0: chicken.
1: Do you want to be a chicken? Not in Korea. You might get eaten and then washed down with a swig of beer with Chimek. That was Yook Song Jae's Chicken, kicking off the Tuesday edition of the show. We talked about it, didn't we? On our show, we tried some of it with Chef Ryan recently because that is the World Cup food. When the World Cup's going on and you're watching the footy, you want fried chicken. It's number one, head and shoulders above the rest. Today's hash. Hashtag, yeah, it's very difficult to describe this without saying the words itself. So it means like adjacent to you and then the thing that you sit on, that you put your bottom on. What do we call that? In Korean, it is three syllables, a compound word. In English, we're going to go for those two separate words. Let's see what we got on the YouTube chat. First up, Forest Phil says next, next to, next chair, next seat. Oh, you got all the bases covered. Ben goes for next to, and then yopjari in Korean, ooh, which does mean the chair next to you. Halsey Reno goes for next seat as well. Crash saying this one's harder than usual. Yeah, it's because we don't really have this expression in English. You'll just describe it. And then you went for side seat. Well, that's not a bad effort. Next seat from D97. Next seat or next place from Mata Hari. Oppa goes for yop trasok, which is another way of saying yop jari. Yeah, trasok can mean a seat or a space. Steve saying workstation, tamalgi. Where did that come from? That's interesting. Taum uida, says Benedict, which would literally mean next seat. Not necessarily next to you, but the next in a sequence. Next seat in English from Siska, yopjari from Hartley, desk and desk from 0125. I guess that is a set with a chair, isn't it? Taylor says passenger seat, and then San Fran Steve says desk chair. All right, let's unravel the jokja in the studio, and it says yopjari, yopjari, next seat. That's what we're talking about. So let me break it down for you. This is Sun Urimal, pure Korean. Yop means next to, and then chari means a seat or a spot. Okay, so put together, yopjari is the seat right next to you. All right, a place where a person will sit adjacent to you, yopjari. So you could say the seat right next to you in English. Next seat is the shortest way I could think of. If there's anything better in English, do let me know as well. It could have gone over my head. So the reason we had this hashtag was in the opening. I was asking, if you were to go for a chimek, a chicken and beer in Myeongdong, who would you want in your yopjari? Who would you like to sit next to? I got to say, when I go for chicken and beer or a restaurant with just my other half, my wife, I like to sit opposite her rather than next to her because I love looking at her. She gets a little self-conscious when I do it for too long, but I absolutely prefer that to sitting next to someone. So who would you want to invite? What is the answer? Let us know. I think there are only hashtag guesses in the chat. You guys are so competitive. But answer my question. Who is the one person you'd like to have chicken and beer with in your yopjari, your seat next to you? I guess if it's someone that I haven't met before, you know, like someone famous or clever or from history, let's say you could do dead or alive. To be honest, I would love to sit down with, I think, Son Heung-min at the moment, actually. Our captain, Son, who is the biggest superstar Korean footballer's ever seen. And I just want to know what happened at this World Cup, right? The backlash has been ferocious to the manager, Hong Myung-bo, and to the FA, and to the Korean team in general, but less so to the individual players. But I want the players' side of the story. Like, what's been happening in the dressing room? Were there really no tactics deployed for any of these games, which is what a lot of people seem to think? I can't imagine that can be the truth. Or if the tactics were deployed, were they just terrible tactics? I'm really, really curious. Miss Andreoni says, I'm the same as Peter. When it's only two people, I don't like to sit side by side. I love sitting facing opposite to each other. Yeah, I think most people would do that as well. That's more common than sitting next to each other, right? Since famous chicken franchise stores are clustered close together in Myeongdong, it's apparently a common sight to see foreigners lining up for over 30 minutes. And their love for chimaek is truly amazing, because in Korea, it's just, you know, there's chicken and beer everywhere, so it's not something you queue up for. They say that many people want to personally experience the chimaek culture they saw in the Korean dramas. And I think you can really relate to how foreigners feel, because they would have seen it, they would have romanticized it, fantasized about it, and now they're here, they have to come. And the combination is amazing, right? An ice cold beer, that's how we like our beer in Korea, like seriously ice cold. And that with the hot and crispy fried chicken, oh, I'm salivating already. And another interesting fact is that NVIDIA CEO Jensen Huang became a hot topic after mention in several interviews how much he truly loves Korean-style fried chicken. And he had that meeting with the head of Hyundai and Samsung, respectively, over in the Coex area at a chicken restaurant, just a regular run-of-the-mill one. And now that's become a hotspot as well for Korean tourists, maybe more. And I've been there. I love that franchise brand, actually. So I had a great time. Now, chimaek seems to have gone beyond just being a delicious food. It has become a food culture that represents Korea. And of course, it's not originally Korean, but we've taken it and we've upgraded it. And that seems to be what Korea is amazing at. What's coming up on this show? Talking of food, dish of the day, part two. Chef Ryan is coming in for something delicious in Korea that we'll eat in the studio. It's an ingredient that I've talked about hating, then not minding so much. And nowadays, if it's the right combination, I do enjoy it. Although today's example of it, not such a big fan of. So if you want to see me wincing and squirming in my chair, wait for hour number two. It's not as exotic as the snails that we did last week, the marsh snails. We've also got what's in your fridge, so let us know the ingredients in your fridge and pantry, and Ryan will come up with some amazing ideas, cooking ideas for you. Get them in as early as possible so we can give them to him before he's on air, so he has a bit of time to think about it. Send it on the YouTube live stream or via KakaoTalk, where our username is DailyK. We've got coming up first our morning buzz next, introducing the cultural news that Korea's woken up to. Then we got our daily Korean sentence, where we'll put the hashtag of Yopjari into a line to learn together. Here's Ha Hyun Sang, Still Wonder.

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1: What has captured the attention of Career this very morning? Let's check it out on Morning Buzz. Diplomatic missions worldwide host the Career Story Festival. Over 60 South Korean diplomatic missions around the world are currently hosting the Career Story Festival to introduce Korean cinema and the K-lifestyle. The event features screenings of Korean films across diverse themes and genres, alongside hands-on programs where locals can experience everyday Korean life, such as K-food and K-beauty featured in the movies. A key highlight is that each diplomatic mission tailors its film selections and side events to reflect local cultural demands. The festival will continue at around 40 more diplomatic missions in the second half of the year, so come and experience Korean culture through Korean cinema. Haeran-ryu conquers the Women's PGA Championship. Haeran-ryu has claimed the crown at the LPGA Tour KPMG Women's PGA Championship. That is a mouthful. Celebrating her very first major tournament victory. Ryu finished the tournament with a total score of 13 under 275, marking her first victory of the season and the fourth title of her career. She becomes the third Korean player to win on the LPGA Tour this season, following on from Mi Hyang Lee and Hyo-ju Kim. Congratulations to Haeran-ryu for continuing the proud lineage of Korean champions at this tournament, previously won by legendary players like Seri Park, Imbi Park, and Seonghyun Park. G-Dragon collaborates with Toy Story. The Toy Story Piece Minus One, the first fan pop-up store, will open tomorrow and run through August 31st in Seongsu-dong of Seoul. Based on the concept that the toys from the movie were the very first fans cheering on G-Dragon's dreams, the collection features designs that blend Toy Story characters with Piece Minus One's signature daisy art. Starting in Seoul, the pop-up will open sequentially in 10 major cities worldwide. Massive interest is drawing toward this powerhouse collab between the global mega IP Toy Story and K-pop trendsetter G-Dragon. We got shout-outs to GD and Toy Story. The collabo will be huge, says Ben. And congrats to Haeran-ryu and her success will continue for Korean golfers. Steve says, we have a local Asian film fest that also includes food events as well. House Irino says, oh, congrats to Toy Story for having the pleasure of collaborating with GD. Yeah, because the fifth installment...

of that film series came out, didn't it, recently? My daughter saw it and said it was amazing, and it really teaches you life lessons. I haven't seen it yet, and neither has my son, so we're going to watch it maybe this weekend. I'm really looking forward to it. I thought after four it was going to end. It was kind of like a melancholy, sad ending, and I thought that was it, but no, no, no. Miss Andrioni says, GD Toy Story, I want it, but it must be so expensive. I'm assuming, yeah, the collabo goods might cost you a pretty penny. Bo also saying that's a nice collaboration. We've also got D97 saying congrats to Toy Story already for the mega success of their fifth movie. And I watched an interview with Tom Hanks, and I think it was Tim Allen, who plays the voice of Buzz, I believe. And they were talking about how they've never been in the same recording studio, not once, despite Toy Story spanning, what, 25 years or there or thereabouts? It's unbelievable, isn't it? Because they all just record their bits and bobs separately. I'm guessing, rather than technology, which is what I think Tom Hanks joked at, saying, oh, they've got all this AI and blah, blah, blah, but they can't get two people in the same studio. You can. I know as a sometimes very rare voice actor, you can have people in the same studio, but it's usually the scheduling that is the hardest when you're an A-list celebrity to find the right times to do that. Let's get to some more music. We'll talk about the hashtag. We'll send in our photos. Yup, Jaddy, next seat. Why don't I show you what is in the seat next to me, literally. You can have a little gander at that. After this one from G-Dragon featuring Anderson .Paak, Too Bad.

Anyone remember Q-Tip, the rapper from the early 2000s, I believe, or late 90s? That really sounds like him, Anderson .Paak. I like it. G-Dragon's Too Bad. I should do the humming quiz again, shouldn't I? That would be good fun. How can we incorporate that into our show? Let's find a way. I'm sure you guys want to hear me butchering songs all the time. It is 9:24, 3 seconds here in Seoul, South Korea. It's going to be another really hot one. If you're out in the sun, not in the shade, it is a bit now getting up to those less bearable temperatures. Again, 32 degrees the high. We're going to have sporadic flash showers, I believe, from about midday. So don't get caught in one of those. Our hashtag is Yopjari, literally means

for your messages. Benedict says, I want to see the person in the seat next to me eating chimeg. I would choose Taeyong of NCT, Belle of Kiss of Life, and we could hear their thoughts on their careers so far. And also, just the next seat, or Yopjari, reminds me of a bus station bench. Ah, yeah, that's true. Even in the UK, you'd have a little thin bench and you'd all sit next to each other waiting for the bus so you could avoid eye contact and whatnot. That's a good shout, Benedict. I'm sure many of our listeners will probably like to sit next to a K-pop star, right? We got another one from Siska here, a photo of Chimek, I believe, and that is with Hong Pidinim. Oh, of Arirang fame. Wow, and that chicken looks really good. It looks like little chicken wings and the potato wedges, and you said you prefer sitting face to face, not next to each other. Yeah, I feel like two people together sitting next to each other, there's a story there to be told, isn't there? From three upwards, of course, at least two of you will sit next to each other, but with just two sitting next to each other, sometimes it's when you're really romantic and you want to hold hands and blah blah blah, but you can do that across the table as well, can't you? I think so. What else do we have? Many of you requesting songs too. How Sirino shouting out, the bag deserves its own chair. It does indeed. It's quite a nice bag, I must say. I took a lot of time choosing it. I wish it was a little bit bigger and a little less formal, but still. Rao says, I just heard the ingredient on Ryan's segment. I thought it was cucumber because Pete hates it. No, it's not cucumber. We're not going there. I cannot big up cucumber in any combination of food. The one that we're doing today, I am now okay with in certain combinations. In kimbap, sometimes I can go with it as well. Let's get to some more music. Keep on sending in your song requests as well. And don't forget our 2026 Arirang Radio Global Listener Survey. The link is up there. Not for much longer, I believe. So if you want to participate, do it now. Just 5 minutes of your time it will take. Click on the pop-up on the homepage, arirangradio.com, or via the mobile app. We look forward to hearing from you. First song request that we'll play today is one from Siska, who says, Chijongseok, Reserve Seat by Hyogo. The seat is reserved for you only. Me or you? Or both of us?

0: Daily Korean Sentences.
1: It is time to put the hashtag of yopjari, or the next seat, the seat next to you, into a line to learn together. It's practical this way, right? Yopjari piyossoyo. Shall we find out in which situations this phrase fits best? Here we go. A father and his elementary school-aged daughter arrive at a famous cafe.
2: Dad? Oh no! What should we do? There are no seats!
3: Oh, you're right. I don't think it's gonna be easy. I didn't realise it would be this crowded. What should we do?
2: Oh, Dad, look over there. I think there's an empty spot at that table. It looks like she came alone, so do you think we could sit next to that lady?
3: Oh, you're right. Okay, let's go over and ask. excuse me, yopjari piyossoyo?
2: Oh, yes, it is empty. Please make yourself comfortable.
3: Oh, thank you so much. There are just so many people here, probably because it's a famous cafe. It took us forever just to find a seat.
2: Oh, thank you, miss.
1: Yopjari piyossoyo. So this is an expression used to ask if a chair or a seat or a space is empty next to someone, right? So yopjari piyossoyo. That's the sound that we're going for. Try and record it onto your phones and I will break it down for you, okay? Yopjari, today's hashtag. Yop meaning next, jari meaning seat, chair, space, etc. And then piyossoyo, that means is it empty, right? Literally means is the seat next to you empty?

empty/figuratively not taken, right? That's what you're looking for here in terms of information. 옆자리 비었어요 is the seat next to you empty. So in Korea, it's used frequently, not just at cafes or restaurants, but also in places without assigned seating, like trains, buses, subways. And here's another quick tip. If you add 실례합니다, excuse me, before it, it sounds much more polite as well. And we've obviously got to use 존댓말 because we're talking to someone we don't know, so a 요 at the end of it. 실례합니다, 옆자리 비었어요. That's really polite, right? And if you wanted to ask in a informal way, just in case it's to a friend or someone, I don't know, your classmates with, then it would be 옆자리 비었어? 비었어? There you go. All right, so send it in to us via KakaoTalk, where our username is Daily K. After a song, we'll get to your clips, and I'll give you tips and pointers on pronunciation. Here is Soran with Is It Empty Seat Beside You? A bit awkward in terms of the English grammar there. 혹시 자리 비었나요?

0: That's lovely, wasn't it? Let's get to our listener voice clips. We're going to start off today with Hartley in Albuquerque. Come on, Hartley. Come on.
1: Yup, Jari, Pio Soyo.
0: Oh, very good. Yup, Jari, Pio Soyo. Is the seat next to you taken, right? That's the most natural way to say it in English. You heard in the song title there, 혹시 자리 비었나요? So you don't need to say 옆 자리. You could also say 자리 비었어요? 비었나요? That just changes the intonation, like the feel of the sentence, but not the meaning of it. 비었나요? 비었어요? And 혹시 as well, like by any chance as well. That's kind of a polite way of saying it. 실례합니다 is maybe a bit too polite, a bit too formal for most situations. Up next, we've got Halsey Areno from Brazil.
2: 저기요, 옆자리 비었어요.
0: Oh, 저기요, 옆자리 비었어요. Oh, that's good. 저기요 is a way of politely, like, calling out to someone. 저기요, 옆자리 비었어요. But I think, yeah, 혹시, 혹시, like saying this, would be the more common way, but not wrong at all to say 저기요. Here's Matahari.
3: 옆자리 비었어요.
0: Really good. 옆자리 비었어요. Everyone's getting the 비었어요 spot on today. Remember, we sometimes need to think about if it's a double 시옷받침 with a 이응 after it, then it's 어서. But if it's an 어 and then a 서, it's 어서. But it's 어서 today, and everyone's getting it spot on. Siska from Jakarta.
4: 옆자리 비었어요.
0: Perfect. 옆자리 비었어요. 옆자리 비었어요. 옆자리 비었어. Is if you do it informally. And then to respond, you could say, 네, 비었어요, I suppose. Yes, it is empty. Here's Bo from the States. Come on, Bo.
5: 실례합니다. 옆자리 비었어요.
0: Oh, 실례합니다. Excuse me. 옆자리 비었어요. Perfect pronunciation from all of you guys. You're doing so well today. Ralph from Argentina.
6: 옆자리 비었어요.
0: From the top.
6: 옆자리 비었어요.
0: It sounded like 비었어요, but there's no ot sound there. It's just a smooth shiot sound. 비었어요, 비었어요. Okay, give that a try, but I'm just nitpicking because you're all so, so good. Up next, we've got Benedict from Manila. Here we go.
7: 저기요, 옆자리 비었어요?
0: 비었어요. Again, not 비었어요, but 비었어요, 비었어요. And you also said 저기요. It sounded almost a little bit, maybe it was just my ears not expecting it, like 자기야, 저기요. They're very different. Like 자기야 is the way to address your other half, like honey. So don't say it like that, unless it is your honey, and then you're being very polite to them, I suppose. Maybe that would be good role play to keep things romantic. Let's get to not one, but two song requests back to back from you guys. Benny up first. You have asked for a bit of E Chang Sop, and that is Way. And then we've got a request from Steve in San Fran. You've asked for Standing Next to You by Jungkook.

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The World Cup is still in full swing despite Korea getting knocked out and interest kind of declining, I suppose, off the back of that. CT from Down Under saying, can't believe the team the Socceroos held to a draw knocked out Germany. Well, that last game between the Socceroos and Paraguay, where you both could do with a draw, one of the worst games, I think, at this World Cup. A lot of experts have rated it that way. And that's this current format to blame, isn't it? There's been a few games where a draw was okay. Japan and Sweden as well. That was a little bit like, I'm not suggesting that there's any agreement between the teams, but if you both can do with a draw, psychologically, it's going to affect the players. Algeria versus Austria, that was another one. Although Algeria nearly went and won it, scoring in the last few minutes, but then Austria equalised. Germany getting knocked out this morning to Paraguay. I know there was discontent in both Germany and in the camp, apparently, with the way things are going, but I didn't know it was that bad. Paraguay winning on penalties after Neuer had saved the fifth one, and it looked like Germany had been handed a lifeline, but then they went and missed the sixth one in sudden death. The games coming up today are, next up, a big one, Netherlands versus Morocco, as well as the Brazil-Japan game that finished 2-1 to Brazil this morning in the early hours. This is the most hotly anticipated game in the round of 32, I would say. Morocco may be, according to some, the best African team of all time. I'm not sure if they're still at their peak, but they're certainly a tough nut to crack. We'll have to see how the Dutch get on. They've been playing really well in the group stages. Japan, many people sad for them. They are our eternal rivals. You know, there's a lot of painful history with Japan as well. So I think there's a bit of camaraderie that they're a fellow Asian team, but if they had gone on to do too well and we had such a disastrous World Cup, I don't think Korea fans would have been happy. So Brazil beating them, I don't know. Maybe a few people thought, okay, thank goodness for that. Alcirino saying Brazil's game was insane, almost had a heart attack. Yeah, at halftime it looked like you were going home early again from the World Cup. But Carlo Ancelotti is a great manager, isn't he? We won't talk football in hour number two. Ryan's coming in. Although he has an affinity for Brazil, his home country, the US, is doing very well. So maybe it'll sneak into the conversation a little bit. It'll be more about food and the dish of the day, a Korean ingredient that is very popular here in the country. But foreigners maybe haven't come across it until they come here. And it can be an acquired taste. We'll talk about that. Last track of hour number one is Lee Seung Yoon with Oh Bo Bo Bo Stutter.

0: Can you hear it? This is the sound of life. Clear, pure water flowing through the deep, hidden veins of Jeju-do Island. Because groundwater stays deep beneath the surface, it remains hidden from our eyes. But being unseen means it requires even more meticulous care. It demands a level of management that is both invisible and absolute. This is why JPDC uses the eyes of science. We operate a 24-hour surveillance network that never sleeps. With 62 monitoring stations placed strategically around our water sources, we capture the faintest breath of Jeju's groundwater, recording its status with total honesty. We go beyond just watching. Using our proprietary AI models, we predict groundwater levels up to 3 months in advance. Preventing issues before they even arise, this is a smart, uncompromising standard of Jeju Samdasu. To protect the water, we must first protect the land. Since 2002, we have been purchasing the land surrounding our sources. Today, 710,000 square meters of land, vast and untouched, is preserved in its purest state, shielded from any pollution. In every sip of water you take today, there is a promise. A promise to use science to prove what nature has given us and to ensure this purity flows unchanged for generations to come. Enriching Jeju, bringing happiness to its people. A cleaner tomorrow for Jeju, created by JPDC.
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3: Thank you very much for sticking with us for hour number two of the show on a Tuesday. It is the final day of June, isn't it? The 30th already. Wowzers, into July, just around the corner. I hope you're ready for that. I'm your host, Peter Bint. It's Hashtag Daily K, bringing Korea and its culture to you wherever you are in the world via Arirang Radio, which is all things Korea. We got shows dedicated to the music, like K-pop in the archive. We got new shows like Good Morning Seoul, and then we've got other culture offerings like Culture Inc. And then our wonderful treasure trove of all things Jeju Island related, Wonders of Jeju, at 10 p.m. KST every day. We hope you do enjoy all of our content. And if you want a little taste of it, check out our AI report, which comes out every other Monday, which is curated by artificial intelligence, picking out the best bits of all the shows. Halsey Arino from Brazil sent in this. It's you playing Tassot on the guitar after your guitar was repaired, and you gave me permission to share this as well. Wow, your guitar skills are amazing. This is unbelievable. Thank you so much. You said, I was learning the solo from Youth by Tassot, and you said it would be appreciated if I sent a video playing it. You might regret your words after listening to it. Not at all. Wow, that's amazing. Thumbs up. Thank you so much for sending that in. And if anyone else has something K-related like that that you want to show off, please do so. Don't forget also that we have Sunday song requests each and every week where you can send in longer shout-out messages for the songs that you want to hear, and we can play as many as we can squeeze into that second half, and you can send it all throughout the week as well. That would be fabulous. Okay, let's get on to the prizes you can win on the show. 3 month premium memberships to talktomeinkorean.com. If you want that, all we need is your email address, which you can send in via KakaoTalk, our username being Daily K. And if you are a Korean listener, 영어 청취력 키우고 싶다면 귀가 트위는 영어 책 매월 드리고 있습니다. 원하신 분들은 카카오톡을 통해서 플러스 친구 추가하면 돼요. 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Let's get into our second hour first song and then Ryan, dish of the day and an interesting thing that we'll eat in the studio today together. Alpha Drive 1's Go Go!

0: How much do you know about K-food? How much hanshik have you eaten?
1: We invite you into the world of Korean food, of course including the history and culture of it.
0: We'll introduce trendy foods and famous restaurants on Dish of the Day with...
1: Chef Ryan Phillips.
0: It is a Tuesday. That is Chef Ryan's regular day. We sometimes shift him around, but he's here today looking very green and Brazilian because you guys beat Japan in the early hours.
1: That's right, 2 a.m. Yeah.
0: Well done. It was a bit touch and go because Japan scored the first goal and they've been really good, not just this tournament, yeah, for a little while.
1: Yeah. Did you catch any highlights of the match?
0: And it was actually my team's Martinelli that scored the winning goal at the end, Gabriel Martinelli. Wow. So you can thank him.
1: Yeah, I saw that clip.
0: Are you supporting Brazil the most at the World Cup? Because the US, you know, you're the host country, you're doing pretty well. There's a buzz around that.
1: Both. Yeah, sure.
0: If they meet each other.
1: That's not going to happen. Get out of here.
0: It could. Like, I think the US have predicted last 16 or last 8, and I'm not sure of the route. They might be in separate brackets, but what do you think?
1: The US does have, like, a pretty... easy path, don't they?
0: So they're probably not in that same bit. Actually, Brazil in the quarterfinal, if all things go well for England, who I'm representing today, we'll meet then.
1: Yeah.
0: That'll be a huge match. I think, like, prediction-wise, England are said to be a little bit ahead of Brazil. But you never know with Brazil.
1: This could be good.
0: It could be huge. It could be a fight on air. Today's hashtag, Roy, before we jump into the dish, is yopjari, or the seat next to someone. The reason we're talking about this is so many foreign tourists are queuing up like 30 minutes or more to have chimek in Myeongdong these days. It's gotten really hot because of all the dramas and shows and stuff. So if you were to have a chicken and beer with anyone in the world sitting next to you, living or dead, who would you like to have?
1: Oh, gosh, that's tough, man. Oh, boy.
0: Are there any chefs that you like kind of hold up as like almost not idols, but like role models or people that have inspired you?
1: Yeah, absolutely.

0: golly, man, somebody asked me yesterday, they were talking about that show, The Bear.
1: Uh-huh.
0: And I was like, I don't want to watch it.
1: Oh, really?
0: Yeah, I mean, okay, no, it's different. Hanging out would be different.
1: Yeah.
0: But for entertainment, I don't want to go watch no show.
1: About cooking.
0: It'll just stress me out, man. If the show is supposed, I mean, and everybody says it's meant to be really stressful, you know,
1: yeah.
0: and show how stressful it can be in the kitchen. That doesn't sound like a good time to me to be entertained by that.
1: You're getting real stressed in the real kitchen. I think that's maybe a thing, yeah.
0: But yeah, sitting with a chef, yeah, I can think of a few that I would be honored to you know, just chat, just geek out about food. You know that one of the top restaurants in the world, and it was ranked number 8 in the world a couple of years ago.
1: Yeah.
0: It's called Automix over in New York City.
1: Okay.
0: It's Korean modern fine dining.
1: Oh, wow.
0: They've got 2 Michelin stars. Hey. They were ranked number 1 in the U.S. that same year, but number 8 in the world.
1: Okay.
0: And their research and development kitchen is here in Korea.
1: Amazing.
0: And their chefs reach out to little old me. Looking for chilies from the farm. And they came out to the farm, their executive chefs from their R&D kitchen, and 3 of their other chefs came out.
1: Wow.
0: And I was kind of nervous. I was like, oh, what am I going to feed these guys?
1: Yeah.
0: You know, what are we going to do? But, man, they were so cool. We just totally nerded out about food and ingredients for 4.5 hours, walking around the farm, eating things.
1: Amazing.
0: And, yeah, it was really, really, really cool.
1: That's fabulous. I'd love to go to that restaurant and consulting you. Yeah, you are the best chili pepper guy here, sure. Surely in Korea.
0: They found me.
1: We are going to be talking about something that you can grow even, I guess, on a balcony or veranda, right? Because I've seen
0: this
1: these
0: packets. This one grows easy.
1: Yeah, and it does look like something that grows easily in the UK as well. If we put up the photo there, I wonder if any of our listeners can guess. But if I was in England, I would say, oh, that looks like stinging nettles, the things that you want to avoid when going into the woods. And then when I look at them close up in real life, they're just like giant stinging nettles. Like they're just a lot bigger, but they are...
0: Peter makes it sound so good.
1: They are hairy and furry on the back, just like stinging nettles. But I don't know why. They don't sting at all.
0: Not at all.
1: So what is this and why are we talking about it?
0: Right? And the one, well, the one you're holding up right there is from the farm yesterday.
1: Oh, nice.
0: You grow them
1: deliberately. They're not like weeds. Or
0: actually, one of our core volunteers asked for a few rows and he planted it. And I asked him yesterday if I could steal a little bit for the show today. And he said... By all means.
1: Fantastic.
0: So this is organically grown right on our own little farm.
1: Wow.
0: And Peter hates it, and I love it.
1: I've told you over the time that we've been doing this together, I'm getting less and less adverse.
0: Right,
1: and in
0: certain
1: combinations, Brian, I am now almost on board.
0: We're opening his mind.
1: Yeah, so it's gennip.
0: One Tuesday at a time.
1: Gennip or perilla leaf, because the ip means leaf, right, in Korean. And so this is gennip. And we're not just going to eat it like this. This is another photo of one way that Ryan's brought it in.
0: That is right when you're making our main dish for today.
1: Yeah.
0: And our main dish for today is sometimes called gennip jangachi or perilla leaf. I'm sorry, kimchi or yam-yum gennip. So, okay, just to break it down, it's like a pickled or kind of like a kimchi kind of fermented perilla leaf, but there are a few different variations. The jangachi is just with like soy and maybe there's not a lot of other ingredients, okay?
1: Yeah.
0: We definitely have got some soy and garlic
1: and vinegar,
0: and a little sweetener in there too, maybe some plum extract. Really dark and it's lovely too, but today we're focusing more on this one, which is the yam-yum or the seasoned one.
1: Okay.
0: And often it is called a kimchi as well.
1: Oh, gennip kimchi.
0: I don't hear people saying that here.
1: Me neither.
0: But according to the knowledge and the wealth of knowledge on the internet, that's what they say.
1: So, is that this photo then more?
0: This photo is right when you've started to make it.
1: Okay. Yeah.
0: So
1: you
0: it looks
1: leave
0: like
1: it
0: that,
1: after that right?
0: at day one.
1: Okay.
0: And you can eat it right away. It's great. But I think it's probably best on like the third day.
1: Okay.
0: You actually leave it out of the fridge covered for a few hours to kind of get those flavors moving.
1: Oh.
0: Let the salt and the soy pull some moisture out of the leaves and the flavors exchange. And then it looks more like what we brought into the studio today. Which is about 4 days on.
1: Oh.
0: Yeah, 4 days on. and delicious. Yeah, and it smells strong of perilla.
1: It does, right? Because perilla, when it's just in its natural form that you've also brought us, if you get close to it, then you can certainly smell it, right? It's got a distinctive smell to it.
0: Or if you rub the leaves or something like that.
1: That makes it kind of pop as well. I've seen some people like slap these.
0: Yeah, that's the thing, isn't it? Right. Yeah, we did that in here. What were you doing that day?
1: I think it was some kind of sum, right? It was some kind of wrap. And so these,
0: The smell of summer.
1: I think one of the most common ways is as a sum, as a wrap, just amongst other less fragrant leaves, right?
0: When I go to the Black Pig restaurants and they have this, I tend to go for this rather than the lettuce. Yeah. Or double them up, lettuce together. And then the perilla. Yeah,
1: because there's just a bit more character to this, right, in terms of flavor and stuff.
0: I think so. Yeah. I really like the flavor. But it's kind of divisive, like cilantro is for a lot of people. It has such a strong flavor.
1: Yeah.
0: And the Korea actually has... we've talked about it on the show before, but like I'm thinking of mulhwe, you know, the raw fish that's in a cold broth seasoned, and the perilla will be like the chiffonade that gets mixed into that, right?
1: Yeah.
0: And that reminds me so much of a ceviche. In Mexico.
1: What's put in that?
0: Using cilantro instead.
1: Oh, really?
0: And it reminds me, someone just shared a reel with me.
1: Yeah.
0: That, you know, all this stuff about the love affair between Mexico and Korea, right?
1: Yeah.
0: Due to the World Cup and whatnot. Yeah. Well, somebody had made a naengmyeon, aguachile naengmyeon.
1: Oh.
0: So aguachile is like a type of ceviche.
1: Okay.
0: Where you blend the ingredients rather than having little chunks of
1: muscle. Okay.
0: But it's such an amazing, beautiful marriage of cuisines to
1: they
0: have.
1: They put the perilla leaf in there.
0: Well, yeah, you could do perilla leaf, but you could also do cilantro. Okay. You could, but to marry those things together, like a ceviche and a naengmyeon. Naengmyeon, guys, for those that don't remember, is the cold noodles, the buckwheat noodles. And it's a great summer dish. And ceviche is an incredible summer dish. And they both have kind of spicy notes sometimes and some sour notes with a little vinegar. Of course, aguachile being with a lime.
1: Mm.
0: And then there's usually some more sweeter notes in the Korean side of things than you would find in a ceviche, but it all works together so well.
1: Wow. And, I'd like to try that. I love a good ceviche, but I've never had one that's blended like that. I think I like the chunks, to be honest.
0: Yeah,
1: I like to have something biteable
0: something to pick up with a chip. Yeah,
1: for sure. And this is the one I think that you were describing first, perhaps?
0: No, this is yum yum as well.
1: Okay, so this is when it's gone a few days, maybe.
0: The jangachi style is the leaf really stands out still as kind of dark green, but the liquid is very dark.
1: Okay.
0: And when I go into like mountainous regions of Korea and go to a restaurant, they almost always have that as a side dish. And you know it's been like in the kimchi naengjang, in the kimchi fridge for like years. And it's got an amazing flavor. I think one of the tricks they use to make that amazing flavor on those is rather than just use water with the soy sauce to dilute it, they'll use a dashima yuksu, a kelp broth.
1: And it literally can keep for years.
0: Absolutely,
1: right? And it's still good.
0: Especially the jangachi. Now, this one, depending on what other ingredients you have with it, some of the scallions, onions, garlic, they might get really fermented sour and change this, and it could water out more. But the jangachi one, the pickled one, easily to keep submerged in the pickling brine or the soy brine for a long, long time.
1: So this one that we're showing you on screen is much darker than the one we're going to try, which is a homemade one, right?
0: Panchenkage next door.
1: But you make it themselves,
0: man,
1: right?
0: I've been working so hard on the farm. I actually called my kitchen neighbor from the farm yesterday because they closed at 8 o'clock and I was still out.
1: Oh, man.
0: And I was like, oh, do you have any yum yum? And he's like, yes.
1: Oh,
0: I was
1: nice.
0: Like, oh, can you please take it over and put it in my fridge for me? And he was so nice. Oh. I get to my kitchen that night, and there it is. And I just sent him a big thank you message. Yeah.
1: Oh, that's lovely.
0: Yeah.
1: So we're going to eat this in part two. We'll show you what we've got in the studio as well. We'll try and describe it. It's really hard to describe the flavor of genip, I'm thinking now. But we'll be back after Can't Be Blues, Bitter But Sweet. Don't forget, we want your What's in Your Fridge ingredients as well. Well, I see Suyon has put them up on the stream. Everybody else, write in now.

0: And it's time for part two, Dish of the Day. Chef Ryan is in the studio and we've got perilla leaves or gennip as the ingredient. But the main dish we're going to be talking about is yangnyeom gennip, which is that marinated in a sauce. It's not cooked in any way, shape or form, right?
1: Right. Not cooked at all. No. I think it's best on like the third day. So you're brushing. I'll give you a full recipe, but you're brushing it with a yam-yam, the seasoned marinade, which is a soy base. I like to use a little fish sauce in there, not just the soy. Mm. And I like to use the kelp broth instead of just diluting that with water.
0: Okay.
1: You got to bring that salt level up. If you just had soy and fish sauce, it'd be way too salty, right? This does have a pretty high salt level, though.
0: Okay.
1: Sometimes this is called the rice thief as well.
0: Yeah, like the pap doduk.
1: Right, right. Because you just want to eat more and more rice when you have it.
0: So if we show you guys the tray in the studio now, here at the top is just the plain old gennip that is organic from your farm.
1: That's right. Yeah.
0: Picked very recently and still nice and
1: yesterday
0: fresh.
1: Yesterday evening.
0: And then this is what we're going to be eating as well, the yangnyeom. Is this how much sauce was in the tub, or did you just take that out?
1: No, there was more. I took it out of the tub. So it is a challenge always to grab these at the restaurant. Often
0: they're so stuck together.
1: This is something where people in the restaurant with you will kind of help you. Somebody else with their chopsticks will hold one down.
0: And that's the controversy between boyfriends and girlfriends. If you are with the member of the opposite sex, should you hold it down for them? Because it's seen as almost a bit of flirting.
1: Oh, is it?
0: Yeah, so there was a big thing about that. That's the gennip nonjeng. And you can see, like, in between many of them, there are these ingredients. So this must be pretty time intensive.
1: Right. But it's only about like every second or third leaf that you put that much of the ingredients.
0: Yeah.
1: I can see there's sesame seeds in this
0: one. Can you show that to the camera? Because that's the perfect. This is it. You're wrapping the rice in there, right?
1: Right. This one's a little different. Most of the recipes I've seen didn't have sesame seeds.
0: Oh, okay. Well, give it a try for us.
1: Yeah, okay.
0: I'm going to try a bit of the leaf. And here you can see on the back, it is a bit hairy and furry. And usually, again, you're not eating this by itself. It's with something. So let me tear off a bit and try it as well.
1: Oh, boy.
0: Oh, wow. Wow, this really is organic and fresh. Oh, man, that's so much flavor compared to the ones you get, like, in the vacuum, not vacuum pack, but in the vinyl,

0: don't think they're organic at all. There's a lot of different flavors.
1: The ones
0: wow.
1: in the store might look prettier, but they don't have as much flavor.
0: This has hints of like aniseed in it as well. For sure. Wow.
1: So strong.
0: That is way stronger than regular Gennip you get. Oh my goodness. This is almost like a palate cleanser. Like if you ate something and then ate this.
1: It's in the mint family. You know? Yeah. It's really powerful.
0: There is a bit of mint there. So I was saying to Ryan, it's really hard to describe the flavor of this. And he was like, you don't eat enough of it. And yeah, that is true. But also it's so unique, right? How would you describe this?
1: Well, if you're familiar with like lemon balm, it's akin to that, you know?
0: It's quite
1: but
0: fragrant
1: not the,
0: as
1: not
0: well.
1: Not the lemony side of it. But,
0: yeah. Because look, I even asked AI and they said it's incredibly difficult to describe because the profile of flavors is distinct, complex and pungent. Mm-hmm. It definitely has that aroma. It says herbaceous and minty. Yeah, definitely bright, right?
1: Right. And the really strongest ones, they're almost numb your tongue, don't they?
0: This, yeah, is almost like that's what aniseed can do right. as well. I remember right. from those aniseed balls when I was young. And then
1: this could almost, it really could almost be a toothpaste.
0: Yeah,
1: flavor, right.
0: Yeah, like a bit of licorice as well.
1: Yeah.
0: Like a hint of that.

0: So they my banchan kage, side Korean side dish store neighbors to my kitchen there, they're from Jeollanam-do. And so there's definitely fish sauce in this one,
1: Oh,
0: right?
1: okay.
0: A nice ekjeot, a nice fermented fish sauce
1: Yes, like a little
0: with the
1: kimbap.
0: soy. Go for it, man. I think you're gonna enjoy it, actually. Yeah.
1: Oh,
0: Looky there.
1: wow.
0: Looky there. First time for everything.
1: As you chew through it, the flavor of the gennip starts to come out a bit, pop through. But initially, it's just the yangnyeom sauce, which is lovely. You know, I love yangnyeom, and it's very similar in many instances in Korea. Wow.
0: Sure.
1: The power of the gennip is certainly toned down because of the other things.
0: Got garlic, fish sauce, soy sauce, sesame seeds, gochugaru, red chili flakes. The sweetness is maeshiljung, is the
1: Oh,
0: maeshil syrup, right?
1: okay. Yeah, the
0: And
1: plum
0: probably a
1: extract.
0: little bit of mulyot too. No,
1: The
0: for the
1: shiny
0: shiny.
1: sugariness.
0: Rice syrup.
1: Wow. That, but at the end of that as well, you kind of get the mintiness and the
0: You do.
1: fragrance of it. So it's not like the gennip is there for no reason. It's definitely adding something.
0: If we made this with these, though, it would I don't
1: Yes.
0: know if you'd like it as much.
1: I think it would be much stronger, wouldn't it? But that Yangnyeom gennip, I'd say if you don't like gennip initially, and I saw one of our Indonesian listeners, Siska, saying that she's not into this leaf, this is a actually the gateway to this, not the other way around, I think, because this
0: Yeah,
1: kind of tones it down and it's
0: it
1: got other
0: does.
1: flavors that you're more familiar with if you like Korean cuisine.
0: Yeah.
1: I'd certainly start with that. That's not bad at all. And if you like kimbap, you know, just literally seaweed and rice, you know, that's like baby kimbap. It's not got any other ingredients. Then this is not a million miles away. Like it's just got a few more this and that. And the rice obviously helps tone everything down.
0: Sure.
1: Oh,
0: Yeah.
1: wow. Yeah.
0: And what about like the chamchi kimbap, the tuna kimbap with the perilla leaf in there, Peter?
1: I
0: Have
1: always
0: you
1: used to say, "Gennip baego juseyo," so take
0: really?
1: out the perilla leaf and give it to, because it
0: Really?
1: was too much. Because when you
0: Even in there. Okay.
1: first taste it, just like the first time you had cilantro, that was a good comparison. It just kind of shocks you. It's like, what? And then all you can taste is that if you've not tasted it before. And I just was like, no. And so if they didn't take out, I'd have to pick it out of every piece and it would just fall apart. But now it's not bad at all. And I like it as a sam as well. And the thing that really got me into it was makwe, which is the raw fish that they have straight off the fisherman's boat, where they just have it all chopped up with little bones in and then salad together. And then that with like chojang or some other sauce like samjang and garlic raw with the perilla. Oh, that's
0: Oh
1: good.
0: yeah.
1: That's
0: Oh
1: good.
0: yeah.
1: It complements that well. Okay, so if you want to make this, perilla leaves, do these exist in many parts of the world? They're certainly not consumed in too many, I
0: I've seen
1: think.
0: them in Asian markets in the States
1: Okay.
0: fresh because
1: Oh,
0: they
1: nice.
0: do grow so easily
1: Yeah.
0: everywhere. I mean, I was talking to my folks this morning, and years ago, I must have taken some seeds over, or I don't know how they got, but my mother grew one that was like up past her shoulders, you know,
1: Wow.
0: because they just take off. And then once you've grown it in a place, they will seed and fall, and you don't really have to replant them.
1: Oh,
0: They'll just come
1: nice.
0: back. It is an annual. It's not going to survive a winter,
1: Yeah.
0: but it'll just come back and come back and come back again.
1: And can you like harvest it throughout all the other months apart from winter? Is it always kind of there?
0: Yeah, I think now, like May and June is when it's growing. And then late June, July, August, September, October, you can harvest. And then it's
1: Okay.
0: about done.
1: Okay. But this is one of the things you will find pretty much all year round in the supermarkets here.
0: Big time. And then there's another thing you get from this lovely plant, and that's the dulgirim.
1: Ah, yes, of course.
0: Because the seeds, this is often misnamed as sesame leaf. It's not.
1: No.
0: It's a dulke. It's a wild perilla or perilla leaf, right?
1: Yeah.
0: And then perilla seeds are dulke. And that is made into a toasted oil here
1: Yeah.
0: that's a lot like the toasted sesame oil,
1: Yeah, but
0: but
1: a
0: a
1: different flavor
0: little
1: profile, right?
0: deeper, a little, yeah. And I love it. And the farmer next to our farm, that's what he does. He grows his own and then he makes it into oil and sells the oil.
1: Yeah, so that's quite valuable, just like a good sesame oil. And also the tukekaru,
0: Right,
1: which is the seeds just mashed up. You can have that in certain soups, and I've
0: Oh,
1: seen it with like
0: pyeohaejang-guk.
1: sujebis as well.
0: Oh,
1: Oh yeah, and
0: absolutely.
1: pyeohaejang-guk on the beef, on the sorry, the spine
0: Pork
1: hangover soup.
0: backbone,
1: Yes.
0: yeah, hangover soup.
1: That usually has it sprinkled on top, and then you mix.

0: in together,
1: totally,
0: right?
1: Totally, and add all the Korean blood sausage.
0: Yeah,
1: but let's just call it sundae. Those restaurants usually have it on the table as well.
0: Yeah,
1: lovely ingredient. You go too far with it, like in a chultang and the loach soup. If you go too far with it, it can be overpowering.
0: Yeah, yeah,
1: but
0: for
1: you
0: sure.
1: Get it just right.
0: That's yeah, lovely, it, lovely it really adds to the bia haejangguk. I've totally forgotten it was in there, but you'll see it because it looks almost like peppery in there and stuff.
1: Right.
0: But it really adds to
1: it. If you're eating here and there's a bowl of powder that looks like black pepper.
0: Yeah.
1: Try it first yes. before you do. Yeah.
0: It might not be. Okay, so to make this, you take the leaves out of the packet, wash them or whatever.
1: Yeah, so let's say you had about 50 leaves or something like that. That would just make a small container of this because they stack in so tightly.
0: Mm-hmm.
1: Then you might just have one scallion, one red chili pepper, maybe a green chili pepper in there. You don't have to use the seeds if you don't want it too spicy. Maybe 2 tablespoons of gochugaru or red chili flakes. 1 tablespoon of the fish sauce, the myojjukjeot, right? That's where you're going to get some nice depth of flavor.
0: Yeah.
1: 1 tablespoon of soy sauce, 2 teaspoons of minced garlic, and you got to really mash that up so it can spread out. I would use a plum extract instead of just sugar, but you could also use honey or a teaspoon or 2 of sugar. And then, yeah, if you want, you could use the sesame seeds like we see here. And rather than thin it all out with water, that's the easy way, see if you could do a kelp broth.
0: Oh, nice.
1: Just to add a little bit more complexity in the background. Of
0: wow,
1: the
0: like have it cooled down.
1: Sure,
0: you don't want to be cooking these or anything. Right. Yeah. But they really maintain their texture because they're a more sturdy leaf than some lettuces and stuff like that. So they're not like decomposing. I guess if you left it long enough, it might start to fall apart.
1: It takes a long time with perilla leaves, though, because I really have been down in some of my favorite camping areas and the restaurants out there, like way down south on the east near Ulchin. And man, they've got some really great kednip jangachi, the pickled one that you can keep for a very, very long time.
0: Yeah.
1: And it's submerged in the brine.
0: Uh-huh.
1: And still, they're not falling apart when you go grab them.
0: Wow. So the nutritional benefits of perilla, obviously as a leafy green, they're great, but they've got twice the iron of spinach, apparently. Wow. So that's great for preventing anemia, supporting the health of growing children, pregnant women, rich in vitamins A and C, promoting skin health and boosting immunity. And they are packed with powerful antioxidants as well. Fantastic. I love those.
1: So you mix up your sauce, your yum yum.
0: Yeah.
1: And then you've already washed your leaves.
0: Yeah.
1: And then put a little bit, just like maybe a half a tablespoon on a leaf, and then stack a couple of leaves.
0: Okay.
1: And then do it again.
0: Yeah.
1: And stack a couple of leaves and do it again.
0: So that photo was kind of showing that process, right?
1: Mm-hmm.
0: It's not like kimchi where you're putting it in between every single layer. It's just put one, a couple of leaves, and then another tablespoon or so, and then you've got this after a couple of days.
1: Well, I would cover it and then leave it outside the fridge for a few hours.
0: Uh-huh.
1: Let all that start to happen, then put it in the fridge.
0: Yeah.
1: And you know, the next day it's great, but this one's after about 4 days.
0: Uh-huh.
1: And up to 3 weeks, this one is still really good.
0: Wow.
1: The jangachi submerged in liquid, that can go longer.
0: Yeah. And these, I think the yangnyeom, but certainly the jangachi, you can often find in tins as well, tin cans.
1: Right. I take those to the States sometimes as little gifts. Yeah,
0: because those last for ages because they've been sealed in a can. And many Koreans would maybe take them on holiday with them or give them to relatives when Asian marts weren't as well stocked as they are today. Part three, we're going to do what's in your fridge. So if you haven't done so, but you want to, let us know your ingredients and Chef Ryan will come up with some interesting ideas, maybe something fusion as well. After this one from Bernard Park, right

0: And we're back for part three, Dish of the Day, with Ryan in the studio. We obviously want to itch any, or sorry, scratch any itch you have for Korean knowledge. And CT, who is down in Australia, but originally from Korea, says, out of curiosity, I want to know, when expats meet in South Korea, do you guys shake hands or bow these days? If expats from the West are meeting each other, I don't think I've ever seen two expats bow to one another. Right? Surely yeah, shake, hands. So. Yeah.
1: Shake hands. Yeah.
0: If you're meeting someone Korean and they're of an older generation, then you might bow as an expat. But I don't think between expats, I've never seen bowing. Yeah. Thh you for the question, though. We got lots of what's in your fridge today, Ryan.
2: Yeah, so I'm so excited.
0: Through them.
2: So let's start. No Brasil, Rosarino. All right. So he's got a kilo of honey purchased recently.
0: Oh, nice.
2: Bread and cheese. What recipe can I try?
0: Bread, honey, cheese.
2: No, cicada. No, skikis. Tres coisas. But, man, when I was just in Brazil last January, the cheeses that I found, that I don't think were there when I lived there, okay, you know, 20 years ago. But I think with the honey and bread, see if you can find this cheese. It might be from the state of São Paulo, but it's queijo tipo Pont l'Evêque. So in France, there's been this cheese made forever called Pont l'Evêque, and it's one of my favorite cheeses in the world. And in Brazil, they're making one that's in that style.
0: Ooh.
2: And I found it there. It wasn't real cheap. It was kind of pricey, but it was so good. And actually, most of my family, when I took it back to the States, they thought it was too smelly. They weren't into it.
0: Peter, it's quite an aged cheese.
2: It's a funky one, but Pont l'Evêque is too. You know? Blue cheese was my first thought, because when I think of honey, blue cheese is just so good. It's kind of like a noble rot wine with blue cheese. Just amazing.
0: Oh, we do it with gorgonzola pizza here, honey.
2: There you go. Right? Honey and gorgonzola pizza.
0: Yeah.
2: But I wanted to bring up that Pont l'Evêque, because search that out, try it out, give it a shot, because now you've got it in Brazil.
0: Wow.
2: It's only been made there for a short time. And it's ironically, with the new trade agreement, they might be sending it to Europe soon.
0: Who knows? Wow. Like a reverse.
2: Muito obrigado, Alcerino. This is great. Thank you, man.
0: Okay.
2: All right. Now, this one. Yeah, okay. This is cool. All right. So, from Paksuyon, we have frozen mixed seafood, frozen dumplings, frozen beef, lots of things in the freezer, tomatoes, cabbage, tofu, eggs, mushrooms, zucchini, bean sprouts, perilla leaves.
0: Oh, nice.
2: Greens, kimchi, etc. Let me put Peter on the spot. What would you make? And you got to use perilla leaf.
0: With the perilla leaves. Okay, give me that list of ingredients. I do love frozen mandu. Like, you can get some amazing ones. Like, we had yesterday the Xiaolong Bao.
2: But you're stalling. Come on.
0: I would do, instead of the ginger, like threads in the soy sauce, just have little threads of genip in there.
2: Ooh,
0: that could kind of work.
2: With your dumplings.
0: Yeah.
2: Oh, I like it. Look at this guy.
0: I've been learning. Look at this guy. I've been inspired.
2: Well, you don't like perilla very much, but what do you think about the genip john?
0: Oh, I don't think I've eaten one of those either.
2: So sometimes these perilla leaves are bigger than my hand.
0: Uh-huh.
2: Okay, these are a little small relative to some of the huge ones, but you can fold them over.
0: Yeah.
2: And I guess, do they fold them inward? Yeah. Usually it's folded inward, isn't it? Is it folded this way? Maybe it's folded this way.
0: Yeah, maybe with the hairiness on the outside.
2: So this is a john, which you guys may remember is kind of a pan-fried kind of thing, right? Often with egg, maybe with a batter, maybe no batter. But you could take, I mean, you could chop up the beef, you could do one that way, you could chop up the seafood, do one that way, but you definitely would do the mushrooms, the zucchini, saute mushroom zucchinis in a pan, okay, with a little bit of oil, season it up, maybe fry off a scramble, like, hold on. Saute the mushrooms and onions first, then put them in a bowl, mash up your tofu, crack in an egg.
0: Wow.
2: Then add in minced beef or the minced seafood and slap it in between here.
0: Oh, nice.
2: And then do that in a little egg wash.
0: Yeah.
2: And pan fry it.
0: Yeah.
2: Okay. And then you need a little soy sauce on the side, maybe with Peter's chefinade of kidnip in there to dip the john into.
0: The soy sauce. Oh, that sounds good.
2: Nice, right? Kidnip john is lovely because and it's kind of cool. You just fold them up.
0: Is there usually anything in there in a genip john?
2: That's or what
0: is
2: I was just describing.
0: But usually there is something. Oh yeah, yeah, like yeah. Like what yeah, you're
2: yeah.
0: saying.
2: Oh, yeah, okay. usually it's pork, egg, onion, garlic, maybe mushrooms, okay. that kind of thing. Minced pork.
0: I think I've seen something where it's just the leaf, either deep fried or johnified or something. But john, no, it would be too light, wouldn't it, to work as a john by itself?
2: I have seen that, like a tempura.
0: Yeah,
2: one.
0: Yeah.
2: More Japanese style with a shiso. Yeah. That we didn't mention yet, okay. but this has a cousin in Japan called shiso.
0: It's different.
2: Not exactly the same. It's a little bit different flavor, but similar.
0: My wife also loves that. But the genip we've tried today, that is closer to shiso, actually. Like, it's in terms strong, of the funkiness there. Oh, that's amazing. Another one?
2: Yeah, well, this one takes me over to Sherry's.
0: Okay,
2: over in Ohio. So Sherry's asking for something to use for a 4th of July picnic. But Korean inspired.
0: Oh.
2: And something like that, the catnip john could be a great little, because they're just kind of finger foods.
0: Yeah,
2: you know?
0: You can eat them once they're cooled down as well, totally for a picnic.
2: Absolutely.
0: Right?
2: Yeah. And that's how they're most commonly eaten here. Yeah. They're not usually eaten straight out of the griddle, you know?
0: No, even on the holidays, you're like leaving them for a while.
2: And the nice thing about it is, like, you could prepare all the ingredients that you're going to put inside.
0: Yeah.
2: Now, traditionally, it would be minced pork that you're going to cook off a little bit, some tofu that you can just crumble into the cooked off minced pork.
0: Yeah.
2: Then fresh garlic. You might saute onions, though, zucchini, and then add that to the bowl and then crack an egg in there. And you've got this mixture.
0: Mm.
2: And if you can find the perilla leaves, you can slap it inside of each of them. And if you've got a big electric griddle or a big pan, you can do a whole bunch at once.
0: Yeah.
2: And enough for everybody to have one, you know, and something unique. It does, in the frying, it does calm down the pungency of the perilla leaf.
0: Yeah.
2: So you won't be shocking anybody with that.
0: Sherry says, in Columbus, can definitely get her hands on perilla leaves.
2: Give it a try.
0: Yeah, that kind of thing for a big holiday, like, it's associated, those johns, with Chuseok or Harvest Festival, Solo.
2: That's a good point.
0: Maybe do it together as the conveyor belt, like with the kids or something like that.
2: Yeah.
0: Yeah, that's a great idea. And then you've got one last one. I'm going to make you do it from Siska.
2: No, the Siska said, I didn't have to.
0: Oh, really?
2: She said I didn't have to. She gave me a pass today because it says, you can skip my fridge, Ryan. Too poor this week. Because once again, as always, what three ingredients?
0: Chili, milk, eggs.
2: Always. But today we also have oranges, pears, strawberries, jam, and macaroni.
0: Oh, could you incorporate macaroni? Then you'd have to do like the milk and eggs, maybe. But with the fruits, maybe. What's a Korean? I would say, just to make it Korean, do the milk and cider, what we call cider, but it's lemonade or 7-Up. You know, and then just do the huache kind of thing.
2: That huache, guys. If you're not familiar with huache, you got to try it out. We did an episode of it with Arirang TV last year, and hollowed out a watermelon. Yeah.

0: and did a watermelon washi, so you could melon baller. And it seems weird at first, but when you try it, you're like, oh, no, totally that works. Yeah. Milk, and even I use a little bit of heavy cream just to fatten it up.
1: Oh, wow.
0: And then, yes, some kind of like a lemon-lime soda kind of thing.
1: Yeah.
0: And in then the summertime. The fruit all
1: so
0: in there.
1: So good, yeah.
0: Even some mint. We threw some fresh mint in there.
1: Too. Oh, that would make it even better, a little bit like a mojito. Ryan, thank you so much for coming in. That sounds delicious.
0: And thanks for all the what's in your fridge. It's fun today.
1: Keep them coming. In for next week as well. You can send them in advance and we'll save them up for Ryan. Have a wonderful week and don't work too hard on the farm. It's getting pretty hot now, right?
0: All right. I got help.
1: Here's Blish featuring Sonu Jaya to take Ryan out. New swing.

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4: That just about does it for this edition of the show. We got Wednesday coming up tomorrow, meaning Colin Marshall, our writer and columnist guest, coming in for K-Life A to Z, where we take a deep dive into one aspect of life in Korea. And he tells us about the history and walks us through usually to the present day. It could be a deep dive into a person as well and their life and achievements. Always really different each and every Wednesday and really meaningful too. Massive thanks to all our staff members behind the scenes, our producer Eamon Hee and our writers Kim Jong-hee and Kwak Kyung-ok and our sound engineer for the day, Kim Jae-hee. It's 0-0 in the game between the Netherlands and Morocco in the last 32 of the World Cup.

once again, the mood here in Korea has really soured. There have been like death threats against the coach Hong Myung-bo, so we don't want to take it that far. Of course, you can criticize and things like this, but let's not cross the line. That's it. One more track coming at you from Kim Hyun Cho. So nice. It's been your Daily Dose of Korea. #DailyK out.

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2: 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Here it is.
0: Two.
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0: Three.
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0: Go.
6: Welcome to Arirang News. This is Park Kyun, and we start with the top headlines at this hour. Driving a leap forward towards a global industrial powerhouse amid a fierce global competition. That was a key pledge by President Lee Jae-myung in a national briefing on Monday for the unveiling of what the government labeled as three mega projects. Another focus was taking a global chip rally, which is driven by AI, as an opportunity to create a growth engine nationwide outside capital Seoul. Samsung Group made an investment pledge of a total of over 2.6 quadrillion won, worth over 1.7 trillion US dollars. The chip giant plans for region-specific investments, such as advanced packaging in the central region, humanoid robots and batteries in the southeast, as well as chips in Gwangju and the southwest. Meanwhile, SK Group announced an investment worth 1 quadrillion won in a project to build AI data centers and 1.1 quadrillion won in AI memory production, respectively. The death toll from last week's twin earthquakes in Venezuela has risen again as the search for survivors continues. National Assembly President Jorge Rodriguez said on Monday that at least 1,700 people had been killed and more than 5,000 injured. The magnitude 7.5 and 7.2 quakes struck last Wednesday night, hitting La Guaira State and the capital Caracas particularly hard. More than 500 aftershocks have been recorded since then, including a magnitude 4.9 tremor early Monday, according to the UN. Despite passing the critical 72-hour golden window where the probability of survival is highest, crews have pulled off several miraculous rescues. On Sunday, an international coalition rescued seven people alive from the rubble, including a 21-year-old man and a woman with her baby. U.S. President Donald Trump said Monday that Iran had requested a meeting with U.S. officials, but Tehran denied that any new negotiations were currently planned following fresh attacks across the Persian Gulf over the weekend. Trump wrote on social media that a meeting between the two sides would take place on Tuesday in Doha, Qatar. White House Press Secretary Caroline Leavitt later said Special Envoy Steve Witkoff and the president's son-in-law Jared Kushner would travel to Qatar for the talks. Iran, however, pushed back against those claims, insisting that no negotiations with the United States are scheduled at any level in the coming days. Speaking to reporters, Iranian Foreign Ministry spokesperson and negotiating team representative Ismail Baghaei said that Tehran's immediate priority is implementing the Memorandum of Understanding aimed at ending the conflict rather than initiating discussions on a broader agreement. U.S. stocks closed higher on Monday as easing tensions between the United States and Iran and a rebound in technology shares lifted investor sentiment. The Dow Jones Industrial Average rose 306 points, or 0.59%, to a record closing high of 52,182. The S&P 500 gained 1.18%, while the Nasdaq jumped more than 2% as AI and semiconductor stocks recovered strongly after recent losses. Markets were encouraged after Washington and Tehran signaled that they would avoid further military escalation despite renewed clashes over the weekend and continued talks on implementing their ceasefire agreement. Korea's industrial output fell for a second straight month in May, dragged down by a double-digit decline in semiconductor production. According to the National Data Agency on Tuesday, all industry production declined 0.3% following a contraction in April. Semiconductor output saw a significant 10% decline, contrasting with month-on-month gains in petroleum refining and automobiles. Moving to the weather forecast, we're in for another hot and humid summer day across much of the country. For the first time this season, all of Seoul is under a heatwave advisory, including inland areas of Gangwon State, Gongju in Chungcheongnam-do Province, Cheongju in Chungcheongbuk-do Province, and in Sejong. Meanwhile, this intense heat will once again trigger passing rain with thunderstorms. From this afternoon, many regions could see 5 to 50 millimeters of rain. And this afternoon, Seoul and Daejeon will get up to 33 degrees Celsius, Daegu at 32. The current temperatures are 27 degrees in Seoul, 26 degrees in Busan, and 24 degrees on Jeju-do Island. 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

Hi, Crunchers! I'm your DJ Jihee, and this is Culture Crunch. A recent Korean drama that captured audiences around the world has this memorable line. You can always make up for a mistake, but if you give up, that's when it becomes failure. Did you have a little moment today when something didn't quite turn out as planned? That's okay, there's always a chance to make up for it. So don't dwell on today's small mistakes. Dust yourself off, get back up, and keep moving forward. Cheering you on every step of the way, here's our first song, 실수 좀 할게, We'll Make a Mistake by Bleachers.

0: A deep dive match where we unpack Korean culture, the familiar yet hard to explain stories. This is Unspoken Korea. And today, as always, joining us is Kevin from Void. Hi, Kevin.
1: Hi, Chihi.
0: Yeah, so the weather has been, beautiful lately,
1: right? It has been nice, but it's also been hot.
0: It's been hot, yes.
1: Yes.
0: Not too hot yet. Still bearable, no?
1: It's like getting to like that fine line of bearable and unbearable.
0: Mm-hmm.
1: But, you know, I'll enjoy it while it lasts before it becomes truly unbearable.
0: All right. So how's your week been, Kevin?
1: It's been a lot of fun. Uh-huh. Yeah, it's I've been busy.
0: Uh-huh.
1: You know, we're cooking up some stuff.
0: Ooh.
1: And also we're performing. Void is performing on July 18th.
0: Oh.
1: We have at Forest Live or Subsequent Live. So if any crunches are in Korea, you can come join us and come play with me.
0: Save the date.
1: Yes.
0: July 18th. Mm-hmm. Well, we have crunchers tuning in. Benny saying, good morning, Chihi and all. Happy last day of June.
1: Already? Oh, my gosh.
0: Oh, my gosh.
1: We're like in the second half, latter half of the year.
0: I know. Oh, my gosh. It's already.
1: That's crazy to me.
0: so fast. Preppy
1: say. Why does time go by so fast?
0: Yeah. Time flies. It's saying, hello, Chi and Kevin. Greetings from Wisconsin, where it's still Monday and 32.2 Celsius right now. Wow.
1: Wait, I don't know Celsius. Is there 32s?
0: That's pretty hot.
1: Pretty hot?
0: Yeah.
1: Right? Okay, okay.
0: I don't know what that is in Fahrenheit, but it is pretty hot.
1: And
0: Emily Ballack, the green looks so good on Chihi. Thank you
1: it
0: so
1: does.
0: Much.
1: Oh, Jen HDZ0224 says, the hoodie I got, Kev. Crying face. Thank you so much. I really like it.
0: It's so nice.
1: Thank you so much.
0: For his birthday present, I assume. All right. Well, thank you so much for all those comments. Do stay tuned. Now, nice weather, I think, like this, always brings back old memories for me. So I was wondering, how were you like as a student? What were you like?
1: I was, you know, if I'm honest here, if I can brag a little bit.
0: A model student?
1: I was quite a model student.
0: Really?
1: You know, always like top of my class. And
0: are you sure?
1: What the? <what's
0: laughs> No, I'm kidding.
1: Wow, I'm just getting dissed. I was pretty active. Lots of like sports. Mm. I was on the like high school baseball and water polo teams. And I did lots of music stuff too. Mm-hmm. So like orchestra and stuff like that, and lots of clubs.
0: Oh,
1: I was very busy.
0: Okay.
1: Yeah, I liked being busy, and I liked doing lots of different things.
0: So. Oh,
1: yeah,
0: water
1: student government.
0: Polo.
1: Uh-huh. Yeah, yeah.
0: Student government, even?
1: Yeah,
0: oh my gosh.
1: It's a busy bee.
0: Yeah.
1: Busy bee.
0: Wow, busy bee, and definitely an extrovert, it sounds like.
1: I think I'm pretty extroverted.
0: Okay. So you weren't like the class clown type. Like joking around, you know.
1: I think I was pretty funny.
0: Oh.
1: I like to think I'm funny.
0: Okay.
1: Yeah. I mean, I don't know if I was like the class clown.
0: Okay.
1: But I feel like I was pretty like jokey with like a lot of people.
0: Okay.
1: I was like,
0: Wow. So you're like an all-rounder, it sounds like. You did this, that, studied hard, even had sense of humor.
1: So they say.
0: Yeah.
1: I mean, I shouldn't say it with my own mouth.
0: No, but like that does sound like Kevin. And I'm sure your friends, people who know you would agree.
1: Well, perhaps.
0: Yeah.
1: Perhaps.
0: Well, looking back on your school days, I also wonder, was there like a teacher who had a particularly big impact, I guess, on your life?
1: Ooh.
0: Someone you still remember and appreciate till this day?
1: You know what? There is.
0: Ooh.
1: Yeah. It wasn't from high school, middle school. It was from my university days.
0: Oh, okay.
1: Yeah. So I actually had a professor. He was a physics professor.
0: Uh-huh.
1: And yeah, so for those of you who don't know, I majored in philosophy. But originally I was like on like the philosophy and physics like dual major track kind of.
0: Really?
1: Yeah.
0: Even physics?
1: Yeah. So I had like an interest in physics. I still like physics, but I didn't end up doing a double major, but I had a physics professor during my freshman year who was so cool.
0: Uh-huh.
1: And We would like, he was also very into like philosophy or like, you know, history, religion, like just like he had a very holistic approach to education and just like the way his worldview was very like well developed and very broad. So after class we would like talk about like, you know, various subjects like aside from physics.
0: And just you and him?
1: Yeah. And we would like share like book recommendations. Yeah, we would like read and like discuss things, the literature, and just have lots of like meaningful conversations. So I still very much cherish that time I had, and I'm very glad to have met a professor like him.
0: Very valuable. Oh, yeah.

0: very cool.
1: Okay, yeah. Wow. I wish there were more professors like him.
0: Oh, yeah. The world needs more like teachers like him for sure.
1: Yeah.
0: Yeah. What about you, Chi?
1: I would say I remember my teacher from year four. So that's when I first went to Thailand and went to an international school.
0: Oh.
1: And she was my first classroom teacher, year four. Her name was Miss Rima. She was Irish.
0: Irish teacher, yeah. But she was teaching in Thailand.
1: Yes, in international school.
0: That's quite the combo.
1: Yeah,
0: that's pretty
1: right?
0: cool, yeah.
1: And she was so, so nice and supportive, knowing that I'm like a foreigner who's not fluent in English yet. I went to ESL, but she was so supportive, very encouraging.
0: Aww.
1: So I really thank her. Thanks to her, I was able to adjust well to this new school life. And I still remember her, yeah. Very
0: thank
1: cool,
0: you,
1: nice
0: Ms.
1: teacher.
0: Rima?
1: Yeah, Miss Rima. Yeah.
0: And thank you, Professor Quitin.
1: Oh, yes. Thank you to both of
0: yes.
1: you. All right. You know what? Like, Korea actually has produced so many different dramas on schools, mm-hmm. probably because of its unique education culture. It's really competitive.
0: So they say.
1: Yeah.
0: And so I've seen.
1: The dedication of teachers, too, I mm-hmm. guess. Do you have a school drama that it really stayed with you? Like a Korean school-related drama, perhaps?
0: You know what? So, like, I haven't watched many, but I think everyone's talking about it nowadays. You know, everyone knows Teach You a Lesson, right?
1: Yeah.
0: On Netflix. So that one, I know it's got a lot of buzz and lots of hype, but I think it's justified. Like, I really enjoyed it.
1: Right, right.
0: And we were actually talking about
1: we
0: it
1: were,
0: before
1: actually,
0: this.
1: Yeah,
0: we were talking about how we both finished it now. So, yeah, that was very, very memorable and not just entertaining, but like, I feel like there's a lot to take away from it. So, yeah, it's
1: true. Yeah, true. Yeah. I mean, I'm glad you brought it up because we are actually going to be talking a little bit about that today and our country's stories related to something similar to what happens in that drama.
0: Oh, boy.
1: And like you said, it really is all anyone seems to be talking about these days.
0: Mm-hmm.
1: Just 3 days after its release, in fact, it became number one non-English series worldwide and topped the charts in 46 countries.
0: That's amazing.
1: It is,
0: that's
1: right?
0: Crazy. Yeah.
1: I mean, while issues like school bullying and declining teacher authority may be unfamiliar, I guess, to some international viewers, the show has resonated with audiences everywhere. So why do you think it's become such a global hit?
0: Yeah, I mean, I think obviously like just from like a, what's it called? Like a storytelling perspective, I think it's very like engaging and immersive and you know, it's like, it's entertaining, right?
1: Yeah.
0: But I think also the bigger reason is I think it really displays the extremities and, but like also like harsh realities of many, many like cultures and like education systems around the world.
1: Mm-hmm.
0: I don't think I'm like particularly have been exposed to that type of environment because I lived in the States and I don't think that kind of culture is very prominent there.
1: Mm-hmm.
0: But I think many places around the world, including Korea, right? So, because it's based in Korea, I think it hits home for a lot of viewers, and not just students, but teachers also alike. You know, teachers and students, even parents,
1: yeah.
0: I feel like can all relate to this because education is such a core like value and principle for
1: true.
0: Like the youth around the world and many like families. So. It's such a big, important topic. It's very sensitive as well. So I feel like the show did a great job highlighting like certain issues and like very many like harsh realities. So yeah, I really think it just hit home with a lot of viewers and
1: yeah, yeah. Mm-hmm. I mean, like you said, the topic itself is quite core. It's universal.
0: Mm-hmm.
1: And how they produced it was also very entertaining, too. But
0: right,
1: they're not
0: right.
1: just talking about something that is ideal. Well, I guess there are ideal solutions that are mentioned there. But still, it really did hit home, resonate with international viewers. Now, they do really seem to enjoy it less as a story about Korea's education system, though, international viewers, and more as a powerful revenge action drama.
0: Oh, yeah, that's also there, yeah.
1: Yeah, that delivers justice, too, you know, for all the victims.
0: Mm-hmm.
1: And it's following in the footsteps of hits like The Glory, which is also a revenge drama as well, also related quite to school. school bullying,
0: yeah,
1: right?
0: It is. Yeah, yeah.
1: And also 약한 영웅, weak
0: hero. Oh, I love this term. Yeah, I forgot about that one. I really like that one. Yeah. It's so good.
1: Yeah. So I guess behind the global fascination with K-school dramas, one of our high school crunchers sent us a story about what really happens inside today's classrooms. Let's take a listen.
0: Let's. Hi, I'm a regular second year high school student. Lately, during every break, my classmates can't stop talking about Netflix's Teach You a Lesson. Everyone loves watching bullies get taken down and says it's incredibly satisfying. But once class starts, our real classroom looks nothing like the drama.
1: Yu-chan, Ju-yeon, wake up! Kevin, wake your desk partners up. It's class time. Open your books. You were sleeping last week, too. If you're that tired, go stand in the back. Come on.
0: Oh, why are you telling me what to do? Can't I rest if I'm tired? Making me stand in the back is basically forcing me. That's a violation of my rights, you know? And I'm recording this. I'll report you for child abuse.
1: What? Are you threatening your teacher? How is telling you to wake up abuse? Put your phone away and come with me to the office.
0: No thanks. Why should I? Isn't forcing a student to follow you also grounds for disciplinary action? Have you been watching the news? You keep talking about teachers' rights, but do you even know the students' rights ordinance? If you so much as touch me, you'll be in serious trouble.
1: You? Honestly? Forget it. Just keep sleeping. Why am I even doing this?
0: The teacher eventually walked away, unable to hide the frustration. Some students laughed. Others simply shook their heads. Teachers can no longer use corporal punishment, but now even reasonable discipline can become grounds for legal complaints. Then that afternoon, I heard my mom talking while watching the drama, and it made me think even more.
1: Teacher authority may have collapsed, but a teacher beating up students like they do and Teach You a Lesson? That's ridiculous. If we give teachers that much power again, I'm worried innocent kids could end up suffering from verbal abuse or excessive punishment like in the past.
0: Watching the drama feels satisfying, but real classrooms are filled with teachers afraid of crossing the line and students caught between discipline and individual rights. So where should we draw that line? How much discipline should teachers be allowed to exercise? And what's the real solution to fixing today's classrooms?
1: I think our student cruncher who sent in that story seems incredibly thoughtful. But Kevin, what did you think of that story?
0: Yeah, I can't imagine like how frustrating that might be. And like, yeah, I feel frustrated too. And I just, it's so sad that this is like an actual reality for so many schools, especially in Korea. And like when you watch it like on the screen, it's like, also it's already so frustrating and like disappointing and you just want to like, like come on. But like, just like when you think about how that's like happening, it's a real life thing. I'm just like, why?
1: It's not something easy. Yeah, it's not easy to handle. But let's explore this through today's first topic then. Now, topic one, teacher authority versus student rights. Which side do you sympathize with more? Now, A, teacher authority should be restored. Teachers need clear authority and practical guidelines to maintain order and protect the majority of students. Versus B, student rights and inclusion should come first. Restoring teacher authority should never mean returning to the coercive or rights-violating practices of the past. Now, Kevin, which side do you lean toward?
0: Oh, this is a spicy question. I'm going to go with... Oh, gosh. You know what? I'll pick B.
1: Oh, okay. Yeah, B. So students' rights and inclusion. Interesting. Okay. Well, Crunchers, we'd love to hear your thoughts as well. So do leave your thoughts in our YouTube comments as well. In that case...
0: Yeah, I'm going to pick B because... I feel like while teachers definitely need to maintain a certain amount of respect and like authority for sure, I don't deny that. I think if we're looking at the extreme end of things, I feel like students need to be in like an environment where they don't feel like threatened and like they feel like very included. And otherwise, I feel like if they're like in like a very high state, like pressure, high tension environment, I feel like it won't be ideal for their like growth or their. Yeah, you know, you know what I'm saying?
1: No.
0: Okay.
1: No, I do. I get it, but I don't agree to a certain point because they won't be threatened unless they behave. They're not behaving, you know? If they behave, there's no reason why teachers will seem threatening, you know, in the first place. So I would definitely choose A. Okay. Teachers' authority should be restored.
0: Okay, okay. Yeah. Mm-hmm.
1: Yes, because some students who do behave may have to pay the price because of a few students who don't behave, and I don't want that to happen. And I think teachers should remain like the powerful figures who students are to some extent scared of, you know?
0: So what does that exactly mean, though? So it's like they should be scared of them, so like... How, because like in the drama too, you know, like obviously it's like dramatized for like entertainment value and like yada yada yada. But like, you know, those like the teachers weren't holding back, right? They were just going all out on the students and like, I don't think, obviously, I don't think you would endorse that type of like violence.
1: No,
0: obviously,
1: I don't.
0: You know, she's not violent, everyone. Don't worry. But like, where do you think is like the boundary you're willing to accept for the teacher to be seen as like kind of like, you know,
1: yeah, like just punishments, you know, I mean, corporal punishment isn't allowed now, but punishment that would definitely, you know, make the person who didn't behave suffer from loss, and students have to be scared of receiving that.
0: Yeah, so can you give us some examples of what that would look like?
1: Like deducting points.
0: Deducting points.
1: Or not being able to, I guess, be in the classroom, you know, because they could be annoying other people who want to study and learn, you know? I mean, students' rights, it's important. But what about the students' rights, rights of students who do want to learn, but they're getting disturbed because of these few students who don't behave and ruin the atmosphere of the classroom, right?
0: Yeah.
1: Yeah.
0: Okay, okay.
1: That's why students, I mean, teachers, they have to have that authority. And also, if disruptive behavior, I guess, of certain students or one student continues in the name of rights and autonomy, won't respectful students, like I said, end up paying the price while those who break the rules face no consequences at all? And it will just repeat, you know, without being controlled.
0: Yeah, I feel like problematic students, they need to like definitely have consequences. I'm not saying they don't need that, but I feel like, let me think about this.
1: Yeah, they will think that, oh, it's okay to do this and I can get away with it, anything. Even if I misbehave, I can get away with it. That sort of mindset is why I think teachers' authority should be restored, and that comes first.
0: You know what? As we're talking about this, I feel like all those scenes from the drama are really resurfacing. Where like the students are just being so annoying, and I just want to like, why? I want like this. I wanted them to get punished, like you know, for their actions. I feel like that's very. It's coming up right now. So.
1: Yeah, it is,
0: I can see where you I can see where you're coming from. Don't get too excited. But
1: okay.
0: Yeah.
1: No, like imagine you have a child even. You have your child, but your child gets bullied at school.
0: Oh, goodness.
1: You ask the teacher to do something about it, but the teacher is like, "Oh, I can't do much about it." And the teacher is just so scared to get punished, you know, themselves. for violating other students' rights, even like legal restrictions, complaints from other parents. And so your child who's getting bullied has to suffer at school.
0: No, obviously that's unacceptable. No, that's right? Like, that's a heck no. But I'm not saying teachers shouldn't have authority. They need authority. I'm just saying I feel like

0: like students, kids these days need more discipline.
1: Yeah. True.
0: We're also gonna end up like the students in like the drama, and they're gonna just be like causing pandemonium and chaos, and yeah, they all need to get punished. And yeah, maybe I'm not saying the teachers should do it, but maybe they need to get spanked at home.
1: Because, yeah, at home.
0: Yeah.
1: Not the teachers.
0: Yeah, I swear. Okay. Like some, when I watch dramas like that and see like students behaving like that, I didn't have like crazy students like that in my schools. Obviously, there were some troublemakers, but there was no like actual like insane people like that.
1: Yeah.
0: But for schools that do have these insane people, I feel like they need to be kept under control for the sake of students. And in a sense, that's also for the students' rights.
1: Mm.
0: So it all comes full circle. I'm thinking about the students because the students, I feel like, are the most important.
1: Yeah.
0: I'm not saying the teachers aren't. I'm just saying like those schools are for the students, right?
1: Uh-huh.
0: So I think in order for the students to succeed, we need to have teacher authority restored to the proper place so that they can be facilitated.
1: Yes, yes.
0: Is what I was trying to say.
1: Okay. And also for the majority of students who do behave as well, you know. All right. And we have one of our crunchers saying, classrooms are a mess right now, and the majority of good kids are the ones paying the price. Disciplining isn't the same as oppressing. Teachers need actual authority and real guidelines just to do their jobs. We need to fix the system to protect the classroom. Yeah, wow, that is what we wanted to say.
0: Yeah, that was very, very, very nicely written.
1: Yeah.
0: Yes.
1: Very okay. Well written.
0: And Ad Forever says, I get that teachers need support, but that shouldn't be an excuse to go back to authoritarian ways and trample on students' rights. We should fix this through better systems and counseling, not by turning the clock back to the old days of strict control.
1: That I also agree. Like, I'm not talking about old days, you know, going back to the past. And also Snow is saying teacher authority is basically non-existent now. Yes, at least in Korea, it's not. How can they even teach? Exactly. They can't even teach.
0: Yeah, at EEE says, respect goes both ways. Students' rights shouldn't be sacrificed.
1: True. Okay, well, thank you so much for sharing your thoughts through our comments. Continue to do that while we take a short music break. Here is Unchild by Unchild. Enjoy! Please.

0: We're back talking about student rights and teacher authority here on Unspoken Korea with Kevin. Now, before we continue, help us shape the future of Arirang Radio with your voice. We're listening to our global audience to make our programs even better. And you can join the 2026 Arirang Global Listener Survey right now through the pop-ups on our website and mobile app. It only takes 5 minutes, so we'll be waiting to hear from you. Now, if the conflict inside the classroom, Kevin, portrayed and teach you a lesson, is this intense? Then what about another side of Korean education? And I'm sure you know this, the fierce world of parental ambition and private education, which has become a staple of countless Korean school dramas, right?
1: We see this all the time. It's always like the really ambitious parents. Yeah,
0: very competitive. Now,
1: very.
0: And you said you know this drama. One of the biggest examples is Sky Castle, right? Mm-hmm. And also Penthouse. They show the heartbreaking reality of parents who believe their child can't afford to lose even a single point or fall even one step behind. Watching, competing, and constantly comparing. And so one of our crunchers sent us a story that captures that side of Korean education. So let's hear it right now. Hello, I'm a cruncher who works as an official proctor for entrance exams at one of Daejeon's most prestigious private academies. I supervise placement tests for the top 1% elementary students, hoping to enter the medical track class. Well, every weekend when testing day comes around, our lobby feels like a battlefield without gunfire. Not long ago, something happened during an exam that left me completely shaken.
2: Teacher, my stomach really hurts. I can't breathe. I can't even see the questions anymore. I think I'm gonna throw up.
0: Oh my gosh, Kevin, are you okay? Let's stop the test for now and go to the nurse's office. You can always take the exam another day.
3: Excuse me, what do you think you're doing? Why are you stopping my child's exam? My child has spent 6 months preparing for this placement test. Do you realize that if Kevin leaves now, they'll lose their chance to get into the medical track class this semester?
0: But ma'am, Kevin is hyperventilating and in pain. Shouldn't your child's health come before an exam score? This could become a serious medical emergency.
3: Emergency? Don't be ridiculous. The kid next door had a 39-degree fever, took medicine, finished the exam, and still made it into the top class. If my child falls behind today, it's over. Are you going to take responsibility for Kevin's future? Kevin, pull yourself together. Pick up your pencil. Mom's watching. Keep writing.
0: Ma'am, people get sick. Missing one exam isn't the end of the world. Expecting your child to sacrifice their health for a test? Isn't that going a little too far?
3: Clearly, you don't understand today's admissions culture. How are you even qualified to supervise these exams? In Korea, if everyone else keeps running out and your child slips just once, they're the only one left behind. Only the people who endure and push harder survive. And besides, I'm paying to invest in my child's future. What's wrong with that?
0: After hearing that, I checked the academy's online parent forum. Every night, it felt like a modern battlefield where parents quietly fired shots at one another.
3: Real-time report. The student sitting in the front row of classroom 3 keeps coughing. If they're sick, they should stay home and study. If my child's concentration suffers, who's going to take responsibility? I'm number 7 on the waiting list. If anyone ahead of me isn't registering this month, please cancel today. Some of us are paying thousands of dollars every month while desperately waiting. It's only common courtesy.
0: It was filled with cold selfishness. If anything threatened my child's success, another child's illness or someone else's circumstances didn't matter. Ever since then, every time I walk into that academy, I feel like I can't breathe. Is pushing children to run nonstop, ignoring even their own pain, simply a parent's responsibility in a competitive society? Or have children's happiness and healthy growth disappeared, replaced by a society terrified of falling behind

0: by even just 1 point.
1: Oh, boy.
0: Yeah, I mean, Crunchers, what do you think of that story? While Kevin and I discuss it, leave your thoughts in our YouTube comments or send us messages through our Instagram account as well, okay? Well, it's heartbreaking to hear something like this and thinking that it actually happens in reality. We cheer for justice in dramas, yet in real life, parents build walls around one another because they're terrified their child will be left behind or will be falling behind, you know?
1: Yeah. So, oh, man. This is so
0: tragic.
1: I think this is honestly, like, I could go as far to say that this could potentially be, like, Korea's biggest, like, one of the Korea's biggest, like, maybe, like, what's it called? Like, almost like failure, I feel like, to our youth or like to students. Like, I just feel like no matter, like, if you create this type of like toxic like culture, if you foster this kind of ultra competitive culture where like even a single point feels like they're getting left behind, like that can't possibly produce like a healthy generation or like healthy, like, you know, it's just a healthy culture where people can like really thrive. Yeah, I feel like this is just like calling for constant anxiety, stress, and like just like premature like health issues and depression and like just like lots of like mental health issues and I just don't get it.
0: Yeah, students, I mean, they can be really sensitive, but being taught like this definitely doesn't sound healthy, like you said. But university entrance exams, you know, they exist everywhere. It's universal. It can get competitive, but it's nothing like Daejidong, you know, where even elementary school students, like we heard in the story, spend their days moving from academy to academy, hagwon, we say here in Korea, right? Until 10 or 11 at night.
1: Yeah. And we don't have anything like that, like in the States. That's like unheard of. Like, yes, obviously there's like preparatory, like, you know, like academies and there's like, I guess like consulting and like stuff like that. But it's like,
0: it's not like a common thing.
1: Yeah, I mean, like, if you can afford it, yeah, people do it. But it's like not like a thing where every parent needs to, like, I don't know, like sell everything they have just so their child can attend this. It's like not obligatory. It's just like, it's like a privilege, you know? But yeah, I feel like just like growing up, like, and like just the culture you see, even just like in like American entertainment, like film or movies or like TV shows, it's pretty similar, the vibe, you know? You go to school, you know, you, like, have a good time with your friends or, like, you know, you maybe do some activities.
0: Yeah.
1: After school, you, like, maybe go to your sports practice or, like, club or, like, I don't know, like, do, your, like, whatever hobby you have.
0: Yeah.
1: And go home, do your homework.
0: Yeah.
1: Hopefully do your homework. And
0: study for exams if it's exam period.
1: Yeah, right. Or, like, maybe not, because sometimes you just have bad habits like I did and, like, always push it to the last night before. Don't be like me. But, you know, you do that. And, like, you know, you hang out with your friends. You know, you, like, you it's pretty healthy, I feel like. And I'm not saying, like, you know, if you want to work hard, you know. I'm all for that, you know. Like, I was pretty ambitious, too. But I feel like, just, like, after school, like 100% you have to go to like this hagwon, stay there until late at night and then study afterwards until like you can't like stay awake anymore, then sleep, wake up, do that all over again, 24/7, 365. That's insanity. I can't endorse that.
0: I mean, it does really seem like Korean children, most of them, are placed on this competitive track from an early age. Now, if you become a parent someday, which approach do you think you'd take? Would you say, everyone else is doing it, so I'd invest in the best private education to keep my child competitive? Or my child's happiness comes before grades. I'd rather let them grow up freely. What would you choose?
1: You know what? My real answer is that it's neither.
0: Oh.
1: Because.
0: Interesting.
1: How do I say this? It's like, I definitely don't want to just be like, I don't want to put my child through like this horrible process where like I risk like their health and like their well-being just being like completely like ruined or like very like hurt. And obviously I do.

0: do think happiness is very important. But I think the most important thing, in a sense, for me is, like, I just want them to experience, like, the fullness of life. You know what I'm saying? Because I don't think it's, like, this is, like, just, like, a, I don't want to get too philosophical or, like...
1: No, you can get too much.
0: Okay. Well, if you let me, then... It's, like, I don't think... Or I just think life is so... There's so much potential to, like, the fullness of life. There's so much to experience and, like, so much to just, like, explore. And I don't think happiness is, like, always, like, this, like, the number one thing. I feel like there's so much more, like... Because there's, like... hardship and suffering, like, that's why there's also, like, joy, like, fulfillment, or, like, something worthwhile, and there's, like, meaning. So I think that I would want my child to definitely, I need them to, like, go through, like, some type of, like,
1: education, studying, right?
0: Or just, like, hardship, you know? Oh, they need to be difficulty.
1: Oh, okay.
0: You know? You can't play life on easy mode. You know, if you're playing a game, it's not fun if it's easy mode. It's not worth it, you know? You got to go through that journey. It's got to be that arduous, like, you know, you start with, like, nothing, and then you, like, you work for it, and, like, you go through that journey, and you play on, like, hard difficulty. But when you get to that, like, end of reward, that's when it's rewarding, you know? So, I mean, yes, I would very much value, like, my child's, like, happiness and, like, making sure they feel, like, very fulfilled. But I would want them to find their own approach, you know? Like, what they truly want to explore and have them freely do that. But also make sure they get enough, like, rigorous, like, challenging, like, they're challenged. Because if they're not, then that's going to be, they need that for growth, you know? You need, like, that tension and friction for growth. There needs to be some type of suffering. But, 'cause suffering is not all bad, everyone. Like, suffering is very, there's a very, like, important aspect to it. And anyways, I'm going to stop yapping.
1: No, I mean, Yeomyeolim is saying, 뭐야, Kevin 말 진짜 위로됨. Thanks, with face.
0: I'm glad that, that's good.
1: She found comfort in your words.
0: Fighting.
1: Well, the parents in today's story argues, if every other child keeps running and mine stops, they'll be left behind. And as a parent, I have no choice. It's my responsibility to prepare them for this competitive world. So that's, like, the parent type that we saw in the story. It's not an argument we can simply dismiss. So let's move to today's final debate then. Here's topic two. If you were a parent in Korea's education system, what would you choose? A, in a fiercely competitive society, it's a parent's responsibility to help their child keep up, even if that means joining that race. B, no matter how important admissions are, forcing children to focus only on studying is simply too harsh. So Kevin, which side would you choose?
0: I'm going to go with B. And... yeah, so if I look at the extreme again, then I can empathize with A. I can empathize with the parent because no parent wants to see their child get left behind or, like, you know, be, like, ostracized by society. And it's just, like, a very, very, very, very tragic, unfortunate reality that Korea has made it, like, such, like, a almost like an mandatory, like, goal for, like, students to get into the top schools or, like, you know, get into the top 1%.
1: Yeah.
0: Otherwise, they feel, like, outcasted or, like, isolated or, like, yeah. Just the fact that that type of, like, sentiment exists in society here just, like, is so unfortunate to me. Because I don't think being, like, the top 1% of your class or, like, you do well on exams, like, you know, like, this, like, one really famous exam, you know? I don't think that defines who you are as a person at all. Like, how could a test, how could pen and paper, like filling in bubbles determine, like, someone's worth? Like, that's crazy to me. Like, there's so much more richness to, like, life and, like, the human experience than, like, knowing what to fill in the blank with or, like, you know, like, how good you are at solving this certain equation. Like, you know, if you like doing that type of thing, like, good for you. You know, like, I'm all for that. You know, we also... we need, you know, we need academia. We need our academics, but even in academia, there's so much more. Okay, I need to stop ranting.
1: No, I totally get you. I get you. But I disagree, although I do understand. And I would choose A. So parents, it is parents'

0: responsibility to push their child to join that race, especially when you're living in Korean society. And I think I get it that, and I do agree that the scores that you get, how good you are at school, doesn't define who you are, but you should teach your child that it's something separate. You know, as a student, it's your job and role to study, you know, and you have to be disciplined and you have to know how to take on your role like that at an early age in order to adjust well to society. And if you want to do something that you want to do in the end to find your own happiness, meaning in life, then you have to study first, you know, because that will give you better opportunities, at least when you're living in Korea. And I feel like it's the parents' responsibility to teach your student that. Yeah.
1: Oh, I can see that the fire.
0: Tiger mom style, right?
1: She's going to be a tiger mom, everyone.
0: Yeah, but I'm
1: She's scary.
0: But I am going to also let the child, you know, do whatever else
1: Are
0: they
1: you
0: want
1: sure
0: to do.
1: About that?
0: Yeah, enjoy activities like
1: What
0: clubs.
1: If they want to play video games?
0: I will allow that too, but they will have to have like certain time slots, you know, have discipline, guidelines, rules to do whatever they want to do.
1: 30 seconds playing games, 30 hours studying.
0: 30 seconds? That's just like turning on the computer. Oh my gosh. Yeah, so I feel like you should separate that. I mean, wanting your child to be happy, like you said, is understandable, totally. But if they grew up without the opportunities that a good university or even career can provide, the reality they face later on, you know, it could be harsher. And what if they blame you later on too? Saying, why didn't you tell me to study harder back then? Could you, could pushing them to study now really be dismissed as like cold or heartless? Or are you looking into the future, you know?
1: Okay.
0: For the children.
1: No,
0: the
1: I can see where you're coming from. I used to think very similarly. But I think, I don't know. My personality is very like, how do I say this? I'm a very like romantic, like not in,
0: I get it.
1: Not
0: like,
1: in like, the, okay. Or,
0: not in a love.
1: I'm not talking about the relationship. I'm talking about like about life, you know? I'm very like
0: idealistic.
1: Optimistic. Yes, there's also like a deeply rooted like cynicism sometimes because of like the harsh reality of like human nature, but that's a different topic.
0: Okay.
1: But there's like, I also, especially nowadays, I feel like there's so many opportunities outside of the traditional education system.
0: Okay.
1: Especially with like the age of like, just like social media and the internet and like, and this is like controversial, but also like AI. Like there's so many like new frontiers to be explored right now. And there's just so many crazy, crazy things happening. And like, I wish I was more like up to date with everything, but like, because of I'm so busy, like being, being Kevin and Void, like I'm not able to like fully like immerse myself into all these like exciting, like projects happening around the world, but there's so many cool things happening. And I feel like, there's so many ways for people if they just want to like if they just lock in a little bit and like really like start studying and like understanding like the new way like the world is going around and like the kind of the trends. I feel like there's so many ways to like escape like the traditional like system, you know?
0: Okay.
1: So I feel like in the past I feel like you needed to like do really well in school. Like And I'm not saying that's not, I'm not saying don't study. Yes, you should study. And like, I think, but more than just like studying for the sake of studying, just so you can like do well on like exams. I feel like people need to study for the sake of like real learning and like, hopefully like the love of knowledge and like applicable knowledge that you can like really just like use immediately in your life to like, I don't know, build something really cool or like just like, gain a deeper understanding of a certain topic that helps you like enrich in your worldview, and that'll lead you to like making a better decision later on. But like, if you're just like under the pressure to like do well on tests and that's why you're studying, that's not long lasting. That only gets you so far. And let's say you do get into a good school and like you, I don't know, and then yeah, you do get a good job. It's like, but did you ever like really like learn for the sake of learning and like really enrich? okay, I get, I can see why this is very idealistic.
0: And no, like, I totally agree with that one. Like, you're not studying just to get good points.

0: You know, mm-hmm. the point is you're studying to gain knowledge and to really build that mindset and mm-hmm. that discipline sort of character mm-hmm. in order to take on other challenges of life. And that starts with studying is what I think. And you know how like we have jobs, right? And our job and hobbies, people say you have to separate it usually. And with students, studying and like enjoying life should be a separate sort of matter, I feel like.
1: Mm-hmm.
0: Yeah. It's hard, but... Oh, okay. 86%. It's the other way around now.
1: It's reversed. B. It's reversed.
0: All right. Yeah. Agreeing more with what you chose, Kevin.
1: Mm.
0: K-Reality is saying, let's be real. If you don't push them now, they'll get left behind later. In Korea, education is still the safest bet for their future. Totally agree. Want to read the next one?
1: Yeah, Grind Culture Only says, it's hard, but being a parent means making tough choices. I'd rather they suffer a bit now than struggle for the rest of their lives.
0: Oh, okay. And Chilla saying, getting into a top uni doesn't guarantee happiness anymore. Mental health matters way more than grades. Let kids be kids. That also I would agree. Oh, all right. I mean, it's not an easy issue. We've been talking about students' rights, the authority of teachers, as well as parents' responsibility over their child, letting them study, be in the competitive track, or just letting them be kids, you know, growing them.
1: Yeah. Honestly, really, this is such a difficult conversation because I feel like this also just depends so much on like every like family's like circumstances mm-hmm. and like everything. So at the end of the day, I just hope we can foster a healthy environment where we always say this, but balance is also very important. And hopefully it won't be as like high pressure or like just like unhealthy, but we can just like foster really healthy learning environments.
0: Yes. Hopefully. All right. Well, I hope you enjoyed our today's episode on Unspoken Korea, but we'll have to sign off with our last song now. Here is Kuhei Yeoreum, Once in a Summer by Infinite. Shall we say goodbye together, Kevin?
1: All right. Goodbye.
0: Keep crunching.
1: And fighting to all the students out there.
0: Oh.

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1: Exclusive.
2: 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Here it is.
0: Two.
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0: Three.
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6: Welcome to Arirang News. This is Park Ki-hoon, and we start with the top headlines at this hour. Driving a leap forward towards a global industrial powerhouse amid a fierce global competition. That was a key pledge by President Lee Jae-myung in a national briefing on Monday for the unveiling of what the government labeled as three mega projects. Another focus was taking a global chip rally, which is driven by AI, as an opportunity to create a growth engine nationwide outside capital Seoul. Samsung Group made an investment pledge of a total of over 2.6 quadrillion won, worth over 1.7 trillion US dollars. The chip giant plans for region-specific investments, such as advanced packaging in the central region, humanoid robots and batteries in the southeast, as well as chips in Gwangju and the southwest. Meanwhile, SK Group announced an investment worth 1 quadrillion won in a project to build AI data centers and 1.1 quadrillion won in AI memory production, respectively. The death toll from last week's twin earthquakes in Venezuela has risen again as the search for survivors continues. National Assembly President Jorge Rodriguez said on Monday that at least 1,700 people had been killed and more than 5,000 injured. The magnitude 7.5 and 7.2 quakes struck last Wednesday night, hitting La Guaira State and the capital Caracas particularly hard. More than 500 aftershocks have been recorded since then, including a magnitude 4.9 tremor early Monday, according to the UN. Despite passing the critical 72-hour golden window, where the probability of survival is highest, crews have pulled off several miraculous rescues. On Sunday, an international coalition rescued seven people alive from the rubble, including a 21-year-old man and a woman with her baby. U.S. President Donald Trump said Monday that Iran had requested a meeting with U.S. officials, but Tehran denied that any new negotiations were currently planned following fresh attacks across the Persian Gulf over the weekend. Trump wrote on social media that a meeting between the two sides would take place on Tuesday in Doha, Qatar. White House Press Secretary Karoline Leavitt later said Special Envoy Steve Witkoff and the president's son-in-law, Jared Kushner, would travel to Qatar for the talks. Iran, however, pushed back against those claims, insisting that no negotiations with the United States are scheduled at any level in the coming days. Speaking to reporters, Iranian Foreign Ministry spokesperson and negotiating team representative Ismail Baghaei stated that Tehran's immediate priority is implementing the Memorandum of Understanding aimed at ending the conflict rather than initiating discussions on a broader agreement. U.S. stocks closed higher on Monday as easing tensions between the United States and Iran and a rebound in technology shares lifted investor sentiment. The Dow Jones Industrial Average rose 306 points, or 0.59%, to a record closing high of 52,182. The S&P 500 gained 1.18%, while the Nasdaq jumped more than 2% as AI and semiconductor stocks recovered strongly after recent losses. Markets were encouraged after Washington and Tehran signaled they would avoid further military escalation despite renewed clashes over the weekend and continued talks on implementing their ceasefire agreement. Korea's industrial output fell for a second straight month in May, dragged down by a double-digit decline in semiconductor production. According to the National Data Agency on Tuesday, all industry production declined 0.3%, following a contraction in April. Semiconductor output saw a significant 10% decline, contrasting with month-on-month gains in petroleum refining and automobiles. Moving to the weather forecast, we're in for another hot and humid summer day across much of the country, and for the first time this season, all of Seoul is under heat wave advisory, including inland areas of Gangwon State, Gongju in Chungcheongnam-do Province, Cheongju in Chungcheongbuk-do Province, and in Sejong. Meanwhile, this intense heat will once again trigger passing rain with thunderstorms. This afternoon, many regions could see 5 to 50 millimeters of rain. Seoul and Daejeon will get up to 33 degrees Celsius, Daegu at 32. The current temperatures are 29 degrees in Seoul, 29 in Gwangju, 25 degrees in Busan, and 24 degrees on Jeju-do Island. 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

Get up, turn up the volume, because this is DJ Isak, and I hope that you're ready, because K-Poppin' with DJ Isak starts now.

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1: Welcome to K-Pop in here on Arirang Radio. I'm your host, Isaac. Happy Tuesday. It's 30th of Jun. And so we started off with blue. And Jenga asked a very important question. So did PD님 pick this song because Isaac wore blue? Or is Isaac in blue because of this song? Or is this just random K-pop and magic? This is random K-pop and magic. This is proving how much PD님 and I are on the same page. So originally, my outfit today was just going to be this white shirt and then my light blue hat. This was my outfit today, right? But this shirt is... it was in the clean but has been worn once pile. Does that make sense? So I have a styler at home. And what it is it's literally like a dry cleaner for your clothes. So it's a machine that uses steam to, you know, like freshen up your clothes. So it's, yeah. So I had worn this apparently recently. And it went through the styler. So it was in the pile where I needed to wear it at least one more time before I could wash it. And I was like, it's hot these days. It's hot. And this is a pretty thick shirt. So I was like, am I going to be like overheating today if I wear this to the studio? And then I was like, no, because we have the AC on and I do tend to get sick around this type of time in summer, because I'm hot and overheating, but then I come into work and then we have the AC on, or I'm like hot and then I turn on the AC in my car. So having a cover up, it was kind of like, I can take it off because, you know, I have a t-shirt underneath it. So I was like, if I get too warm, I'll just take it off. So for me, this was a coincidence, but this is just like, yeah, K-pop and magic. So hello to all of our K-pop and VAM that are dropping by. Aaron's dropping by as well. Jenga says she's back for more 2014, which, yes, the countdown continues. Aaron, thank you again for your algorithm music messages for this week. Totally love it. And thank you, Jenga, for...

for singing that these hip hop vibes are cute. Gwen is dropping by to say hello as well. And Jingle's like, wait a minute, somehow I've never heard the song. It's so pretty. Yay! Well, I'm glad you were able to enjoy the track. PDNM plays a lot of B-side songs or songs that just released or, yeah, so it's always a great treat to listen to the playlist. And of course, when it comes to like our On This Day, I do have a little bit of help with that too because like I help you guys, I help out with the song choices. So, yeah. Sash Taylor's dropping by to say, hi, I love listening to your radio show of K-Poppin' and I love your hat. Thank you. Welcome to the program. Hi. How are you? Griffin's dropping by as well. It is Tenamu Soup Day. It is. Jenga says, I don't have a styler, but I have a chair. I have a chair too. I have the chair. The chair. I do not trust an individual that does not have the chair. And if you don't know what the chair is, I don't know if we can be friends anymore. Crash is dropping by to say hello to. Hi, guys. Pigeon, you bought me a sweet coffee, so I'm a little hyper. So this is going to be a fun show, as always. As always. So it is Tanama Soup Day. We have Taeyeon and Junhyuk joining us in the studio. We have Thursday, we have Secret joining us in the studio. And next week, we're back to our normal schedule. So our summer special's over. Yesterday's interview with Rocky and Yeongjae has been posted. So we're back to our Twinkle My Star and our Tiniest Stage schedule next week. So this Thursday is going to be a Twinkle My Star, which is not normally what we do on a Thursday, but it's going to be a special because we had our summer special yesterday. So just keep that in mind. Secret is coming in for a Twinkle My Star, but then we're going to be coming back to our normal schedule as of next week. So we're going to be having K-Pon joining us in the studio. So get ready for that. They're back in the studio with us. Very excited. Now, let me tell you how to listen to the show and all that other stuff. Gladys dropping by too. Hi. K-Poppin' airs between 12 to 2 p.m. KST every day. The rerun is 3 to 5 a.m. For those of you who would love to check out our program on Jeju-do Island, it is 88.7 megahertz in Jeju City. Seogwipo-do is 80.1. The Tejung-do is 101.9. 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Now, we are still having our survey up and running at the moment, so continue to participate. If you haven't been listening to the show in a while, and you haven't participated with our survey yet, Pretty Please Sugar on Top, could you please go check it out? It's pretty simple, you know, the basic kind of questions. How did you find Arirang Radio? What's your favorite program? Why do you listen to Arirang Radio? That kind of stuff. It really helps. It really, really does. For those of you who like to send in messages, our application and our homepage is available as a process to do that, or you can email us, k-pop-shine@naver.com, or DM us, K-Pop and Underbar Arirang. All that is on our screen at the moment. I'm looking at your messages through our YouTube live stream, which you can find at Arirang Radio K-Pop. And our second channel is just Arirang Radio. It has the purple icon. It's summer. And what happens? Guess of Lies is Sticky is one of those tracks that you're going to think about because sticky. And then we have some NTX for you with Vamos. Do not touch that dial though, because we have our Happen Headlines coming up next.

In the first draft, K-pop, and Monday through Friday, we get a chance to look at some of the happening headlines coming out of South Korea, and we got some more comeback news. I know. Our wallets are freaking out. Our bank accounts are non-existent. But there's more comebacks. Yay! Nows is making a comeback, and it looks like it's going to be sooner than later. So I'm going to be giving you all the details I know so far. Also, Yoon Ji-sung is going to be in a new musical. He's been cast in a

musical, and apparently he's going to be playing two roles. So he's going to be one man playing two different roles, and this is not uncommon in the theater scene, and I'm quite intrigued to see what kind of musical he's going to be doing and what kind of roles he's going to be playing. I'll be giving you all those details and more coming up next.

That was Kim Ji-won on the track with 어떻게 될까? What if? What if? Oh, we got our what if tomorrow. Anyways, Nails is making a comeback. Now, it's not next month, so not in July. So we have about a month break, but it's not because we have a lot more comebacks that are being announced as well. Nails, though, is having a comeback in August. Okay, so the company has confirmed that their group is going to be making a comeback in August, and they have been quite busy getting ready for it. Their self-produced content series, Do It Now, has already started. So it opened on the 23rd of June and their first episode for it dropped on the 26th. So we can kind of keep ourselves occupied until August with their self-produced content, which I think is going to be quite a lot of fun. So yeah, very exciting. Very, very, very exciting. Now, Yoon Ji-sung is joining the cast

For the musical, Sueño de Chozan, we talked a little bit about this musical in the past, but it looks like now as the musical is starting to do a lot more promotions, we are seeing that Yoon Ji-sung is gonna like we're getting more details on the musical in itself. So this is going to be a Korea's it's a Korean original musical, and it's not based on Korean events, so we're not talking about like Korean history. We're going to be looking at Marcello's lost masterpiece of Portrait of the Baron. So the musical is kind of revolving its story around this era and kind of like the restoration of this. So there's going to be a lot of like art history in there, and it's going to be going back and forth from the past and then the quote unquote present. So it looks like that Yoon Ji-sung is going to be the one of the many actors who are going to be playing two roles. So they're going to be playing Yakupo, which is the young boy from the past, and then Nicola as well. It's going to be a double role. So we are going to be seeing Yoon Ji-sung and the other actors that are cast in his role going back and forth. So we're going to be seeing them changing clothes, or they're just going to be going back and forth into character. Now, this is not uncommon in the theater world. Depending on the size of a cast or just how the story is supposed to be written, it is not uncommon for an actor to take on multiple roles. Now, depending on the type of project that they're working on, whether it's a musical or a theater play, how they're going to adjust this is different. So, is this a different time frame? Are they taking on completely different roles? Are they going to be a past version or a present version of themselves? There's just a lot of different ways that they can do this, and for him to be playing a character from the past and then a character from the future, I think it's going to be quite a lot of fun as well. So, yeah, I'm very excited to see this with the fact that, the amount of stress we're putting our bank accounts on, Jenga saying bank account's gonna need some shots too with the stress that I put it under. Yeah. I feel you guys with that one too. Anyways, what we're going to do is jump into some more music. This musical is going to be up in the stage between the 28th of July to the 18th of October. So don't forget to check it out. In the meantime, speaking of Yoon Ji-sung, we have his singer side. We have his track of Hangye Voyage. Then we have some nows for you with Uriye Sijak or Us, and we have more of the show coming up next.

0: Hola a todos, ¿cómo están? 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

our balance battle time, baby time, ladies and gentlemen, as we ask you some of the most ridiculously hard questions ever, because they're ridiculous. That's why they're hard. So our balance question for today is for everyone treating you like an NPC. For those of you who don't play games, non-player character, for an entire day, or you being forced to speak like an NPC, a non-player character, for a day. So being treated like one or being forced to speak like one is totally up to you. Tara's going to try to help us figure this out with her track of Festival, and your answers are coming next.

All right, so that was the reprison version of the track. Like the rock vibe for it. That's a remake too. So she did a kind of her own version remake of 엄정화's Festival. So if you guys want to go check out the original, that is that. All right, so we are asking you, would you like to be treated like an NPC or be forced to speak like one? It seems that our guys are gonna choose number one. It looks like our guys are choosing number one. And on the opposite side, Jingo's saying, I feel like speaking like one would be fun. I can maybe come up with little side quests. Or I saw a video of someone actually having the job as a quest-giving NPC for a theme park or something. Ooh. Anago was saying, speaking like one, better than getting treated like I only exist to give directions. Aaron's reasoning behind number one was saying that because I don't feel like there would be any difference about it anyway, so I'm just going to go with number one. Crash was saying some NPCs are very important to the story, so I guess I'll go with that. So you'd like to just be treated like one. Okay. Griffin says, I feel like one probably getting the attention if I'm like my usual talkative self. Okay. Okay, that makes sense. So you feel like if you're your talkative self, you're going to be able to get their attention anyways. So Crash is saying speaking like one would be like I chose. Oh, okay. Never mind. So it does split down the middle today between being treated like one and then speaking like one. I don't think I would mind being like speaking like one because a lot of the NPCs that I come across are normally in period pieces. So they're a part of that era or period that I'm in. And I kind of would love to speak in that accent, like having a natural default to be able to speak in the accent or the native tongue of the NPCs in general. I think it would be quite a lot of fun just to be a part of the world. So yeah, I think I would choose speaking like one because even though I'm speaking like one, they're going to be treating me the same way. So yeah, I would, that'd be like really cool to gain the ability to speak like one just so that I can have a cool accent. That'd be so much fun if I could like automatically program having a cool accent. Kind of like what we would see in like the Matrix and stuff like that. It's like download a program and I'd be able to talk like it. Fam, our journey to 2014 continues and there is so many amazing songs to look at. Oh, this week is just awesome. So stay tuned. In the meantime, though, we got some BTS for you. Bangtan Sonyeo Dynasty and Come Over and more of our On This Day is coming up next.

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2: Welcome to the Yesteryear Charts of our On This Day, where I take you back to the exact week we are in now in years past to find out what songs were in the top of the charts. We choose that chart and we count down throughout the week. So by the end of the week, we are at the top of the rankings. So this week, because 2014 had so many bangers in the last week of June / first couple of days of July, I was losing it. So I was like, I'm going to do the top 25 and try to squeeze in as many songs as possible. Because there's just too much awesomeness. So we left you at number 20 yesterday with A-Pink's Mr. Chu. So who was coming in at number 19? It was none other than Chun Yo-song with Goodnight Kiss. This lady is joining us in the studio on Thursday with her members. Dreams come true. Dreams come true. We get a chance to sit down with them. But Chun Yo-song was at her peak in this era with her track of Goodnight Kiss. When it came to this era of K-pop in general, our ladies had a lot more meat on their bones. We had a lot more tanned, like, you know, their skin was tanned, like very beach vibe type of skin at the in this era as well. These days, everybody's just a wee too skinny, in my personal opinion. And they're too pale. Like, we've gone through like the porcelain phase again, and I'm not my favorite physique. But anyways, another track came out, and this was a like much awaited comeback from Park Kyushin. So Park Kyushin dropped Ya Sanghwa, or Wildflower, in this era, and I remember crying. I'm a T. I remember crying when this song came out. I was like, oh, he's back. I love Park Kyushin. Now, a lot of people don't know that this is Hi4's debut song, not IU's track. IU is featured on Hi4's song of 봄 사랑 벚꽃 말고, or not Spring Lover, Cherry Blossoms. So this is how it happened. The CEO of Hi4's label was a lyricist for a lot of IU's tracks, and he was quite well connected in the entertainment industry. And as IU was getting bigger, he kind of pulled a favor with IU to be featured on the track, and IU agreed because she really loved the song. This is Hi4's debut song. So for everybody out there, which is a good majority of the Korean population as well, this is a Hi4 track, not an IU song, even though she's featured on it. Beast! Their track of 이제 나냐 was at number 16. Yes, this was an era. Pumkey was also in his era for this year. His track of 집이 돼줄게, I'll Be Your Home, was at number 15. And we have some more big rankings to look at, because I told you we're going to be looking at as many songs as possible. So we're going to try to break this as much as possible throughout the week, and we've got more for you. So out of these songs, which tracks did I choose for us to listen to for today? Well, we were in the end of June, so we were well into summer, but IU's help with Hi4's debut track of 봄 사랑 벚꽃 말고, or not Spring Lover, Cherry Blossoms, was still in the countdown, even though spring was well over. So we're going to listen to that. And then, of course, we cannot show some love to Chun Yo-song because this track is too epic. We got Goodnight Kiss for you and more. The show's coming up next.

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2: All right, fam, it's time for us to wrap up the first hour. Yes, thanks, 1112 is dropping by just in time. And Anika, congratulations for passing your driving test. Yes! But yeah, definitely the vibes this week because of 2014. So stay tuned because we're going to be counting down to the top of ranking. So Park Hyo-shin was able to drop this mega hit track, Yasingwa Wildflower, in this era. So we're going to be listening to this as it takes us out of the first hour. An hour of K-pop and is coming up next.

Heavy rains in a short span of time can lead to accidents like landslides, floods, building damages, power outages, and ultimately lead to damage. However, we can reduce the scale of damage if we prepare. In case of heavy rain forecast, we should take precautionary measures to prevent damage and take necessary measures by listening to the radio or watching TV. Stop all activities including swimming in mountains, valleys or streams and evacuate. People near lowlands or near dangerous areas prone to landslides should evacuate to a safe area. Shut off water, gas and electricity. Clean up surrounding drainage and move any vehicles that may be in flooding areas to a safe place. When heavy rain begins, close doors and windows and refrain from going out. Streams, riversides and beaches are some places to avoid as they are flooding areas where people can be easily swept away. Never approach places with high voltage such as street lights, construction sites, traffic lights and telephone poles. After heavy rain, do not go in water in isolated areas. Rather, call 119 or ask for help nearby. Damage can be minimized through constant attention to heavy rains, weather changes, and surrounding maintenance that cause a lot of human and property damage in a short time.

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This is the top of the second hour here on K-Pop, and I'm your host, D-Zack. It is Tuesday. That means that it is going to be Taenamusuk Day. We are waiting for Taehyun and Junhyuk to be on the mic, so get ready for that. What messages are we getting from our listeners today, and what kind of stories do we have, and are we going to get upset about them, or are we going to be able to really try to help our listeners? So we're just going to have to wait and see. In the meantime, though, we're going to listen to Junie's track of Heaven Can Wait, and our Taenamusuk is coming up next.

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3: 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So yeah, the weather has been weird. It's yes, the last weird. Day of June, as Taeyun brought to our attention. But yeah, we're supposed to get 장마. Junhyuk has been keeping up with the weather. He says that 장마 is supposed to start next week, which is our monsoon season or our rainy season. And it's a little late. We were supposed to start getting it around this time of the year, but it's kind of been pushed back. I've been hearing that there's like this El Nino type of situation going on, and Idaho, for mm-hmm. those of you who were there, you guys got like a lot of hail the other day, so
1: yeah.
3: be safe.
1: Yeah, be safe and take care.
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1: 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It's so weird.
3: It's so weird.
0: Tomorrow?
3: So weird, huh?
0: Tomorrow 아세요?
3: What?
1: 아, 영화.
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1: Tomorrow.
3: 알죠.
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3: 설마.
1: 갑자기 빙하기?
3: So he's like, wait. Are we like starting to see stuff like from tomorrow, like the movie? And I was like, no. Take it back.
1: Earth is dangerous right now.
3: Yeah, it's dangerous. Okay, so we need to jump into our Daenamu Soup. We've got some interesting messages today. Yeah, we got some interesting stories for today. And I remember our main story got our entire staff very heated over it, so I can't wait to see what our listeners expect. 오늘 이야기들이 참 재밌고요.
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3: 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So
1: exciting, yeah.
3: It's exciting. 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
0: 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We answer your heart to ask and answer questions. 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We read the anonymous listener's stories without healing song choices. Part 3. Prescription Soup. 사연자에게 전하는 응원의 메시지와 힘이 되는 맞춤 처방곡. Our song choices to help with the story of the day.
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4: 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We need your participation. After hearing the story of the day, we will tell you what songs we chose for the story. You have to vote for whose song matches the story the best. That song gets played as the last song of the day.
3: Yes. Yeah. We still get messages from our listeners, so you can 네. continue to send those in. 이거는 메시지 보드로 보내주셔도 되고요. 많은 분들이 DM으로 보내주고 계시는 하시는데 아무래도 DM으로 보내면 아무도 안 보이니까요. 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
4: Join us.
3: Yeah, so you can email us, DM us, and you can use it on our message board. But I've noticed that some of our listeners get a little bashful because the message board is like just out there. So, yeah.
0: 예, 저희가 하는 사연들이 다 실제 사연인 거잖아요.
3: 네, 맞아요.
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3: So yeah, the Taeyeon's like these are real stories. Right? I was like, yeah, yeah. Our listeners are sending these real stories, like because it feels like it's like the backbone to a drama or something. Okay, so Taeyeon, what is our balance soup? Our first story for balance soup for today. It's actually kind of a simple question, but I don't know if we have a simple answer.
0: Like appetizer.
3: 그러니까 뭔가 좀 진짜 좀 간단한데 과연 우리가 간단하게 답을 해줄 수 있을지는 모르겠지만 태연 씨 첫 번째 밸런스 뭐예요?
0: 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A friend of mine is always about 30 minutes late whenever we meet. How can I get them to fix this bad habit? I feel like because I always wait for them, they've started taking me for granted.
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3: Okay, so Junyoung actually has a friend like this.
0: Wow, you 아직도 have a lot of
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3: 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So let's say if they agree to meet at 4, he knows that the friend is going to be for like meet at 4:30 or 5. So he just takes his time to leave the house to match the friend. So people who are late, it's like somehow programmed into their being to constantly be late. 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
3: Okay, so I was saying that I've known because Taeyeon's like, why are people like this? Because he's thankful that he doesn't have anybody in his friend group that is like this. But he's just like, why are people like this? And I was like, well, I've seen some people that it's just kind of like their personality. So like, I've had some friends in the past where we would have like in the group chat or even like, you know, we would FaceTime or whatnot about like, oh, what were we going to wear the night before? We're all going to match to a certain color or whatever. But then like they wear it and it's just like not what they were vibing with the night before. And then they end up changing it. And that fashion show ends up making them late or they forget things and then Junhyuk's like no that's those are the nicer friends. I've had friends who are just they're slow yeah. So like I've actually seen them get ready they're just naturally slow and that's what makes them late so it, that would be it. 근데 이건 고칠 수 있는 거는 아닌 것 같고 그냥 일찍 더 일찍 만난다고 생각을 그러니까 2시에 만날 거 생각을 하면 1시에 보자고 하고 2시까지 나가시면 될 것 같고 아니면 2시에 만나자고 하고 늦게 만난다고 생각을 하고 나가시는 게 맞을 것 같아요. 태연 씨 뭐 더 줄 수 있는 애드바이스가 있을까요?
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3: 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So he says that he also has his relationship with his friends as a very like deep connection. So they both make a really big effort to meet up with each other and not disrespect that. So it's kind of a choice of, you know, are you going to stick by a friend like this? Or if you really can't take it, then, you know, there is also looking separately. You know, what are you going to do with that? Junhyuk, what is your story about?
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3: 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Read the English one first.
5: Yeah. Oh, yeah, yeah, yeah. I have to read English.
4: Yeah. I'm in a group chat with around 10 people, and when this one person leaves a message, everyone in the chat reads and ignores it. I'm not the type of person to leave someone on read, so I tend to leave an emoji or say okay, but I'm starting to doubt if I'm even supposed to reply. Honestly, the person who posts is not really liked by the rest of the group.
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3: 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That's a great idea.
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3: 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So he says that he wants to sit down with the remainder eight and have a talk with them because this is actually very rude. But he says that for our listener who is, you know, being well-mannered, thank you for being well-mannered because I have to agree. This is like just common decency to be able to. And I feel that the remainder eight probably have their own group chat anyways. But like, I feel that, yeah. You're fine. 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
0: 이거는
5: 약간 폭력이야 이거는.
3: Okay, so Junhyuk was saying that he's really bad with text as is, but you know he doesn't. It's not that he doesn't react. In these days, the you know the reacting system is really good. You can just double tap what somebody said in the chat and it will like it for you, or you know you can do whatever you want to that. But the thing is like for what Junhyuk was saying, like if there was a room of 10 people and like 9 of the 10 people were constantly sending messages and I wake up to like 400 messages the next morning, I'm not going to be able to reply to any of that. But in the situation of our listener, it looks like in the 10 people that are in this group chat, it's the one friend that the rest of the 8 don't really have whatever beef they have with this listener or the person. And then the listener's the only. So it's like out of 10 people, they're the only two that seem to be doing anything in the chat. So and like, you know, when the listener says, yeah, okay, it feels like they're like it's like either work related or like there has to be some type of response. So both of them think that it's very, very rude. Haslinda was saying that it is definitely rude, but I think eventually the person will get the hint and just stop posting or leaving the chat in general. 그러니까 왠지 이 보내는 분이 눈치를 채고 그냥 아예 안 보내기 시작하거나 아예 방을 나가거나 둘 중에 하나일 것 같다고 청취자분이 말씀하셨고요. Anaga was saying, but what if they don't have good relationship with the others? I don't think I talk with someone I'm not close to if their messages isn't directed at me.
4: This is bullying.
3: Okay. 네, 청취자분은 그 얘기긴 해요. 만약에 나머지 여덟 분이 본인들이 생각했을 때는 친구가 아닌 지인이면 그러니까 본인들이 생각했을 때 이 열 명 중에 친구가 아닌 지인의 관계일 경우에는 그러면 답을 해야 하는 의무를 못 느낄 수도 있지 않을까?
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3: 네. Okay. So, Taeyeon is summing that up really quickly. He's just like, it's not about acquaintances and friends. It's just like person to person. If somebody says something, there has to be some type of reaction.
0: 네. 이거 왜냐면 준혁이 같은 경우도 워낙 친하기 때문에 안 그러는 거지. 이게 오히려 안 친

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1: It's time for Anonymous Soup, and today the heading is post-office breakup. I'm starting to like a coworker who knows us both. Yedera, oh, I think I have a new crush. I don't know what to do.
4: It's been a year since your last boyfriend. It's time to move on. Who is the new guy? Why are you hesitant?
1: Oh, 그게. So you remember how I left my old job and then my ex left shortly after? And that one guy we both were really close to, like, he still works there.
5: Wait, you like a guy you and your ex both were close to at your former job?
1: Oh, 그게, oh, yeah. So I recently had to reach out to him for work, and I think I didn't notice it when I was dating my ex, but he's gotten a lot hotter, and he was so nice and helpful when I called.
4: You're not in the wrong for what you're feeling, but I can't see how this would be a problem for you, since your ex knows that guy as well. You'll have to see if they still keep in touch or not. If they do, it could be awkward for your crush.
5: I agree. If your ex finds out, this could get messy. Before you go forward with your feelings, try to see if he still keeps in touch with your ex and go from there.
1: Oh, what should I do? I'm not sure if he'll even think of dating me if he's still in touch with my ex. I think I need to see where they stand first. (웃음) 자, 청취자분들이 이미 있어.

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1: 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Our listener had a workplace relationship for 4 years. It's been a year since they've broken up, and recently our listener reached out to a guy the ex and our listener knew from the company they used to work at for work reasons. Now, they seem to have feelings for this person.
0: Okay, so in plain sense, the listener doesn't work at the company anymore. Her ex doesn't work at the company anymore. But the guy that she's now crushing on still works at that company. And she had to reach out to him for work. And they haven't seen each other in a while. Mm. And she's been single for a year. So I'm guessing there's a little bit of time there. But the guy knows the ex. Now, if they're still in contact, we don't know. But still.
1: 이게 정리하자면 이 사연자분과 남자친구분은
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0: Okay. So he chose their track Love or Die. I was like, so you're choosing love? He's like, yeah, I mean, I didn't really pay attention to the how long it's been since they broke up, but they broke up. It's already history. It's not like it's his best friend or anything. So there's no reason for them to, you know, not pursue it. We still don't know if the guy has any interest in our listener either. So he's just saying that, yeah, I mean, choose love. Why not? And he says, if the listeners did not choose a song, he was just going to push the fact that it's their song so that he can get the votes. Okay, Junyuk, what about your song?
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1: 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Okay, don't
0: Yes.
1: let me know from Icon was a track. Because he says, yeah, I mean, we need to find out if the ex is still close with the guy to kind of clear the air there. But I mean, if not, there's no reason kind of not to
0: 그렇죠.
1: pursue this. First things, Django was
0: 네.
1: saying that, I mean, step one is definitely see if the crush is still close with the ex, because if they are, then it's drop it like it's hot. Because, 네, 저도 두 분이랑 의견이 비슷하고 우리 청취자분들이랑 의견이 비슷한 게, 일단은 이분이 전남친구분이랑 동료랑 상관없이 일단은 두 분이 퇴사를 하고, 제가 봤을 때 이 우리 청취자분도 연락을 안 하고 지냈던 것 같아요. 이 남자분이랑. 그러니까 퇴사를 하고 나서 거기
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0: 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Can I meet your ex-girlfriend?
1: Would you?
0: Would you?
1: 아니, would you?
0: No,
1: 아,
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1: Okay,
0: 않습니다.
1: okay, okay. So, yeah, it seems that the members, but Tian was saying that he wants to at least ask. So, if we're under the impression that the guy is still talking with the ex, like he would still try to,
0: Yeah.
1: ask about it so that they can kind of clear the air and then move on from there. Because, I mean, you can't help how you feel about somebody. So, you might want to do that, but then Chinyeok's getting a little worked up over the
0: 근데 뭐
1: fact that.
0: 일단은 이 내용에서는 저도 괜찮다 생각해요. 아 진짜 이런 상황만 아니라면, 그러니까 정말 막 갑자기 퇴사하셨는데 X 남자친구분이 퇴사하셨는데 지금 좋아하시는 남자분이랑 그분이랑 지금도 절친처럼 막 지내는 약간 막 그런 사이만 아닌 이상은 저는 상관없다고 생각합니다.
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1: 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He wants to just be honest with both parties, so that they can go on without having to. He's being very mature about the situation. 근데 우리 청취자분들은 그냥 사귀지 마세요. 그냥
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1: Yeah, he says that he would definitely try to not meet anybody that's connected to an ex, but because you know that's just the clean cut. But you can't help who you like. So in this situation, it should be fine as long as they're not besties. We're going to take a quick song break, come back, continue on. Right now, it's really close because Taehyun was in the lead. Taehyun 씨가 원래 이기고 있었거든요. Yeah. With TNS's Love or Die. But it's changed very, very slightly. So at 47% for Taehyun 씨, and then for Junhyuk, yours is at 53%. But anything can happen during the song break.
0: Okay. Yeah.
2: What, can what I say something?
1: You say something.
2: 저 마지막으로. 하나만 더 말씀드리겠습니다.
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1: Oh, okay. So he wants to say that in all relationships, no matter what kind of relationship it is, it has to be taken seriously. So 네. think about that while you make your choices. Kyungso Yeji's on the track with Original Color Me In, and your choices are what? Coming up next.

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4: All right. So today our listener has an ex that they worked with. So there was an office romance. They broke up after dating for 4 years. It's been a year and they both left the company. But a mutual friend that they knew at the company, our listener has fallen for. Mm-hmm. And so asking, should I make a move or not? Like, should I don't know how to deal with this. So we have our prescription songs out. Our prescription soup right now is TNX's Love or Die. That's Taehyung's choice. And Junhyuk's choice is Icon's 내가 모르게.
5: How's the boat?
4: Don't let me know. So during the song break, it has changed a little bit. We have Taehyung's at 46%.
5: Low.
4: And and then we have Icon's track, Junhyuk's song, for 54%. 근데 wow. 이번 주가 되게 타이트하긴 해요.
6: Yeah.
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6: 네,
5: 이게...
4: So he's giving you the pressure of you do not want to listen to a TNX song is the last song for today.
6: 오늘 나 오늘 제가 DM으로 불러드릴게요. 녹음해서.
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4: He says that he's gonna sing it for you guys.
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4: 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Look at Junhyuk trying to speed up the countdown. 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
5: I believe.
4: It was really, really close today. So the closing numbers are 49% to 51%.
5: Oh my.
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4: So he says that if it was a friend of mine, I would say that, you know, all relationships, whether they be friend or platonic or whatever, or romantic relationship, they need to be met with, you know, as much gravity, like weight as possible. So, you know, talk about it. Have a conversation with this person because you don't want to start off on the wrong foot and then cause unfortunate circumstances later down the line. 자, 준혁, what about you?
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6: 생각이 듭니다.
4: So he says that we need to check if the ex is still contacting this guy and if they're close then he says no. Don't go for it because it's going to be messy. But if they don't have that kind of a relationship, there's no reason for you not to go for it in any way, shape, or form. So it's completely up to you in that situation. And I have to agree with both of them. Communication needs to go because this could be a really sticky subject going into it because you have a lot of odds against yourself. So Taehyung and Junhyuk are both in the right today.
5: Yeah.
4: But yeah, open communication. You guys are all adults. So, you know, just talk about it. If he reciprocates your feelings, go for it. 만약에 그 오빠분도 좋아하는 거나 뭐 마음이 좀 있는다 싶으면 만나요.
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6: Yeah.
4: Yeah. Yeah please please give us updates 오. for any of our listeners who have sent your messages in before and we've helped you guys out. So because it was the winning track for today, we got Icon's track of 내가 모르게 Don't Let Me Know, and we'll see you guys next week. Bye.
6: Bye-bye.

0: One.
1: Exclusive.
2: It's. Here it is.
0: Two.
3: Now check this out.
4: Okay, fellas.
0: Three.
5: 11.
0: Go.
6: Welcome to Arirang News. This is Park Ki-un, and we start with the top headlines at this hour. President Lee Jae-myung has said all but two Korean ships have exited the Strait of Hormuz. In a cabinet meeting on Tuesday, he said the vessels that have been trapped in the Persian Gulf have now passed through the strait, except for two that have no choice but to stay in the area due to certain reasons. He urged officials to maintain an emergency response system and carry out long-term measures to diversify supply chains of energy and raw materials. Following the lowering of the resource security alert level, he asked officials to review lifting restrictions on car use in the public sector. Driving a leap forward towards a global industrial powerhouse amid a fierce global competition. That was a key pledge by President Lee Jae-myung in a national briefing on Monday for the unveiling of what the government labeled as three mega projects. Another focus was taking a global chip rally, which is driven by AI, as an opportunity to create a growth engine nationwide outside capital Seoul. Meanwhile, Samsung Group made an investment pledge of a total of over 2.6 quadrillion won, worth over 1.7 trillion US dollars. The chip giant plans for region-specific investments, such as advanced packaging in the central region, humanoid robots and batteries in the southeast, as well as chips in Gwangju and the southwest. SK Group announced an investment worth 1 quadrillion won in a project to build AI data centers and 1.1 quadrillion won in AI memory production, respectively. Korea's industrial output fell for a second straight month in May, dragged down by a double-digit decline in semiconductor production. According to the National Data Agency on Tuesday, all industry production declined 0.3% following a contraction in April. Semiconductor output saw a significant 10% decline, contrasting with month-on-month gains in petroleum refining and automobiles. Meanwhile, consumption managed a slight increase, but facility investment extended its decline, leaving major economic indicators pointing in mixed directions. U.S. President Donald Trump said Monday that Iran had requested a meeting with U.S. officials, but Tehran denied that any new negotiations were currently planned following fresh attacks across the Persian Gulf over the weekend. Trump wrote on social media that a meeting between the two sides would take place on Tuesday in Doha, Qatar. White House Press Secretary Caroline Leavitt later said Special Envoy Steve Witkoff and the president's son-in-law, Jared Kushner, would travel to Qatar for the talks. Iran, however, pushed back against those claims, insisting that no negotiations with the United States are scheduled at any level in the coming days. Speaking to reporters, Iranian Foreign Ministry spokesperson and negotiating team representative Ismail Baghaei stated that Tehran's immediate priority is implementing the Memorandum of Understanding aimed at ending the conflict rather than initiating discussions on a broader agreement. Domestic travel in South Korea surged in 2025 with key indicators including travel participation, trip frequency and spending all rising. According to the Korea National Travel Survey released by the Culture Ministry and the Korea Culture and Tourism Institute on Tuesday, 97% of Koreans took at least one domestic trip, up 1.6 percentage points from a year earlier. The total domestic travel spending rose to a record high of 39.5 trillion won, or 25.5 billion US dollars, a 7.3% increase from 2024. Travel demand also spread beyond the Seoul metropolitan area, with a number of travel days rising, most sharply in Daejeon. The survey also showed changing travel trends, with more people enjoying food tourism. Moving to the weather forecast, we're in for another hot and humid summer day across much of the country today. For the first time this season, all of Seoul is under a heat wave advisory, including inland areas of Gangwon State, Gongju in Chungcheongnam-do Province, Cheongju in Chungcheongbuk-do Province, and in Sejong. Meanwhile, this intense heat will once again trigger passing rain with thunderstorms, with many regions seeing up to 5 to 50 millimeters of rain. The current temperatures are 31 degrees in Seoul, 30 degrees in Gwangju, 25 degrees in Busan, and 24 degrees on Jeju-do Island. 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

Dear Diary, today I'll be watching a violin performance from a musician I've long been wanting to see. I've known him for a long time, but it's my first actual experience watching him. Last time I was going to book tickets, but my friend wanted to hang out, so I couldn't. So I'm very excited for today. Welcome to Heart Attack, I'm your DJ Pretty Little Iris. We'll be back after we listen to 마지막 인사, To My First by NCT Dream.

That was Mezumeg Insa by NCT Dream. You guys are listening to Heart Attack. And I'm your DJ Pretty Little Iris. Bonsoir, how are you feeling, guys? I hope you're having a good day wherever you guys are, whatever time it is. Currently in Korea, it's a little over 2:04 p.m., June 30th, Tuesday. I don't know why, but I'm kind of out of breath, and suddenly I'm a little dizzy, but we'll be fine. Welcome to a Tuesday show. If you're tuning in through our audio only, you should come over to our YouTube live stream as well, where you can participate in our YouTube live chat, where we chit chat together, and where you also get to see moving Iris. We zoomed in the screen a little bit. We zoomed in the screen a little bit because I wanted to show off my puffy hair today. So here's the thing. Usually when I do my hair, the routine is the same. I don't even have a routine, but I just do the same stuff. And sometimes it turns out really puffy and pretty, and sometimes it dies right away. So my hair just does whatever it wants to do, just like its owner. But because it's a little poofy today, I wanted to do a little close-up. Wondering if you guys, what you guys think about our close-ups. Because most of the time it is kind of further away, but sometimes I want to make it closer and I want you to see me a little better. So a little curious if you enjoy this. Okay. Geek Diggy says dizziness, shortness of breath can be symptoms of over-caffeination. Okay, jokes aside, I have breathing problems. And I don't know why, but it's been a very long time since I've been having it. I'm not even sure if it's severe enough to call it a problem, but it does irritate me and bug me, so I would like to call it a problem. A lot of the times I'll be out of breath. And I won't be doing a lot of things most of the times. All I'm doing is talking, but I'll be out of breath. So I have been wondering, why? Why am I out of breath often? Yeah. Yeah. Are you out of breath often? So I thought maybe I should go swimming. And then I thought, nah. Do you know how heavy my hair is when it's wet? It's already heavy right now. Imagine this wet. And I don't want chlorine water on my hair. So I'm not gonna go swimming. And then I thought, should I learn an instrument? And then I thought, no, my harp is gonna cry. And so I've decided to live with short breath. So sometimes it's okay. You know, sometimes I don't even mind. I have like really excellent breathing control, but sometimes, like today, I don't know what causes it, but sometimes I would be out of breath. And so a lot of the times when these days come and I'm doing radio, this is what I would do. Okay, so this is the song we're gonna listen to and I'll be right back. And then after this song turns on, I would go like, I don't know why it, yeah, what causes, we really need a doctor in the YouTube chats. We need a doctor and we need a psychiatrist. We need a therapist. Yeah, we need these people. Unless somebody wants to whip out their Google skills for me and Google it. Hi, guys. Tigger Shear says, have you talked to a doctor? No. I feel like somebody asked me if I'm out of breath and I think I said yeah. But I haven't gone to the doctor for this. Maybe when I was getting a checkup done. Guess what? This year is my checkup year. In Korea, every 2 years, you get your checkup done. And so this year is my checkup year. I got it done 2 years ago. I remember it was like around heart attack time when I started it, when I got my checkup. And I remember they said this one thing about me, but I didn't believe it. So I act like I don't have it. It's not anything severe, but they said I was high in something. So I said, no way, I'm 22. I'm not high in whatever it is. So I ignored it. So this year we'll double check because I'm 24 now. Yeah. Jenga says, have you ever gotten the breathing checked out? I found out last week that my breathing and my vocal cords don't work together well. So it makes me seem out of breath a lot. So what do I do? Do I live just like this? Also, breathing exercises are hard. I was supposed to talk about violins, but I started talking about my breathing. This is Heart Attack. Guys, time for pretty tacks. Since we're close up, I'll make it extra pretty and look into the camera. Do you think I'm pretty? I have extra puffy hair. Time for pretty tacks. Am I pretty?
I'll give you 3 minutes and 51 seconds to pay Pretty Tax, because this is a 3 minute 51 second song. This is Come Back Home by 21.

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1: Radio.
2: Hoping this place feels like home for you. This is Heart Attack. I'm your DJ Iris. I wish Lisa pretty little Iris, whatever you want to refer to me as, except for what I don't want you to refer to me as. But I like my name. I think Iris. I said this a lot of times, so I'm just gonna move on. Heart News is in our first hour. We read you heart news. We read you arts and culture news of what's happening in Korea. Perfect for small talks with somebody that's interested in Korea. You could go out and say, hey, did you know something, something? And then proceed to brag whatever you heard me say during Heart News. News? I'm hot right now. And then we have Heart of the Day. We ask a question on our Instagram, which is heartattack_arirang. Come give us a follow, and then you guys can participate in our Q&As, and you can give us an answer of our daily questions from Monday to Friday. Today's Heart of the Day was, what is something you want to say to you in your 20s? I did this because I wanted to hear some good advice from people that are older than me. Or anyone that's around my age. Or younger? Yeah. There was a comment I wanted to read. Somebody said I was pretty. I can't find it. Lil Ronsley says, I'm really dead already because you're pretty. Thank you, Lil Ronsley. How do I say your username? Okay, next, if you want to send me a message, you can send it to our send message board or our email, heartattackarirang@gmail.com, and I'll be reading them. We'll also be reading your song, we'll also be listening to your song requests. We also read your messages for a whole hour during the weekends, so if you have any philosophical questions for me, I recommend you send them to me because I love ranting on radio and I love talking because I love how you listen to me. If you didn't listen to me ranting, then I wouldn't like me ranting, but I like me because you like me. You kind of get it? So that's what we're doing. Once again, today is a very ramblable day. In hour two, we have singer-songwriter Jung-ho joining us for What's on Your Heart, and we are going to be listening to what you have on your heart, literally, concerns, worries, whatever it is, and we'll be chit-chatting, trying to give you our opinion on it, and we'll be listening to a song for each concern as well. If there's something you would like to tell Arirang Radio, now is your chance. You can go to our Arirang Radio website or mobile app, and there is a pop-up where you can participate in our survey. So if you want to tell Arirang Radio that you really enjoy looking at Iris's face every 2 p.m. and that you really enjoy Heart Attack, now is the time to do so. It's time for a song break, a song that I really like. We'll be back after 몇 년 후에, a few years later, by Block B.

With Tuesday, here is today's Culture Life News of Korea. This is Heart News. As July approaches, summer heat is becoming more intense. Under strong sunshine, the heat will feel especially severe, with perceived temperatures reaching close to 35 degrees Celsius in some inland areas, including Seoul. Heat advisories remain in effect for parts of the capital region and inland Chungcheong province. At the same time, unstable atmospheric conditions will bring scattered showers with strong winds, thunder, and lightning to inland areas this afternoon and evening. Rain is expected to begin in Jeju and along the southern coast on Wednesday, with more rainfall forecast across southern regions later this week.

K-pop group IDOL has unveiled individual and group concept photos for Gimme That Love, the title track of their upcoming ninth mini album, We Made. The photos capture the intense atmosphere of summer through steamy visuals and warm sunset imagery. Gimme That Love features a catchy whistle melody and explores instinctive feelings of love through IDOL's signature style. The album title We Made also references the group's earlier release I Made, continuing their long-running artistic narrative. Following a successful world tour performance in Hong Kong, IDOL will release the new album on July 6th.

Known as the King of Concerts, Psy has kicked off his Summer Swag 2026 tour with a successful opening show in Uijeongbu. More than 33,000 fans attended the concert, creating a festival-like atmosphere with the event's signature blue and white dress code. Psy performed a string of his biggest hits, including That That, New Face, Paradise, and Gangnam Style, before wrapping up the nearly four-hour show with an energetic encore. Following the successful opening performance, Psy will continue his nationwide tour with 14 concerts across 9 cities, including Daegu, Incheon, Seoul, Busan, and Daejeon. This has been Korea's Heart News of the Day. We'll be back after two songs, Crow by Idol and 예술이야 by Psy.

Knock, knock, what's in your heart today? A question a day to keep your mind awake. This is Heart of the Day. We ask a question on our Instagram, me and you give an answer, and we share it. It's a little give and take. Except I might be giving a little bit more because I serve looks, but I'm kidding. I'm bored. You understand, right? I hope you know when I'm joking and when I'm not, because sometimes I don't know if I'm joking and if I'm not. I hope you are wise enough to tell the difference. What's something you would like to say to you in your 20s? I am in my 20s right now, so there's nothing I know. There's nothing I want to say because I don't know. If I knew it, I would have said it. So let's see what you have said. Tigger Shear says, write, you silly dude. Write and write some more. Who cares where it goes? Just write. This should be to Iris as well. Write more songs, Iris. Anna says, early. Did you get her yet? Late. Oh, early 20s. Did you get her yet? Late 20s. Are you married yet? No, you're such a failure. Well, go get her then, Anna. You always talk about this so-called her, so go get her. Benny says, I want to meet more people in this case. You know how I don't meet a lot of people compared to other people? So I thought about the possibility of me regretting this in the future. And I think the answer is no. I don't think I would regret. Steve says, save as much as you can now so you'll be able to enjoy later in life. Thanks, Steve. Mayhaps I would have wanted to hear that. Not want. I might have had to listen to that.

Mang says, in my 20s, I want to say to myself that I'm young and healthy. There's a lot of fun to enjoy your 20s. I don't know. I think my problem is that I don't think I'm young and healthy, so I don't think much about my 20s. Yeah. But I also feel like even when I'm 30, I wouldn't really change. I feel like I would be living the same lifestyle I'm living right now. Steven says, you've done good, boy. Even if the world doesn't think so, it's good to compliment yourself. Kevin says, stay positive. But that's hard. It's hard. I wish I knew how to be positive. Nowadays, I've been jokingly saying to my mom, if I could pay to get so-and-so's personality, and so-and-so changes in this context. There's a few people that I really like to examine because I think their personalities are very interesting. I always say, Mom, the money I would pay to be born in with that personality. Yeah. And she's like, well, what's she gonna do? You can't. Sua says, I am smart and confident. Yes, you go. Boy says, be more present in the moment. Life is not a race. But boy, life is not a race. What do you mean? I thought it was a race. It's not a race. You're telling me it's not a race. But if it's not a race, why was I living like this all this long? And it's a race. Olga says, please stick to one hobby that you can master instead of trying everything and good at none. Oh my gosh, you called me out. Harp Iris who? Harp Iris who? Ballet Iris who? Mahjong Iris who? Chess Iris who? Watercolor painting Iris who? Calligraphy Iris who? Sudoku Iris who? Espy says, hi? I'm already there. Next is Crash Override saying, to keep preserving. Things will be hard, but not impossible, and you're more than enough. Aww. Robin says, in my 20s, I keep telling myself to buy a house, but maybe it's still early. You could try. I mean, I know some people have done it, so nothing's impossible. Hewan says, with the money you put into your savings, put it into Apple, Nvidia, and Bitcoin, please. Only if we could all go back. Only if we could all. Yeah. If I went back to my 20s, I'm 24. Let's say if I went back to when I was 20 years old, 4 years ago, I would tell myself, you really need to get a grip of yourself, and a lot of things are going to change because you think you're good enough right now, but 4 years later, you're better in the context that you are smarter. You're not really trying hard to be smart right now, and you will become smarter soon. You're going to start reading like crazy. You're going to start educating yourself and culturing yourself, so might as well just start it right now. Also, you can get into Korean National Museums for free, so go to museums. You can also go to a lot of shows and get a lot of discounts, so go to a lot of them. And please get a grip of yourself. Please. Because the older you get, the more of a mess you are going to be. So get a grip of yourself, and also, you still don't have a boyfriend. Yeah. Song time! We'll be back after 잘 지내고 있니 by 윤미래 and Punch.

0: Let's read your messages. We have a lot to read today, trying to read as much as we can today, so hopefully we come up with more weekend messages. Firstly, we have Benny. 안녕하세요. Hello, Pretty Iris and all. Happy Tuesday. Quick message, since I'm sending my thank you message to Onion Writer, and for her, we hope you will have a wonderful time post-heart attack, and I guess you will do well. See you soon. Hope to hear you back again. Song request is 고맙다. Thank you by 17. Have a great Tuesday from Benny. Thank you, Benny. Reason why we're trying to go through as many messages as we can today is because a lot of them mention Onion. And truth is, she will not be here tomorrow. From tomorrow. Tomorrow. Tomorrow. Leon says, hi Iris and Heart Attack team. I would like to dedicate this message to Onion, who will be leaving Heart Attack to undergo a new chapter in life. I would like to say thank you again for all your efforts in preparing for a great show with Iris and all the other team members for us daily, be if it's a live show or pre-recorded. Thank you for introducing us a lot of unexpected songs through Holiday Playlist, which Iris mentioned before is prepared by yourself during some episodes. We'll definitely miss the moments of hearing Iris mentioning some TMI about your interactions and your presence in the chat while possessing Hardy, lol. My song request is When Living Life by Yangpa as a song from Onion to Onion. May you stand tall and proud of once being a part of the Heart Attack team, and all the best in your future undertakings. Regards, Leon. Is she paying attention right now outside, or is she chit-chatting with Hyungwoo? Is she listening to the messages that our listeners are sending her, or is she busy talking with Hyungwoo right now? Our listeners are saying thank you, Onion. Pay attention to the message. This is my last time scolding you online. Radio. My last 잔소리 to you on live radio. My last scolding. Pay attention to the listeners. Stop talking with Hyungwoo. Hyungwoo, stop bothering Onion right now. She has to pay attention. Look, these are messages dedicated to Onion. What are you doing? Next. Tigger Shear says, hey Iris, how are you? I've been toying with the idea of writing a new story. It's been a while since I last sat down and wrote one. I don't mean a short story for radio. I mean a several-page short story for whatever reason. Probably just to collect virtual dust on my hard drive, like the others. The problem is I want a new computer and that requires transportation. It's always a chore to get a ride anywhere. Pulling teeth from a gator might be easier at times. If it were in town, I would just use a transportation system. Call a cab or whatever. The place I need to go is in the next town over, which is an hour drive. Far too expensive to use a service for. Anyways, best of wishes of Onion Writer. Thank you for the last year and a half. Could I request Coco by JemBlue? Have a great day. If it's an hour ride for a car, how long is the walk? Maybe wait a few months, a month or two, and go on a long walk? Because walking actually, I think, helps you think. There was a time last year when I got into walking. Remember, guys? And I walked a lot. Those days are over now. I'm barely outside nowadays. Today I'll be outside, but you know, nowadays I've been in the car and in the parking lot, in the building, in the parking lot, in the car, at home. So today I'll be getting some good air. Maybe you could go on a long ride. Long walk? Ricky says, Onion MVP. Jenga says, Onion heart heart. Geek Diggy says, just lock all the doors so Onion can't leave. Ricky says, the best and shiniest Onion in the world. Leon says, Onion is busy even on her last day. Arvian says, bye Onion. Thank you for all your hard work. Wishing you all the best in your future endeavors. Steve says, thanks so much for all your great work, Onion. 작가님, we will miss you. Next is Steven. Hey Iris, summer cleaning has been going well. Your tips from the dentist were very nice, thank you. Will you share the new dress on Instagram soon? Well, how are your parents? I really hope you have been well taken care of. Remember you told us about stomach pain? I actually don't. I do. Wait, actually, I don't know. I talk about too much pain here. I'm having a few cousins and relatives visit me very soon for a party. I feel like it reminds me of the time when Cynthia introduced her cousin to everyone, nephew. So much fun. My love language is spending time together. Sorry it's not gift giving, so let's practice Mandarin together. I don't. Okay, 我的心里都是你. You're always in my heart. Can I request the song Waltz with Your Ghost by Pretty Little Iris? Love, Stephen R. 谢谢 for 你的 message that 你给我. 我会看. I read it. I saw it. 我会看了. 在今天的电台. 今天我的电台. 谢谢. Today I had Mandarin lessons in the morning. It was fine. I think my teacher likes me. Unless. 谢谢老师. Shout out to 老师. So, let's see what other things you guys are saying. Everybody's just saying thank you, Onion. I hope you screenshot this, Onion, and take it along with you. Because technically, these listeners are your first radio listeners ever. And we all called you Onion. We named you. Onion, you can't use Onion with your new radio show, okay? You're only Onion at Heart Attack. You can't go over there and tell everybody that you're Onion, okay? This is the only place where we can refer to you as Onion. Ricky says first Konglish and now Chinglish.
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0: We're going to listen to two songs. Thank you, 고맙다 by 17, dedicated to Onion, and Waltz with Your Ghost by 我, Pretty Little Iris.

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7: It's time to move on to Hour 2, and in Hour 2, we are joined by Hyungwoo, who is going to be our Therapist of the Day. So I hope you guys are ready for what's on your heart. We'll be back after a song. This is Last Light by Seonggwang.

Sing, sing, sing, Tiny Toons. Do you remember playing with sand as a child? You press your hand deep into the sand, pat the top again and again, and then gently pull your hand away. See? What's left behind is a little hollow shape. People said it looked like the back of a toad, which is why it came to be called 두꺼비집, toad house in Korean. Today, we'll introduce a traditional children's song called 두꺼비집이 여물까, which means, will the toad house harden well? Friends can sing back and forth, like one child sings 두꺼비집이 여물까, which means, will the toad house harden well? And another answers like 까치집이 여물까, will the magpie's nest harden well? Children can also have fun describing how strong the little house is, like, even if a magpie steps on it, it stays firm. Or, even if an ox steps on it, it stays firm. You can also play along as you sing by lightly tapping the floor, a desk with your hand. You can imitate the motion of packing down the sand. And as you tap along to the rhythm, it almost feels like you're really building a little sandhouse yourself. Does it bring back warm memories of playing with sand? Now let's listen to the traditional Korean children's folk song, 두꺼비집이 여물까?

That was Celebrity by IU. You guys are listening to Heart Attack, and I'm your DJ, Pretty Little Iris. It's time for What's on Your Heart, and we're going to be having Hyungwoo in the studio joining us. So let's go straight to our music break so we can have as much as What's on Your Heart as possible. This is Ending Credits by Taeyeon.

0: What is that one thing on your heart right now?
1: Concerns, worries, your everyday thoughts and emotions.
0: Tell us all what's on
1: your heart.
0: You know what I've thought about?
1: What is it?
0: I'm lying. I just thought about it. I haven't been thinking about it.
1: Mm-hmm.
0: Idea popped up 5 seconds ago.
1: Okay.
0: We're both singers.
1: Yes.
0: Why aren't we singing together?
1: I don't know.
0: Right? let's...
1: Well, like single?
0: I don't know. We're always like, just talking.
1: Yeah. But I like talking.
0: Do you?
1: That's the thing that I love the most with Heart Hotel, because like wherever I go, they expect us to sing.
0: Yeah.
1: But actually, I want to talk.
0: Please welcome Hyungwoo in the
1: Hello,
0: studio.
1: Hello, everyone. How's
0: Hi,
1: everything?
0: Guys.
1: How's everything? I'm
0: We're all
1: good.
0: Doing nice. Hyungwoo was mentioning...
1: Yes.
0: Heart Attack...
1: Yes.
0: ...actually has changed a lot.
1: Yeah.
0: And the only thing that hasn't changed is...
1: It's the DJ, of course.
0: And you.
1: And me, and maybe Cynthia Gosnim?
0: Yeah, and Cynthia.
1: Yeah.
0: Other than we had a producer change 2 times.
1: Uh-huh.
0: And we had...
1: Yeah,
0: we had 2 time change. Yeah. We had a writer change.
1: Mm-hmm.
0: And we also have another writer change.
1: Yes.
0: So technically, from October 2024,
1: yes,
0: we are like the only people. OG crew, where
1: OG
0: are you
1: crew.
0: At? OG crew.
1: OG in the room.
0: Okuku.
1: Okuku.
0: Do you know this? Do you like Disney?
1: Of course, yes, yes.
0: Do you like Frozen?
1: Yes. Although it's not my generation. It's more like my niece's generation. Like, do you know the Disneyland that used to be aired on Sunday?
0: No.
1: Yeah, that's our generation.
0: What's your generation cartoon? Like, so, yeah.
1: Like Pokemon? Like,
0: oh, or like Pokemon.
1: That Kurogi Subide.
0: I don't know that one.
1: The Zodiac thing.
0: Oh.
1: There's like a zodiac animals protecting the earth.
0: Oh.
1: Yeah.
0: Power Rangers?
1: Maybe. Yeah, maybe. Yeah, something like that.
0: Pector
1: Man. Jangu is a bit older. Like, and Kurangjo?
0: I don't know.
1: Oh, it's like a robot thing.
0: I'm SpongeBob generation.
1: That's like...
0: Who's
1: that's like way later. SpongeBob. That's like an adult thing.
0: The animation?
1: Yeah, the SpongeBob. I used to watch SpongeBob when I am already like grown up.
0: Oh.
1: Yeah. So I thought that, oh my god, the art is really cool. Like,
0: I asked you because I wanted to sing the Frozen soundtrack together one day. Do you know the dun dun dun dun?
1: Yeah,
0: dun,
1: I think I know what you
0: dun,
1: mean.
0: Dun,
1: yeah.
0: Dun, dun, dun, dun, dun. Dun, dun. But I don't remember how it goes. Yay!
1: What is that? Like, things like that. Yeah, yeah.
0: I want to see you go like, what are you talking about?
1: What are you talking about?
0: Like I can do
1: it. I could
0: it.
1: Do that.
0: Yeah, yeah.
1: I could do the singing bit.
0: Really?
1: Yes, yes, yes.
0: But you have to be like, I was thinking the same thing.
1: Uh-huh.
0: I've been searching my whole
1: we
0: life.
1: We could try.
0: Let's try.
1: I'm good at like musical things.
0: Of course you
1: yeah,
0: are.
1: Yeah, I could try
0: of
1: it. Yes, I could try it.
0: Maybe we could do a little event later on.
1: Yeah.
0: Like a Kongyak for a heart attack maybe in the future.
1: All of a sudden surprise.
0: Like event.
1: Yeah, we could do that.
0: If something good happens, we can do something.
1: Mm-hmm,
0: yeah.
1: Mm-hmm.
0: There that's was good. Also another idea I had.
1: Okay, you've got many ideas
0: yes.
1: today.
0: Yes. This
1: yeah, that's
0: one,
1: good.
0: I asked Tello as well.
1: Mm-hmm.
0: What if we did... A heart attack change week where we switched corners.
1: Oh, that's going to be awesome.
0: PD님, this
1: that's
0: is my idea.
1: Awesome. That's going to be interesting.
0: Heart attack change week.
1: Oh.
0: So everybody changes
1: I like
0: corner.
1: It. I like it.
0: But Hyungwoo,
1: yes.
0: you have a choice. Number one, you can do Battle of the Hearts, which is balance game.
1: Oh, I love it.
0: Or you can do Travel Diaries, which is talking about movies and dramas and Korean culture.
1: Oh, I like that too.
0: Or number three, you can do DBDB, Teaching Korean.
1: I've done it.
0: You've done DBDB?
1: When Ki-chan was unavailable.
0: With me?
1: I don't know.
0: Well, I've been here every day, so it's probably with me.
1: I think so.
0: No, but you did an act, right? Yeah, you
1: did
0: an act.
1: I think I did DBDB.
0: You did DBDB, but you didn't do our new DBDB.
1: Is it?
0: Now we do 공트, acting
1: okay.
0: together.
1: Mm.
0: Yeah.
1: Ah, Yeah.
0: So which one do you want to do? Acting on DBDB, talking about Korean culture and TV shows and dramas, mm-hmm. or balance game? If you
1: balance
0: had to choose.
1: Balance game would be interesting.
0: Balance game for Hyungwoo?
1: Yes.
0: I think Hyungwoo Monday, Battle of the Hearts.
1: I like Monday.
0: I think Tello should go to Thursday, Travel Diaries.
1: Okay.
0: And Cynthia should go to Our Corner,
1: What's on Your Heart. Yeah. That's going to be awesome.
0: Yeah, Professor's yeah. Therapy.
1: Yeah, Listen from the Wise.
0: Yeah, maybe right? in the future, guys.
1: Mm,
0: okay,
1: Hyungwoo.
0: Mm-hmm. Sorry, I talk so much.
1: It's okay.
0: What's up?
1: I'm kind of upset because like Team Korea got knocked out of the World Cup.
0: You don't get your 20,000 won.
1: Nah.
0: Yeah.
1: Not at all. And they were, I don't know. Like those days,
0: mm-hmm.
1: I don't even go onto the YouTube thing.
0: Yeah.
1: Because like all the like shorts things are mm-hmm. talking about Team Korea.
0: Yeah,
1: blah,
0: everybody.
1: Blah, blah, blah. Yeah, so I'm kind of upset. And I have been really, really busy with work. So basically I have been sitting on my workstation like all the time.
0: Oh.
1: That was it. And then week passed by and then I was like, oh my God, it's Tuesday. I have to go. Like,
0: oh.
1: Yeah, that was it.
0: So a week just flew by for you.
1: Yeah, I went to a few places, but most of the time I have been sitting. That's the thing. Yesterday I was listening to Heart Attack 2.
0: Yeah,
1: like,
0: yeah, yeah.
1: I was, you know, trying to do some composing work, and then I went to YouTube thing, and then I was like unsubscribing because I wanted to do kind of mm-hmm. do some kind of like digital detox.
0: Oh yeah, yeah.
1: So I have been unsubscribing a few channels, and I saw Arirang Radio being aired,
0: yeah.
1: and then I went in there, and then Iris's face was there, and then I started talking because I didn't want to work.
0: Perfect timing.
1: Yeah, and then everyone was like, Hyungwoo, why are you here? Just
0: because it was so surprising.
1: Okay.
0: No, we love Jin.
1: I know.
0: Thank you, Hyungwoo. Thank you.
1: And it was really interesting. Yes.
0: Jenga says, did you sleep well and take care of yourself? Did you sleep well though?
1: I think so, but it's like going back and forth.
0: Mm.
1: Those days, because my wife
0: yeah.
1: is coming home really late.
0: Oh, busy,
1: so,
0: busy.
1: Yeah, so those days I'm like keep going to bed at like 2-3 o'clock-ish or something. And I don't like that.
0: Yeah,
1: and
0: yeah.
1: I kind of want to change it. Maybe I'll try.
0: Okay.
1: Yeah, maybe I'll be better.
0: Make sure to take care of yourself.
1: Yeah, yeah.
0: But
1: yes.
0: Sorry to say this, but when you say you're busy, it does make us happy.
1: Yeah. At least I'm doing something, so yeah, it's a good thing.
0: Well, What's on Your Heart is a corner where we talk about your concerns and worries, and we give you guys our opinions.
1: Mm-hmm.
0: We try to be your therapist for a day.
1: Yes.
0: Could you let us know what our first mini...
1: There's like a mini story... Like mini discussion to talk about. All right, let's go. When you travel, are you someone who likes to document everything with photographs? Or do you prefer to put the camera down and simply enjoy the experience? Anonymous.
0: I'm 50-50 for this.
1: I think so. I'm kind of 50-50 too.
0: So when I decide,
1: mm-hmm.
0: I'm going to make like content out of this vacation.
1: Mm-hmm.
0: I'm going to post pictures for my fans, for
1: yes,
0: teddies.
1: Yes, yes.
0: Then I try to vlog
1: mm-hmm.
0: and I try to take a lot of pictures.
1: Mm-hmm.
0: But if I think to myself, well, I'm not going to, you know,
1: mm-hmm.
0: I'm going to enjoy,
1: mm-hmm.
0: then I don't.
1: Do we have like separate like vlog channel?
0: No.
1: No?
0: Because I don't. So I film, but I never upload.
1: Oh, I remember that.
0: Yeah.
1: Because you're like once... Like, once upon a time, we went to camping and Iris was filming and recording everything. And then you took like 3 months to edit,
0: edit
1: the whole video.
0: So
1: but that was good. The video was really good. I really loved it.
0: Thank you.
1: Yes.
0: I still have videos from like 2022 when I was in Berkeley, when I was in New York that I didn't edit. Uh-huh. Yeah. But
1: I still haven't uploaded the photographs from my, like my honeymoon.
0: Mm. But are you going to?
1: Yeah, I think so. I'm like, maybe I should like upload, really, really upload. Like, maybe I should like rearrange my feed.
0: Yeah.
1: You know, delete all the feed
0: and then
1: I have to do the thing.
0: Sometimes you just need to force yourself to do Instagram.
1: Yeah.
0: Yeah.
1: For us, it's somewhat tiring.
0: Yeah, because Hyungwoo and I, we both mentioned if it's not our career,
1: we wouldn't
0: do online stuff.
1: I've done enough like SNS when I was like young.
0: I hope you guys are happy to know we're trying.
1: Yeah.
0: But Hyungwoo, I at least upload my face. You should upload your face some
1: more.
0: I know.
1: Yeah.
0: Yeah. We miss seeing your face on Instagram. Yeah.
1: But going back to the question, I think I'm kind of like, I kind of love it when we like put the camera down on purpose. Okay, I'm not going to take any photographs. I'm gonna just enjoy the moment. Or I try to more like do the quick photograph time.
0: Yeah.
1: And then I put it down. And then I really focus on the situation.
0: This is another similar question too. When you're at a concert.
1: Oh, yeah, yeah.
0: Do you hold out your phone or do you just watch the concert?
1: I try to watch the concert. But I just can't help
0: filming. Because you want to watch it later.
1: Yeah.
0: I just try to get at like a good 5 seconds and that's it.
1: Oh, that's really good.
0: Because I'm not going to watch the 3-minute performance. So that's true. And usually all the concerts I go to, I can only take curtain call. So nowadays they don't let you.
1: But yeah, I know. Yeah.
0: That could be an example.
1: By the way, if you go to like, you know, outdoor concerts, they have got so many people filming the whole thing. And then uploading
0: it. So it is pretty common. Yeah. Which one are you guys? When you're traveling, do you take pictures or do you just enjoy the moment? I think if you're not someone that is a public figure, you can just enjoy the moment. Whoever sent in, you're not missing out on anything if you're not taking pictures. But if you have something that requires followers and if you have fans or listeners or watchers, take some pictures for them.
1: Yeah, some pictures. And going back to some pictures feel good. I do that often.
0: Because
1: my phone like suggests like past pictures.
0: Yeah.
1: And then going back through the photographs.
0: Like 2 years ago today.
1: Like, it feels really good.
0: Okay, well, let's go listen to a song and we shall be back. This is Wicked by All Day Project.

0: So that was a picture you actually brought in.
1: Yes.
0: Wicked. Because...
1: Take a shot.
0: Photo shoot.
1: Photo shoot.
0: We need to do a heart attack vlog again.
2: Vlog?
0: Vlog.
2: Why?
0: Because we last time we did it was 1 year ago.
2: Is it already?
0: At least one Not video long. 1 year.
1: Yeah, we could try.
0: Next time we do outing, maybe I'll bring my camera.
1: We really should do some outing. But like those things, why is it so hot?
0: Because
1: it's crazy.
0: Heart attack people are so busy.
1: Are we?
0: I'm not the busy one. I think it's weird because we're like the celebrities or singers, but we have the most time and our producers don't have time.
1: And like professors.
0: Yeah,
1: like...
0: our professor, our producers, and the two freelance singer-songwriters, we're just like, when are we going to hang out, guys?
1: We're not that busy.
0: Okay, let's go on to our first official.
1: Right, let's go. It's super interesting. This is all, like, I think, like... Everyone is involved in this kind of situation.
0: Okay.
1: Hello, Iris and Hyungwoo. Lately, I've been wondering if I've become a little too dependent on my phone. Ta-da. The first thing I do when I wake up is check my phone. Throughout the day, I keep reaching for it without even realizing it. I look at it when I'm eating, while I'm waiting for the bus, and even right before I go to sleep. What's even worse is that if my phone is charging in another room, I start feeling restless. I walk over just to check if I missed a notification, even though I know I probably didn't. I've also noticed that whenever I have a few minutes of free time, instead of just enjoying the moment, I automatically open social media or start watching random videos. Before I know it, an hour has gone by. I've even thought about trying a digital detox, but I never seem to last more than a day before picking my phone back up. Sometimes I wonder if I'm actually enjoying using my phone or if it's just become a habit I cannot break. Do you think this is something most people struggle with these days, or have I become a little too attached to my phone? So Iris has been talking about like digital detox, right?
0: Yeah.
1: Too?
0: So,
1: And right. you were mentioning about like deleting the SNS and like application.
0: So currently, this is what's happening.
1: Yes.
0: I deleted the social media apps, and then I re-downloaded it recently.
1: Yes.
0: Because I had to post a few pictures.
1: Yeah, yeah.
0: And then nowadays, what I'm doing is I'm kind of right in between detox and doing it, because I don't spend time going on Instagram or X or YouTube as much as I did before. But I still do it.
1: Yes.
0: So I learned how to balance it.
1: That's really good.
0: So I think you don't have to think I'm forever not going to use it. But if you do like a training period.
1: If you're feeling that you need detox.
0: Yeah. Use like a few weeks to train yourself to get used to not using your phone.
1: I think this is a good idea. So this is like diet.
0: Yeah.
1: Well, I'm going to do diet because I'm kind of feeling like, you know, heavy. Like, yeah, so I'm gonna go on a diet for say four weeks, 6 weeks, something like that.
0: And then you just start eating less. Then later on your portions, they reduce.
1: Oh yeah. So I like the concept.
0: Yeah, so I really love it. It feels like you're full even if you eat less. So that's what I did. But also my question is it really a problem to be dependent on your phone? Because is that a problem?
1: I think for me, I recently I have been feeling that I have problem with those kind of things too. So I kind of wanted to get away from the phone. So what I was doing was try to watch TV instead.
0: Oh.
1: Rather than phone. Because phone, you know, that
0: it's
1: flipping
0: so
1: thing is so easy, right? So I have been turning on the, you know, whatever, like, yeah.
0: Yeah, how about if you think using your phone is the problem, try to focus on other types of devices.
1: Media, devices.
0: And slowly, because it's harder than actually picking up your phone to like turn on the TV or turn your MacBook on, you might gradually start using less of everything.
1: Yeah, that's the thing. And for... I have been trying some new things too those days. I've got two like like YouTube accounts,
0: mm-hmm.
1: my personal one and my official one.
0: Mm.
1: My official one says Cho Hyung-woo, right?
0: Yeah.
1: That one. For that one, I have unscribed some useless channels or something like that. And I kind of wanted to subscribe some nutrient channels.
0: Okay.
1: Say, you know, some reading related informative channels rather than entertaining ones. And my personal ones, when I want to rest, I want to go on my personal account. All right, I'm going to just enjoy. I'm going to eat.

0: bad online.
1: Yeah.
0: Just not good vibes.
1: Not good. Because, like, yeah, that's the thing.
0: Yeah.
1: When I go on SNS or, like, short thing, there are too many...
0: They're fighting.
1: Yeah.
0: They're swearing.
1: Negative ones. So I kind of, like, feel like, oh, I'm feeling tired.
0: Yeah.
1: I want to go away from those kind of topics because I don't want to get stressed with... sports
0: and
1: politics and everything.
0: So how about don't think about stop using your phone. Try to look at good things with your phone.
1: Yeah.
0: Look at puppies.
1: Like yeah, I think that's good.
0: Look at Kang Yong-wook's YouTube channel.
1: Oh, I love it.
0: He's like a Korean doggy consultant, like doggy trainer.
1: Uh-huh.
0: And he's really famous.
1: Yeah, yeah.
0: Watch like grooming, like pet grooming videos.
1: One more thing, I was kind of interested in digital detox phones that has been made.
0: Okay.
1: They only support like messaging and like, you know, browsers.
0: Yeah, yeah, yeah.
1: Only.
0: Yeah.
1: Rather than installing too many things. And they are like black and white only. But it's only supported in like, you know, like Western areas. That's the thing. It's really difficult to import the phone to Korea and then, you know, Yeah. For the network and everything, so.
0: But also, your phone, you know, it gives you a glimpse of what's happening around the world, so I think that's also important.
1: Yeah.
0: Just like what Hyungwoo and I said, try to consume healthier content.
1: Uh-huh, uh-huh.
0: Don't tell yourself, don't go on the phone. Just do something healthier.
1: Do some readings too. Let's try it.
0: Yeah.
1: Yeah.
0: Read.
1: I should read. Yeah, it's one of my New Year's resolutions to finish like 20 books this year. And
0: I really have
1: to start reading too. Yeah. So I have been reading those days too.
0: Which novel? Essay?
1: Those days, I think I'm up to novels. Like 단편 소설.
0: Okay, short stories.
1: Yeah, short stories. It's really easy to concentrate shortly and then get out easily.
0: Yeah, like, that's good.
1: Yeah.
0: Okay, what is our music pill for this person?
1: We've got a perfect song for today.
0: Mm-hmm.
1: It's a song called 핸드폰 좀 꺼줄래 by BTS.
0: Could you turn the phone off?
1: Yeah. There's like a lyric, yeah, we are all being dumb, so turn off your phone. And so this is like, I think it's included in the first full track album by BTS, the old one.
0: Oh.
1: When BTS used to be like old school, like hip hop thing. Yeah.
0: Interesting, I didn't know they had a song like this.
1: Yeah, I found it and it's an interesting song.
0: Okay, well let's go listen to it and we'll be back. This is Could You Turn Off the Phone, 핸드폰 좀 꺼줄래 by BTS.

so wet, so good, I can saw what? 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That she wouldn't deny, this headphone, yak, I walk. Nigga, you're so terrible, shit, I eat all my work. You got lay, I'm not your giga lay. You got jail, ass, pack a day. I'm more, go to more, hey, all the shit, I'm a pishy bang, good man. I'm good. I'm

0: turn off your phone, but don't turn off your phone right now because you have to listen to Heart Attack, guys.
1: Yes. Yeah. Your phone is only allowed when you have to listen to Arena Radio.
0: Oui.
1: Yes.
0: We have another message. I'll be reading
1: this
0: one.
1: So it is your turn, Iris.
0: Hi, Iris and Hyungwoo. Mm-hmm. I've always found it difficult to meet new people. Once I get to know someone, I'm pretty talkative and comfortable. But when I meet someone for the first time, I suddenly don't know what to say.
1: No.
0: I worry about saying the wrong thing, creating awkward silences, making a bad first impression. Because of that, I usually stay quiet and wait for the other person to start the conversation. Funny thing is, after I get home, I replay the entire conversation in my head. I think, why did I say that? I should have asked more questions. Sometimes I even worry that they might have thought I was unfriendly, when in reality I was nervous. As I've gotten older, it feels like making new friends has become harder. Most people already have their own circles, and I sometimes wonder if I've missed my chance to build new friendships. I really do enjoy meeting people once I feel comfortable, mm-hmm. but taking that first step is still so difficult for me. How do people make new connections so naturally?
1: Any good tips, Iris?
0: You're asking me? The girly that always has a bad first impression? Me?
1: You don't have bad first impression.
0: I always hear...
1: Really?
0: ...that my first impression is very different from current impression.
1: Okay. You're okay.
0: I think for me, it's not that I'm awkward, but I think a lot of the times, because I know... how do I word this correctly?
1: Uh-huh.
0: Because I know if I'm comfortable, I can seem a little cold.
1: Yes.
0: When I meet someone for the first time, I'm extra happy.
1: Uh-huh.
0: Oh my gosh, hi! Like this. So people think I'm like very typical girly girl, cute. I'm so cute. Like.
1: And you're doing it on purpose because you don't want to...
0: Be deep.
1: The freezing mood.
0: Yeah.
1: So
0: a lot of the people I met at school or, you know, out of work, mm-hmm. they often say, I thought you were just a typical dumb, I'm so pretty girl, because you were like, oh my God. And then they're like, but now you're just a really, really just mundane, just
1: yes,
0: I don't care girl.
1: Yes.
0: If I think back to the first time I met Hyungwoo, when was the first time we met?
1: I don't even remember.
0: Yeah, I actually don't.
1: I don't remember how you acted. And I don't know. I don't remember how I did.
0: Probably our show. It was probably on our live show. Music Academy.
1: Yeah, I think so.
0: I think you were the same.
1: I think so. But I'm kind of good at dealing with those kind of like awkward silences. I'm always the one who questions first.
0: Mm-hmm.
1: You know, there are some buffer questions that you have to think about when you're meeting new people.
0: Yes.
1: I think I'm really good at picking up those kind of things to ask.
0: Oh, fillers.
1: I don't know why. This is just like a natural like...
0: Yeah.
1: You know,
0: Hyungwoo is pretty talkative.
1: I try to be talkative on purpose when I'm with someone else. When I'm alone, I'm like...
0: It just seems like you like talking.
1: I might be. I don't know. Like...
0: Yeah.
1: After all, my MBTI comes out E. it's almost like half and half.
0: Mm-hmm.
1: But some, you know, some 전문가, some professor said I'm E kind of person.
0: Oh.
1: And when I drink, I get really like hyper and happy and like, you know, like puppy moment. I become friend with everyone.
0: Okay, well then how about give us a tip? When our listeners meet a new person, what is a go-to question that is always like nice?
1: I don't know.
0: Do you want to act like we're meeting for the first time?
1: 커피 먹어보셨어요?
0: Have you had coffee before?
1: Have you ever heard like the, you know, the coffee on the first floor? Like,
0: 1층 커피. Oh, first
1: floor
0: coffee.
1: I kind of like it. Do you like it?
0: No.
1: I like it. I don't know why, but I kind of like it.
0: Okay.
1: Yeah. Alright.
0: Hyungwoo, you were supposed to... You said you were good.
1: Because I'm acting.
0: No, okay.
1: Because I'm acting, that's the problem.
0: Let's pretend we met for the first time, okay?
1: Alright, okay.
0: Because you said you were good.
1: Uh-huh.
0: Yeah, okay, 3, 2, 1, action. Hi.
1: 엄마, I miss you, mom.
0: My name is Iris.
1: My name is Hyungwoo.
0: Ah, nice to meet you. So this is our show, and okay. I'm glad you're a guest here.
1: Thank you.
0: Yeah.
1: Excuse me, when were you born?
0: How old do I look?
1: You look really, really young.
0: Liar.
1: Sorry.
0: I was born in 2002. How about you?
1: I'm really sorry, but that's like... Many people talk about it. You're like, you were born in the World Cup.
0: World era, Cup,
1: the
0: yeah.
1: The World Cup baby.
0: Did you watch the World Cup?
1: Of course, yes.
0: How I do was, you feel about it?
1: Oh, I loved it. Yeah, I
0: you
1: was a middle school student.
0: Oh.
1: I was in England when I was like...
0: You're from England?
1: Yes.
0: Guys, I feel like this is exactly how we talked when we first met.
1: 있었거든요, like, yeah.
0: Yeah, and then it's like, oh,
1: the
0: really?
1: The Korean town World Cup.
0: Oh.
1: And then the topic goes on and on
0: oh,
1: and
0: like,
1: on.
0: Oh, like, I'm from Canada.
1: And the
0: like
1: thing,
0: that.
1: When were you back in Korea? When did you came back yeah. to Korea? Da, da, da, da, da. So when did you start music festival? Oh, you're from Berkeley. Da, da, da, yeah. ba, ba, ba, ba. Something like that.
0: I think finding a common ground is good.
1: Yeah,
0: something
1: I think,
0: you have in
1: I
0: common.
1: I think that's the way, yeah.
0: Or you can do what I do, guys. You know this. Whenever I have someone, and I don't forget, I ask the three official questions of heart attack.
1: Mm-hmm.
0: Number one, do mm-hmm. you like hot pot?
1: Mm-hmm.
0: Do you like bread?
1: Mm-hmm.
0: Do you like horror movies?
1: Mm.
0: So you can make your own question.
1: Yeah.
0: Do you like jelly? Do you like sports? Do
1: I
0: you like
1: jelly.
0: Swimming? You know?
1: I like sweet and sour. I don't like horror movies. And then Iris would say, why don't you like
0: yeah,
1: horror
0: yeah.
1: movies? And blah, blah, blah,
0: but
1: blah, blah.
0: But if they say yes, you could say, oh, I love
1: What's
0: horror
1: What's your favorite
0: movies.
1: One? Blah, blah, blah, blah, blah. Something like that.
0: But does it happen that easily?
1: It's difficult. That's why people making like find it difficult to think about those kind of questions. But one of my tips that I thought, like when mm-hmm. I was reading the story, was that don't feel awkward.
0: Yeah.
1: Don't care too much. Like, you know, it's their problem. Oh my God, this is awkward situation. I don't care.
0: Mm-hmm.
1: As long as you're not feeling awkward, it's okay.
0: Yeah.
1: This is the personality that I want to be.
0: Mm-hmm.
1: But I cannot. Just like the listener.
0: Mm-hmm.
1: But this is like some kind of personality or characteristics that I want to
0: yeah.
1: become.
0: Right.
1: Just don't feel awkward. It's okay.
0: I mean, I feel like I shouldn't be giving any advice here, so listen to what Hyungwoo says. If I knew how to make friends, I would have made a lot.
1: Yeah.
0: So
1: we're just having some kind of conversation,
0: yeah.
1: Right? Yeah, making some points. I really want to be social,
0: uh-huh.
1: and I am a social person.
0: Yeah.
1: But if I born again, like next life,
0: uh-huh.
1: I want to be like cold, like anti-social person. This is the characteristics. So when I see some kind of like figures, right?
0: Yeah.
1: Celebrity, some kind of figure.
0: Yeah.
1: I get thrilled by those kind of people.
0: Uh-huh.
1: People like Park Myung-soo 선배님, like.
0: Right.
1: You know, like.
0: Like chic.
1: Like chic.
0: Yeah.
1: Like, it kind of thrills me.
0: Really?
1: Because those kind of characters that I don't have.
0: Yeah, people want what they don't have.
1: Look at my face. I cannot do it like that.
0: You're a friendly person.
1: Yeah, I want to. I

0: have to live like this.
1: Yeah.
0: But if I born again, my next life, I hope my life becomes like, you know, some movie characters or some characters.
1: Next life, you can be a chic prince.
0: Yeah.
1: And I'll be a sunshiny, sweet girly.
0: Yeah. Oh, Lee Seo-jin 선배님.
1: Yeah.
0: I love his character. I'm a big fan of him.
1: He's very,
0: He looks cold, but really warm inside. He's really gentle, right?
1: Mm-hmm. Uh-huh. A lot of people like him for his personality.
0: Mm-hmm. I love those kind of characters.
1: Well, what is our music pill of the day?
0: I think this music perfectly suits the situation too. Mm-hmm. It's called 첫 만남은 계획대로 되지 않아 by Tours.
1: Mm-hmm.
0: You know, 첫 만남은 너무
1: 아려워.
0: What song?
1: Yeah.
0: Yeah, just like the listener.
1: Do you know that?
0: I know, but is it?
1: It's not this song, but it's to us.
0: It's probably to us too, right?
1: So I was suddenly curious. Do you know?
0: Are you gonna make me do it?
1: Do you want to?
0: No, I don't want to.
1: I thought you were a friendly person.
0: No, it's a bit too much. Like, oh my god, I don't want to.
1: Are you saying that to me? Oh my god, to me.
0: You're so cute. My aegyo? Oh my god, it is so adorable. 너무 사랑스러워.
1: Okay, this is to us with 첫 만남은 계획대로 되지 않아.

0: 안녕.
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0: You should do a cover.
1: I've done a commercial music of... It's like a thing. It's like an iced tea thing.
0: Okay. Lip.
1: Iced tea like commercial. And okay. It's an idol. I think it was tours.
0: You think?
1: I'll do the research again.
0: Hey,
1: I'm really sorry.
0: Shame on you.
1: I'm really sorry. I did like a guide song from
0: shame
1: that.
0: Shame on you.
1: I have to. I'll do more research and then and I'll bring it next time. Mm-hmm.
0: Well, we just did our whole What's on Your Heart episode of today.
1: Yes.
0: And it is almost time to say goodbye. We do have a few minutes left. I just wanted to chit-chat because we like chit-chatting.
1: We like chit-chatting.
0: Changwe and I like chit-chatting.
1: Mm-hmm.
0: Iris Lotte says, Iris, you should do a cover. But I'm not like a...
1: You should do a cover too.
0: But I'm not like a cutesy...
1: You were just doing...
0: Nah.
1: When you do the cover, what do you prefer? Like piano and singing, like guitar and singing, and then instrumental played and singing.
0: When I do a cover?
1: Yeah, when I do a cover.
0: 100% guitar.
1: Guitar, yeah.
0: Because I love guitar. Just free tempo.
1: Oh, yeah.
0: I don't like instrumental.
1: I love that too.
0: I don't even like singing instrumental with my songs. I want to just
1: too.
0: Do guitar everything.
1: Me too, yeah.
0: Yeah.
1: I think that's like a singer-songwriter thing.
0: Yeah, but the last time I played guitar is...
1: When was it? Okay. I still remember when I went to the live show from Arirang, the TV, and then it was kind of difficult.
0: Because
1: it was instrumental.
0: Uh-huh.
1: It's like a music show, right?
0: Yeah.
1: And then my song was like a ballad, so they had to do this foggy thing. And you know, it's super dry.
0: Never had a fog
1: the
0: effect.
1: The fog... It's super dry. It's like a dry ice. So it sucks the atmosphere, like the water particles instantly.
0: Oh.
1: So when you do the fog thing on the ground, it sinks to the ground and it really takes away all the like moisture from your throat.
0: I didn't know.
1: You just go,
0: Really?
1: It's crazy.
0: Oh.
1: And you've got only one or two opportunities. All the camera 감독님, the directors doing there. And then you...
0: I didn't know. Thank you. I'll keep that in mind in the future.
1: You really have to be careful. Yeah. No matter how much drink you water, it still happens.
0: There's always a dream of mine to hold a Heart Attack concert at Heart Attack. And
1: we really should do it.
0: You don't even have to sing. We just do anything. It could be a talk concert.
1: Oh, yeah. You know, like a 공개 방송 or like...
0: Yeah, like open show.
1: Yeah, on the first floor.
0: That is one of my goals for a Heart Attack.
1: That's going to be super
0: Boy
1: funny.
0: Tello has to sing.
1: Yeah, he has to. Definitely.
0: We're just going to talk.
1: Yes, yes, yes.
0: Cynthia, Boy Tello will sing. You know.
1: I'm going to talk.
0: Stuff like that. Yeah, we'll just be hosting. Yeah.
1: Yes, yes.
0: So it's time to end off our show today. Okay, got to take my headband off because I have to say something serious.
1: Okay.
0: So we do have to do our ending and we are listening to Don't Say Goodbye by Dynamic Duo. But just like we mentioned earlier, today is the last day of one of our writers, Onion writer, 경원 작가님. So we just want to say thank you so much for all of your hard work and have a little less fun over there than you did here at Heart Attack. With all my heart, this has been Heart Attack, made by producer Jung Hae-won, engineer Kim Tae-yeon, Park Jong-mok, writers Kim Hae-rim, and Onion, 경원, Onion, go ahead and say her name.
1: Yangon, Onion,
0: Kangon,
1: thank
0: onion.
1: You.
0: Bye.
1: Bye.
0: And this has been your DJ, Pretty Little Iris, and
1: singer-songwriter Cho Hyung-woo.
0: Arriba.

0: Welcome to Arirang News. This is Ki Kim. We start with our top headlines at this hour. President Lee Jae-myung has said all but two Korean ships have exited the Strait of Hormuz. In a cabinet meeting on Tuesday, he said the vessels had not been trapped in the Persian Gulf have now passed through the strait, except for the two that have no choice but to stay in the area due to certain reasons. He urged officials to maintain an emergency response system and carry out long-term measures to diversify supply chains of energy and raw materials. And following the lowering of this resource security alert level, he asked officials to review lifting restrictions on car use in the public sector. Korea's industrial output fell for a second straight month in May, dragged down by a double-digit decline in semiconductor production. According to the National Data Agency on Tuesday, all industry production declined 0.3% following a contraction in April. Semiconductor output saw a significant 10% decline compared to the month before, contrasting with gains in petroleum, refining, and automobiles. Meanwhile, consumption managed a slight increase, but facility investment extended its decline, leaving major economic indicators pointing in different directions. In the meantime, Korea's gross regional domestic product grew by 3.8% in the first quarter on year, yet this headline figure masks a deep economic divide dictated by a single factor, which is semiconductor production. According to the Ministry of Data and Statistics on Monday, the fastest growing province was Chungcheongbuk-do province with a 13.8% year-on-year surge. This surge was propelled by a 25.8% leap in manufacturing, directly tied to the global chip boom. Gyeonggi-do province expanded by 6.2%, supported by a 14.2% rise in its industrial sector. In sharp contrast, Jeollanam-do province's output shrank by 0.8%, marking its fifth consecutive quarterly contraction. The figures reflect a high concentration of production facilities for the Samsung Electronics and SK Hynix, spanning manufacturing hubs including Pyeongtaek, Incheon, and Cheongju, alongside their densely clustered supplier networks in the area. This widening economic gap provides the critical policy justification for the government's highly anticipated mega-cluster investment in the Honam region announced on Monday, among other investments around the nation. This data confirms that regional economies face structural limitations without advanced technology infrastructure. In addition, apart from the semiconductor industry, the general manufacturing industry remained weak along with the construction industry. Domestic travel in South Korea surged in 2025, with key indicators including travel participation, trip frequency, and spending all rising. According to the Korean National Travel Survey released by the Culture Ministry and the Korean Culture and Tourism Institute on Tuesday, 97% of Koreans took at least one domestic trip, up 1.6 percentage points from a year earlier. The total domestic travel spending rose to a record high of 39.5 trillion won, or $25.5 billion, a 7.3% increase from 2024. Travel demand also spread beyond the Seoul metropolitan area, with the number of travel days rising most sharply in Daejeon. President Donald Trump said Monday that Iran had requested a meeting with U.S. officials, but Tehran denied that any new negotiations are currently planned. Trump wrote on social media that a meeting between the two sides would take place on Tuesday in Doha, Qatar. White House Press Secretary Karoline Leavitt said later, Special Envoy Steve Witkoff and the president's son-in-law, Jared Kushner, would travel to Qatar for the talks. Iran, however, pushed back against those claims, insisting no negotiations with the United States are scheduled at any level in the coming days. Lastly, to local bourse, South Korean stocks closed higher than the day before. Korea's benchmark KOSPI gained 81.83 points to close at 8,476.48. Now to the weather. For the first time in the season, all of Seoul is under heatwave advisory. This intense heat will once again trigger passing rain with thunderstorm. This afternoon, many regions could see 5 to 50 millimeters of rain. Some storms could become quite strong. The sunshine could change into stormy weather. And that's the weather. Seoul is 31 degrees Celsius and 29 degrees in Gwangju, 25 in Busan, and 24 degrees on Jeju-do Island. 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

Can you believe we've already reached the very last day of June? Half the year is officially behind us, and to wrap up the month, we are kicking off a highlight of the month challenge. I want you to look back through your phones right now. What is that one photo or video that perfectly captures your June 2026? Whatever defined your month, whether it was a high energy kind of profile or beautifully low key, send that photo or video in right now through our Instagram account at @thearchive_arirang. Let's look back together, everybody, as we take a listen to 우리 여름, our summer by 황치열. This is Johan Lee checking in. Welcome to the Archive.

It is Tuesday, June 30th, and you are joining us at The Archive, the show where we explore K-pop and K-content with deep dives, unique stories, hidden meanings, and fresh insights, all from our cozy library studio. And this is Johan Lee, checking in with a very summery song, everybody. 우리 여름, Our Summer by 황치열. Welcome to The Archive. 디아카이브에 오신 걸 환영합니다. It is the last day of June, everyone. Already, half of the year 2026 is officially coming to an end. And there's no better time than this for us to all look back to the entire month of June and find one photo or video that defined your June of 2026. We call this our regular highlight of the month challenge. The way to submit your videos and photos are very simple. It is by utilizing our Instagram account at @thearchive_arirang. You can follow us, like us, and then like our post, and then press send message and type away a brief description of why this photo or video is the highlight of the month for you. 벌써 2026년 절반이 지나갑니다. 6월 30일, 6월 한 달을 통틀어 봤을 때 가장 나에게 의미가 깊은 사진 또는 비디오가 있으면 저희 인스타그램 통해서 보내주시면 이따 사연 확인하도록 하겠습니다. That's what we are gonna do today. I see so many people joining us today. Of course, welcoming aboard all of our archive family and also many newcomers who are here for our second hour guest, everyone. We have a fantastic guest ready for you all today, and that's got to be Choi Seong-hoon of La Poem. I'm super excited and I'm super nervous. We have a whole bunch of questions ready for him. It's going to be a fantastic show today. A perfect way to end half of 2026. Make sure to enjoy the show till the very last minute. Now, quickly reading out some names. I do see many usernames coming up through our YouTube live stream right now, saying hello to Esme, Steven, Nick Archer, Bombom1995. We have Yanika joining us, 60FJ2UY, Kel, Choirup님 함께하고 계시고요. We also have Esme again, A-John's here with us, Bruce Pajet's here with us, Ajunice Jun, Shinhye Jin, Yundal. I see Haewon Jung, producer for Heart Attack, also saying hello, hello. 올라가면서 we'll check more people. Anaga is also joining us right now. Jake Del Rosario, Sangmin Park, Paulina, Benny, and many more joining us today. SHB is also here with us. As I told you, we have so much to cover today, so why don't we jump straight into the manual? Here it goes. Here's how you can use our show. First up, for local listeners, you can tune in on Jeju-do Island at 88.7 MHz in Jeju City, 88.1 MHz in Seogwipo City, and 101.9 MHz in the Daejeong area. 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You can also DM us if you have messages to send or have song requests. Now, what's coming up next? Kicking off the first hour of the program, we'll dive into the headline news in the world of K-pop and K-content, starting with The Spotlight. Next, in Fresh on the Shelf, we'll feature the newest K-pop release. After that, Between the Lines will uncover the hidden meanings behind iconic lyrics in Korean songs. And finally, we'll wrap up with Incoming, reading out your messages that came through our YouTube live chat and Instagram DMs. Coming up in the second hour, everybody, is our special corner, The Curation. Now, this is a corner where we take a deep dive into an artist's life and their original contents. And today, my goodness, we have an iconic musician joining us in the studio. His name is Choi Seong-hoon of the group La Poem. It's going to be a fantastic second hour. Trust me, if you have any questions for Choi Seong-hoon, who will be joining us at 5 p.m. KST, make sure to leave it on the YouTube live chat.
But for the first hour, everybody, here goes the challenge. Highlight of the month. Send in one photo or video that defines your month of June 2026. The way to submit is via our Instagram account at thearchive_adirang. But for now, let's take a listen to two tracks. I'm really climbing the charts nowadays as of June 2026. This is It's Me by Islet, followed by Live Fast, Die Slow, coming from Taeyang.

What makes today stand out? What is the latest buzz? In the spotlight, we're diving into what makes today truly special. JYP Entertainment announced on June 26th that it has donated 300 million Korean won to the international relief NGO World Vision to aid emergency recovery efforts following a devastating earthquake in Venezuela. Continuing the company's established culture of global humanitarian giving, the contribution will fund emergency food, clean water, medical sanitation, and psychological support for more than 7,000 residents left injured or displaced by the disaster. Legendary vocalist Lee So-ra will return to her solo career this July with a new single, marking her first independent release in 7 years since her 2019 hit 신청곡 Song Request featuring BTS Suga. Following a period focused on prominent drama soundtracks, the singer, who debuted in 1993 and is celebrated for her iconic 2004 track 바람이 분다, The Wind is Blowing, expressed her excitement in a press release Monday, promising fans that she will continue to sing much more moving forward. Two headline news of the day, everybody. Starting off with a very heartwarming news coming in from JYP Entertainment. First and foremost, condolences, and my heart goes out to the residents in Venezuela, the victims of the natural disaster that took place over there. Sincerely wishing and praying for quick recovery. JYP Entertainment also has announced that they had donated 300 million Korean won for emergency aids and everything. Such a heartwarming thing. Anything that we can do all together as a global family, I think we should definitely put it to action. Very well done. Message going out to JYP Entertainment. Moving on, the return of the queen herself, everybody. 바람이 분다 is her most iconic track. 이소라, she had been absent from releasing original music that were not drama soundtracks for the last 7 years. And this artist is one of the most legendary living performers in Korea at the moment. And guess what? With the whole launching of her new YouTube channel earlier this year, she's ready to make an official comeback in the month of July. As I told you, I went to go attend their concert a few months ago, and my goodness, she's getting better and better and deeper when speaking of emotional delivery. It's just unbelievable. Really looking forward to Lee So-ra's new song. Now let me go back to our YouTube live chat to greet some more of the listeners tuning into our show right now. So many comments coming up. Again, welcome to the archive, everybody, listening to our show for the first time. 저희 디아카이브 처음 오신 분들 모두 너무너무너무 환영합니다. I want to read some comments. This is coming in from Yanika saying, Queen herself. Queen Lee So-ra indeed. She's such a talented artist. A long time ago, she debuted actually as a member of an a cappella group called 낯선 사람들. And this is like a classic a cappella jazz team. I sincerely hope that one day they can make like a 낯선 사람들, Strange People Reunion. That'd be a fantastic concert, huh? Looking forward to it indeed. We have Lam Muaud saying, I'll be listening to the archive radio more often from now on. That's such a great news for us. So heartwarming. Thank you very much. You're always very much welcomed here at the archive. Not only the archive, but here at Arirang Radio. Okie dokie, let's get back on track, everybody. Here at the archive, every last day of the month, we have something called Highlight of the Month Challenge. So, you know, we have our phones and we go everywhere with our phones. And what we do is simply take photos of everything we eat, everything we wear, whatever we are seeing. 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And we're going to check them out all together, share those photos on screen through our YouTube live stream. 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
arirang. Now, if I was to look back to the month of June, there were many, many news we covered, many songs that we covered. One of these like media contents that really covered my algorithm was indeed a film. It's a film called Wild Thing, everyone. And Wild Thing, it stars Kang Dong-won, Eum Tae-goo, and Park Ji-hun, and also Oh Jung-se, who's making huge viral clips right now with the song 니가 좋아. But today I want to focus a little bit more on the fictional trio group, co-ed group, that was actually referencing the group Coyote from the early 2000s. And they released this original song as a soundtrack for the movie Wild Thing, and it's called Love Is. Coming from Triangle, this is Love Is.

Fresh on the Shelf. Fresh on the Shelf. Time to check out the latest drops in the market, everybody. Last night, there was a huge drop. And yes, I mean it by saying huge, because this is the unit of 17, everybody. This team, it consists of two incredible members of the mega group 17, that is The 8 and Vernon, coming together to form a new team called V8. And about a few weeks ago, they uploaded a sheet of paper with all the names of the collaborators on this album. They featured some of the biggest creative minds in the current media market. And yes, the album is out. It looks fantastic. I'm going to show you the cover in 3, 2, and 1. Fluorescent yellow. You see an arrow over there. You see like these pixels, huh? It kind of reminds you like of digital pixels, I think. And let me be honest with you, when I first heard this song, listened to the track last night, it was giving me that digital vibe. I don't know how else I can put this, but it really sounds digital. But like early 2010s digital. You'll know what I'm talking about. They're using a lot of synthesizers, very much of a powerful texture of a sound in the song, especially by the last about 30 seconds, you'll know what I'm talking about this. Coming in from V8, everybody, the title track is called Sing a Song, but there's no spacings in between. It's just Sing a Song, everyone. Sing a Song by V8, here it goes.

0: And now it's time to dive into Between the Lines, breaking down K-pop lyrics and uncovering the meanings behind the words. And yesterday, everybody, as I was getting ready for the show, I asked Ajon, is there a song that you would love to sing along to for today's episode? And he said this is his absolute favorite 노래방 classic. And I'm like, we should go for it then. And this song is such a well-known song that really secure this position as number one track for like how many consecutive weeks? Not even funny. Coming from Yoon Jong-shin, everybody, this is Johnny Like It. It's got beautiful lyrics, so we're gonna break down line by line, okay? Starting off with the first line, it goes like this. 조은이 사랑해서 사랑을 시작할 때. That means, are you happy now that you're in love? When love first begins. The second line says, 네가 얼마나 예쁜지 모르지. You probably have no idea how beautiful you look. The third line says, 그 모습을 아직도 못 잊어. Meaning, I still can't forget that side of you. 헤어나오지 못해. I just can't seem to break free from it. 네 소식 들린 날은 더. Meaning, especially on the days when I hear news about you. Truly is a heartbreaking song, everybody. It really kind of depicts a picture where you break up with somebody and you think you've moved on, but you haven't. And you see your ex-girlfriend, I guess girlfriend, because it's Yoon Jong-shin's track. And you can so see that she's deeply in love with somebody else. And he's telling her, thinking out loud, I guess, saying, you probably have no clue how beautiful you look when you first fall in love. And I see that side of you right now, and that hurts me. That's the hidden meaning behind the track. A wonderfully crafted piece of art, and I'm pretty sure you guys can love it. We have Ajon saying best 노래방 song, best singing room song indeed. Steven says the lyrics, it's gonna be heartbreaking. Yana says, 존니 사랑했어 사랑을 시작할 때 노래방 time. Everybody, warm up your voices. 다들 목소리 푸시길 바라겠습니다. Here goes our 노래방 track of the day, everybody. 존니 Like It by Yoon Jong-shin.
1: Now, 괜찮니? 너무 힘들었잖아. 우리

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1: You're currently tuning into The Archive with Johan Lee, and the song we just listened to was a wonderful song coming from Yoon Jong-shin, Chunni Like It. A warm welcome once again to every one of you tuning into our show on this very last day of month, June 2026. Can't believe half of the year 2026 is already over. Going back to our YouTube live stream, we have many people leaving comments on the live chat. We have A-John saying, drink some espresso depresso. I would love a cup of espresso at this very moment. We have Yana going, 잘 지내, dot dot dot, having, please stay safe and sound. It's like a way of saying goodbye to your past lover. It's such a heartbreaking and moving song, isn't it? We also

So as Zachary sang, I had to sing in a whispery tone, I'm in a parking lot because people might think I'm crazy. That's so true. Imagine you in the middle of the parking lot singing out loud. It'll be, you know, I mean, you might be the next diva in your town, so maybe go for it. It could be a great way to start busking or something. Might even make money out of it if you really think about it. But anywho, everybody, time to jump into our last corner for the first hour, and that is incoming. Time to check out your incoming messages. As I've mentioned, this is the last day of June 2026. Highlight of the month challenge. Find one photo or video, send it over to us right now saying, for this and that reason, this picture or video is the highlight of my month, June 2026. Let's check it out together, everybody. So many messages came in, but we secured enough time. Starting off with Yanika. Yanika said, hello, my highlight of the month has got to be seeing the giant soccer ball in Vancouver and everything that came with it. Living in one of the host cities of the World Cup made me feel something I haven't felt in a long time. Not to be overly dramatic, but seeing so many people come together and cheering so strongly for their nations while having a good time, just being together and away from the regular everyday life has made me feel like I'm dreaming. The city has become so vibrant and alive, I wish it were always like this, said Yanika, sending us another message saying, bonus highlight is my duck meeting a seagull duck. Okay, let's check out the image together. As we all know, the World Cup season is currently here, and unfortunately, Team Korea got knocked out, but Team Canada, they did make it to the 16th round, so good luck to Team Canada. Here is a giant soccer ball in the hosting city, Vancouver, everybody. It's the west coast of Canada, a beautiful city indeed, and man, that's huge. Is that the stadium? I wonder. Let's check out another image. A seagull duck. Oh, whoa. Your duck actually meeting a seagull right there. Oh my goodness. Your duck must have been super terrified by the real life seagull, huh? If you go to Vancouver, everyone, you'll see a whole bunch of seagulls and geese. They're literally everywhere. And sometimes it scares me. But yeah, it's still good. Thank you very much for sharing that with us, Yanika. Another one that came in is from Zachary. Zachary said, hey Johan, so my highlight of June is this picture of the sky I took on the afternoon and also the picture of the Korean lesson I wrote on my notepad. Requesting Summer Storm by Jessica. Okay, let's check out the images. Zachary sent in a picture of the beautiful evening sky. I'm going to show you in 3, 2, oops, it's not working. Okay, here it is. 3, 2, and 1. Beautiful, beautiful sky, and the very cloudy, by the way. And some Korean lesson. Oh, wow. He wrote, 저는 매일 운동을 많이 하고 자전거 크런치를 매일 20분씩 합니다. I work out a lot every day doing bicycle crunch for 20 minutes every day. 저는 여가 시간에 노래 연습을 해봤습니다. I try practicing some songs during my free time. You're very good in Korean. Your writing's better than Ajon's. Sorry for exposing Ajon's handwriting, but that is really so cool. My goodness. Well done. Well done. Keep up the great work. And in the future, we can speak in Korean, Zachary. You and I. We can have a decent coffee talk together. Moving on to our next one. This came in from Jake. Jake said, Hello. So, not too many highlights for me this month. Not because it was a bad month, but because not a lot happened for me this past month. Although our 11-year high school reunion was definitely the highlight of June. We drank and 노래방 singing room so hard that night. Definitely enjoyed this once-a-year tradition our high school class tried to implement every year. High school reunion. That's cute. That's really, really cute. Jake, I'm going to check out your image. Jake, right there. Oh, wow. That's a lot of cold beer, I think. Wow. 3, 2, and 1. It's crazy hot in Seoul today, and having this ice bucket of wonderful drinks makes me want a cold beverage now. Maybe I should just rush downstairs and get myself some nice soda or something. Thank you for sharing that. Reunion must have felt magical, bringing back those old, good old or bad old memories. Ah, so fun. I got invited
to my Canadian high school reunion last 2 years ago, actually, but I couldn't afford to pay, you know, like $2,500 just to fly over there, so maybe next time. I'm checking some comments coming up right now from our listeners. I see Yanika telling us the soccer ball is a science museum on the inside. Wow, that's cool. That's really cool. Blending soccer and science. I don't know how that works, but if you really think about it, nowadays, like, the art of football slash soccer is really, really, really, really scientific. Like, they use all these, like, aerodynamics and everything. Not even funny. Our listeners are mentioning that is beer. Yes, I know, but it's only 4:45 p.m. here in Korea, so rather not talk about beer right now. Maybe coffee, maybe iced coffee. That sounds good. Okie dokie, checking one more. This is coming in from Siska. Siska said, last day of June, half of the year just passed. Okay, I pick DPR Ian for my June highlight. Not too clear video because it was too dark. Actually, I want to show off my new shoes too. But okay, Ian is more important. Adding song requests if possible. So Beautiful by DPR Ian. Okay, let's check out the video that Siska sent in our way. I'm not sure if I can see the video. Oh, here it is. I'm going to flip the screen for you. 3, 2, and 1. Wow, look at that crowd. And I see Ian right there on the screen. He's such a cool looking man, isn't he? And from what I remember, Ian was in Indonesia for like a perfume event, was it? According to our listener Siska. Must have been fantastic to be able to see DPR Ian. He is truly a beautiful man, isn't he? Why don't we take a listen to this song, everybody? DPR Ian, as requested by Siska. Here he goes. So Beautiful.

And that was So Beautiful by DPR Ian. I envy you so much, Siska, to have witnessed DPR Ian in real life. Must have been magical. Now, checking some more submissions coming in from our listeners. Incoming messages, highlight of the month. This time we have Esme writing in saying, June was full of great moments, but the one that stands out the most was attending Korean artist Lee K's first solo art exhibition in downtown LA. He is known for his unique art style and for often using BTS Jimin as inspiration for many of his pieces. I had the chance to talk with him before the exhibition. He was so kind and welcoming. During the exhibition, I had also had the opportunity to watch him paint live, which was something I never imagined experiencing in my lifetime. Truly a one-of-a-kind experience. What? You get to see a painter paint live at an exhibition. That sounds magical. Let's check out the video that Esme sent in today. Checking it out right now through YouTube live stream. So you can see that there's the actor Lee K. Oh, wow. What a piece of art. That is wonderful. Now, I do see the docent or the curator, maybe translator, helping him out with the description of the art piece. Oh my gosh. Thank you very much for sharing that with us today, Esme. Maybe I might as well also search up his name and check out his other pieces. Heavily inspired by Jimin of BTS, as you mentioned. That is really interesting. Okie dokie, the next one is coming in from Steven. Steven said, hi, Johan. My sister's birthday was in June, so it was fun to celebrate with her. Yes, birthdays all the way. Here at the archive, too, I think we have birthdays every single month, and it really feels great because it is indeed a party, isn't it? Let's check out the image that Steven sent in today. I am trying to search for his image, and oh, wow, okay. So, isn't this like a t-shirt? Okay, I'm going to show you the image in 3, 2, and 1. I believe this is a t-shirt for 5 Seconds of Summer, the amazing pop rock team, right? I love this team. They're so cool. 5 Seconds of Summer. Aren't they like based in Australia? From what I know, they are. Wonderful. Was this a gift to your sister? I wonder. Let us know. Oh, he said, I bought her a band shirt, her favorite. There it goes. 5 Seconds of Summer, they're fantastic, everybody. You should check out their music too. Checking some more, the next one that came in was from Aimlita. Aimlita said, here's the highlight. Number one, I went to the bookstore a few days after renovated. The bookstore is also rebranding with a new name. The name is Gramedia Yalma. I just know Yalma is from Sundanese, regional local language from West Java, mean person, people, or human. There are a lot of corners to sit and read, and the cafe on the second floor. Really love the new concept. It is so comfortable. I went there twice this month. I think this bookstore will be my escape if I'm bored at home. Number two, another highlight is watching World Cup with Gillifam. Although we are not gathering in one place, but we watched it together and did some commentary and prediction for the next match. But too bad South Korea couldn't go to the top 32. So I will support who will win the game because there are many, many dramas happening on this World Cup. The underdog team will fight till the end, said Aimlita. Okay, starting off with the new renovated bookstore that Aimlita just mentioned. Let's check it out, fetching the image. It is ready to go. 3, 2, and 1. You can see, wow, I love the font. Wow, okay. It looks so clean. So clean and so neat. That's huge. It's huge. Oh my goodness. I would love to go visit one day. Perfect bookstore. And then the second one is, of course, the World Cup knockout stage results, everybody. Gillifam gathering together to support their favorite teams. Right now, we know Canada is going to play Morocco. Paraguay made it. Brazil beat Japan this morning, right? It was a very close game. They all gave their best. So best luck to the winning and the losing teams, too. And many more games to come, everybody. I love World Cup. Like, there's so much to watch. Even if your favorite team gets disqualified, there's so much joy in just, you know, celebrating under this one theme of soccer/football. The entire world gathering together. It's magical. It's wonderful.

Thank you very much for sharing that with us. Do we have time for one more? I think we might. Quickly checking Ajon's message. Ajon said, highlight of the month, I went to a resort with my dad over the weekend and we had Hanu Korean beef. It was the first time ever I went on with my dad alone and he had a pretty good time. Amazing. This was over the weekend. Ajon spent time with his father and, you know, from time to time, you need that. You really need that. And he sent us a picture that I would rather not show because it's gonna make many of our listeners hungry, but here it goes. That is Korean beef Hanu, everyone. Hanu is so good. If you come to Korea, everybody, if you have the chance, you gotta go check out Hanu. It's really, really good. But anywho, it is time to close off the first hour, everybody. I am gonna close it off with the song that was requested by, I believe it was Yana, was it? I think it was Yana who requested this song. Yes, Kahu with the track To Mars. I would have loved to cover every single one of them, but guess what, everyone? We have an amazing guest waiting outside right now to join us here in the studio for the second hour. The curation, we have none other than, as you guys all know, Choi Song-hoon of Lab Poem, who will be joining us in about 10 minutes time. So get ready, get some water, and stay excited. I'm going to come back right after this song, To Mars by Kahoe.

0: Can you hear it? This is the sound of life. Clear, pure water flowing through the deep, hidden veins of Jeju-do Island. Because groundwater stays deep beneath the surface, it remains hidden from our eyes. But being unseen means it requires even more meticulous care. It demands a level of management that is both invisible and absolute. This is why JPDC uses the eyes of science. We operate a 24-hour surveillance network that never sleeps. With 62 monitoring stations placed strategically around our water sources, we capture the faintest breath of Jeju's groundwater, recording its status with total honesty. We go beyond just watching. Using our proprietary AI models, we predict groundwater levels up to 3 months in advance. Preventing issues before they even arise, this is a smart, uncompromising standard of Jeju Samdasu. To protect the water, we must first protect the land. Since 2002, we have been purchasing the land surrounding our sources. Today, 710,000 square meters of land, vast and untouched, is preserved in its purest state, shielded from any pollution. In every sip of water you take today, there is a promise. A promise to use science to prove what nature has given us and to ensure this purity flows unchanged for generations to come. Enriching Jeju, bringing happiness to its people. A cleaner tomorrow for Jeju, created by JPDC.
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This is The Archive. Welcome back, everyone, to the second hour of The Archive. It is currently 5 p.m. KST, and it is a beautiful Tuesday. And that means coming up next, everybody, is our beloved corner, The Curation. Taking a deep dive into an artist's album or portfolio, like we have mentioned several times already, everyone. A fantastic guest is ready to join us in the studio. His name is Choi Sung-hoon of La Poem. He'll be joining us in about 3-4 minutes, everybody. It's going to be a fantastic interview. Share the words, invite your friends, and yes, trust me, it's going to be worth it. 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We have fantastic cameras, angles, and everything ready for you. So yes, trust me, it's going to be super fun. Another very important announcement to make, Arirang Radio is currently conducting a global listener survey. 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You'll see a banner that says Global Listener Survey. Please click it and let us know of what you love so much about our show. And yes, it'll mean so much to us. And also, it's available through mobile application, so please give it a check. 아리랑 라디오에서 현재 저희 청취율 조사를 하고 있습니다. 저희 공식 홈페이지 들어가시면 왼쪽에 있는 배너에 Global Listener Survey라고 적혀 있는 거 클릭하시면 한 번씩 꼭 참여해주시면 진심으로 감사드리겠습니다. Okay, everybody, it is time to invite the special guest of today's episode. I'm super excited. Just met him outside. He seems like a wonderful person. Let's invite Choi Sung-hoon of La Poem into the studio as we take a listen to Tat Anchor by La Poem.

0: An artist's portfolio holds years of dedication, but to see the true depth, you have to look behind the lens. Today on The Curation, we're exploring the life, inspirations, and hidden stories of musicians through the personal photos they have selected just for us. And yes, everybody joining us in the studio, I cannot believe that I am sitting next to this incredible talent. Che Seung-hoon of Lab Poem is here with us. Welcome to The Archive!
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0: Yes, everybody, we have the counter tenor of the group Lab Poem, Che Seung-hoon, here with us at The Archive!
1: 아, 감사합니다.
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0: Oh my goodness, everybody. What an intro. He says that he actually went to college in a school that is right across from Madeline Radio Station. And he always looked at it and passed by it all the time. But finally, he's here in the station and he's loving it already. 정말 많은 팬분들께서 지금 댓글을 도배해주고 계십니다.
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0: 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He sure is going to be spending a great time with us today.
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2: 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We received so

0: So many questions from our listeners. And first of all, thank you very, very much. As we proceed with the show, we're going to ask him to choose out and draw out one question, one after another, to check out the questions that our listeners have submitted. Okie dokie, 시작해볼까요?
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0: He's again praising and complimenting our studio right now. He says he was watching the studio outside and he saw me hosting the first hour and he thought it was so ideal. Something that looks very similar to his ideal studio in the future. And I'm saying, you know, he looks more and sounds more like a DJ than me. It's incredible. 이게 약간 책방이자 LP 감성이 좀 있죠, 저희가.
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0: 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He's saying in a cozy space like this, he can talk on and off for 24/7. I'm saying our studio is open 24/7, so come over anytime. 저는 오늘 성우님과 친해지는 게 저의 목표입니다.
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0: 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He's a gentleman and I'm loving it and I'm pretty sure we're going to be bonding strong. 하지만 저희 오늘 처음 만난 건 맞으니까.
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0: 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It is a position in which male classical singers will have to cover the female vocal range. And this all began from the Renaissance era, but even till today, it's become broadened and expanded to a level where there are more repertoires available for counter tenors nowadays. 들어봤는데 목소리가 어마무시하십니다, 진짜로.
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0: 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His speaking voice is so low, but when he sings with falsetto, super, super high and super, I would even say clear. And he's saying it's because he actually was sick about 2 weeks ago, and he's still recovering. But despite that, he also really speaks in a lower tone. 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
0: 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So he is ESFJ, and I'm saying, you know, he makes his counterpart very, very feel very comfortable. 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And I'm saying it's really coming from his manners, and he's being very generous by, you know, being more open and warm to the people he's encountering. 너무 좋습니다. 너무 좋... 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
0: 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It's like an Italian way of brewing coffee, and he has like 3 of them already. He's a big fan of espresso. Studying abroad long time ago, it's very cheap over there in Europe. 맞아요. So he became a huge fan of espresso. But nowadays in Korea, it's become much more convenient and accessible to drink iced Americano. 저도 오늘 네 잔 마셨습니다. 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
1: 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We were dressed up very similar. We were having very, very good start to this interview. 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
1: How about we go for this random draw, everybody? We have collected all of our listeners' questions. 하나 골라주시죠. 읽어주시면 감사하겠습니다.
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1: 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And the question was basically asking, is there something that Sungwoon you fell in love with, overly in love with? 혹시 있었을까요? 매료된 게? 에스프레소 말고?
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1: 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He's saying, at first, when all the fans came out to support him, he was feeling, is it okay for me to receive all this support and love? But later on, he found that slowly he was being enchanted by their fans. It really became like a system of gratification, giving love and receiving love. So this cycle is just wonderful, he says. 너무 훌륭한 질문과 답변이었습니다. 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
1: 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It's called The Curation. 저희 코너 이름이 큐레이션인데 말 그대로 성우님의 인생을 일종의 전시회라고 생각을 하고 골라주신 사장의 사진을 가지고 네네. 저희가 이제 성우님을 도슨 들어보신 거죠. 설명을 부탁드리면서 이렇게 인생에 대한 이야기를 나눠보는 코너입니다.
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1: 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Again, you're tuning into the archive our Tuesday second hour corner, The Curation with Choi Sung-hoon of Lab Poem. This is our official corner, The Curation Life Photo. 보여드리겠습니다. 3, 2, and 1. 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
1: 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So this is a children's choir, everyone. Elementary school students and middle school students all taking part in this lovely, fantastic choir. 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
1: 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But at the time when he was auditioning as the soprano, he had quite a thinner tone, and that really hit the desires of the choir itself, and that's why he was given the position of soprano. But later on, with the teenagers and everything, he had to kind of move to the alto range.
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1: 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And he says he doesn't really go back to watch it. But I'm asking him later on, please upload it on YouTube.
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1: 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That'd be very, very cute.
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1: 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And maybe that's why he had no fear in presenting on the stage. And thanks to that, he was always the class president throughout elementary school. And also, he was elected as the vice president of the entire elementary school when I was in grade 5. Amazing, amazing. Born to be 프레젠터인 거죠. Born to be presenter.
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1: 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And I'm saying maybe he should close the show for us today because he has a wonderful accent, pronunciation, and also he has a wonderful voice, right?
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1: 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But anywho, wonderful, wonderful story.
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1: 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Incredible, everyone. So he has an experience not only on stage as a performer, but as a part of the staff crew, everybody. And he was saying, although he was performing ever since young age, he wanted to understand the POV, point of view of the people behind the scene. And that's why he joined a part-time working as like a part of lighting team, camera team, trying to understand how the stage is built all together. Because after all, every form of art is created collectively. Although the pinpoint is pulled down and pointed towards the singer himself, he knew that it was a team work. Wonderful. Bravo. Bravo, bravo. 너무너무 좋습니다. 지금 저희 댓글들이 너무 많이 나오는데, 러브님께서 저렇게 완벽할 수가 있나? 라고 하시고요. One of the listeners are saying, How can it be so perfect? 그리고 정민경님께서 그래서 이번 라라랜드에서 총감독을 했다요?
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1: 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He's saying for this one part of the show, he took the lead as a director, and he put everything together by brainstorming with the members and all that. And the listener said it was fantastic. 다음 라라랜드 저도 가겠습니다.
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1: 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We even played their latest release from time to time here at the archive. Loving it very much. I'm gonna make sure to attend their next La La Land concert. 자, 저희가 보통 이쯤에서 음악을 하나 더 듣고 가는데 안 듣고 들어도 될것 같아요.
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1: 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And they're asking when there is like a long breath required or high technique required, are there any sort of training process that you undergo? 뭐가 있을까요?
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1: Wonderful. He's saying there's no shortcut or like a short path into getting better in singing. He's saying the more time and energy you pour into it, it's the exact equivalent of what you can show on the stage. So he's saying whether you're majoring classical music or not, all you got to do is sit down and pour in your heart into practicing your skills. You got to hone your craft. 부지런함이 너무 중요한 거죠.
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1: 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It's not about, you know, getting that fame or spark somewhere in a very short term of a game, but keeping it for a long marathon of a game is very important. 너무 좋습니다, 지금. 자, 저희 이제 바로 파트 2로 넘어가 보면 좋을 것 같습니다.
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1: 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Here it goes. 3, 2, and 1! 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
1: 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He was there for like a competition, but he had a friend over there in Rome, so they decided to go travel together around the city, and that's how he took the picture over there. 분위기가 진짜 클래식하고 아, 되게 멋있어요, 그냥.
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1: 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And whilst he was studying over there, he had chance to go travel to many different cities, and it remains a very special memory in his heart. 제가 너무 궁금한 게 그 유럽이라 하면 클래식 음악이 진짜.
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1: 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He saying, you know, studying abroad in Paris and Geneva and all these kind of stuff. Looking back to his international studying days, it was the time of his life when he was the most happiest, but also facing the most difficulties and struggles at the time. Although he was having a wonderful time over there, there was always some sort of a pressure, some agenda always waiting for him. So that's why it was quite of a bumpy ride. But guess what, everybody? He's got his master's degree in Paris and Geneva, and this itself deserves a huge round of applause. And he's also crediting all the junior musicians who are still out there studying. There are so many great talents. And I'm saying, you know, they probably look up to him, wishing that one day they can probably collaborate with him or something.
0: Oh, 너무 좋죠.
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1: 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This was a time just before their final stage on one of the super, super, super famous audition program. They won the grand prize, and they're promoting under the lovely name La Poem. By the way, La Poem is a wonderful team name. 팀 이름이 너무 이뻐요, La Poem. La가 불어잖아요.
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1: The team name La Poem, everyone, is a blend of Bohemian and Poem. And they wanted to gather together as a four-member band and delivering songs like poetry. And that's why many of the listeners also get back to them saying, hey, your music really moves us. And that is so true. There is a very special power in the music of La Poem. And I must agree with that. 자, 그 멤버분들의 케미가 좀 궁금해요, 개인적으로. 그 네. 어떠세요? 모였을 때 다 같이 약간 어떤 팀들은 굉장히 시끌벅적한 분위기도 있고 어떤 팀들은 되게 조용히 각자의 시간을 가지면서 또 필요할 때 좀 효율적으로 움직인 팀들도 있고.
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1: 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And he is saying that many of the members, when they gather, I was asking, are you guys, like, very time efficient? He's

0: saying nope. It's the most inefficient time management. They just gather, talk about random things, spend time together. Truly brothers. 진짜 약간 형제 애들의 느낌이네요.
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0: 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So when they gather together, it really feels like a brotherhood. 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
0: 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But he's saying even if we live like cities apart, they would have definitely gathered and just hang out all the time. 부럽네요. 부럽습니다.
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0: 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He's saying with the team right now, he feels very grateful to have these brothers that they can not only share life but perform with and musically and in terms of career. And he really loves it very much. 가족들보다 오래 붙어있는 이라고 원앤 온리 포엠님께서 말씀하십니다. 그만큼 맞아요. 진심으로 형제 우애가 있는 거죠.
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0: 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I'm complimenting him as saying, you know, he's born to be not only a musician, but also a TV personality or like a media host. And he's saying, thank you for the compliment. And he's like saying he's going to give his best so that one day we can do like a dual MC, dual host kind of show together. 자, 빨리 끝내야 될 것 같습니다.
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0: 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So the promotion plans, everybody. Very soon, July 11th at 2 p.m. KST, right across Arena Radio Station, he's going to do a recital, everyone, called Avec. 이게 프로로 with.
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0: 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It's going to be a solo concert, everybody. Make sure to go ahead and give it a check. 지금 이미 Avec 매진입니다. 라고 오셨습니다.
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0: 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So make sure that it is sold out. And also for La Poem, they have many, many promotion plans coming very, very soon. So make sure to go ahead, follow 성훈 here on the social media, also La Poem, and send your love and support to the team. 아, 너무 재밌어가지고 끝내기가 아쉽네요.
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0: Alright, 너무 잘하셨어요.
1: 감사합니다.
0: He's saying he has so much fun here at the archive. He says please support the channel Arena Radio and also the archive. 다시 한번 진심으로 감사드리고요. 제 오늘 마지막 곡으로는 제 최애곡 중에 하나입니다. 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
0: We're going to end the show with Alive by La Poem. The Archive is a show made by producer Kang Min-ung, writer A-John, and your DJ Yohan Lee. And today we were blessed by one and only 최성훈 of La Poem. 저희 하나 둘 셋 하면 같이 클로즈업 카메라 보시면서 바이바이 해주시면 되겠습니다.
1: 네.
0: Alrighty. See you tomorrow, everybody. This is Alive by La Poem. 하나 둘 셋 바이바이.

0: Welcome to Arirang News. This is Ki Kim. We start with our top headlines at this hour. President Lee Jae-myung has said all but two Korean ships have exited the Strait of Hormuz. In a cabinet meeting on Tuesday, he said the vessels that had been trapped in the Persian Gulf have now passed through the strait, except for the two that have no choice but to stay in the area due to certain reasons. He urged officials to maintain an emergency response system and carry out long-term measures to diversify supply chains of energy and raw materials. Following the lowering of the resource security alert level, he asked officials to review lifting restrictions on car use in the public sector. Meanwhile, the culture minister here has unveiled a five-year plan to bolster South Korea's craft industry and boost its presence overseas. Under this ambitious plan, the government will seek to nurture craft talent and expand market access via new retail hubs for foreign visitors and year-round exhibitions across online and offline platforms. The goal is to raise industry sales from 5.8 trillion won in 2024 to 9 trillion won by the year 2030, while doubling exports to 4 billion US dollars. Korea's industrial output fell for a second straight month in May, dragged down by a double-digit decline in semiconductor production. According to the National Data Agency on Tuesday, all industry production declined 0.3% following a contraction in April. Semiconductor output saw a significant 10% decline compared to the month before, contrasting with gains in petroleum, refining, and automobiles. Meanwhile, consumption managed a slight increase, but facility investment extended its decline, leaving major economic indicators pointing in different directions. Domestic travel in South Korea surged in 2025, with key indicators including travel participation, trip frequency, and spending all rising. According to the Korean National Travel Survey released by the Culture Ministry and the Korea Culture and Tourism Institute on Tuesday, 97% of Koreans took at least one domestic trip, up 1.6 percentage points from a year earlier. The total domestic travel spending rose to a record high of 39.5 trillion won, or 25.5 billion US dollars, a 7.3% increase from 2024. Travel demand also spread beyond the Seoul metropolitan area, with the number of travel days rising most sharply in Daejeon. The survey also showed changing travel trends, with more people enjoying food tourism. United States President Donald Trump said Monday that Iran had requested a meeting with the U.S. officials, but Tehran denied that any new negotiations were currently planned. Trump wrote on social media that a meeting that between two sides would take place on Tuesday in Doha, Qatar. White House Press Secretary Karoline Leavitt said later, Special Envoy Steve Witkoff and the president's son-in-law, Jared Kushner, would have traveled to Qatar for the talks. Iran, however, pushed back against those claims, insisting that no negotiations with the United States are scheduled at any level in the coming days. In the meantime, tensions remain at the Strait of Hormuz despite the U.S. and Iran memorandum of understanding to end the war. Iran is pressuring Oman, which controls the other side of the waterway, reiterating that it'll have the exclusive right to control maritime traffic in the Strait of Hormuz. Iran's Deputy Foreign Minister Kazem Gharibabadi said on Monday local time that Tehran will persist with its own plans if Oman is not willing to work out an agreement, as shipping businesses are being forced to pay a toll fee. Logistical disturbance is becoming a reality, casting a cloud over the global economy and energy supplies due to the surge in distribution costs. Moving to other forecasts, for the first time in this season, all of Seoul is under a heatwave advisory, and additional areas in central Korea could be added later today. This intense heat will once again trigger passing rain with thunderstorms. From this afternoon, many regions saw 5 to 15 millimeters of rain, which will continue into this evening. Some storms could become quite strong, so keep your umbrella in handy. And now the current temperatures are 30 degrees in Seoul, 28 degrees in Gwangju, 25 degrees in Busan, and 23 degrees on Jeju-do Island. Stay tuned for more updates. 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Arirang Radio.
1: Arirang Radio. The time is 6 p.m. Did you know there was once a TV program in Korea that stayed on the air live for an incredible 138 straight days? The program was called Finding Dispersed Families. It was created to help reunite family members who had been separated during the Korean War and spent decades not knowing whether their loved ones were even alive. Originally, the broadcast was only supposed to air for 2 hours on June 30th, 1983. But as soon as it began, phone calls flooded in from all over the country. The network's phone system quickly became overwhelmed and eventually stopped working altogether. At the same time, countless people began showing up outside the station in person, hoping to register their stories and search for their missing relatives. What had been planned for a one-day special turned into a national mission, continuing all the way until November 14th that year. Now, not long after the program began, ratings climbed past to 78%, still the highest viewership ever recorded in Korean television history. People across the country gathered around their TVs, crying and celebrating as emotional reunions unfolded live on air. During the 138-day broadcast, more than 10,000 separated family members were reunited. That's why June holds a special meeting in Korea. It marks not only the beginning of the Korean War, but also the month when families divided by that war were finally able to reunite and begin to heal. It's Tuesday, June 30th, 2026, and I'm your host, SG Lee, and welcome to The Culture Inc.

0: Hits so differently. That was IU's rendition of Never Ending Story. Wow. Welcome to another episode of The Culture Inc., everyone. This show,
1: I have seen many, many episodes, Finding Dispersed Families. It was so significant that its entire collection of live broadcast records was later added to the UNESCO Memory of the World Register. More than 20,000 items were preserved, including videotapes of the broadcast, the name tags participants wore on their chest, the handwritten posters that covered the walls of the TV station, and many people who never made it on air simply came to the station and taped up pieces of paper with their family members' names and descriptions, hoping somebody will recognize them. We have some pictures to show you guys and how big this was. Oh my goodness. And this was during the 80s, guys. 80s, 1983. Even, wow, one person has a huge sign, a hanging sign. All these people looking for family members. Family members, look at these big signs. All of those were descriptions of where they lost them, little details like a beauty mark somewhere. All of this, 아들을 찾습니다, 아들을 찾습니다. I'm looking for my son. It's just, it gives you goosebumps. Look at all these signs. This is right outside of the KBS television station. Just hoping that anybody can get a glimpse of this. Anybody. That's how many people were separated, guys. These are young kids separated, looking for siblings from where, like you say, it says who won, around when, at what age, names, all of this. It's so powerful. And if you've seen any of these episodes, it's heartbreaking. It's heartbreaking because the vast majority of them never were able to meet any of them. We want to share actually a clip of brothers who were able to reconnect through this. And I believe this is one where from like Seoul. Where did you live?
2: Yeah.
1: It says Jeolla. Yeah. Jeolla region. Where did your mom pass away? And it's the same area in Jeolla. Do you remember your older sister? And met after 76 years. So that's Busan. And is that Chuncheon, from Chuncheon to Busan? Little details, only details that the family members would know. But they look so similar. They look so alike. They're brothers, 100%. And even nicknames, right? Nicknames. Look at this. They know now. They recognize that they're brothers. And this is the older sister.
2: Yeah.
1: You're asking if you've ever been to Daegu before. And Gyeongsan, all of this. Now all these little details. Do you remember me? Because this was when they were young that they separated. When they were very, very young. See, little nicknames. But they're talking so formally right now because they don't know yet. He's saying, I went everywhere around the country to find you, older sister. They look so alike. Let's meet up. Let's talk after we meet up. Oh, he called him Hyung for the first time, right? 동생 for the first time.
3: 형님. 네, 네.
2: 형님.
1: Ay, goodness. I've seen this. This is one of many clips that I've watched, and it tears me up. It's like it's crazy how emotional it gets. And you can understand why this went for over 100 days straight. Still till this day, the television viewer rating cannot be beat. And if you guys, I hope there's like a translated version that you guys can get. I think now YouTube has like a thing where they translate it for you, right? With subtitles. I hope you guys check out some of this. Finding Dispersed Family on KBS. It's just what a powerful, powerful program. And you can think about many other family members that were not

reunited. But however, with this small chance that they had, people that were able to reunite through this program. So wanted to share this because it started on June 30th, 1983. Oh my goodness. Anyways, guys, thanks very much for tuning into our program. Fun show in store for all of our listeners. We'll get to all of that and more. But first, this is Do Kyung-soo with Wonder Kijak.

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7: And welcome back, everyone. As we kick things off here, let's give you guys a look into what's ahead in today's program. Now, the first hour, as always, we got Booyoung back joining us in the studio for a coffee break. Today's tippet, that for your latest random but informative tippets. That's all coming up next, so stick around for that. In the second hour, we got Sehyung back joining us for Lifestyle Strategy Team. This is where we look at all the things you need to know when it comes to living, actually just settling down, right? Settling down, having a family and stuff, or preparing to have a family, getting married, all of that stuff. There is actually a growing number of expats who come to Korea just for, like, you know, work or something like that. And next thing you know, they fall in love, they raise a family, got kids and stuff like that. Edward's a very good example of, and he lives in Jeju. Of all places, Jeju, what a beautiful place to be living in. Man, he's got it good. He's got it good. Always envy that a bit. But anyways, if you have any questions about any of the topics we talk about with Sehyung, feel free to send those in, and I'm sure we got answers for that. But stick around till the very end. Guys, always a reminder that our weekend shows are never possible without the help of you guys, our listeners. And last week was just an incredible 2 days of our Culture Inc. program, where, again, record number of entries coming in for requests. 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And your 5 to 10 minutes of your time will go a long way for us as a radio station as a whole and each of our shows individually. So please take part. Last calls. Very quickly, let's go through some of the messages coming from our listeners out there. Benny over in the Philippines says, happy last day of June. Can you believe it? I can't believe it. Arif over in Malaysia says, hello, SJ. Happy birthday, Sehyung, in advance. How do people know Sehyung's birthday in advance? How do you know that in advance? Unless you guys are like Kakao friends or something like that. That's the only other way. That is crazy. Heard Korea president call for a government probe on World Cup exit. Not the exit in itself, but the alleged corruption within the association. And again, some people might be asking, why not before? But, you know, you have 4 years to prepare for the World Cup. It becomes a distraction later on. So, you know, even with the qualifiers, and usually you do all this after everything is done and over with. And I think there was already an investigation on the way, even if they did continue their World Cup. We extended the 2026 Arirang Radio Global Listener Survey until July 19th. Okay, July 19th, ladies and gentlemen. We have until then because we want to get more. More of our listeners get in. So get involved with that, guys. Today's not the last day. But anyways, like I said, even if they went into the round of eight, there would have been an investigation because, there was a lot of controversy within the association, which is why the president finally resigned after all those years. But we'll see what happens. There was a lot of fishy stuff. You know, there were a lot of people are saying there was a lot of fishy stuff going on in the World Cup in the first place. Let's see who else is tuning in. Scrolling down, Bruce is tuning in from Los Angeles. Crash Override with his trademark pink wave over in Michigan. We also got, scrolling down, Nick over in Germany. Do you believe me now? I told you Jeremy will be out quick. But, you know, that's the thing about penalties is you just never know, you know. Even my Netherlands, they lost to Morocco in penalties. They should have won. I love watching the penalty. I was watching the game today. It was a good match, but the penalties. Oh, my goodness. Clara Nagato over in California way tuning in says, good evening. Good to see you. Halsey over in Brazil says, good evening. Whoop, whoop. I love how, I bet you Sukasa's now going to say how like proud he is. Oh, there it is. Sukasa says, hi, Ashley. I almost died watching the game. It was a good game. It was a very good game. He's a fan now after all the complaining he did. All the complaining he did. He's happy now. Disobedient Spacewell says, hi, SJ, brother. Are we going to make it 4 weeks in a row, Mark? Looking forward to your entries, man. Anaga over India says, I can't stop listening to Halsey's version of Red Flavor. Help. It is just the wildest thing. I try not to think about that song. Peachy's tuning in. Good to see you, Peachy. Who else is tuning in? Scrolling down. They did not play good football at all. Well, I mean, Germany's good, but Paraguay, I mean, they stuck it out. You know, that's the thing about sports. You got to love the upsets, right? Eugene says the goalkeeper in Paraguay is good. Well, goalkeeper, that's why, you know, they're one of the more sought out people out there. Sukasa says, if you knew how much I criticized Casemiro yesterday, does he still play for United? He might be a United player, right? Anyways, thanks very much for that. Continue to send those. If you got request songs, send it over this way as well. Love to get you guys involved. As we bring Puyong into the studio, let's take a listen to a song here from V8, D8, and Vernon singing Sing a Song.

0: The Culture Inc. We're not listed on the stock exchange, but the value of K-Culture to the moon.
1: Coffee break. Today's tidbit.
0: And joining us in the studio for a coffee break, today's tidbit is Puyong. Puyong, hello to you.
1: Hello, happy, wow, last day of June.
0: It is last day of June.
1: Wow.
0: You know, because one of the, I think I need to mention this, mm-hmm. because we've been having a growing number of listeners mm-hmm. here on the Culture Inc.
1: Yes.
0: We love that.
1: Yes,
0: sometimes
1: you.
0: We have like new listeners who join in.
1: Mm-hmm.
0: I think Embers. I think
1: Ooh,
0: I saw this name before, but
1: Embers.
0: There's a rule that I have.
1: Uh-huh.
0: Right? So Embers requested a song.
1: Oh.
0: Can you please play 흔들리는 꽃들 속에서 네 샴푸 향이 느껴진 거야, right?
1: Oh, so, very nice song request.
0: I hate songs
1: long
0: with long
1: names.
0: Titles.
1: Yes.
0: Like, you know, 잔나비 songs.
1: Yes.
0: Akmyu.
1: Right. Tomorrow by Together.
0: Tomorrow by Together yes. is one of them. And Jang Bum-jun, you know, this song.
1: Yes, everyone. Please request more songs like those.
0: But our producer loves it.
1: Yes.
0: So I have a very conflicting... I probably shouldn't even have mentioned this.
1: Right now, we're going to have more requests.
0: Do you have... Wait, can you delete messages? Do you have the power to delete messages?
1: I don't.
0: Oh, you don't?
1: I do not.
0: Because I don't have the power to do so either.
1: You shouldn't be doing that, SJ, even if you had the power to. Oh my gosh. This is SJ doing something bad for the Culture Inc.
0: Oh my goodness. I sound like an idiot when I do this. That's why. Oh my goodness. Anyways, what's our tidbit today?
1: SJ, beach season is finally here.
0: Oh, yeah.
1: It's very hot today.
0: It is.
1: It's getting more humid.
0: I wore shorts today. But it's not cold. Remember how we're like, every time we wear shorts, it's too cold?
1: Yes.
0: Today's is good. That's how hot it is.
1: Yeah, it's good. It's good.
0: Yes.
1: But I know that you don't really go into the water. So...
0: I mean, I do.
1: Mm-hmm. But you're scared.
0: It's not that I'm scared.
1: No. Oh, SJ's scared.
0: No. Let me correct you. I hate the feeling of like sand getting into you.
1: Oh, like after you get
0: like
1: out
0: when
1: of
0: you
1: the
0: go
1: water.
0: In, like when
1: right.
0: you get in,
1: mm-hmm.
0: like it gets mixed in, like it's all over you. Like I hate it.
1: Oh, but you can wash it off when you go in.
0: And also the mystery of
1: I think it's just an excuse. He's just scared, guys.
0: And you know what else is scary?
1: What?
0: The mystery of what lies beneath the water. Like you step on something, you go, what did I step on?
1: Right, that is, yes.
0: Why is it moving?
1: Scary part. Oh,
0: why is it moving?
1: Moving?
0: Stuff like that.
1: Maybe someone...
0: No, why would it? It floats.
1: It would be floating.
0: It floats.
1: Oh, what's that brown thing over there? Oh my gosh, that's disgusting.
0: Goodness. Anyways, okay.
1: Well, I mean, what makes a beach trip worth it for you if swimming is completely off the table?
0: Oh, I mean, I love the beaches. Yeah. Mm-hmm.
1: Just looking at them? Just enjoying, relaxing.
0: And shore fishing.
1: Oh.
0: I like shore fishing.
1: You can do that?
0: There's
1: the
0: areas, no, there's not at the swimming area,
1: right.
0: but there's specific areas within the shore where
1: nice.
0: It's not for swimming, but
1: mm-hmm.
0: you can fish.
1: All right, nice. Well, everyone has their own way of enjoying the beach, right? Some people go to swim, some go to surf, and some go sit under a parasol, eat something cold, and say, the sea's beautiful, but... it can stay over there.
0: Yeah. All right. So we got to talk about the beaches.
1: Yes. Korea's beach season is officially starting across the country. And Korea is surrounded by the sea on three sides, right? So almost every coastal region has its own beaches and its own summer personality. So to be fair to the whole coastline, we'll first take a quick look at how the mood differs by region.
0: Mm-hmm.
1: Then later, I'll introduce a few beaches that are especially worth paying attention to. This summer.
0: All right. So where are we going to start though? This is going to be tough.
1: Ooh, let's start with Gangwon-do.
0: Oh, love it.
1: Yes. For many Koreans, Gangwon-do means the classic Donghae summer, East Sea summer. Clear blue water, stronger waves, seafood restaurants, cafes near the beach, and that feeling of finally escaping Seoul.
0: Not too far.
1: 2 to 3 hours, right? This summer, the 6 East Coast cities and counties in Gangwon-do are operating 86 beaches in total, and places like Gangneung, Donghae, Samcheok, Sokcho, Gosong, and Yangyang open their major beaches from late June to mid-July.
0: It's crazy because out of all the Yangyang is like one of the more hot spots for the young people.
1: We're going to talk about
0: that's
1: that
0: the
1: later.
0: One place I haven't been to. I've been to
1: that
0: all of
1: why.
0: Them. I've been to all of them except for Yangyang because I'm not a surfer.
1: I'm not surprised.
0: That's a big surfer area,
1: right?
0: That's
1: true.
0: Why.
1: That is true. And because it's for hot people.
0: Yeah. I was young too.
1: Oh, okay. When you went to all those beaches?
0: I'm going to be right there when you turn 40. Mm-hmm. I'm just going to pop out of nowhere. I'm probably going to be 50. I'm going to be like 50 something, but I'm just going to pop out of nowhere. I'm going to be like, oh, did you turn 40? Welcome to the 40s.
1: You're awful. You're an awful senior.
0: I don't remember. I'm going to do that. Respect your elders. What makes Gangwon-do beaches fun this year, though?
1: Well, Gangneung is holding the 2026 Gyeongpo Summer Festival from July 3rd near Gyeongpo Beach with a beach beer festival, ooh, performances, EDM, buku buku, and busking. And this is a bit random, but Yangyang Naksan Beach has a beach exhibition with British pop artist Philip Colbert's lobster characters as large installations. The city is also making 800 official collaboration keyrings with an artist. We talked about goods yesterday, right? Which will be given out through on-site events. We got some photos. This is Gyeongpo Beach.
0: Yeah.
1: Ooh, classic.
0: Been there.
1: The water just so clear.
0: It's blue.
1: Yes.
0: It's very blue.
1: And parasols. Mm-hmm. And then this is the lobster.
0: That's a shark.
1: Yeah.
0: It's a lobster wearing a shark thingy.
1: Yes, yes.
0: Oh, this is actually really cool.
1: It is cool, right?
0: When you said lobster, I was like, what the lobster?
1: Yeah, lobsters are wearing
0: different sea creatures.
1: Yeah. Sea creatures,
0: and
1: exactly.
0: Octopus and stuff. Okay.
1: Quite cute, right?
0: That's pretty cool. Mm-hmm. I like it.
1: Instagrammable.
0: It.

0: closes depending on the tide.
1: Yep.
0: So the journey itself becomes part of the experience.
1: That's right. Mm. That's right. And again, very, very different.
0: Like very different.
1: Even the color of the water is very different.
0: Yes.
1: Again,
0: it's more blue.
1: There's a reason why like a lot of people go to the East Coast for surfing because mm-hmm. it's deeper waters,
0: right.
1: meaning bigger waves.
0: Yes.
1: Whereas the West Coast is shallower.
0: Mm-hmm.
1: And you have the flats.
0: Yes, yes. That's part of the experience.
1: Have you ever been to a mud flat?
0: Yeah, of course.
1: It is the best trip with kids.
0: Yes.
1: You spend like an hour there, they tire out
0: right,
1: so quickly.
0: Right. I think I've been there when I was young.
1: Mm. Okay, mm. there you go. Yeah. I've been there a few times with my son.
0: Mm-hmm.
1: But we got some pictures here.
0: Oh, yes. This is Eurongni.
1: Okay.
0: Oh, very
1: nice. You can tell the water color is still
0: very,
1: a little bit different.
0: Yes, and it's very shallow.
1: Ooh, look at the sun.
0: The mud flats, yes. Like, you go with your kids and your kids dig the mud,
1: yep.
0: like to find small creatures.
1: Yep.
0: Yes, and the sunset is beautiful.
1: That's what it is. You go there for the sunset, right? Like, it's just like, incredible.
0: Yeah, and the West Coast, you can enjoy both, like the water and the mud flats. So I think that's also good. This is Jeju-do.
1: Right. So, by the way, just because it's mud flats doesn't mean the water is dirty, by the way.
0: Oh, no, it's not.
1: The waters off the West Coast are some of the cleanest
0: yes,
1: waters in the
0: exactly,
1: world.
0: Exactly, exactly.
1: I just want to add that.
0: Mm-hmm.
1: So, the West Coast, not always like the picture-perfect blue beach water,
0: mm-hmm,
1: though, right?
0: Mm-hmm, exactly. It's more about atmosphere. The water may not look like Jeju or the East Coast, as we mentioned, but the West Coast gives you those long sunsets, tidal flat walks, seafood meals, and the feeling of a slower summer day. Have you been to, like, a beach in Chungcheong? I've never.
1: I have.
0: Oh, you have?
1: Oh my goodness, what is that place called?
0: Daechun?
1: I've been to Daechun too.
0: Okay, wow.
1: But there's another area.
0: Mm-hmm.
1: Because my family had a small vacation home.
0: Oh.
1: Like a really old
0: wow.
1: house. Not a fancy vacation
0: but
1: home.
0: Still.
1: No, we're not that rich.
0: Yeah.
1: but I forgot where it was. It was in Chungcheongdo.
0: It was in Chungcheongdo,
1: yeah, yeah, yeah.
0: Okay. And Chungcheongdo Daechun Beach is probably the most festival-like example, right? Because of the Boryeong Mud Festival.
1: Mm-hmm,
0: Daechun
1: mm-hmm.
0: is wide, busy, muddy, playful, and very summery.
1: That's right. Mm. Now, Jeollado region, I didn't know, is also known for its beaches.
0: Right, Jeollado beaches also have that softer, slower mood. So, Jeollabukdo province has places like Seonyu-do and Gusipo, where mm-hmm. you can get islands, sunsets, beach concerts, and even drinks by the water. We got some photos. This is the Seonyu-do beach. You
1: nice.
0: Can see, like, there's a forest, like a mountain behind.
1: Mm-hmm.
0: So, it really mixes up water plus foresty vibes. I think that's what makes it really stand out. And this is Gusipo Haebyeong. Wow. Yeah, you can see it's very shallow.
1: Yeah, you could tell it's like the West Coast,
0: yes.
1: right? Because of the shallow flats
0: yes,
1: that
0: yes.
1: you see.
0: Wow, and seagulls.
1: Oh my goodness.
0: Jeollanam-do province.
1: They got beautiful waters there.
0: Yes, beaches like Haenam Songho Beach and Yeosu Uncheon Beach.
1: Mm-hmm.
0: I've never heard of them before, but they are beautiful. Look at this. This is like Hawaii.
1: it's like a, I mean, it's not
0: like
1: Hawaii.
0: Like a simple
1: Hawaii.
0: Version of Hawaii.
1: Yes.
0: Yeah,
1: yes,
0: right?
1: without all the trees and
0: yeah.
1: all that stuff.
0: Yeah, and this is Yeosu.
1: It looks very Yeosu-ish.
0: Yes.
1: Yeah.
0: Oh, wow. You can walk into that island, I
1: mm-hmm,
0: think.
1: Mm-hmm.
0: Yeah, so, Jeollanam, yeah.
1: Like, Yeosu is... Like, I've been to Yeosu, too.
0: Uh-huh.
1: The beaches... Like, I haven't been to the beaches, but I've seen
0: mm-hmm.
1: the ocean. The,
0: mm-hmm.
1: the ocean is beautiful,
0: they
1: the
0: are. They are.
1: It is beautiful. Mm. So even, like, the southern coastal waters are different from the west and the east and all that stuff.
0: Mm.
1: I think this is something that we talked mm-hmm. about. Very quickly, we got to talk about Busan.
0: Yes, yes. Busan is probably the first city many foreign listeners think of when they hear Korean beach, right?
1: Yeah.
0: Haeundae Beach and Songjeong Beach opened on June 26th, and then Gwangalli, Songdo, and Dadaepo open tomorrow. But instead of memorizing all the names, it's easier to think of Busan as a city where each beach has a different personality.
1: That's right. Hmm. And how would you describe them?
0: Well, Haeundae is the big urban beach with high-rise buildings, hotels, restaurants, and that resort-like city energy.
1: Mm-hmm.
0: Songjeong is more relaxed and known for surfing.
1: Yeah.
0: Gwangalli, so famous, right, is the night view beach because you get Gwangan Bridge right in front of you. Songdo has the cable car and
1: yeah.
0: a more old-school Busan seaside feel. And Dadaepo is great for sunsets and wide open space. So Busan is not just one beach, it's a whole beach. Beach culture.
1: It's beautiful. If you guys have wondered why we haven't talked about Jeju, I'm sure we'll talk about that
0: yes.
1: next. But
0: mm-hmm.
1: first, let's take a listen to a song from Sac City, Beach Again, 다시 여기 바닷가.
2: Yeah. 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Yeah, yeah, yeah. Sac City in the house.

0: 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It's just stop it. Stop it.
1: No, do more.
0: Stop it.
1: More.
0: Let's go to the beautiful, beautiful resort island of Jeju-do Island.
1: I'm happy. Jeju opened all 12 designated beaches on June 24th, and they run until September 6th. And Jeju beaches feel different from the mainland because you get clear, clear water.
0: It's like emerald.
1: Yes. Yes.
0: It's just, the color
1: Crystal
0: is just so
1: clear.
0: Beautiful.
1: Uh-huh.
0: It's beautiful.
1: Yes. Black volcanic rocks, white sand, cafes, of course, and island wind all together. While Hyeopjae and Geumneung are famous for bright water and views of Biyang Island, Hamdok has shallow emerald water and a family-friendly mood, mm-hmm. and Worjongni is also very cafe and photo-friendly.
0: We got pictures.
1: This is Hamdok Beach.
0: I've been to Hamdok.
1: Wow.
0: Hamdok's pretty cool. Personally, for me, my favorite is Geumneung.
1: Yeah.
0: Geumneung Beach is my favorite, personally.
1: Yes, but, compared to the East Sea, you can see it's more clear, I would say,
0: the color.

0: different.
1: Yes, it's like more light bluish.
0: Like you have to see it. Like this isn't even exaggerated colors. Like this is how it looks. Actually, I would say even better. It looks prettier than that.
1: And you see like the volcanic rocks over there.
0: Absolutely.
1: Amazing.
0: And I heard some Jeju beaches are operating in special ways.
1: Yes. So Hamdok Beach is being operated as a pet beach this year.
0: Oh, yeah. I heard about this.
1: Yeah. And Ihoteo Beach is being operated as a more accessible beach for visitors with mobility difficulties, including leisure water wheelchairs. Yeah. And also during the peak period, some Jeju beaches extend their hours into the evening so people can enjoy the sea after the strongest heat passes.
0: That's right.
1: Amazing.
0: If you had to explain Korean beach culture to our overseas listeners, Puyoung, like what would you mention?
1: First, the parasols, right? Yeah. The red parasols. At many Korean beaches, you'll see rows of colorful parasols, rented mats, tubes, life jackets, shower booths, and changing rooms. I think this is very Korean, right? You don't really see this in European beaches.
0: What'd you say?
1: Beaches?
0: What? Which beaches?
1: Europe.
0: Europe?
1: Yeah.
0: No, you didn't. You didn't say Europe.
1: European?
0: Okay. What? Jihee?
1: Yes.
0: Used to be on our show for Korea Now. She used to always say European. And I used to make fun of her all the time.
1: Well, that's why.
0: Did you say European?
1: No, I said European.
0: European?
1: European. You're off. Anyways, in Europe, yes. So it can feel very organized compared with just bringing your own towel and finding a random spot.
0: Okay, so it's like the beach becomes a temporary village.
1: Exactly. There are food stalls, convenience stores, fried chicken delivery, seafood restaurants, cafes, tube rentals, and sometimes night events. But there are rules too, of course. Mm-hmm. Swim only in the designated area, follow lifeguard instructions, and check the operating hours. And many local governments are also trying harder to deal with problems like overcharging, abandoned tents, illegal camping, and people leaving tents or belongings to hold a spot for too long.
0: Yeah, absolutely. So, I mean, it is a public space, guys, and so a little etiquette here and there matters.
1: Right.
0: Now, if we were to choose a few representative beaches in Korea, like where should people know?
1: First, I would choose Gangwon Samcheok Jangho Beach.
0: Okay.
1: I've never heard of this place, but it's beautiful.
0: Mm-hmm.
1: It's often called Korea's Naples because the water is clear and blue, and the coastline has this small, pretty fishing village scenery. It's not just a beach where you sit on the sand. People go there for snorkeling, transparent canoe rides, and that feeling of looking straight down into the water. This is amazing, right?
0: Why have I never seen this place?
1: I
0: go to Gangwon so often.
1: You should check out Samcheok Jangho Beach. This is amazing.
0: So that's the weird thing is like I've been to Samcheok.
1: Yeah.
0: But what?
1: Right? You can ride transparent canoes. So you can look down in the water.
0: Oh, I know where this is.
1: Yeah, people are like riding. Is that a banana boat? Like a paddle boat?
0: Yeah,
1: or something?
0: I know where this is. Yeah,
1: yes.
0: It's really nice. I see the bridge. I recognize the bridge.
1: It is amazing.
0: So this is more of an activity beach.
1: Yes,
0: right?
1: If you want a beach where the water itself is the main character, Jangho Beach is a good one to remember. It feels more intimate than a huge city beach because the water is so clear, and even people who don't swim much can enjoy just looking at it from the rocks or from a canoe.
0: Oh, I wish we had more time to talk about this. Can we do a part two? Is there enough to do part two tomorrow?
1: Oh, yeah, of course.
0: We can do it tomorrow?
1: Maybe, yeah.
0: Yeah, let's not rush this because I think there's so many other places to check out.
1: Yes, okay.
0: So let's get our part one takeaway.
1: Okay, nice. Well, a beach is never just water and sand. It really carries the mood of a region, right?
0: Mm-hmm.
1: The skyline of Busan, the blue of the East Coast, the mud and sunset of the West Coast, and the island wind of Jeju. So if you're in Korea this summer, maybe choose a beach not only by location, but by the kind of day you want to remember, right? Sometimes one good beach day is enough to make the whole season feel like summer.
0: All right. There you have it, guys. Beautiful stuff. We're going to go back with part two. I don't think we've ever done this before. We're just like, we need part two.
1: Yay.
0: We'll be back with part two tomorrow, Puyoung. Thank you very much for this, guys. If you go to Jeju, you can be lucky enough to see this little creature sending her out of the studio. This is Oh My Girl with Dolphin.

0: music that you wanna dance to. Arirang Radio.
1: Messages coming from our listeners out there. Embers over in the UAE, I remember. I can't swim, so I read by the beach until I fall asleep. Love hearing the waves and feeling the breeze. I can't swim neither, but I also don't like to go in. But I just like to sit back in a nice little chair, just down a nice cold one, the brewskis, and just, I absolutely agree. Just love hearing the waves. Love it. Love it. Thanks very much for sharing that with us. let's see. There's going to be a lot of, like, Peachy's mentioning all the beaches right now, but we're going to mention probably a lot of them that we missed today, because we are going to be coming back with part two. Sukasa wrote to us from Brazil and says, "Hi, SJ Me here. What a day today was. Probably this Brazil-Japan game was one of the most stressful games I've ever watched. My voice is still a bit gone from how much I screamed when Casemiro scored and Formatellinelli's goal at 90+5. I was so tense the whole time, since Japan is very well trained, calm team, but happy in the end we could advance. I was also so happy to see our brothers from Paraguay beat Germany. Always good to see South American teams show their value. What a day. Now we have to wait for the next opponent, who will probably be Norway. I think I'm happy. Brazil, chak, chak, chak, chak, chak." Norway got Alan. Alan is good. He's good. Alan is good. Benny wrote to us and says, "Hello, looking forward to another chaotic yet informative segment with Seong. Today when talking about the second generation artists who are making a comeback, I guess a lot on my mind. One comment for me would be the girl group Secret. They make a comeback very recently, but only three members, since they have the two original members in this comeback, Zinger and Hyosung." That's her name, Zinger? I know, Hyosung. "And a new member, too. I am going to look forward to which another second generation artist will make a comeback. I made a song request." This is a good song. "After School, Have a Great Tuesday" from The Benster. Benny, when I play that song for you, this is one of my favorite songs. This is After School with

0: back to work. We still have more than an hour left at the Culture Inc.
1: Telling you, they don't make music like this anymore. I would love to see them get back. After School, I mean, there's so many songs. I mean, you've heard a lot of them during our Saturday show, right? SJ Saturday Night Fever. I mean, they're always bangers. Always great party mixes. You know, after, what is it, David and I, we had that whole talk with the second generation groups. We're just going off. We're just like, oh my goodness, all the Big Bang songs are really good. And all the GD songs are really good. After School, Sistar, you know, Secret. What is it, Tiara, Kata. I mean, all these great, it was a golden era of music. And I'm proud to say that, you know, I always mention, right, like the 2008 to like 2012 was like the golden years of K-pop, I think. That's when like the second generation really got up. So I've been listening to a lot. I know Puyong was saying that she has like her own playlist of second generation music, but it's just, again, it's incredible. So Costa says, SJ, when is the deadline for this week's request? The usual, before the end of Thursday's program. So looking forward to hearing from you and many of our listeners who've been participating in that segment. Oh, yes, Tsukasa, you missed a whole Big Bang talk yesterday. We were going crazy yesterday. Anyways, guys, we're going to wrap up the first hour, but don't go anywhere because Haeyoung will be joining us for Lifestyle Strategy Team, all coming up in the second hour. Sending us into the second hour, let's take a listen to a song from P1 Harmony with Sad Song.

Sing, sing, sing, Tiny Toons! Do you remember playing with sand as a child? You press your hand deep into the sand, pat the top again and again, and then gently pull your hand away. See? What's left behind is a little hollow shape. People said it looked like the back of a toad, which is why it came to be called 두꺼비집, toad house in Korean. Today, we'll introduce a traditional children's song called 두꺼비집이 여물까, which means, will the toad house harden well? Friends can sing back and forth, like one child sings 두꺼비집이 여물까, which means, will the toad house harden well? And another answers like 까치집이 여물까, will the magpie's nest harden well? Children can also have fun describing how strong the little house is, like, even if a magpie steps on it, it stays firm. Or, even if an ox steps on it, it stays firm. You can also play along as you sing by lightly tapping the floor, a desk with your hand. You can imitate the motion of packing down the sand. And as you tap along to the rhythm, it almost feels like you're really building a little sand house yourself. Does it bring back warm memories of playing with sand? Now let's listen to the traditional Korean children's folk song, 두꺼비집이 여물까?

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The time is 7 p.m.

to Culture Inc. We're back. Yeah, yeah, welcome back, everybody. You're tuning into the second hour of our Tuesday's edition of the Culture Inc. I'm your host, SJ Lee. Coming up next in the second hour, we got Sehyung back joining us for Lifestyle Strategy Team. This is where we delve into all the things you want to know if you decide you want to start a family here. And as I mentioned before, there are actually a growing number of expats who came here. Thinking they're only going to be here for like a year or two, 3 years max. And next thing you know, they're married, they got kids, and there's a lot of things that you need to learn. Even for myself, it was, it took time for me to understand everything that's involved in getting married here and all the childcare stuff. Oh my goodness, I'm still learning, to be honest with you. But anyways, as we get into some of these issues, if you guys have any questions, feel free to ask us, and I'm sure we got answers. That's all coming up next. Again, for all of our listeners out there who want to take part in our weekend's request, it's been very special. I think special is a word I would describe what's been going on in our weekend shows, thanks to the participation of our listeners out there. And let's continue that. Let's continue it. Why not, right? So if you have anything you want to share with our listeners for our weekend show, you have until before the end of our Thursday show. Today's Tuesday, so you have about two more days to send them. 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Left side of the page, there's a banner you can click on. And 5 to 10 minutes of your time will go a long way for us. So I hope you guys take part if you haven't done so. Let's get to some of the messages coming from our listeners out there. Sukasa says, no, how could you do a Big Bang show without me? It wasn't a Big Bang show per se. It was about the second generation comebacks, and Big Bang was a portion that we talked about. And, you know, David was talking about how before, you know, he became an army, he was, you know, Big Bang was his bias. Who's your bias? I'm your bias. Who's your bias? Big Bang. And we're just talking about how there's so many Big Bang songs out there that's just like bangers, you know, like club music. It's great music for partying. And, you know, we talked about like Secrets Comeback. We talked about After School. We talked about 21, FX. You know, we talked about the Wonder Girls. We talked about Girls' Generation. Oh, it was great. I love the 90s music, 90s K-pop, you know, the 90s to early 2000s. But 2008 to 2012, that 4 or 5 years, oh, golden years, golden years. I love it. Abracadabra. You guys remember Abracadabra? Dan, dan, dan, dan, dan. Oh my goodness. And then those dances were stuff that you can actually imitate. It wasn't too hard, you know? That's why it was so cool. Halsey says, Claire missed yesterday's tidbit about books. Thank God she didn't hear SJ saying he folds pages on top instead of using a bookmark. So, if it's a book that I think I'm going to hold on to for a long time, I don't fold it. I just remember which chapter I'm on. However, if it's like books that I can just casually read, yeah, I fold it. I fold it. And what the dealio? Because there's only one fold. I end up making one fold and stop reading anyways. So that's that. I can't remember the last book I finished. I almost finished The Cursed Bunny, but that was such a weird book. And like I ended up not finishing with about like two more chapters to go. What is the last book I finished? I really, really can't remember. Oh, I do remember. Green Light to Freedom.
by Han Song-hee. She was the North Korean defector who came to our show back when I used to host Korea Now. And her and Casey Lartigue Jr., he runs, you know, the English program for North Korean refugees. She wrote a book. And that, yes, 5 years ago, PD Nim. I knew 5 years ago. Yes, that was the last book I finished for 5 years ago. Green Light to Freedom was such a great book. I finished it in like 2 days or something like that. I was one of those things where I couldn't wait to go home and read. I would read it again. It's a great, guys, check it out, guys. Green Light to Freedom, really, really good read. And to look into like what life is like in North Korea. I know a lot of you guys are kind of interested in that kind of stuff. And if I finish reading it, it's a good book. It's a good book. Disobedient Space with No Fault. Dude, bro, just use a bookmark. I don't got a bookmark. What am I supposed to do? I don't got a bookmark. I'll find something else. I'll use like a receipt or something like that, or my business card. Anyways, keep those messages coming. Get you guys involved in our show. We're going to bring Seong into the studio. But first, kicking off the second hour, this is Plave with The Sixth Summer, 여섯 번째 여름.

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0: 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Dean back joining us in the studio for Lifestyle Strategies team is Taeyong. Taeyong, hello to you.
1: Hi, SJ. How are you?
0: Taeyong, I heard it's like your birthday in a few days.
1: How?
0: I don't know. One of our listeners was like Arif in Malaysia.
1: How do you guys know?
0: He goes, happy early birthday. I want to say early birthday.
1: My birthday's coming.
0: How do they know?
1: You know my birthday, right? You know when it is.
0: Yeah, because it pops up on Kakao. I didn't memorize it. I just know because it popped up. It's like, 곧 생일.
1: Oh, thank you.
0: But how is our listeners
1: yeah,
0: know?
1: Yeah, my birthday is coming. I don't know.
0: Are you Kakaoing our listeners?
1: No, maybe.
0: Are you asking for money?
1: No. It's on Instagram, right? No.
0: No, your birthday's not on Instagram.
1: No.
0: Are you sharing private information with our listeners?
1: No, I don't.
0: How do they know? Your bank information and stuff like this? I don't know. How do they know? When's my birthday, guys?
1: See? 겨울, winter. Because you're 겨울에 태어난.
0: I remember her singing that. You guys exposed it live last year, but how do you remember something that we said last year?
1: Last year.
0: I don't even know what we said last week.
1: Oh my God. Thank you so much. I'm really touched.
0: Arif, when's my birthday?
1: I'm really touched.
0: Arif, when's my birthday? It's only fair. You have to know because it was mentioned last year.
1: That's why I'm going on another family trip.
0: Guys,
1: birthday is coming.
0: Taeyong's going to another country again.
1: To celebrate my birthday.
0: Taeyong always makes money in Korea and spends the money elsewhere. Where are you going this time?
1: Because we are all connected.
0: No, we're not.
1: Where
0: are we going now?
1: Guam.
0: Look at that. Giving him more money. Because you know it is U.S. territory.
1: Technically, yes. U.S.
0: Oh my gosh.
1: Your country, SJ.
0: Not my country. Today, we're going to talk about giving birth in Korea.
1: Yes.
0: Every country has its own.
1: Oh, we just talked about birthday and then we're diving into birth.
0: Okay.
1: Giving birth in Korea.
0: So let's start with how Korean moms usually choose where to give birth, right? Because you
1: not
0: might be
1: home.
0: Like, what are you talking
1: definitely.
0: About? Not home. Some people actually choose that.
1: Yes. Like, natural way to give.
0: The bathing?
1: Yes.
0: Right? Like, rich people do that. People with big bathrooms.
1: That's right.
0: However.
1: In my house, it's not possible.
0: neither is mine. It's dirty. How do they choose, like, where to give birth? Because there are multiple places that you can give birth.
1: Well, that's actually one of the biggest decisions expectant parents make long before the baby arrives. And people sometimes just assume everyone just simply goes to the nearest hospital. But in Korea, parents often put a lot of thought into choosing where they will welcome their baby. And the decision usually depends on several factors. First, the mother's age and overall health are important. Mm-hmm. And doctors also look at whether the pregnancy is considered low risk or high risk. And then, of course, there are personal preferences. And if everything is progressing just normally, many women choose a private maternity hospital. These hospitals specialize in pregnancy and childbirth and are known for providing personalized care.
0: Yep.
1: But if the mother has medical complications or is expecting twins or triplets or has a higher risk pregnancy, she's often referred to a university hospital or a large general hospital.
0: Yeah. Mm. Yeah. So like when I was born, like we didn't really have maternity hospitals, I think. So we went to a university hospital. I was
1: Which
0: born
1: one?
0: Here.
1: Which one?
0: Hanyang University Hospital. Mm. That's where I was born.
1: Great.
0: Yeah. Do you know where you were born?
1: Gangnam? I don't. Oh, actually, I don't know.
0: You don't know where you were born?
1: Chabyeongwon.
0: Guys, she was born in like where rich people give birth.
1: I know so many other people.
0: Can you tell me that Cha Hospital is not where rich people give birth?
1: I don't know.
0: No, that's where rich people give birth. And she was born there back in the 80s?
1: No, 90s.
0: 90s?
1: 2000s.
0: 90, right?
1: 89.
0: Taeyong?
1: Yes.
0: Did you go to a hospital or did you go to a
1: I went to the private...
0: Maternity hospital.
1: How are you? I mean, your wife. It's still there.
0: I wasn't born in a room, PD.
1: Still pregnant with.
0: I look like I'm like 4 months pregnant right now. No,
1: 4 months.
0: I look like 4 months.
1: Okay.
0: Both Aaron and Loha were born in a maternity hospital.
1: Oh yes, I think it's if there's not like no serious problems with the expectant mothers. I think
0: like one was bigger than the other.
1: Yeah.
0: Loha was born in a bigger place, but that's only because like we just chose the closest place.
1: Yes.
0: And the closest maternity hospital for Aaron was just a smaller one, but nothing bad. It wasn't bad.
1: Yeah, so I had my first baby when I was about like around 30. Mm-hmm. And thankfully, my pregnancy was considered low risk. So I decided to, deliver at a private maternity hospital near where I used to live with my parents before marriage.
0: Gangnam.
1: Because I felt comfortable with that.
0: Gangnam.
1: No, not Gangnam. Tamsil.
0: No, that's still Gangnam.
1: And I also plan to stay at a postpartum care center nearby after delivery. So I choosing a hospital in the same neighborhood made the whole experience much more convenient.
0: Friends were rich people.
1: And the postpartum care center, which that is what we are going to talk about more later on.
0: Ben Song over in Seattle says, I was born at Pogonso.
1: Oh, Pogonso is public health care center.
0: Yeah.
1: Maybe.
0: And he says, yes, she is a wealthy kid.
1: She?
0: You! You were born in Chabyeong. That's a hospital. That's like the top maternity hospital.
1: Is it?
0: Yeah.
1: Yeah.
0: Oh,
1: maybe.
0: Rich people go there. What do you mean maybe?
1: 1980s,
0: my goodness.
1: Yes.
0: So what are the biggest differences between a private maternity hospital and a university hospital?
1: Well, each has its own strength, and I don't think one is necessarily better than the other. Private maternity hospitals tend to focus on making the entire childbirth experience as comfortable and stress-free as possible. Many operate on a reservation system, so appointments are usually well-organized and waiting times are relatively short. There is a waiting time, though, but relatively short. And the atmosphere is also quite different from what many people imagine when they think of a hospital. Mm-hmm. And some almost feel like hotels after giving birth. The patient rooms are often cozy, the lighting is good, and the staff usually have plenty of experience caring specifically for new mothers. And there are also lots of little services that make a surprisingly big difference. Like, for example, after giving birth, some hospitals will even wash and dry your hair for you.
0: Yours?
1: Mine did. Because,
0: You went to a rich neighborhood.
1: No, because, after, hours of labor, and especially after a surgery like C-section, it's extremely difficult, painful to sit up straight or even get out of the bed. So it was a great service that I received. And many hospitals also provide breastfeeding support. And I think that was a great point.
0: Guys, I just want to let you guys know, this is only for expensive hospitals, like rich people floors. None of this happened with my wife. None of this.
1: And I think one of the greatest points of this private pregnancy hospital is many, they just, rather than putting pressure on mothers, nurses there usually just stay with them patiently, helping them find comfortable positions while breastfeeding. They don't push mothers.
0: Wait, how long
1: mothers.
0: Were you in the hospital?
1: 5 days, because I had to...
0: C-section?
1: Yeah, C-section.
0: Oh, that's
1: emergency
0: why.
1: C-section.
0: Even 5 days is... Okay, that's about right.
1: Yes.
0: Because, both my kids, they were born naturally, so which means my wife was
1: just
0: in the hospital.
1: Just 2 to 3 days.
0: No, not even.
1: 2 days.
0: Just overnight.
1: Yeah. Oh, wow.
0: See, I'm telling you, Haeyoung has it, she went to some posh place.
1: No, at least just overnight?
0: Yes.
1: She
0: that's usually how it is.
1: In the U.S., right?
0: No,
1: in Korea.
0: Here. That's both
1: really?
0: Times.
1: Oh, wow. Maybe she was really healthy.
0: No, usually, no.
1: She was
0: mid-30s.
1: Yeah, still, she was relatively young.
0: Usually when you do C-sections, you're only there in the hospital for about 2 to 3 days.
1: C-section?
0: Yeah.
1: 5 days. No, 2 days? It's impossible.
0: Yeah, I'm telling you right now.
1: It's really difficult to just
0: sit up straight. I'm not saying it's not difficult, but I think you got extended service.
1: Did I?
0: Yes.
1: No, I didn't. Just regular private pregnancy hospital.
0: Unless something was because you have to take antibiotics. So if something was not kicking in, you could stay there longer.
1: Yeah.
0: But usually it's 2 to 3 days.
1: Maybe I was just about to die.
0: No.
1: There after
0: But natural birth, you're there overnight.
1: Yes. Let's move on to university or general hospitals. They are equipped to handle complicated pregnancies and unexpected emergency. And because these hospitals care for patients with a wide range of serious medical conditions, they are naturally much busier, so appointments may involve longer waiting times, and the overall environment is usually more focused on medical treatment than comfort.
0: They will tell you,
1: yes,
0: like your OBGYN, they will tell you which hospital you should go to.
1: Yes.
0: Depending on your situation. And so unless it's not
1: depending on your health condition and your baby's health condition too.
0: Right, exactly. Mm. So like, you know, normally if it's everything is good, you're just going to go to a private maternal hospital. The interesting thing is over the years, father's role is increasing.
1: Yes.
0: And we're going to talk about how involved the Korean dads are. Uh-huh. Or you don't have to be a Korean dad. Like any father in Korea, when your wife is giving birth, it's either very involved or minimal.
1: Minimal.
0: It depends on the hospital.
1: Yes. Well, the role has changed quite a lot over the years. In the past, fathers often just waited outside the delivery room and met their baby only after the birth. But these days, many hospitals encourage fathers to be actively involved throughout the experience. They give you a choice. Right? So you can make a decision. In fact, many private maternity hospitals now offer what's called a family delivery program.
0: Yeah.
1: Did you do it? Yes.
0: Yeah, I was there.
1: Both the mother and baby are doing well. The father can stay beside his partner during labor and witness the birth firsthand. Did you do it?
0: Yeah.
1: How was it? Please share your experience.
0: First, both my child were
1: induced.
0: Did you
1: cry?
0: No.
1: You didn't? Even
0: then? I'm going to cry.
1: You didn't cry?
0: No. It was induced labor.
1: Oh, yes.
0: So Aaron took about like 13 hours.
1: Mm.
0: Loha took like 27 hours.
1: Some fathers even cut the baby's
0: umbilical cord. I almost messed up on that on Aaron. I was so nervous because it was first time.
1: You shook your hand.
0: They give you a space to cut.
1: Mm-hmm.
0: I almost cut the top part.
1: No!
0: And I was going for it, and the doctor goes,
1: like,
0: no!
1: Stop!
0: No! I was like, huh? And so I did it right the second time.
1: Uh-huh.
0: But the first time with Aaron, like, it was induced labor, but my wife was in so much pain that I was told to squeeze this part of the hand.
1: Oh.
0: Like, every certain seconds.
1: Uh-huh.
0: And I had to help with, like, pushing her back when she
1: was...
0: Yeah, I had to do everything.
1: Oh, so you witnessed everything.
0: And then I was like, ooh.
1: Why? Because it was... it's really difficult to witness the entire process, right?
0: Yeah.
1: Oh, yeah, because you're not a doctor. You're just a regular person.
0: And then, oh my goodness, the babies are so ugly.
1: No!
0: They're ugly.
1: Not ugly.
0: They're ugly.
1: Precious. My
0: when they first come out, they're ugly.
1: My husband really was excited about doing all of that, but things didn't go as we had planned, because, you know, after many hours of labor, my doctor decided that I needed an emergency C-section, so he couldn't participate.
0: It was funny because my wife, with our first child, like she was having a hard time, and we wanted to give it birth naturally. And the doctor goes, if you can't push and he can't come out this time, we're going to have to do C-section.
1: Oh.
0: And that costs extra. And she...
1: You know, the one of the reasons why I ended up having an emergency C-section was because I arrived at the hospital too late, and because my husband didn't wake up.
0: He didn't wake up?
1: No.
0: Why didn't he wake up?
1: I don't
0: up?
1: Know. He was just in sleep.
0: That is <it's> wild. Anyways, we're going to continue to talk about postpartum, right? All the things that happens after giving birth. But first, this is day 6 with emergency.

0: looking at the clock. We still got more work at the Culture Inc.
1: Halsey asks, how are the single mother statistics there in Brazil? They're insanely high. It's almost becoming a social infrastructure issue. Mm. I don't have the exact numbers, but it's not like crazy high.
2: Mm.
1: But there are, you know, subsidies, benefits put in place to help them. But it's improving.
2: Mm-hmm.
1: It's improving socially. They're not, you know, it used to be they looked down upon, but now there's a lot of help.
2: Right.
1: That's all I can sell. But it's not high figures that I know for sure.
2: Mm.
1: The baby is finally out.
2: Yes.
1: Counting the toes and the fingers and stuff like that. And then you go, oh my goodness, television is fake. Babies are not cute when they come out.
2: They're red.
1: They're all wrinkly and just
2: wrinkly.
1: Their heads are weirdly shaped. Let's talk about the recovery process, how moms recover begin immediately after birth.
2: Well, recovery actually begins the moment the baby is born. And the first few days are usually spent in the hospital or just one night. And the length of the stay depends on the type of delivery. And for a natural birth, like 1 or 2 days, like you said, or if it's a C-section, the hospital stay is usually a little longer because surgery requires more time to recover. And during those first few days, doctors and nurses closely monitor the mother's condition. Breastfeeding usually begins, and parents learn the basics of caring for a newborn. So those days are really about recovering, adjusting, and slowly gaining confidence, hopefully, as new parents.
1: I apologize. Now I remember. My wife was in the hospital for 2 days.
2: Man,
1: it wasn't overnight.
2: I was right.
1: You know why I thought it was overnight?
2: You have another baby in the States, because that's the case in the States.
1: That is false accusation. That is false accusation. Is this being recorded here? This is defamation.
2: And the mothers are given orange juice, a glass of orange juice instead.
1: Defamation.
2: Sometimes that's what I heard.
1: I don't know about that. But the thing is, the reason why I don't remember is you don't stay with the mother, right?
2: You don't.
1: There's certain things that, like,
2: especially after COVID, the rules have become really strict.
1: That's what
2: right?
1: it was. Mm. That's what it was. Now I remember why. Because first child, it was pre-COVID.
2: Mm-hmm.
1: And my daughter was post-COVID, so it was very, very strict.
2: Yes.
1: But after they give birth, you don't go home. And this is probably the great part about Korea and giving birth to a child. Mm-hmm. The postpartum care center, the Sanojori one, and they're very common. It's almost to the point where everyone goes now.
2: Right. For many Korean families, staying at a postpartum care center or Sanojori one isn't considered something special. It's simply part of the childbirth journey.

0: so my husband was not allowed to stay with me.
1: With my daughter, my second child, this was when it was flaring up again.
0: I see, I see.
1: It was, we thought it was over, and then it flared up again. So I was only allowed to visit once a day. And every other day, I had to come with a COVID test.
0: Oh, I see, I see.
1: My nose was in so much pain. Because
0: so painful.
1: I, like, that was the only way I could get
0: that
1: it.
0: That was the time when the rules kept on just changing almost every day.
1: And so I had to be vaccinated. I had to have the test every couple of days.
0: Oh, no.
1: And that's what
0: you have to sacrifice yourself.
1: My nose.
0: Your nose.
1: Till this day, I can't. That's why I snore. It's like all swollen up still.
0: Well, one of the biggest advantages is that nurses take care of the babies even during the night. So that means moms can finally get a few hours of uninterrupted sleep, which quickly becomes one of the greatest gifts after childbirth.
1: Few hours, you can sleep all you want. If you're at the postpartum
0: center, few hours,
1: center,
0: like 9 hours a day only. And there are also nurses who help with, again, like breastfeeding, especially for first-time moms. And then there's the food. Food was so great. The meals are specially prepared to support recovery and breastfeeding. Typically, mothers are served 3 nutritious meals a day, plus 2 snacks. And I'm usually not someone who eats very much, but after giving birth, I was hungry all the time, and the food was so great.
1: And
0: there,
1: every meal has the seaweed soup.
0: I was waiting for that food.
1: Miyokuk.
0: Like every time. Miyokuk.
1: Every time.
0: Yes. Like 100 different variations of miyoku.
1: Yeah. That's the thing. They don't give just a one kind of seaweed soup. They give variations.
0: Like seafood, beef, and other fishes.
1: Because you lose a lot of blood.
0: That's right.
1: And it has a lot of iron. Mm. It's very good for you. And so like a month, at least a month, you have to eat like seaweed soup every single
0: day.
1: That's
0: right. And we can't leave out massage there.
1: After
0: carrying a baby for 9 months, giving birth, and dealing with all the physical changes afterward, your body feels completely exhausted, and the massage there help reduce swelling and support recovery. They just feel like heaven. I loved massages there.
1: And you know, usually
0: it's pricey, but I think
1: how
0: it's
1: long were
0: worth
1: you there for?
0: Receiving 2 weeks.
1: 2 weeks.
0: Yes, just
1: so
0: two weeks
1: is the basic. You can opt to pay a little bit more for 3 weeks.
0: 3 weeks.
1: Some people stay for a month.
0: Month?
1: I've seen
0: Is it possible?
1: It's, you can do it. It's up to a month.
0: Oh.
1: But I think that's a little, like, that's a little too much.
0: She's a rich woman.
1: So usually 2 weeks.
0: Yeah.
1: But I have a tip for all of our fathers out there. I was misinformed the first time with our child. My friends, my idiot friends told me that while your wife is in the postpartum center, that 2 weeks is your freedom time.
0: Yes, it is.
1: They say, I don't have to go.
0: Oh.
1: They say, you don't have to go. Everything is done by the nurses and stuff.
0: Aww.
1: And so I didn't go for like the first week. And then my wife was really upset.
0: Mad. You're
1: and
0: the only
1: like,
0: one who didn't come.
1: And I was like, I was told I didn't have to come. Like, I was
0: blame
1: really confused.
0: Blame my idiot friend.
1: And so with the second child, every day I went.
0: You guys are still friends?
1: Actually, no.
0: No, right?
1: Yes.
0: Listen to your wife.
1: Yes. Very quickly, there's also something called 조동.
0: 조동.
1: Which is short for 조리원 동기.
0: Yes.
1: Mothers
0: who stay at the same postpartum care center.
1: Colleagues.
0: Yes, colleagues. It's like classmates, right?
1: Yes.
0: So there's even phrase like 조동 사랑 나라 사랑. Loving 조동 is like loving your country. So everyone is going through the same life-changing experience together. So, but yeah, staying friends, being friends. Friends with the classmates.
1: But there's not a lot of mingling during COVID.
0: During COVID, but I was lucky enough to exchange numbers with other moms staying there. So we still kept in touch, and they're great friends of mine now.
1: Everyone's like, oh, which building did you buy?
0: And, no.
1: Oh, guys, this bag that I got.
0: I think in many other countries, mothers go home shortly after giving birth. But in Korea, many families believe recovery deserves time and attention.
1: By the way, guys, this whole postpartum center thing picked up in the U.S., where I think in New York, they built
0: Korean
1: the first one.
0: Yeah.
1: And so they're finding out
0: popular?
1: About it.
0: Is it popular?
1: I heard, like, you can't get
0: There's
1: in.
0: There's no room.
1: You can't get in. There's that one place.
0: Wow.
1: Like, you can't get in. It's expensive.
0: Great business idea.
1: Here, but then the thing is, think about all the people you need, the facility you need.
0: Nurses. Chefs.
1: It's a lot of money, you know?
0: That's right.
1: So we'll continue to talk about it. If you guys have any questions in regards to this, send us your question.

0: Guys, I think it's important to mention this also. When my daughter was born over 2 years ago, the hospital bill came out to like a couple of hundred dollars. I think it was like $300 or something. Because it was just like covered by insurance.
1: Yes.
0: Really not expensive. And I think Aaron was even cheaper. Aaron was a little bit cheaper. And because I know some people like it's so expensive in the U.S., you know. And then if you go into surgery, I think they were saying C-section would be like $600 or something like that.
1: $600.
0: Right, $600,
1: yes,
0: right?
1: That's right.
0: Mm-hmm. Yeah, so like it's not even that much more expensive.
1: Not really, compared to other countries.
0: That's right.
1: Yes.
0: We talked about giving birth, recovery, very important. Now comes the part that lasts forever, raising a baby.
1: Yes.
0: So what happens when Korean moms finally leave the postpartum care and head home? Like, do you remember when you first came home after your first kid?
1: Oh, so nervous.
0: Right? You don't know what's going on, right?
1: You might think that's when you're finally on your own, but not really. For many Korean families, one more helper
0: arrives. Right.
1: Yes. Many new parents use a government-supported postpartum caregiver service. A trained caregiver visits the home for a certain period of time, usually for 2 weeks.
0: Two weeks.
1: Can extend that if you pay additional fee, right?
0: Yeah, so the government...
1: 2 weeks are covered by government support.
0: 2 weeks is covered by the government.
1: Yeah, yes.
0: Like, you pay a little bit more for if you want an experienced person.
1: Yes.
0: But they work from, I think, 9 to 6.
1: 9 to 6, yes, that's right.
0: And they do, they cook for you.
1: And time really flies, that 9 to 6.
0: They cook for you.
1: They cook for you.
0: So they'll ask, like, when does the husband eat?
1: It depends on the caregiver.
0: Oh, really?
1: Yes. Some people cook, some people just refuse to cook.
0: We were, when we were doing the thing, we were like, can we get someone from the Jeolla region?
1: Oh, because they're like, you're
0: like,
1: a good cook.
0: They're like, are you from Jeolla region? I was like, no, we're not. They're just really good cooks.
1: Yes, they are. That's true, actually. They help with newborn care, support breastfeeding, prepare nutritious meals, like SJ's caregiver, and then do some light housework or even teach practical baby care skills along the way. And I think what's important is that they are not there to just raise your baby for you. They're different from babysitters. They are there to help parents become more confident. And by the time the caregiver finishes her visits, many parents start thinking, oh, maybe we can actually do it on our own.
0: Like, you have to.
1: you have to,
0: right?
1: Yes. But I remember I started missing her right after she left.
0: I remember, like, she was saying that, like, because we treated her really well.
1: Aww.
0: And I remember her going like, if you ever need like a babysitter, because she lived close. And we're like, oh, this is really cool. If you ever, like, I normally don't do this, but if you ever need a babysitter, you can contact me. And
1: separately. Yes.
0: And I was like, oh my goodness, like, we really, like, we never needed a babysitter eventually, but like, I appreciated
1: good.
0: That. Mm-hmm. Like, she was good, you know? She did all the chores.
1: And she was a good cook.
0: She was a very good cook. But then the thing is, like, that, but then even if you're a good cook, she makes it so that it's, like, not so salty.
1: Oh,
0: it's,
1: yes.
0: It's a little bit bland.
1: Because for the, yeah,
0: it's
1: because
0: for the mom.
1: It's for the moms, yes.
0: So I'm just like, whatever.
1: But you can still, yeah, put a little more salt.
0: No, I can.
1: Yes,
0: I can. And I really appreciate all of this. She would go, like, you guys should sleep right now.
1: It's a chance to, you know, eat healthy.
0: Yes. And and they know how to do everything, right? Burping a child.
1: Right,
0: they'll teach you how to burp a child. They'll teach you how to, you know, do the diapers.
1: The baby.
0: Oh, bathing the baby and stuff like that. Because the first time you do it without the help, it's like...
1: I was so afraid that I was almost like killing the baby.
0: You know what was the hardest thing for me to do?
1: What?
0: On my own? Is cutting the nails.
1: Yes. Many people are afraid of cutting the nails of the baby.
0: Because they're so fragile.
1: Yeah.
0: You don't want to go too deep.
1: It's like paper-like.
0: Yeah, it's paper. It's like paper. It's so thin.
1: So thin.
0: Now I just go, whatever. I use my, like,
1: really?
0: Adult clippers.
1: With Aaron, right?
0: Yeah.
1: Not Roja?
0: Roja, too.
1: Roja, too?
0: Yes.
1: Already? She's not even two.
0: Yeah, so what?
1: Wow, you're so
0: second
1: brave.
0: Kids are different, guys, by the way. Second kids are very different. I heard that there's a lot of rules after giving birth. Like, what was the hardest rule for you?
1: Well, first of all, I had to eat a lot of miyeokguk, seaweed soup. Mm-hmm. If there's one food that represents postpartum recovery in Korea, it's definitely seaweed soup. Mm-hmm. And I think I ate every kind of seaweed soup you can imagine, like we already said. And you know, there are a lot of rules too. We have to wear socks every day, and we have to eat only like warm meals.
0: You have to keep warm.
1: Yes.
0: And so, like, even during the summer, you're not allowed to use the air conditioner.
1: Right.
0: Like, it really does affect you negatively if you're exposed to the cold.
1: Right. But I was, you know, dying to have an ice cold.
0: You can't.
1: Americano.
0: You can't.
1: So I secretly had one.
0: Oh my goodness. What a terrible parent. What a terrible parent. So that's why, like, when the child is born is also important too. Mm. Because both my kids were born in March.
1: Oh.
0: When it's not cold, not hot. Mm. It's perfect.
1: Yeah.
0: But summer babies are the worst.
1: But there are so many, you know, just, you know, those postpartum rules that's
0: sometimes
1: difficult to follow. No caffeine, no sweet food, desserts.
0: Because my wife breastfed for our first child. Uh-huh. Second child, it was like, didn't like the breastfed. Uh-huh. Breastfed for was like, you know, what is it, powder milk?
1: Mm-hmm.
0: But whatever you eat goes directly to the breast milk.
1: That's right. That's
0: no
1: right.
0: Alcohol.
1: No alcohol.
0: No spicy stuff.
1: Of course. Yeah, no spicy stuff.
0: You
1: no
0: can't
1: alcohol.
0: Eat spicy stuff.
1: No sweet stuff. But I also remember I'd secretly ordered an American style brunch breakfast.
0: Oh, yeah, medicine
1: pancakes.
0: Too. You have to be very careful with the medicine.
1: Yeah, you
0: too.
1: Have to be careful with that too.
0: Mm. What else is there?
1: But my kids are healthy, I believe. So just, you know, one glass of iced Americano.
0: Yeah.
1: Didn't really affect.
0: But then it's not the kids though, the cold thing. It's your body.
1: My body.
0: Yeah. Mm. Yeah, miyeokguk. They make that for you like every single day too.
1: I remember a very funny episode. I once heard a Korean husband talking on the phone with his mom about his Russian wife, and he sighed and said like, "Not

0: Tasha doesn't even like seaweed soup, but everyone keeps serving it to her, so she's getting tired of
1: You
0: sick
1: have to eat
0: of
1: it.
0: yeah, seaweed soup.
1: My wife, thankfully,
0: Do
1: one
0: you
1: of her
0: think it
1: favorite.
0: works for moms
1: Yes.
0: from different countries as well, not
1: Yes.
0: Koreans?
1: But they eat something else that has a lot of iron.
0: Yeah.
1: It's just that for us, like, meals always include soup, and why not have soup that's best, like, nutrition-wise? There's so many
0: I
1: minerals.
0: know. I was lucky because I'm a fan of miyeokguk. I like
1: My
0: miyeokguk,
1: wife
0: so
1: loves
0: yeah.
1: miyeokguk. Yeah. Anyways, this is all. Oh yeah, like, what is it? The black goat. Even like before giving birth, that's also good too.
0: Yes.
1: Like before and
0: A
1: afterwards.
0: lot of moms eat a lot of hanyak
1: Yeah,
0: too, right?
1: herbal
0: Herbal
1: medicine, right?
0: medicine, yes.
1: Well, Seong, thank you very much for sharing with us your posh
0: So glad
1: delivery.
0: that I'm done with this.
1: Yes, no more.
0: No
1: No
0: more.
1: more. Have a wonderful rest of your. Oh. Happy early birthday.
0: Thank you so
1: Enjoy spending
0: much.
1: money in other people's countries, and we'll see you again next
0: I'll
1: week.
0: bring something.
1: All right, sending out of the studio, this is BB with Pamse Overnight.

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5: And that music means one thing. It's time to finish off our program today. Hope you guys enjoyed the full 2 hours today. And if you did, make sure you join us again tomorrow for our Wednesday's edition, where in the second hour we got

Bruckback joining us for a K-Life orientation team. So hope to see you guys then. Of course, always a big thank you to our staff members, our producer Ian Sellreiners, Park Dong-suk and Lee Bu-young, our sound engineers for today, Park Jong-mok and Lee Young-hoon. And thank you to all of our listeners out there for tuning in, especially if you chimed in on all the chit-chat. Sending us out of the studio, this is Seo Ja-young singing Everyday Miracle, 조용한 기적. 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And until then, this has been SJ Lee with The Culture, Inc.

0: Welcome to Arirang News. This is Ki Kim, and we start with our top headlines at this hour. President Lee Jae-myung has said all but two Korean ships have exited the Strait of Hormuz. In a cabinet meeting on Tuesday, he said the vessels that had been trapped in the Persian Gulf now pass through the strait, except for two that had no choice but to stay in the area due to certain reasons. He urged officials to maintain an emergency response system and carry out long-term measures to diversify supply chains of energy and raw materials. Following the lowering of the resource security alert level, Lee asked officials to review lifting restrictions on car use in the public sector. Meanwhile, the Culture Ministry here has unveiled a five-year plan to bolster South Korea's craft industry and boost its presence overseas. Under the ambitious plan, the government will seek to nurture craft talent and expand market access via new retail hubs for foreign visitors and year-round exhibitions across online and offline platforms. The goal is to raise industry sales from 5.8 trillion won in 2024 to 9 trillion won by the year 2030, while doubling exports to $4 billion. Korea's industrial output fell for a second straight month in May, dragged down by a double-digit decline in semiconductor production. According to the National Data Agency on Tuesday, all industry production declined 0.3% following a contraction in April. Semiconductor output saw a significant 10% decline compared to the month before, contrasting with gains in petroleum, refining, and automobiles. Meanwhile, consumption managed a slight increase, but facility investment extended its decline, leaving major economic indicators pointing in different directions. Domestic travel in South Korea surged in 2025 with key indicators including travel participation, trip frequency, and spending all rising. According to the Korea National Travel Survey released by the Culture Ministry and the Korea Culture and Tourism Institute on Tuesday, 97% of Koreans took at least one domestic trip, up 1.6 percentage points from a year earlier. The total domestic travel spending rose to a record high of 39.5 trillion won, or $25.5 billion, a 7.3% increase from 2024. Travel demand also spread beyond the Seoul metropolitan area, with the number of travel days rising most sharply in Daejeon. The survey also showed changing travel trends, with more people enjoying food tourism. U.S. President Donald Trump said Monday that Iran had requested a meeting with U.S. officials, but Tehran denied that any new negotiations were currently planned following fresh attacks across the Persian Gulf over the weekend. Trump wrote on social media that a meeting between the two sides would take place on Tuesday in Doha, Qatar. White House Press Secretary Karoline Leavitt later said Special Envoy Steve Witkoff and the president's son-in-law, Jared Kushner, would travel to Qatar for the talks. Iran, however, pushed back against those claims, insisting that no negotiations with the United States are scheduled at any level in the coming days. In the meantime, tensions remain in the Strait of Hormuz despite the U.S. and Iran Memorandum of Understanding to end the war. Iran is pressuring Oman, which controls the other side of the waterway, reiterating that it'll have the exclusive right to control maritime traffic in the Strait of Hormuz. Iran's Deputy Foreign Minister Kazem Gabriabadi said on Monday, local time, that Tehran will persist with its own plans if Oman is not willing to work out an agreement. As shipping businesses are being forced to pay a toll fee, logistical disturbance is becoming a reality, casting a cloud over the global economy and energy supplies due to the surge in distribution costs. Now to the weather. For the first time in season, all of Seoul is under a heatwave advisory, and additional areas in central Korea could be added today and tomorrow. The intense heat will once again trigger passing rain with thunderstorm. This afternoon, we saw many regions 5 to 15 millimeters of rain, which could continue into this evening. And now the current temperatures are 28 degrees in Seoul, 25 in Gwangju, 23 degrees in Busan, and 22 on Jeju-do Island. 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
3: A philosopher was filming a series of short interviews with people he met on the street. And the question he asked was very simple. That is, what do you think happiness is? And one person paused for a moment before answering and said, truly knowing your own heart. It was such a short response, yet it stayed with me for a long time. We spend so much of our day trying to understand how other people feel, yet we often put our own feelings aside. So today, even if it's only a brief moment, I hope you'll take some quiet time to listen to what your own heart is trying to tell you. It's the time first. We'll begin. Radiness

Welcome back home, members of Woody family. The opener was Otoke, translates to What Should I Do featuring Niz. It's spelled N-I-I-Z by Rogyum. This is your host, Samuel Saul from Readiness, and today is June 30th, Tuesday. Now, let me quickly go through the comments. Benny says, hello, Sam and fam, happy Tuesday, welcome. And Bo said, hello. And Chris 3 says, 안녕하세요, 오늘 어땠나요? Hello, good evening. How is today? It's been a pretty hectic one. Thank you so much for asking, but I'm glad I'm sitting inside the studio and I'm about to have some fun with you guys. I'm so excited about today's show. And Susan says, hi, Samuel. What's an example of bad mixing? Okay, that's a very deep question. So, you know what, Sutsu? Why don't we save this question for the third part today? And the next one comes from Crash Override. Miyokuk looks good. Seaweed soup you're talking, hey? Well, I'm surprised you know about it, Crash. You should try it sometime, too. And the funny thing about Miyokuk is the lower you go in terms of geography, the southern part, the more southern it gets, the more saltier it gets for some reason. And there's something really similar to Miyokuk in Jeju Island called Momkuk. The taste-wise is pretty much the same, but the texture is what's really different compared to the usual Miyokuk that we all know of. It's much more thick. And the next one, it comes from Bahar saying, you ran towards where, Bahar? Where are you going right now? Hope you have a wonderful day, though. And Hasey says, hello, Salmon fam. Happy Tuesday. Welcome back. I'm glad you are not busy today, Hasey. Enjoy the rest of tonight's episode. And the next one, it comes from Tashmia saying, hi, everyone. Welcome, Tashmia. And the next one is from Sheila. Welcome. Glad you made it on time. She said, hello, Samdi, Radio and his team, and everyone. Happy Tuesday evening. Welcome, welcome, welcome. And many others. Oh, I see Wendo, too. Happy Tuesday, Sam and everyone. Sending a good luck to each. Welcome, Wendy. Thank you so much for always being there to spread the positivity you have. All right, with that, let's quickly go through what's on today's menu real quick. First hour, there's going to be four regular segments. The first one.

It's going to be Saw of the Day, where I get to recommend a song for all of our listeners. And trust me, I brought in an amazing song today. Like, seriously, when I first listened to it, I was like, oh my god, I did not know our country had this type of well-made song. I'm loving it. Well, look forward to it. And the next part is going to be Music Nerd, where we get to spend some time talking a bit more about the artists we're going to be listening to during Saw of the Day. And the third part is going to be our usual chit-chat session. And since we don't have a question of the day today, why don't you guys try to solve the riddle I have prepared for you? Today's K-pop riddle is, what does the boy group name B2B stand for? Once again, what does the boy group name B2B stand for? Drop the answer on YouTube and we're gonna choose one lucky winner and let that person decide the GIF for tomorrow's episode. And speaking of choosing the final winner, I believe yesterday's final winner was Tashmia, right? I wanted her to recommend something for us, but I must have missed her comment. I couldn't prepare anything for you tonight, unfortunately. I'm so sorry, Tashmia. But, just out of curiosity, what did you recommend for us yesterday? Please tell us. Now, on to the last one. For part one, we're going to have Che'e, translates to favorite in English, and we're going to take a look at one of our listeners' current favorite thing through a picture or a video. Yesterday, Bahar sent us a quick French lesson, and she taught me how to pronounce kill grass properly. But honestly, the thing is, I mean, yes, Bahar, your French sounded as pleasing as the actual French speakers, but for me, they pretty much sound the same. I couldn't really tell the difference, and I'm pretty sure I'm gonna keep on messing that up in terms of pronunciation. So, sorry, but thank you at the same time for sharing us something to enjoy yesterday. And second hour, well, we're gonna move on to part two and speak a bit about it now. It's called Cue the K. That's the main segment, and it's the segment where you get to test your K-pop knowledge through quizzes. And for this one, we're gonna be joined by the usual Tuesday's guest. We're going to be joined by Isha and Nadia from X-Scene. So do not go anywhere until the end. Now, before we take a short song break, I have a very important announcement regarding the survey we are conducting. It's called 2026 Arirang Global Listener Survey. Yes, it is still ongoing, and the good news is you still get to participate. You can take the survey through our official website. The link is right here, www.arirang.com. If you tune into it, and you're going to see a button that says RADIO, radio. Now, I'm seriously wondering what radio is called in French, but whatever. If you click on that thing, you'll see a banner appearing on the left side, and you're going to be welcomed by a little over 20 questions total, and trust me, it's not going to take more than 5 minutes of your life, so it'd be greatly appreciated if you guys could take some time to take the survey. Now, with that, we are going to take a short song break and be right back, beginning with Ride or Die by Evan. The second song is called 나의 꿈 예쁜 욕심, translates to My Dream, Pretty Ambition by Yeonjung. Enjoy!

0: Radioness.
1: Welcome back. The first song was Ride or Die by Evan, and the second song was 나의 꿈 예쁜 욕심, translates to My Dream, Pretty Ambition by Yeon Jung. Hope you guys enjoyed, and I'm seeing a couple more listeners. Harry Adia a dash dash duo says, hello Sam, do you miss me? Well, you know what, I might as well start missing you if you participate to our survey through our official website. That'd be appreciated. Now, Tashmia said, it's alright DJ Sam, I requested a GIF of an asteroid or a comet. Well Tashmia, I got it delivered right here. Well, unfortunately, it's not as impactful as our usual GIFs, but I want you to know I tried, Tashmia. Hope you like it. Now, let's move on to our first segment, Song of the Day, and listen to a song together, shall we? Today's song is going to be another old-school K-pop track just like yesterday's. One thing that makes this song even better than yesterday's song is that everything about this song feels so well-balanced. Like, you know how it is with anything in life when people try too hard or put too much effort into showing how great something is. It can sometimes feel a little bit meh, right? But today's song, I believe me, it's going to be totally different. Like, every element feels so relaxed and natural. It doesn't put any pressure on the listener at all. And I guarantee you, it's going to be a very peaceful song. And that doesn't necessarily mean it's a slow song, though. It has this medium tempo and just a right amount of rhythm to it. And I actually like this song so much that I was planning to play it this Friday. But while searching for music, I thought I might find something even better for that day. So I decided to share it with y'all today instead. So I hope you guys enjoy. We're gonna listen to 너에게 보내는 노래, translates to the song that I send you by Roller Coaster. Enjoy.

0: Radioness.
1: That was 너에게 보내는 노래. The official English name of this song is The Song That I Send You by Roller Coaster. When I first heard it, because of the message of this song, I thought she must have been like missing someone real bad. Because think about it, the lyric was all about, I want you to be reminded of me whenever you hear this song, because this is a song written for you. But I'm so glad she managed to express her emotion in a very positive way, like the song that we just heard, because that's a clear sign that she overcame the depression she must have felt after the breakup, right? Anyway, let's go through some comments about the song. Tsutsu says, J'apprends le français parce que j'ai pu parler avec. What's that supposed to mean, Tsutsu? Please translate that into English so I can understand. Thank you so much in advance. And Chris 3 goes, wow, such a beautiful song. And Wendo said,
2: hey, I like it.
1: Well, thank you, Wendo. And the next one, this one comes from Bahar. Her voice is just one of the most charming ones I ever heard. And Tashmia says, oh, Tashmia, that's a very beautiful way of describing a song's mood. Tashmia says, I like this SOTD, full of lychee vibes. I mean, she's referring a song to a fruit, and I like that. Thank you so much. And Tsutsu said, this is a vibe. I'm dancing. Well, thank you so much. Anyway, if you enjoyed this song, make sure to have a listen to other tracks included in the same album. It's called In Everyday Matters, which was released in 2000. And just like the album we listened yesterday, this one contains a lot of great tracks too. 11 in total, to be specific. Now, back to the main story. Let's spend some time learning about Roller Coaster, shall we? So there are clearly a band, right? That debuted back in 1999 with an album called Roller Coaster. That's named after the band. The members are Cho Won-sun, Lee Sang-soon, and Jin-woo. So Cho Won-sun is still remembered today as a wonderful artist. And as for Lee Sang-soon, you probably would know him better as the husband of Lee Hyori, appearing on a lot of TV shows. But he's also a really talented composer and music producer slash guitarist who has created so many great works for this band. And finally, there's Jin-woo. Like, some of you guys may be wondering who this person is. He's actually the person known as, don't be surprised, the hitchhiker. Well, if you know who that is, well, he's the person who has worked on songs for so many idol groups from SM Entertainment. Like, a lot of people may not realize this now because he changed his stage name, but he has been doing MIDI programming since those days. And he's one of the rare artists whose skills have been respected and recognized for such a long time. So if you have some free time, I highly recommend checking out their other songs too. And to go back to Hitchhiker, to tell you guys some of the songs he worked on for the artist from SM Entertainment, he's done many, like, telling you, because it's not just one or two. He has worked on so many songs for SHINee, FX, 소녀시대, Girls' Generation,

and even NCT Dream, Red Velvet, Taeyeon, and the list just goes on forever. So have a listen to the songs created by Hitchhiker, who used to be the member of this band and who used to go by the name of Jinu, J-I-N-U. With that, we are going to take a short song break and be right back with the next part. Guys, don't forget, we have a Korean riddle, not Korean, K-pop riddle of the day, and that is, what does the boy group name B2B stand for? Once again, what does the boy group name B2B stand for? With that, let's slide into the next song break. We'll begin with Ocean featuring Yurum by Yoon Seok-chul. The second song is called 퇴근길. It translates to After Work by Yoon Ma-chi. Enjoy!

Are you a fan of Korean culture? Stay in the loop with the freshest K-pop and the latest from Korea. This is your host, Samuel Hall, and you are listening to Ray Dennis. Welcome back. The previous song was 퇴근길, After Work by Yoon Ma-chi. And the first song, man, I wanted that song to last a little longer than it did. That was Ocean featuring Yurim by Yoon Seok-chul. And it seems I wasn't the only one who was impressed with the first song, Bohorsed. Sam, who is this artist? Do you know anything more about them? Well, Yoon Seok-chul is the pianist who's worked on many hit songs from South Korean music industry. And one of his representative works is Yanghwa Daegyo, Yanghwa Bridge by Zion T. And other than that, he has worked on so many songs in his career. And Yurim, I mean, about this rapper guy, I was actually really impressed by his performance on this song, because the time he made his official debut, that goes back 4 years ago. That was 2021. I heard about this really young rapper. I believe that was when he was still like 11 or 12. He was an impressive rapper who was impressive enough to, well, leave a mark on the rapper Swings. And he later got signed to the record label founded by the rapper Swings called Just Music. And at first, the beginning of his career wasn't impressive at all to my ears, is because all the things that he was doing back then was based on rage hip-hop music, which was really trending back then. So I thought he was going to be just another, like, rapper like many others in the industry, but his performance on top of jazz music was just so good. Well, thank you so much for being interested in other artists from Korean music industry. And Nega says, such a good vibe for way back home from work. Well, Anega, it must have been a really tiring day for you. Hope you enjoy the rest of your day, Anega. And now, let's go through some comments from the listeners. Now, Bo, about what we heard during SOTD, he said, I love it. Well, thank you so much. Have a listen to other tracks from Roller Coaster. You're gonna love them. Now, the next one. This one comes from Chris 3. Oh, seems he enjoyed the second song more than the first one. He said, Yoon Ma-chi's 퇴근길 After Work is so good. And Nigga said, I am not that old, Sam. No, this is just my way of describing your voice in a more tired version of yourself, Nigga. So,

You better get used to it. And the next one, this one comes from Wendo saying, it's the same R situation. Still radio, but with a French R. Ha ha ha. Oh, so about this comment, I was all of a sudden got curious about how to pronounce R in radio in French. And Wendy here was kind enough to teach me how to pronounce it properly in French. Well, but to me, Wendy, we all know that it's still going to be radio. I'm so sorry. But I want you to know, I tried. Now, the next one, this comes from... Okay, another one. Oh, wait, it's from Bahar. Sam, you know H is silent in French. They basically butcher my name in French. Okay. Bahar. Not much of a difference, I think. But still, either way, your name sounds very, pretty. And the next one, Wendo says, in this logic, it will be A-A-A-A-A, but joking, no, weirdly, we use the H only for the laughter. Oh, okay. Well, speaking of laughing, depending on which culture you're from, sometimes I'm really surprised how we all have different ways of laughing. You know, for example, Korean, we usually say ha-ha-ha-ha-ha to describe a person laughing. But Wendo, according to Wendo, I'm glad they decided to stick to H, because if they're going to silence the H for the laughter, they would probably sound like ah-ah-ah-ah-ah-ah-ah-ah. Doesn't sound festive at all. And what I was really intrigued was when Adrian taught me how to laugh in his culture, it was ja-ja-ja-ja-ja. And ever since I learned how to laugh in Adrian's language, I really wanted to hear what they sound like. So, Adrian, if you're here with us, please teach me more about your culture. And the next one. Now, it's time for me to reveal the answer of today's riddle. Today's K-pop riddle was, what does the boy group name B2B stand for? And thank you. A lot of listeners participated. Tsutsu is born to be. And Tsutsu sent in another one, big to the bang. At this point, this person is intentionally getting things wrong. And Tashmius is B2B means born to beat. Easy. And Windows is business to business. Yeah, right, Wendo. We all know that's not the answer, man. And Bose is born to beat. And I think I missed someone's comment on YouTube who also sent in an answer. But I believe that person said born to beat too. Well, congratulations. The answer is born to beat. And you know what? Since Tsutsu came up with the most creative wrong answer... Wait, not Tsutsu. I'm going to choose Wendo because I didn't expect business to business. So, Wendo, congratulations. You are the winner, Wendo. Please recommend us a GIF for tomorrow's episode during the next song break. And make it quick. I don't want to miss your recommendation like how I did from yesterday's episode. All right, with that, we are going to take a short song break and be right back with the next segment, beginning with 404 Girl by Command. And the second song is called 얼마나 좋아하는지 감도 안 오네. I can't even imagine how much I like you by 1%. Enjoy!

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1: Previous songs were 404 Girl by Command, and the second song was 얼마나 좋아하는지 감도 안 오네. Translates, I can't even imagine how much I like you by 1%. Now, let's move on to the next segment, 최애. Today, we got a long message from Sarita. Let's read it together, shall we? Ba-bam-bam-bam. All right, so I'm going to skip the first paragraph. It's all about how she wasn't able to participate to this segment. We're going to get right to her letter for Wendo. It goes, for our dear Wendo, in a corner of light, so warm and bright, a sweet artist draws a light with pencils, dreams, and colors. She paints little worlds filled with happiness. Your drawings carry stars in their hands, guiding hearts across oceans and paths. Each stroke tells a sincere story, a little piece of magic floating in the air. The sweetest artist of the whole entire land, creating beauty with a gentle hand, smiling pandas, dancing flowers, tiny miracles born from imagination's chance. When days are gray and the sky feels blue, your creations whisper, courage, I believe in you. Like a light at the end of the path, a soft reminder that everything will be fine. Happy birthday, sweet Wendo.
0: Is your birthday, Wendo? Happy birthday!
1: Happy birthday, where was I? Well, I was around here. Yeah. May your heart remain as light as a bird. May your laughter bloom like springtime flowers, and may joy stay with you through all the hours. Between the pages of a sketchbook and evening dreams, you leave little sparks that become someone's hope. And even if the seasons keep passing by, the kindness you share will forever stay. So today we raise our voices together from every corner of the world where friendship trembles, to say thank you with love and tenderness for every drawing, every smile, every precious kindness. Happy birthday, dear Wendo, our star. May your dreams sail beyond every horizon and sail, and may tomorrow be even more beautiful than today, filled with art, friendship, pandas, and endless light of life. Well, it's time for us to check out the picture from Sarita. I think she drew it herself, and wow, it's actually really impressive. Let's go through what it says. Laplace Deuce, artiste of the whole entire land. Happy birthday, sweet Wendo. And underneath it says, poor Notre Chair Wendo. And on the cake it says, Joyeux Anniversary Wendo. So I believe that's happy birthday in French. Well, Wendo, happy birthday. And here's the second one. Ta-da! You know what? You might want to take some time to screen capture this part. I have no idea what it says since the entire thing is written in French, but I believe this message is meant for you. So Wendo, I'm going to give you 3 more seconds to take a screen capture of it. 3, 2, 1. Time's up. With that, we're going to take a short song. We're going to be right back, beginning with Ski Camp, featuring Hash Swan by Urban Fisher, and One Day, followed by 눈물이 난 채로 걷는 게 나다운 거라서, translates to Because Walking with Tears in My Eyes is Who I Am by Classy. Enjoy!

Welcome back. The first song was Ski Camp featuring Hash Swan by Urban Fisher. And one day, the second song was 눈물이 난 채로 걷는 게 나다운 거라서, because walking with tears in my eyes is who I am, by Classy. The last song for part one is Ride by Bernard Park. Hope you enjoy, and I'll see you guys in 5 minutes. Stay tuned.

0: Can you hear it? This is the sound of life. Clear, pure water flowing through the deep, hidden veins of Jeju-do Island. Because groundwater stays deep beneath the surface, it remains hidden from our eyes. But being unseen means it requires even more meticulous care. It demands a level of management that is both invisible and absolute. This is why JPDC uses the eyes of science. We operate a 24-hour surveillance network that never sleeps. With 62 monitoring stations placed strategically around our water sources, we capture the faintest breath of Jeju's groundwater, recording its status with total honesty. We go beyond just watching. Using our proprietary AI models, we predict groundwater levels up to 3 months in advance. Preventing issues before they even arise, this is a smart, uncompromising standard of Jeju Samdasu. To protect the water, we must first protect the land. Since 2002, we have been purchasing the land surrounding our sources. Today, 710,000 square meters of land, vast and untouched, is preserved in its purest state, shielded from any pollution. In every sip of water you take today, there is a promise. A promise to use science to prove what nature has given us and to ensure this purity flows unchanged for generations to come. Enriching Jeju, bringing happiness to its people. A cleaner tomorrow for Jeju, created by JPDC.
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Welcome back. It's time to kick off the second hour, and the main segment is going to be Cue the K, and we're going to be joined by Isha and Nadia from Maxine, so do not go anywhere. We'll be right back after taking a short song break, beginning with Cosmic by Primrose, and the second song is called Go Go by Alpha Drive 1. Enjoy!

0: Get ready to dive into the best of K-pop and Korean culture right here on Radius.
1: Welcome back. It's time to kick off the second hour. The main segment is going to be Q the K, which means it's time you get to test your K-pop knowledge through K-pop related quizzes. And for this one, we are going to be joined by Isha and Nadia from Exceed. Welcome. All right, about this skirt thing, Inega says, Sam preparing for a dance challenge, I see. No, it's not that. It's just that I've learned a proper way to say skirt from Adia. So in order to say skirt properly, you have to add this motion. Could you walk us through the process?
2: Well, not exactly to do the skirt better, but it's just like, it's hit.
1: Okay.
2: Like, whoa.
1: Hit and skirt.
2: So you're just doing it like this. You're just moving your limbs. No.
1: I'm just relaxed, man.
2: Throw it.
1: Yeah?
2: Throw. Then you're gonna
3: catch it.
2: Grab and like... Ooh.
1: Okay. One and skirt. show us an example, Isha. Show us an example. Where did that skirt go?
2: Oh, you want us to do skirt?
3: Okay. Yeah. Okay,
2: but the skirt actually does not, like, it's not a set. It's just
1: it's not?
3: But
1: it's
3: we
1: not.
3: Can do it.
2: We can do it. You want to improvise? Okay.
3: One, two, three.
2: Skirt!
3: 그렇지. 어, 인사 바꿀까?
1: 아니. Skirt. Well, hope you guys learned how to say skirt properly from now on.
2: On our way to turn you Gen Z.
1: I'm sorry?
2: On our way to turn you into Gen Z.
1: Well, thank you. Is there any other things I should learn about this Gen Z thing?
3: Oh,
1: yeah.
3: I have it.
2: 6-7.
3: No.
1: 6-7. Yo, it's really like turning into a habetalchum real quick.
2: I'll teach you a term which is like very Gen Z. Low genuinely.
1: What?
2: Low key plus genuinely. Low genuinely.
1: Low genuinely.
2: Yeah.
3: And I want to teach you...
1: Wait. Before we get to that part, don't try to fool me. That's not real.
2: That's actually... Guys, he does not believe me.
1: Low genuinely.
2: Low genuinely. Low key plus genuinely. Low genuinely.
1: What?
2: Like, right. If you want to say, low-key, I genuinely think blah, blah, blah. Low-key-ingly, blah, blah, blah, blah.
1: Low-key-ingly is the term they use to express how serious they are. Yes?
2: No, because there's low-key. It's not really that serious. Like, well, low-key thinks that Sam only wears black. Low-key-ingly, Sam only wears black.
1: All right, low-key-inuously, Isha, teach us something else. Something more easy.
3: Oh, nowadays, many Gen Z use yaru.
2: Yaru.
3: Do you know it?
1: Do they really use that?
3: Really? I heard it.
1: Really?
3: Really,
1: like
3: really.
1: In real life?
3: Yeah, really. Okay. Like, for example, 굉장히 야르한 하루였다. Like this.
1: What's that even mean, though?
3: Just like good.
1: Okay.
3: Simply like good.
1: So it's a complete opposite term to pamti, right?
3: Oh, yeah, like kind of.
1: Okay.
3: And just, we can use everywhere, like, 야르한 커피.
1: Oh my.
3: 야르한 라디오.
1: Oh my.
3: 야르한 하루. Like that.
2: 야르.
1: Sounds so weird to my ears, though.
2: I think so, too.
1: I mean, I'm low-key, innuously feeling very pamti right now.
2: That's actually right, but it's not low continuously. It's not continuously. It's genuinely. So low key plus genuinely, not continuously.
1: So low genuinely. All right.
3: 무슨 법원이야?
1: To all the listeners listening to the show right now, good luck being a Gen Z yourself.
3: Fighting everybody.
1: In order to sound like a Gen Z, you gotta learn how to pronounce skirt properly as well as low-key innuously and that yaru or whatever that thing is. Anyway, guys, did you know it's the last day of June today?
3: Yeah.
2: Yes.
1: Okay, how was your June?
2: Crazy. What do you mean it's been a week since we've been here? Like, I just feel like we came here yesterday, but it's been a week. So time is...
3: Time flies so fast.
2: She's been hooked on this phrase for a while now.
1: Okay. All right. So, Isha, what are you working on nowadays?
3: Nowadays?
1: Yeah. Yeah. What have you been working on?
3: We've been working on skirt.
2: Yeah.
1: Okay, something.
2: Something.
3: Instead
2: yeah.
3: of B.
1: Is there anything you guys could tell us about the updates from Exene?
2: Things that we can say.
3: Oh, sorry, we can't.
2: There's really? Nothing that we can
3: we don't
2: tell
3: have anything.
2: You.
1: Okay, but something is about to be dropped, so guys,
3: yeah.
1: let's look forward to it.
3: Drop.
1: Yay! All right, with that, let's explain what this segment is about, shall we?
2: Yeah, sure.
1: Adia.
2: We have to... Oh, we want to introduce ourselves.
1: I mean,
3: we did.
1: You
3: hey,
1: did.
3: Girl.
2: Hey guys, it's your girl Aria back in the studio.
3: Hello.
1: Yeah.
3: Hello, I'm Pink Isha today.
1: Yay.
2: Yeah.
1: All right, now let's get to it.
2: We have two rounds in Cue the K. In round one, there will be quizzes on pure Korean words as well as quizzes on K-pop songs. In round two, we are going to listen to a K-pop song and try to write down the lyrics.
3: Yeah, Cue the K는 1라운드와 2라운드로 진행이 됩니다. 1라운드에서는 순 우리말과 K-POP 듣기 퀴즈를 풀어볼 거고요. 2라운드에서는 K-POP을 듣고 가사를 쓰는 시간을 가져볼 거예요.
2: For Cue the K, we are going to team up and solve the quiz together. There are a total of 6 questions, and if we get 3 wrong, we'll have to face a penalty.
3: Cue the K 퀴즈는 저희가 한 팀이 되어서 문제를 풀 거예요. 총 6문제이고, 그 중에 3문제를 틀리면 벌칙을 받아야 됩니다.
1: Alright, and if they hit the jackpot, we're gonna wrap up tonight's show with one of their songs. If that happens, what would you like to play? Low-key, continuously?
2: Low-key-nly?
1: Whatever that is, yeah.
2: Almost done.
3: Skirt!
1: Yay! Anyway, good luck with today's show. And before we proceed with the next song break, I have a very important announcement regarding the survey we are conducting. It's called 2026 Arirang Global Listener Survey, and you can take it through our official website or through our link that we posted on YouTube live chat right now. Yep.
3: 그리고 yeah. 지금 아리랑 라디오에서 청취자 설문조사를 하고 있어요. 유튜브 채팅창에 있는 링크를 클릭하거나 유튜브 게시물에 있는 링크를 클릭하면 설문조사 양식이 보이는데요. 여러분의 한 표가 라디오노스에 큰 도움이 됩니다. 그러니까 많이 많이 참여해주세요.
2: 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Then there will be another question asking why do you listen to Radio and Us? 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
3: 설문조사 항목 중에 듣고 있는 방송을 선택하는 질문이 있는데요. 그때 꼭 라디오노스를 선택해 주시고요. 이어서 라디오노스를 듣는 이유를 묻는 질문이 나올 텐데요. 그 부분에 게스트가 좋아서를 선택해 주시면 저희에게 큰 힘이 되니까요. 많은 참여 부탁드립니다.
2: You're looking really very distracting.
3: Why?
1: I started cracking out because of a comment on YouTube. 60-FJ2UY says, who is key? After us, after you trying to teach us about this new Gen Z word, key teen,
2: low key teen, whatever.
1: Well, so 60-FJ, it's not a person we were talking about. It's this new term that Gen Z started using called
2: low-key-nly.
1: Yes, and it's a combination of two words.
2: Low-key plus genuinely.
1: Yes, that's what it's about. Thank you. And with that, we're going to take a short song break. We're going to listen to Who Dat by Exene.
3: Enjoy!

0: That was Who Dat by Xseed. Hope you guys enjoyed. Now it's time for us to begin tonight's Cue the K segment. Before we get to the first one, team chant, please.
1: Cha,
2: rang, zi, saum.
0: Perfect. All right.
3: Samipulation, Sam Slighting.
0: Oh my God.
1: Sam Slighting, I like the word, Sam Slighting.
0: Let's not start a weird trend. All right, anyway, let's get to our first quiz. It's a K-pop lyrics quiz. I'm going to read out Korean lyrics translated into English, and they're going to have to guess the song by naming both the artist and the title. Total listeners, you guys can help them out by giving them hint. But if you want to see them filming a penalty video after tonight's show, yep, try to confuse them as much as possible, will ya? Are you ready?
1: Yep. Yes.
0: Let's go.
4: 준비됐어?
1: 응.
0: Ba-ba.
4: Ya-do.
1: Yes.
0: It's like the opposite, our type.
1: 반대인 우리,
0: you
1: 반대처럼.
0: Are
1: 우리 type.
0: 너는? J.
1: Sorry?
5: 너는 J.
0: I am totally B.
5: 나는 P.
1: J랑 B?
0: It's the S.
5: JP.
0: And poles. That's why I'm attracted to it.
1: 그래서 너한테 드린다. 잠깐만요.
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0: Alright, let's. I'm gonna read it once. What?
5: 그 맞아?
0: Where did that come from? Anyway, I'm gonna read it once again for you guys.
4: 번호지 아니셨나?
0: It's like the opposite. Our type.
5: 완전 반대야.
0: You are J. I'm totally B.
1: 정반 정반대가 다 알자.
0: It's the S.
1: 난 J 나 완전 P.
0: 맞아. And hand pulls.
5: 맞아.
1: SM 그게
0: You think you got the answer?
1: 그래서 그지. Yeah.
0: Do you have the answer?
1: Yep, yep, yep.
0: Are you ready to reveal it?
1: Yep, yep.
0: All right, let's hear it. The answer is
1: 3, 2, 1. Magnetic by Eyelid.
5: Sam became a bear.
0: How did you know, though?
1: I like the song, so I practiced it.
0: All right, well, thank you. All right, congratulations, they got it right. The answer is Magnetic by Eyelid. And it's released in March 2024, and the lyrics honestly and playfully express the excitement of being naturally drawn to someone. With that, we're going to move on to the second quiz. This time, I'm going to let them hear a song, and one part of the song is hidden with the sound
1: skirt, skirt, skirt.
0: That's not it. It sounds like ding dong, ding dong, and they're gonna guess what's hidden under the sound effect. Are you ready?
3: Yeah, she's done with us.
0: Let's go.

0: All right.
1: 무슨 번이요?
2: 삼송이?
1: 삼송이?
0: That was 10
1: 소가.
0: minutes by Lee Hyori. And the lyrics go, just one 10 minutes, 내 것이 되는 시간, the time when you become mine. 순진한 에 소가 우는 남자들. Men who cry because they're fooled by my innocent 아니, Baby, 다른 매력에 흔들리고 있잖아. Baby, they're swayed by
2: 표정에?
0: other charms.
1: 아이고.
0: Well, we're getting a guess from a listener. Anya says, skr, skr, skr is the word.
1: Be quiet.
0: Oh my God.
1: That's not the hint.
0: All right. And Sheila says, I love this song.
1: Mm-hmm. I love it too.
0: Okay.
2: 나는 나 표정에 이렇게요.
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0: 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The answer.
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0: All right, let's reveal it. The answer is
2: 표정에. Oh my God. If it's most of them, I'm gonna walk.
0: I was a little worried whether you're gonna see the comment from Anega or not because she literally gave you guys the answer. Well, she just gave them the alphabet, though.
1: 순진한 눈웃음?
0: All right, I'm glad they have no idea what the answer is. All right, the answer is 내숭.
1: 아,
2: 내숭에?
0: 내숭.
1: 내숭.
0: So there's no one-on-one.
2: 내숭숭이.
0: What?
1: Pardon?
0: So there's no one-on-one translation in English, but 내숭 means pretending to be innocent.
1: Yeah.
0: Yeah?
2: 숭이언니.
0: What? 숭이언니. All right. Enough.
1: Oh.
2: Okay.
0: So they just took their first step to filming a penalty video tonight.
1: Yeah.
0: Guys, wish them luck. Now, the song was released in 2003 by Lee Hyori, and with lyrics that express the confidence of winning someone's heart in just 10 minutes, and a bold, self-assured attitude toward love, it became one of the biggest hit songs of the Korean music industry in 2003. Mm-hmm. With that, we're going to move on to the third one. This time, we have a K-pop mix quiz. Now, three songs are going to be played at the same time, and they're going to guess what songs are in the mix. Are you ready?
1: Yep.
2: Yes.
0: Let's go.

0: I think I'm hearing Song Si-kyung's voice in the mix. Don't you think?
1: We're not gonna think what you're gonna think. Okay, really? Let's. He's distracting us.
0: No.
1: I got two down.
0: Really? You got two down. What do you have so far?
2: I have no idea of this rest thing.
1: That's the only thing I hoped you would get.
2: Yeah, and I heard these two songs too. And wow.
1: We have Rude by Hearts to Hearts and Do Your Dance by Rise.
0: Really?
2: I think there's no voice.
0: I think I might have heard Eyelid's voice though.
1: No, that was really much.
0: No, seriously.
2: No.
0: All right. Well, we're getting a couple of guesses from the listeners. Guys, geez, don't tell them the answer.
2: Tell them. Keep going.
0: Oh my God. Bahar, you might want to delete that comment right away. Please delete it.
1: That is not it.
0: All right.
1: That's
0: anyway, very much. With that, would you like to hear the mix once again?
1: Yes, please.
0: All right. Let's do it.
2: Okay.
0: See, that was Song Si-kyung right there.
1: Melomance?
0: Oh, Bahar said, that's rude, Sam. Bahar, please, I totally understand your way of trying to give them hints, but no, that's not helping. At least tell them in your language. I mean, your language is technically English too, but still.
1: Guys, give us the OST.
0: No.
1: The ballad.
2: You can give us two, like English names.
0: New Star X Scene Ready. Don't.
2: Bro.
0: This person said boy group. No.
1: No, that's not a boy group. It's an OST. Okay. It's probably. I think it's a Battleman something.
2: I think it's not bad.
0: All right, time is running out.
2: No.
0: 10, 9,
2: Woody?
0: 8,
2: Woody?
0: 7, oh! 6. 5, 4, 1, the answer is... All right, what do you have so far? Let's go.

0: By heart swords and do dance by rise and
1: Namu by Valois.
2: All right. With one more wrong answer, they're going to film a penalty video after
0: That's
2: the show.
0: Crazy.
2: The answer is Do Your Dance by Rise.
0: Exactly.
2: Rude by Hearts to Hearts.
0: Knew it.
2: And 사막에서 꽃을 피우듯 Like a Flower Blooming in the Desert by Woody.
0: Oh, 나무 아니었구나.
1: 이건 못 맞췄다.
2: All right. With that, let's move on to the next one. The fourth question is a guess the title round. Are you ready?
1: Yeah.
2: Let's go.

0: All right, the song you guys are listening to right now was released in 2010 by Daybreak. All you need to do is guess the name of the song.
1: 지금 듣고 계시는 노래 2010년에 발표된 Daybreak의 노래인데요. 이 노래의 제목을 맞춰주세요.
0: Option 1. 이랬다 저랬다. 헷갈려. You keep changing your mind, I'm confused, or I think it could be translated as you're so hot and cold. The second option is 내 마음의 조련사, the tamer of my heart. The third option is
1: 너를 본 순간 정신 차릴 수 없어.
0: The moment I saw you, I lost my mind. And the last wow. one is up and down
2: 들었다 놨다. 마지막 뭐예요?
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0: I literally lost my mind when I was going through the third option. 너를 본 순간 정신 차릴 수 없어. The moment I saw you, I lost my mind. Well, let's go through the options once more. What do you think the answer is? Is it number one? 이랬다 저랬다 헷갈려? You keep changing your mind. I'm confused. Option two. 내 마음의 조련사. The tamer of my heart.
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0: 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The moment I saw you, I lost my mind. And the last one, 들었다 놨다, up and down. And we're getting a guess coming in from a listener, goes by the name of Adrian. He said number three. And Penne XPNO says, love actually is the answer. Okay, that's the official English name, hey? Thank you so much.
2: Oh.
0: So, how does love actually translate to Korean?
3: Love actually.
0: No, in Korean.
3: 사랑?
0: And I think you guys 진짜로. Got yourselves the answer. Yep. If you translate that into Korean.
2: 진짜 사랑? 사실 사랑.
0: What's the closest option to 진짜 사랑 then?
2: 사랑 사실.
0: I'm sorry?
3: 2번.
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0: The tamer of my heart. Well, guys... I'm afraid it's time for you to make up your mind. I'm going to give you 5 seconds from now on.
2: Yep.
0: 5, 4, 3, 2, 1. The answer is...
2: 아, 이거 없어. 아, 있어?
3: Number 4.
0: Really?
3: Yep.
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0: Right. Because the repetitive lines during the chorus part is 들었다 놨다 들었다 놨다 들었다 놨다. It's literally reciting the name of this song. Well, thank you. Now, let's move on to the fifth question. This time, we have a pure Korean word question. Are you ready?
2: Yeah, let's go. We need to get it right.
0: Really? Good luck. This question is about a pure Korean word. It's a multiple choice question. What does the pure Korean word 콤비인비 mean?
2: What?
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0: Option 1. 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Option 4. The state of things repeatedly piling up or events continuing to occur one after another. 물건이 거듭 쌓이거나 일이 계속해서 일어나는 모양. Alright, verses 3 was too obvious that it is not. You sure, Verse? Because 3 could be the answer, you know?

0: Please, please make sure to do this tomorrow with Sriyatsu.
1: No, thank you. All right, what if kumbin be mean? The sorrowful way, summer rain falls. How would you use it, Aria?
2: 솔직히 지금 날씨 너무 더워서 곰비인비 내려도 좋아.
1: I'm sorry, what was that? I'm sorry, what was that? Since the weather today was what?
2: 솔직히 요즘 날씨 너무 더워서 요즘...
1: Oh, since the weather is so hot, yeah?
2: 곰비인비 내려도 좋아.
1: Alright, even a slight bit of kumbi-imbi is making me feel good. Well, thank you. Let's move on to the third option.
0: What are you doing?
1: What if kumbi-imbi mean, number three, an affectionate term for someone who looks like cute, looks cute like a bear? How's you, Zedisha?
3: Aria 이상형은 kumbi-imbi.
1: Alright, my ideal type is kumbi-imbi. You think it makes sense?
3: Yeah.
1: It does?
0: Aria 아니고 마이로 바꿨어.
3: Oh, Aria's 이상형.
0: No.
1: Oh, Aria's ideal type.
3: Aria's,
1: eh?
3: Yeah.
0: That's not my ideal type.
1: Speaking of which, what's your ideal type?
0: I think I like tall people.
1: Yeah?
0: I like tall. Somebody who can teach me a lot of things. Somebody who can learn a lot from me. Somebody gentlemanly. Somebody calm, collected. And somebody who has similar music taste as me. Who likes to be adventurous, who's brave.
1: Okay.
0: And even if it's shy, it's okay. We can, like, you know.
1: I mean, there's so many things you see in a person, but that description really matches a figure we call a bear.
0: Yeah. No,
1: it's very adventurous.
0: No, that's not it.
1: Always stroll around the wilderness.
0: Yeah. Yes,
1: seeking for food for its family.
0: Oh, yeah.
1: I know, right? And needless to say, it knows how to listen to music, you know?
0: I think Gomsang is not my type.
1: Really?
0: Yeah.
1: Okay.
0: Maybe hers. I don't know.
1: No. All right. Let's move on to the last one. What if kumbi-imbi mean the state of things repeatedly piling up or events continuing to occur one after another? How'd you use it?
2: 아, 요즘 진짜 일 해도 해도 곰비인비야.
1: Okay. Well, no matter how much things we get done, it's still 곰비인비. Well, so guys, time to make up your mind.
3: 3,
1: I'm going to give you 5 seconds. 5, 4, 3, 2, 1.
2: 믿는다? 믿는다? 믿을 거야?
1: The answer is...
0: Rish, it's on you.
3: Number 4. Give you a clap, guys.
1: Oh, come on, Versh. You're here to help me out, not them, man. No, I'm so sorry.
0: Why? Who said somebody like Sangmin? No, Nala.
1: I'm sorry.
0: Not Sangmin. We did not speak about Sangmin here. Not Sangmin.
1: All right. Today we learned what kumbi-imbi mean. It means the state of things repeatedly piling up or events continuing to occur one after another. Oh, my God. I am not satisfied with the results so far. They better get the last one wrong. To find out, we're going to take a short song break for now, beginning with 10 minutes by Ihori. The second song is Rude by Hearts to Hearts. Enjoy.

0: Welcome back. The first song was 10 Minutes by E-Hoodie, and the second song was Rude by Hearts to Hearts. Oh, versus, well, don't worry about a thing, buddy. The last one will be wrong.
1: No, we're not.
0: Well, thank you so much, Verse. I'm going to account on you for the last one. All right, with that, let's move on to the final quiz. This time, all they got to do is write down the lyrics after listening to the song that's played. Are you ready?
2: Yeah.
0: Today's song is by Omega X.
1: Wow.
0: Do you know who they are?
1: Yeah.
2: We do.
0: Oh, you do?
2: Yeah.
0: Then do you know this song called Life Detox?
1: No.
0: Okay, that's a good news for me. Yep. Sorry, it was meditox. Released in June 2026. No wonder they don't know about this song because it was released a couple days back.
2: Oh.
0: Through its lyrics, it conveys the message that there's no such thing as a perfect detox from the repetitive routines of everyday life and the emotional exhaustion that comes with them. Are you ready to listen to the music?
1: Yeah.
0: Music, start! Yeah.

0: isn't it?
1: Oh, 완전 운명인데?
2: 여, 이,
3: oh, wow.
2: 아, 영어가 what? 있어요?
1: 어, 있어.
3: Yeah, of course.
1: 입은
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1: 어 맞는 것 같아
3: Alright Well, don't you worry about a thing, because for this last one, you get to acquire three free hints.
4: Yeah.
3: Choose a number between 1 to 6.
4: Ba-bum.
2: Number 3.
3: Number 3. Okay, great choice. She chose number 2. And we have... no, I'm going to go back to the third one. I'm sorry. All right, number 3. Oh my god, I have to tell them a letter.
2: Oh,
1: oh, 그럼 미슐랭 다음 뭐야?
3: Just a letter.
1: 아, 오케이, 오케이, 오케이.
2: Okay, let's save it, let's save it. That's...
3: All right, what's your next move? Would you like to listen to the song once again or reach out for your second free hint?
4: Second free hint.
3: Choose a number between 1 to 5. Do, do, do, do, do, do, do.
1: 4.
3: All right, she chose...
4: Perfect.
3: She chose the best one. She chose 노래 천천히 듣기. This time we're going to listen to the slowed version of the song. Panty!

0: 시즈닝. 야 이거 뭐야? 아 프로 뭘 시즈닝?
1: Alright.
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2: 뿌려 more seasoning.
0: 뿌려 아니고 뿌려. Right. 뿌려.
2: 뿌려 more right.
0: seasoning.
1: The good news is, I think they're confident with what they have so far on the whiteboard. But the bad news is, they only have one more free hint available. Guys.
0: Yep.
1: It's time for you to choose the next free hint.
0: Okay.
1: Choose a number between 1 to 4. Aria.
2: Number 1.
1: Okay, let's see what she chose.
0: 더운가?
1: Okay. They chose. All right. So what's going to happen is they're going to ask me a question and I'm going to answer either yes or no.
2: 뭘 시즈닝 맞는지 물어볼까?
0: 아, 아니면 한 번 더 듣고 물어볼까?
2: Okay.
1: Really?
2: Yeah.
0: Yep.
1: All right, they're going to listen to the song once more for now. Let's go.
3: Yeah.

0: seasoning.
1: 풀어.
2: Oh, put a more seasoning.
1: 풀어가 맞나 물어볼까 그러면?
3: All right, we got a guest coming in from Eve's Loves Isha.
2: Saying, 미슐랭 여기 뭐야?
3: Oh, wait, that has nothing to do with the answer. Versus all the best. And Aya says, Sam, think wisely. Okay, what do I got to think wisely for?
2: 아니, 말할 티... Oh, my God.
3: Okay.
1: 너 이거 읽을 수 있어?
3: I'm sorry? Oh, Versh gave you guys the answer. Aya, can you read what's on the YouTube?
2: 마살라, 마살라 갈? 차...
3: Oh.
2: You guys, it's been like more than 7 years since I stopped learning Marathi. Please don't do this to me. Why don't you say it in Hindi?
3: But at least they're trying to help you. Could you read it out loud for us?
2: No, I think I'm gonna make mistakes.
3: Oh, okay. And Typhal Ka sent in something too. And
2: let's go.
3: Yeah.
1: Okay.
2: In the windum ende tagarchi ure vakiletti. Pareade boye vakugal nyan moodi pudachu. 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
0: Girl, this has nothing to do with the...
3: Really?
0: Yeah. What are you trying to do?
3: Typhal, thank you so much for making her waste her time.
1: 무슨 말이었어?
2: 오늘 또 망할 각이야.
1: 아 뭐야? 뭐야?
3: So it translates to, oh, they are pretty messed up today.
2: 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Excuse me? We're talking about Michelin and seasoning over here.
1: Ooh, you're so bomb-ty.
3: Oh my, that was so yaddy, by the way. Keep it going, Typhal. Alright, next hint comes from Mayomi. Can any of you guys read that?
4: Oh, I can't.
2: Wait, where is it?
4: This one.
2: Oh, that's Hanja.
3: So it's in Chinese letters, but it says no, I can't read that.
4: But I think this is not the hint.
3: It's not?
4: Maybe.
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3: Alright, okay. We got another hint coming in
2: I'm gonna
3: Would you like to read it?
2: It's
3: it
2: really
3: comes
2: hint?
3: From Sia What does it say?
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3: 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Alright, so guys.
1: Yep.
3: Time for you guys to ask the question.
1: Yep.
3: What's the question?
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3: Alright guys, I'm gonna let you guys hear this song one more time for free. Let's go! Yeah!

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3: Alright, it's time to finalize the answer.
1: 풀어.
3: Alright, I'm gonna give you guys 10 more seconds to finish.
2: Because
3: we ran out of time, unfortunately. 10, 9, 8, 7, 6, 5, 4, 3, 2, 1. The answer is?
1: 영원한 삼각관계. 나 미슐랭 이분의 프로 몰 시즌.
3: Yeah! Congrats. Yes, they got it right, and they avoided filming the penalty video after
1: 대박.
3: Tonight's show. Congrats. With that, it's time for us to wrap up tonight's show, and the last song for today is going to be Life Detox by Omega X. If you enjoyed today's episode, consider tuning back in for tomorrow's episode, too. This has been your host, Samuel Saul, along with Isha and Nadia. We're going to say goodbye for now together in 3, 2, 1.
1: Goodbye!

0: Welcome to Arirang News. This is Ki Kim. We start with our top headlines at this hour. South Korean President Lee Jae-myung, who was out in the field in the southwestern city of Gwangju on Tuesday following the unveiling of major corporate investment pledges, yet again vowed to take matters into his own hands to nurture the country's southwest into an AI powerhouse. The president highlighted the energy resources in the region, such as wind and solar power, apparently with criticism by the opposition in mind over the region being selected as the site for the investment. He added that there was no coercion in seeking corporate investments. He vowed to boost housing infrastructure for the area where Gwangju and its neighboring Jeollanam-do province have been integrated. As a follow-up to Monday's announcement of the so-called mega project, SK promised an investment worth 470 trillion won and Samsung 425 trillion won in the southwest to meet a surging chip demand. He dismissed criticism over discrimination against other regions, saying that the southwest has long been ruled out in the course of development. Urgent rescue efforts continue in Venezuela after two powerful earthquakes struck the country last Wednesday, killing at least 1,719 people. Rescue crews have been searching through the rubble with specially trained search dogs while heavy machinery cleared debris. With tens of thousands of still missing, several survivors were pulled from the rubble on the fifth day after the disaster, what many are calling a miracle as a critical 72-hour survival window has passed. Korea is also considering sending an emergency relief team. The foreign minister said Tuesday it had been considering dispatching a medical-focused relief team rather than a search and rescue unit, given the distance and the expiration of the critical rescue window. Korea previously decided last week to send humanitarian aid with worth $5 million to Venezuela. The Culture Ministry has unveil a five-year plan to bolster South Korea's craft industry and boost its presence overseas. Under this ambitious plan, the government will seek to nurture craft talent and expand market access via new retail hubs for the foreign visitors and year-round exhibitions across online and offline platform. The goal is to raise industry sales from 5.8 trillion won in 2024 to 9 trillion won by the year 2030, while doubling exports to $4 billion. Amid a K-content boom, the King Sejong Institute, or KSI, is adding 29 newly designated institutes in its global network. The KSI is a public institution under the Culture Ministry that oversees Korean language education abroad. According to the Culture Ministry on Tuesday, 29 new institutes have been designated as KSIs, marking the highest number of new designations in the past 5 years. The expansion comes as enrollment at KSI surpassed 200,000 last year for the first time, setting a new all-time record. U.S. President Donald Trump announced on Truth Social Monday local time that Iran had requested a meeting and said it would take place in Doha. White House Press Secretary Karoline Leavitt confirmed that Special Envoy Steve Witkoff and the president's son-in-law, Jared Kushner, would lead the American side for what she called high-level meetings alongside parallel technical talks. But Tehran tells a different story. Foreign Ministry spokesperson Esmail Bahai said Iran has no plans for negotiation with the U.S. at any level in the coming days, and that a separate Iranian technical delegation heading to Doha this week has, in his word, quote-unquote, no relation to the American visit. The disagreement comes after a rocket stretch for the ceasefire itself. Now to the weather. Jeju-do Island is in for heavy rain, with some spots expected to take more than 180 millimeters. We'll see another round of shower tomorrow, with 5 to 60 millimeters expected across parts of the central region and western Gangwon state. Most of the areas will see very high UV levels tomorrow, with Daejeon and few inland areas reaching the extreme category. Ozone levels will be also bad in most regions, including Seoul. And now the current temperatures are 26 degrees in Seoul, 23 in Gwangju, 22 in Busan, and 21 degrees on Jeju-do Island. 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

Summer evenings on Jeju don't end when the sun goes down. As the weather cools, people head back to the beach to relax, listen to the waves, and enjoy the evening. With the beaches now open, concerts and performances are bringing even more life to the coastline. Sitting on the sand with live music in the background is one of those simple moments that can make a trip unforgettable. As we wrap up the last Tuesday of June, I hope everyone visiting Jeju this summer leaves with a small memory they'll carry long after the season is over. Hello everyone, you're very welcome to the wonders of Jeju. I'm your host, AK.

Hello, everybody. Happy Tuesday. Yes, it's Tuesday, and it is June 30th, the last Tuesday of June. Well, welcome back, and yes, was it with the wonders of Jeju FM? How are you today? Well, the first song we just heard was Kunyang Sarang Nore by Kang Sunyun, and here I am. I'm your host, AK. Well, seriously, you know, where did this month go? Because it's crazy. And just right before the show began, that's what we talked about with our 작가님. I feel like we are, you know, just saying welcome to June, and now we are already getting ready for July. I mean, time really flies. I mean, the older I get, the faster the month seems to pass, and I don't really know if it's because life gets busier or because we stop noticing the little moments as much. I don't know, but looking back, June was pretty, you know, full month for me. Yes, so many things happened. And so before we turn the page to a new month, maybe it's worth taking a second moment to look back and think, what made me smile this month? So, yeah, even if it was small, you know, something very small, I think, you know, those little moments are what we remember the most, right? And I'd like to say thank you, June, and hello, July, tomorrow. Okay, so maybe you can share some of the special moments that you've enjoyed in June, okay? Looking back, the past of yours. Anyways, hello, and welcome back again. Happy Tuesday. Well, before we move on to our next song break, this is a few reminders first. And this is the first one is the 2026 Global Listener Survey. Yeah, it's back now. Because your voice really matters at Arirang Radio, we are conducting the 2026 Arirang Global Listener Survey to better serve our listeners worldwide. So to participate, simply click the pop-up on our homepage or mobile application. Just 5 minutes of your time will make a big, big difference. So if you haven't done it yet, please go ahead and check that out. We really look forward to hearing from you, as always. And also, this is one last reminder. If you are here on Jeju Island, you can set your radius to 88.7 FM here in Jeju City. 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The handle is WOJ_Arirang. All right, so time to shout out back to our listeners. And I see Benny goes, hello, AK Cam Fam. Hello, Benny. And Jose Arino and Chris Marquis. Hello, all in Korean. 안녕하세요. 아름답고 달콤한 AK. Yes, beautiful, sweet AK. Thank you. And Jake, hello. Happy Tuesday, pretty AK and Cam Fam, with lots of hearty emojis. Thank you very much. And happy Tuesday once again. Oh, Harzi said, hello, sweet AK, WJ18 Calvin. Happy Tuesday. Yay. And Geek Diggy, hello. K-Drama, good night, sweet AK team camp fam. Crazy busy at work today, listening for the most part to Gaza Baby. And I saw your email. Yeah, I can't wait to share that with all of our listeners. And Lovey Mean, hello. AK, hello. And Lakeisha, beautiful. And happy Tuesday. All right. And also Rodolfo is here. Hello, sweet. Beautiful, again, sweet Rodolfo. And also, who else? Okay, everybody. Oh my God, I feel so safe that I see all of you tuned in to Wonders of Jeju now. All right, let's have fun now.
Okay, so we're going to start off with our first segment, Jeju Beat. This is Jeju News Updates. And then moving to Jeju Language Edition, Maran Goram Shinya, we are coming to an end because it's the last day of June, right? So please buckle up how this story ends. And that's, and in the second part, it's Tuesday, right? We're going to have Humans of Jeju, where we invite new faces and new fresh faces into the studio, and let's hear the story of their life on Jeju. Okay, so time for another song break, and come right back with Jeju Beat. The first song, Fine by Taeyeon, followed by 그때의 너를 그때의 나를 by 이재.

0: I guess the only thing we can do is play you a song.
1: What's been happening on Jeju today? Right now, let's take a closer look at today's stories from the island. Jeju Beat. Jeju is launching a new digital identity system that will let people store multiple IDs and eligibility cards in a single mobile wallet. Right now, cards such as honorary

and IDs, overseas Jeju resident IDs, and April 3rd victim and family certificates are all issued separately as physical cards. The new system will combine them into one digital wallet, making them easier to carry and use. Users will be able to verify their identity through an app and use QR codes or NFC to access public facilities, tourist sites, and other services. The system used blockchain-based digital identity technology to help protect personal information and prevent fraud, while allowing users to share only the information that's needed. Jeju also plans to connect the platform with its local currency, digital tourism services, and other public and private services in the future, creating a more convenient digital ecosystem for residents. Jeju's autonomous police have upgraded traffic safety markings to make school zones easier for drivers to recognize. And the project covers school zones around 31 schools, including 26 in Jeju City and 5 in Seogwipo. New road markings and traffic signs clearly show where each school zone begins and ends. Officials hope the clear markings will encourage drivers to slow down and reduce the risk of accidents involving children. The project first began as a pilot at 3 schools in 2023 and has continued to expand. So far, improvements have been completed at 210 of Jeju's 334 school zones. And Jeju says the goal is simple: to make school routes safer by helping drivers recognize school zones more easily and slow down when it matters most. Jeju is supporting the creation of 5 new women-led cooperatives through its startup incubation program. The province recently signed agreements with the selected teams, helping them build a strong foundation for launching sustainable businesses. The program focuses on helping women overcome common challenges faced by early-stage startups, such as limited funding and lack of business experience, while encouraging cooperative business models that benefit local communities. The 5 teams work in a variety of fields, including traditional Jeju food, technology services, education for people with disabilities, children's content, and digital marketing. Jeju says it plans to continue expanding support for women entrepreneurs by connecting these businesses with key local industries such as tourism, culture, and the digital economy. Jeju is launching a hands-on experience that gives people a chance to experience the island's traditional shamanic rituals known as gud. Running from July 4th through August 9th, the program will be held at the Jeju Intangible Heritage Training Center and will introduce participants to Jeju Kungud, the grandest shamanistic ritual, a national intangible cultural heritage, and Yeonggam Nori, a ritual goblin play, one of Jeju's traditional ritual performances. Participants will learn about Jeju's creation myths, practice traditional percussion and ritual songs, and take part in key ceremonies and performances. The program consists of 2 courses over 12 weekend sessions and is open to students and the general public. Each course is limited to 10 participants and admission is free. Jeju says the program is designed to help more people experience and better understand the Jeju's unique intangible cultural heritage. Jeju's Kim Chang-il Museum of Art is hosting a special lecture connected to its current exhibition. The lecture, titled Becoming a Painter in Paris, École de Paris, and in Kim Chang-il, will take place on July 8th and explores the artistic world of Paris and how Kim Chang-il developed his career there. Participants will learn about the École de Paris, the city's art scene, the story behind Kim's iconic water drop paintings.
The lecture will be given by Professor Bak Jae-yeon of Aju University and is

open to 15 adults interested in art. Admission is free, and registration is available on the museum's website. The lecture is part of the museum's special exhibition, Kim Chang-il, A Painter in Paris, which celebrates the museum's 10th anniversary and runs through October 18th. All right, the wonders of Jeju is now together with the Jeju Special Self-Governing Province.

All right, we're back. So that was Cherry Pie by Teen Top, followed by Slam Dunk by Zero Base One. Hope you guys enjoy the songs. And before we move on to our next song break, yeah, I want to talk a bit about the news updates that we shared before the song. And the third news is so fascinating. It's about learning good. Yeah, ceremonial ritual, traditional ceremonial ritual. I mean, Jeju. In particular. So I think, yeah, like I said, it's so fascinating that you can actually learn good, right? Good idea, right? I mean, it's not every day you get this chance to experience a traditional like this firsthand instead of like just watching it from the outside, right? There's no many chance where you actually, you know, have a first-hand experience to learn how to good, right? How to do the ritual thing. Yes, there are lots of like crafts that you can, you know, Jeju's like traditional crafts that you can possibly learn somewhere across Jeju-do Island, but as for goods, I don't think so. Well, but 10 participants are only available, but the good thing is like admission is free. So yeah, first 10, like, you know, first come first based. So yeah, go hurry up. But it feels like a really unique way to understand Jeju's culture, like through learning this, you know, kind of like such activities. And also the last one. Yeah, the last one was all about Kim Chang-yeol Museum of Art is hosting a special lecture, yeah, connected to its current exhibition. Well, a few days ago, I visited like Kim Chang-yeol's Museum of Art on this last weekend. And due to the preparation of this upcoming exhibition, École de Paris, right? École de Paris. Yeah, that's becoming a painter in Paris. You know, admission was free. So I was able to like look around, but only, you know, the one exhibition was open for the public. So it was unfortunate, you know, for me at least, because I wanted to see entire like space in that building. But yeah, but nonetheless, it was pretty good to see his artwork closely up close. Anyways, that was a little short comment. And if you have any chance, I highly recommend like visiting Kim Chang-yeol Museum, because it's a beautiful place and it's surrounded by nature, and it's also surrounded by art studios and, you know, art village, yeah, called Cheoji. Anyways, so time for another song break, and come right back with Jeju Language Edition. And it's gonna be the last phrase of this month's poem, this month's Jeju like piece. So please buckle up. All right, the first song, Touched by Cat's Eye, followed by Delulu by Kiki.

함덕서 16살의 대일완살단 고하르방 하는 말이 수박은 갈쟁함인 묵은해의 수박먹당 진룩맛 좋은실 말리왕 시북의 기회왕 정지공쟁이의 거렁놔뒀당 4월 말쯤 되영 수박실 아라내용 멸랑 삐죽삐죽 하영감인 몰맹진건 의디대겨불고 윤진건 세긴 오종광 불채막에 대명 놔둔 불채날라당 삐어주멍 잘 질루당 달포되어가감인 두어발 거려가당 고장피멍 동맥이 맞쥬 경함인 굽에 달린건 타불고 거리 하나에 낯성만 냉겨더심해 또시 한달 넘어 사감인 동맥이가 사발 만석한당 7월 중순쯤 되민 요강단 지만이 하영 꼭지가 뱅뱅 오그라지멍 이쭈게 잘 익은 수박 골라내영 팔레가쟁하민 말구르마에 니기방장하게나 동글 넓직하게 맹탱일장 바닥에 보리집 갈

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1: Alright, we are back, and that was Jeju language. It's modern Goram Shinyam. Well, this month we are following the old Jeju poem about watermelon farming and Songan five-day market, right? Well, we've learned so many phrases, and so let's talk about the last part. We learned yesterday, last night. So we learned this phrase, 잘 익은 수박 골라내용 팔레가쟁 하민. It means to pick out the ripe watermelons and take them to sell. Of course, at the Seongan five-day market, right? So now the watermelons are finally ripe, are ready, and the farmer has chosen the good ones, and the story is moving from the field to the Seongan five-day market. So, but before going to the market, there is one very important thing to do. The watermelons have to be loaded carefully on horse cart. So, today's Jeju phrase, 말구루마에 니기방장하게나 둥굴 넓직하게 맹탱일장 바닥에 보리집 깔멍. 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So it's in standard Korean, this would be 말수레에 네모 반듯하거나 둥굴 넓적하게 망태기를 짜서는 바닥에 보리집을 깔았지. So in English, they wove a square or wide round basket for the horse cart and laid like barley straw on the bottom. So let's break it down. 말구루마 means horse cart. 말 horse. 구루마 cart. 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So this is describing the shape of the basket or container made for carrying the watermelons. And the next one, 맹탱일장 means weaving a basket. 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Again, meaning they wove a square or wide round basket for the horse cart and laid the barley straw on the bottom. So this line shows how carefully people prepared before going to the market, okay? Because watermelons are heavy, round, and easy to crack. So people didn't really just throw them onto the cart. They made a basket that like fit the horse cart, spread like barley straw on the bottom, and create a soft layer like to protect them, the watermelons. Okay, so that was the phrase that I prepared for today, and hope you guys enjoyed. So now time for another song break and come back to wrap up our first hour. So the first one, T.I.E., which stands for Take It Easy by Bumkey, followed by One and Only by P.L., followed by Rain on Me by Vincent Blue.

far, but I know that you can get it right. 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Suffocated in this cold world, the pressure's killing you. I'm telling you, it's time for you to move on. The past is gone, you gotta keep your head up and get your groove on. You're

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6: All right, we are back. Hope you guys enjoy the songs. Well, first of all, I'd like to, share the impression that I had after, like, watching that MP4 file that we received from Harzi Arino. Yeah, he shared this, guitar playing, and it sounds amazing. I mean, I thought you were just the beginning, but you're not. He's pro. So he touched on the song called Dasot, right? Youth by Dasot, and it sounds amazing. I really want to share this video with you guys, but unfortunately we can't due to the system issue. But anyway, and we've got another message from K-Drama, and with another photo from nature. Well, hi AK, out on a morning walk. I came across others on a morning walk and just wanted to share. Have a great night. Thank you, K-Drama. Yeah, I love pictures, such picture like this. And oh my God, I can't believe like road deers running around in the city. And that doesn't really happen on Jeju. Yeah, you can only see maybe, in the mountainous area. Or you actually happen to see some road deers in the city, but not the city, but on the street for some reason, but in a rural areas, not in the very in downtown heart of the city. You can't. I never really saw like road deer like this, but look at them. They're so cute. Yeah, mommy deer and maybe kid deer. Yeah, and yeah, they're just running around the city. That's cute, so crazy. Thank you so much for making our day, K-Drama. Okay. All right, time to move on. And it's time, for wrapping up our first part at the moment. And see you guys soon after we listen to one more song. 사랑 첫 느낌 by Ailee.

Sing, sing, sing, Tiny Toons. 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You press your hand deep into the sand, pat the top again and again,

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See? What's left behind is a little hollow shape. People said it looked like the back of a toad, which is why it came to be called 두꺼비집, toad house in Korean. Today, we'll introduce a traditional children's song called 두꺼비집이 여물까, which means, will the toad house harden well? Friends can sing back and forth, like one child sings 두꺼비집이 여물까, which means, will the toad house harden well? And another answers like 까치집이 여물까, will the magpie's nest harden well? Children can also have fun describing how strong the little house is, like, even if a magpie steps on it, it stays firm. Or, even if an ox steps on it, it stays firm. You can also play along as you sing by lightly tapping the floor, a desk with your hand. You can imitate the motion of packing down the sand. And as you tap along to the rhythm, it almost feels like you're really building a little sandhouse yourself. Does it bring back warm memories of playing with sand? Now let's listen to the traditional Korean children's folk song, 두꺼비집이 여물까?

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In the darkness, the sound of water drops slowly echoes. In that still place, a deep silence lingers as if time itself has stopped. In 1946, teacher Bu Jong-hyo of Gimyeong Elementary School and his students stepped into the unknown, relying only on a single torch and a rope. Wearing straw shoes, they held hands tightly as they walked forward. The first cave they encountered was Manjanggul Lava Tube. Carved by lava that flows some 100,000 years ago, its path still breathes a cool presence that welcomes all who enter. Even in the height of summer, the temperature hovers around 16 degrees Celsius. Let us now listen to these ancient whispers of Jeju carefully.

right, welcome. Welcome back to the second hour of Wonders of Jeju. Well, welcome, welcome. And the first song we just heard was Namgyojime Day by Zico, Being Left. So, hope you guys enjoyed the first part. And before we move on to our next segment, this is one last reminder for you. 2026, this year's Arirang Radio Global Listener Survey. Well, yeah, like I said in the beginning of our show, your voice really matters at Arirang Radio. And we are conducting the 2026 Arirang Global Listener Survey to better serve our listeners worldwide. 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We are looking forward to hearing from all of our listeners. Thank you very much. Okay, so after we... this is one... I said that was the one last reminder, but there's another one. And if you are here on Jeju Island, you can set your radios to 88.7 FM here in Jeju City. It is 88.1 in Seogwipo City and 101.9 in the Daejeong area, Jeju's global education city. 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The handle is WOJ_Arirang. Okay, so time for another song break and come back with Humans of Jeju. And we're going to have this amazing individual who runs two places. And one is bookstore, one is tea house. So I'm so excited because you know that I'm a big, huge fan of drinking tea. All right, and so this is a song we're going to listen to and come right back with Humans of Jeju. Here goes 그냥 생각이 많아서 그래 by Eyelid.

0: Finally, Tuesday is back now with Humans of Jeju. Yes, I am here with a special guest. Hello!
1: Hello!
0: Hello! Well, it's a TMI. Before we begin our conversation, she's also a Jeju person.
1: Yes, I am.
0: Yeah, she's a Jeju local. I'm so happy. Yeah, to be with Jeju Local, who does a lot of great things on Jeju. Okay, so first thing first, and would you like to introduce yourself first to our listeners?
1: Yes. Hello, Wonders of Jeju listeners. Thank you so much for having me on Humans of Jeju.
0: Thank you so much for coming.
1: Thank you. My name is Bumi Jang, and I run a cozy shelter for BG people on beautiful Jeju Island. Mm. And also with my husband, I operate a little bookstore called Soha Bookstore and a tea space named Miyudang Tea Room. It is not just a business, but a warm sanctuary where tired travelers and locals can take a

0: breath and slow down.
1: I love your voice.
0: Thank you so much. And also, I work as a psychology coach too. Mm. Also, I run some tea meditation sessions with NLP coaching skills.
1: Well, I don't know what that is, but
0: okay.
1: Yes.
0: Okay. Yes. And also, I help our visitors naturally open up their hearts, face their true selves, and find inner healing.
1: Yeah, it's interesting you said, because whenever I visit a tea house, mm-hmm. you know, wherever that is, I talk a lot.
0: Yes.
1: I don't know why. Just, you know, we're having drink together with mm-hmm. the owner. Mm-hmm. For some reason, I just say a lot of things that I shouldn't really have.
0: Yeah.
1: Is that a really natural thing?
0: Yes. Mm. Yes. Most of them, they like to talk with us.
1: Yeah.
0: Also, while we drink mm-hmm. together, I think we have some intimacy at the moment.
1: Like drinking alcohol.
0: I don't drink alcohol. Sorry.
1: Okay. Oh, yeah. That's my plan. Stop drinking alcohol in the future.
0: Good plan.
1: Thank you. Okay, welcome, mm-hmm. Bomi, right?
0: Yes.
1: Thank you. Can I call you Bomi?
0: Yes.
1: All right. So, like I said, she is from, her hometown is Jeju. Mm-hmm. And you actually left Jeju for some time and later came back, right?
0: Yes.
1: But how did that happen?
0: That's right. I left Jeju for a while to live abroad and also worked a corporate job in Seoul. Mm. But in the end, my hometown was the best place to be.
1: Yes.
0: There was a very decisive and somewhat funny incident. They made me confirm my decision. Mm. When I was working in Seoul, my roommates and I wanted to make some kimchi jjigae. So I bought some pork from a local butcher shop.
1: Uh-huh.
0: We put plenty of meat in it, mm-hmm. boiled it up, and took a bite with high expectations.
1: And then?
0: But oh my goodness. Oh my goodness. The meat tasted nothing like what I knew. I had a strong, unpleasant smell and lacked any deep flavor.
1: Why was that?
0: I don't know. My taste, which had been raised on clean, premium Jeju pork my entire life, simply couldn't accept it.
1: Right.
0: At that exact moment, I put my spoon down and thought to myself, all right, I can't do this anymore. I need to go back to my hometown Jeju right now, where the food is incredibly fresh and delicious. The single bowl of kimchi jjigae was the cheerful trigger that brought me back to Jeju.
1: Wow,
0: yeah.
1: This is one of the funnest stories that I've heard of, like deciding, like moving, you know, back to her hometown after cooking kimchi jjigae.
0: Yes.
1: In Seoul?
0: Yeah.
1: Wow, what a decision. Wow, you are special.
0: Yes, I am.
1: She is very special. Well, we have lots of greetings from listeners.
0: Oh.
1: And maybe we can take a look at some of them. Mm-hmm. And lovely Min said, hello, 안녕하세요, special guest.
0: 안녕하세요.
1: Yeah. And Harzierino already got a nickname for you, 보미빵.
0: It looks delicious though.
1: Yes. Okay. Oh mm-hmm. my god, that was a great story. Thank you so much for sharing that.
0: Thank you so much.
1: Okay. And also, I heard you lived in New Zealand. I can't hear that your, you know, accent for some reason, but mm-hmm. For almost like 3 years, right?
0: Yes.
1: So what did you do there?
0: In New Zealand, mm-hmm. I lived and volunteered as a Catholic day missionary for nearly 3 years. I stayed in a community called ICPE New Zealand in Wellington.
1: Mm-hmm.
0: It was a place where young people from all over the world gathered to ponder their life's direction. Some were discerning whether to become priests or nuns, while others carried deep emotional wounds from their workplaces or family relationships. Living and interacting with them daily naturally helped my English improve a lot.
1: Okay, you're perfect.
0: Thank you. Young people from the US, the Czech Republic, Indonesia, Malaysia, Germany, and Korea came together to honestly share their struggles and pray for each other's healing. My precious role back then was also visiting local Catholic schools to pray, to play the guitar or piano, sing songs with the students, listen to their worries, and pray with them.
1: Wow. You have so many talents.
0: Thank you.
1: You play the guitar, sing.
0: A little.
1: Yeah, but at least you know some chords,
0: yes,
1: right, to play. And also, she speaks English, Korean, and Jeju language.
0: Triple.
1: And she brews teas, like lots of traditional different kind of teas on Jeju. And you also like harvest them too?
0: No,
1: okay.
0: I'm not
1: yet
0: that rich.
1: But later in the future,
0: maybe,
1: you never
0: know,
1: right?
0: Yes.
1: You also run a bookstore.
0: Yes, I do.
1: Wow. And you're like counselor.
0: Yes.
1: Professional counselor.
0: Yes, I am.
1: Wow. Okay, so let's move on to our next question. So you run a house and a bookstore with your husband. But what made the two of you decide to create this space together?
0: Yeah, it started very naturally. Originally, I was running a psychological counseling center first.
1: Wow.
0: During our sessions, I would often share tea with my clients, and many of them warmly suggested, why don't you try selling this tea to the public? That inspired me and my husband to start Miyudang Tea Room first. Then about 3 years later, as I frequently recommended books to my clients during our conversations, we naturally expanded and opened the Soa bookshop right next to it.
1: Wow, you have a very dreamy life.
0: Really?
1: Yeah, I think for a lot of people, you're having tea, reading book, and selling books, selling tea.
0: Yes.
1: Yes. And listening to, people's beautiful stories. Mm-hmm. Okay. The bookstore is called Soha Bookstore.
0: Yeah.
1: And, this tea house is called Miyudang Tea Room. Mm-hmm. Is there any connection, between them? Or, how did this, how did you choose this, two names?
0: For Miyudang Tea Room, the name Miyudang itself means a house where beauty resides. And we added tea room to signify a space where we deeply explore and share tea. Yes. Also, Soha Bookshop derived its name from my Catholic baptismal name, Theres of Lisieux. Is it right? I don't know.
1: It's not in English.
0: Yes, which is translated as Soha in Korean.
1: Ooh.
0: So this name holds a beautiful double meaning. First, it means a small flower. The second, it refers to digestion. As in digesting the food we eat. So what I consider most important in my psychology coaching is properly digesting our emotions.
1: So that's beautiful.
0: Thank you. That is why I introduced our space to guests at a small bookstore where they can comfortably digest the emotions of their minds and bodies.
1: This is actually my entire goal.
0: Oh, really?
1: Yeah, because there's I don't want to say bad feelings or good feelings. This is feelings, emotions. But sometimes, you feel uncomfortable.
0: Yeah.
1: I can't really take it with me. And now I'm in a process to accept it, but it's really, really, really hard.
0: I can help with it.
1: Really?
0: Yes.
1: How?
0: Call me.
1: Okay, I'll call
0: later
1: you.
0: Later on, yes.
1: Yeah, please help me out.
0: Please call me.
1: I have this ups and downs, in my mind.
0: Everybody does the same things. No worries.
1: So uncomfortable. Because I, now I'm in a phase where I kind of face that...
0: The things,
1: unconscious, you know,
0: okay,
1: you know, things that I really don't want to face up. But anyways, but thank you. Okay, so that was a beautiful name. And actually, you know, when I heard the name of like bookstore Soha, I thought it was like digestion actually. But it's true, digesting emotions. Okay, so I also heard you used to do career counseling, you know, like you said earlier, like parent counseling as well. So what made you start studying counseling?
0: Yes, let's go.
1: Yeah, let's go.
0: The internal reason I started studying counseling was that I personally suffered from deep depression for a long time in the past. Going through that dark tunnel of depression, I desperately want to understand what kind of wounds and problems inside me were making me suffer so much. So, driven by a powerful determination to heal and resolve my own pain, I began studying psychology and counseling. So, however, for several years, the answers felt like they are within reach, only to slip away again, which was a painful experience.
1: Exactly!
0: Yes. So what truly saved me during that time was incorporating tea life into my routine. Drinking warm tea, as you know, relaxed my body, comforted my stomach, reduced the stress in my brain, and incredibly enhanced my learning efficiency.
1: Wow.
0: Most importantly, it gave me the mental space to actually apply the psychological theories to my real life.
1: So do you think you now healed your suffering? Really?
0: It means I can control.
1: You can control now. Yeah. I can't.
0: I can help you.
1: You can help me?
0: Call me.
1: Yeah, but the you know, the like what I'm getting at from what she said is that you know, it was a kind of like harsh journey, like to, you know, to kind of like figure out like, who you are. I'm on it's an ongoing process actually, but it's a beginning for me. Now I know what's going on.
0: What's going on?
1: And that's it. I can't control. That's the problem. Okay, so I call you. So you said that like when tea is part of the, you know, conversation, like people often like open up their heart more easily, right? But what changes, you know, when people took over tea?
0: Is it okay to having tea between this time?
1: Yes, of course. Maybe water.
0: An incredible amount changes when tea is introduced to a conversation. For those who enter with their energy completely exhausted, I first brew tea that can bring vitality and energy back to them. For instance, I serve oolong tea or black tea, which have vibrant aromas and rich flavors. So, on the other hand, for guests who are overly agitated or restless with anxiety, I brew dark tea, such as puer tea or liu bao tea, to help settle their energy. So, dark tea doesn't have a sharp or intense flavor, but it's a smooth and rounded energy, warms the core and deeply grounds a person. So the core lies in the state of the body. When a person's physical body is tense and rigid, their thoughts and mental attitudes become rigid and inflexible as well. When a cup of warm tea relaxes the body, the inner strength to objectively reflect on oneself finally emerges. So in fact, clients who are initially very tense often speak much less and start breathing comfortably after drinking a few cups of tea. In that quietude, they finally open up about their true worries and discover the strength within themselves to face the problem. This is the profound magic of counseling over tea.
1: Wow. You know what? Like, it feels like I'm listening to a podcast.
0: Oh.
1: You know, to heal my soul.
0: Oh.
1: Yeah.
0: Heal
1: my soul.
0: Healing power.
1: So I kind of missed, yeah, having a song break.
0: Okay.
1: Because I was so focused, focusing on your story. Mm-hmm. So maybe at the moment, we take a listen to a song first and then come back to share more.
0: Okay.
1: All right. Here goes Thumbs Up by Momoland.

0: All right, that was Thumbs Up by Momoland. Mm-hmm. So today we are joined by a special guest, Bomi. Yeah. Bomi Pang.
1: Bomi Pang.
0: Yeah, she runs a tea house called Miyudang, as well as a bookstore called Soha Bookstore. Mm-hmm. And we've got some comments, and K-drama said, I get a similar effect from ginger water with a pinch of pure sea salt and fresh ginger slices and ice. The salt is mental free and mineral rich with no added fillers. Depending on, you know, like human beings, you know, there are like certain teas that really clicks with them. Mm-hmm. And for me, pure tea, definitely. Mm-hmm. And in summer, white tea. Pekcha.
1: I love Pekcha.
0: Yes, I love Pekcha. All right. So at Miyudang Tea House, you also serve food.
1: Yes.
0: With tea. Is it free?
1: Included.
0: Oh, yes. Included. So why do you offer something to eat along with tea?
1: Mm, to me, a tea table is not just a commercial space that sells drink. But a sacred place where we fully honor and welcome our guests. True hospitality means gladly pouring all the sincerity I can offer into the guest. And within that sincerity, my freshly prepared

0: And also, the, you know, as for Sohua Bookstore, like yeah. how do this bookstore and also tea house run together?
1: Mm-hmm.
0: Yeah, tell us more about it.
1: Okay. The two spaces are organically connected, almost like breathing.
0: Mm.
1: First, to the guest who visit Sohua Bookshop, we serve a warm cup of welcome tea, providing a comfortable environment where they can read books at ease. Conversely, for those who come to Miudang Tea Room, they naturally end up sharing their life stories over tea. As their hearts open and they share their inner wounds, I naturally curate a book that can help heal that specific pain. Consequently, a beautiful circle happens every day where a guest who came to buy a book falls in love with tea, and a guest who came to drink tea encounters a life-changing book.
0: Okay. This is my personal question.
1: Mm-hmm.
0: Isn't it hard like to listen to like people's stories sometimes?
1: I love it.
0: Because, you know, there are like people who are...
1: Keep talking
0: and who are... Mm-hmm. Who have like deep, you know, depression or, you know, some anxiety issues.
1: Sometimes, yes.
0: Yeah.
1: Sometimes they come, but for me, it's not that hard to... In the tea table.
0: Ah, okay.
1: Yes.
0: Okay. With tea, yeah, calm themselves down.
1: Yes.
0: Okay, and I also heard you recommend books based on each guest's stories and feelings.
1: Yeah.
0: But is there a book recommendation that you still remember?
1: Yes. Many memories come to mind, but the story of a mother and daughter who visited recently stays deeply with me. The daughter was heavily burdened with a profound sense of anxiety about her career and future after graduation from college.
0: Mm.
1: As we talked for a long time, I realized that the vague fear in this young woman's heart was preventing her from fully living in the present. Often, we fear of the future manifest as perfectionism to avoid any failure. So I recommended two books to her, Learning to Learn and Stona. Learning to Learn by Theodore Diamond is not just a study guide. It is a book about the attitude and philosophy of relaxing our body and mind when accepting something new, entering a complete state of learning. It is a life-changing book recommended to me by my NLP teacher.
0: Okay.
1: Yes. And also John Williams's novel Stoner has a dramatic backstory of its own. It was completely ignored when it was published in 1965, but after the author passed away, it received rave reviews from critics as a perfect novel, resurrecting as a global bestseller decades later. Stoner's life might look ordinary or fail, but secular standards. But he stayed deeply true to what he loved until the very end. It gently reminds us how beautiful our quiet choices can be, even without any visible success. My favorite word, nevertheless. This book quietly asks the reader, nevertheless, what kind of life will you create? It gives us the brave heart to face our own path.
0: Oh, this is beautiful. Okay. Sometimes I also feel like, oh, I failed. My life is, you know, just totally like disaster.
1: Mm-hmm.
0: Nevertheless.
1: Nevertheless.
0: Nevertheless.
1: Yes.
0: Yeah.
1: Mm-hmm.
0: Okay. All right. It's beautiful, and I also want to give it a try. Mm-hmm. Reading like a novel Stoner, and also Learning to Learn.
1: Yeah.
0: It sounds a good book.
1: Mm-hmm.
0: Yeah. All right. Okay. So we still have lots of things to share.
1: Yeah.
0: Maybe we can just skip like listening to songs and ask you know more questions. So your space is in Daehulli.
1: Yeah.
0: Jochon.
1: Yep.
0: And I wonder what kind of village it is, because I live

0: in the west side of Jeju, and Daehul, I heard it's familiar, of course, but I don't know what kind of village it is. So tell us more about it.
1: Okay, Daehul-li Jocheon-eup, where our space is located, is very quiet and untouched village that preserves the peacefulness of Jeju. This space is particularly meaningful to my husband and me because it is a house hand-built by my late father. Yeah, when we first said we're going to open a tea room here, the village residents, as well as both of our mothers, worried a lot, asking who would come to a tea room in such a remote and quiet countryside village. Yet,
0: I can imagine. Yeah.
1: Surprisingly, travelers and locals worn out by daily life began finding us, driven by a deep longing to quietly enjoy a cup of tea. Yeah. Members of Olbad and Farmers Market, a local flea market I'm active in, and fellow tea lovers also started gathering here one by one. Now, it has become a cherished sanctuary where people step away from the noise to rest their hearts over tea.
0: So, yeah, everybody like disagreed when you know first started like doing a business, but was there any like this like I'm gonna make it in your heart? You thought that, oh yeah, this is gonna be okay, and yeah, it's even though it's like a rural area, tea house located in the very far away from the city.
1: Me and my husband felt like this is the place. Yes.
0: Oh.
1: I don't know why.
0: Just in instinct.
1: Yes,
0: yeah.
1: Instinct, and
0: it's just gut feeling.
1: Yes, yeah. We had the feeling. Yes.
0: Okay. Interesting. And okay, so you said you hope like people feel at ease when they visit the tea house and bookstore. Are there things you prepare in the space for that?
1: To ensure our guests can turn off the noise of daily life and enjoy complete relaxation, we have filled the space with nature-friendly elements. Indoors, we can savor tea while looking at a pine bonsai that holds the green freshness of the four seasons. We also host night tea gatherings upon request, available only through reservation, to fully enjoy the quiet sentiment of the night in the garden. On beautiful evenings, we prepare everything in advance, from the mat to the full tea settings. Also, we brew the tea for our guests right there, so they don't need to lift a finger. They can simply relax and enjoy the tea, good food, the gentle night breeze, and the stars above. Above all, the most significant feature is that the host, the Pengju, personally brew the tea at the most delicious temperature.
0: Yeah.
1: That's the important thing.
0: Yeah.
1: The guests only need to focus on drinking tea and resting. Inside the bookstore, a live edge wood slab table is prepared, giving them the warmth of cozy wood to entirely immerse themselves in their books.
0: It sounds so romantic.
1: Really?
0: Yeah. I mean, when does that happen? Like on weekends?
1: Anytime the customer wants to have. Yeah, we open the place.
0: Okay.
1: At night.
0: Okay. So yeah. Through Insta.
1: Insta or Google.
0: Okay. There are lots of like options.
1: Mm-hmm.
0: What did you like to say to people like who want to visit this bookstore and tea space, because there are so many foreigners who visit Jeju recently. How would you recommend the place?
1: For domestic guests, you can conveniently make an advance reservation by searching Miudang Tea Room on Naver. Booking in advance helps us tremendously in preparing refined tea food tailored to the guest disposition. Of course, walk-ins are always welcome as well. Also, we highly recommend booking via Instagram DM. Recently, we've welcomed travelers from all over, including the UK, France, Germany, Singapore, Hong Kong, and Taiwan. Interestingly, most international guests came as walk-ins. When I asked, they said they found this quiet spot through Google Maps reviews. So for our global visitors, checking the Google Maps might be the easiest way to find us.
0: Okay, Google Maps, guys. It's because there are lots of international listeners. Okay, so before we wrap up, this is the last question I'd like to ask you. Like, do you have any plans, future plans, or new things you'd like to try?
1: Yes, we have. We receive so much love from Daehuli, the village where we reside. I always think about how to give back this warmth to our community. Recently, my husband and I pan-fried 100 pieces of gireumtteok and donated them to the local senior center's banquet. Moving forward, I'm constantly brainstorming with our neighbors on how to further support and stay deeply connected with local parents, students, and elders. And also lately, we've also seen a lot of guests who want to learn to appreciate tea. For those who feel that starting a tea life is fake or out of reach, we host a special monthly event for just 10,000 won. Anyone can experience a proper tea table setting and even get a chance to brew the tea themselves. We absolutely plan to continue this meaningful gathering.
0: Wow. It sounds like you really want to do, like, you know, something more meaningful in life.
1: Yes, we do.
0: Okay.
1: For the last, at the same time, we are continuously preparing traditional Jeju food that pairs beautifully with our tea. So far, we have served rustic delicacies like gireumtteok, bingtteok, and buckwheat noodles with perilla oil as tea food. In the future, we plan to expand this by offering seasonal vegetables and local health foods unique to Jeju. I want our guests to experience not just a warm stomach from the tea, but a truly nourishing and comforting fullness when they visit us.
0: Oh my God, I really feel the true warmth, like, from, you know, the story that you share with us.
1: Thank you so much.
0: Thank you so much. Well, that wraps up today's Humans of Jeju. Oh my God, it feels so warm tonight, right? And thank you so much for coming.
1: Thank you so much.
0: Yeah, we are going to support all of your, like, goals you're, you know, aiming for. And hope to see you again.
1: I hope to see you again too.
0: Okay, that was Tang Bo Mi, today's special guest, and I hope you guys enjoyed. All right, so we are wrapping it up, and we'll be back soon after listening to Vanilla Sky by Choi Chang Sun. Bye.
1: 감사합니다.
0: Okay, so we are preparing for a music now, and we are not ready. So okay. Yeah, Bumi, maybe you can just share a last, you know, comment for our listeners.
1: Drink tea.
0: Okay.
1: It's the best way to love yourself.
0: Okay. Thank you so much.
1: Thank you so much. All right.
0: So the song we're gonna listen to is 우리 같은 사람들 by 이고동.

All right, we are back. All right, that wraps up our Tuesday edition of Wonders of Jeju, and hope you guys enjoyed. Okay, so let's talk more about it. Yeah, maybe tomorrow. And let me know off the show with this last song, 그랬나봐 by Yoo Hae-seung. And thank you so much for listening. This has been your host, AK, signing off on your vibe. Love and peace. Bye.

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1: Exclusive.
2: 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Here it is.
0: Two.
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0: Three.
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6: Welcome to Jeju Newsline. This is Ki Kim. We start with our top headlines in Jeju. Jeju Special Self-Governing Province has ranked first nationwide in a government-backed competition, marking a major step forward using advanced satellite technology to strengthen public safety. The province's satellite image-based ground displacement risk analysis project top 14 consortium with a score of 91.25. Jeju secured a total budget of 533 million won, including 400 million won in national funding, to build a system by the end of this year that uses satellite data and artificial intelligence to analyze and manage ground displacement risks. The project expands Jeju satellite technology initiatives into public safety, linking satellite data collection, AI analysis, and government services. Officials say it'll help establish a Jeju-style space economy value chain while creating a smart ground subsidence management system to continuously monitor and analyze sinkhole and land subsidence risks across the island. South Korea's ruling Democratic Party is pushing to increase flights on the busy Gimpo and Jeju route, where seat shortages have worsened due to reduced airline capacity following the recent conflict in the Middle East. Party leaders and Jeju lawmakers met with officials from the Ministry of Land, Infrastructure and Transport and major airlines including Korean Air and Jeju Air to discuss shortages. The meeting reviewed a decline in available seats, differences in airlines' flight operations, and plans to restore capacity ahead of the peak summer travel season in July and August. Acting party leader Han Byung-do said the Gimpo and Jeju route is an essential transportation link for Jeju residents, warning that the seat shortage is limiting travel for medical appointments, business trips, and daily life, while also hurting the island's tourism and local economy. Jeju and Jeju's tourism organization will launch the 2026 Jeju Tourism Shopping Festa across the island in July and August. Around 32,000 ZeroPay merchants will take part in the shopping campaign, which uses the ZeroPay and Alipay Plus mobile payment platforms to boost local spending. During its festival, international visitors can enjoy a 20% discount at participating stores by paying with Alipay Plus or other overseas partner mobile wallets. A group of travelers has completed a 5-day semi-Hompa cruise from Jeju, allowing passengers to begin their cruise vacation directly from the island without traveling overseas first. 30 participants selected through an 87-to-1 competition boarded the 1,300,000-ton Adora Magic City at Gangjeong Port on June 22nd and visited Busan and Shanghai before returning to Jeju by air on June 26th. The program marks Jeju's second semi-home port cruise experience. Operations resumed this month after 6 months suspension, with Jeju introducing new cruise routes and tourism programs in cooperation with cruise operators and local travel agencies. Unlike a regular port of call, a semi-home port allows passengers to board and disembark, generating greater economic benefits. The Jeju Special Self-Governing Province is expanding its disaster information services to help residents and visitors prepare for natural disasters during the summer season. In addition to the National Emergency Text Alert System, the province has introduced several new ways to deliver disaster information more quickly and accurately. Since 2024, Jeju's disaster alerts have been sent through mobile notification messages instead of standard text messages, providing detailed emergency updates and safety instructions. The province also offers AI-powered sign language video and mobile voice alerts to improve access for vulnerable groups. The Jeju Special Self-Governing Province will step up promotion of these services throughout the summer disaster preparedness period, which runs from May 15th to October 15th. Now to the weather. Rainy weather is expected across the Jeju-do Island on Wednesday as a low-pressure system moves over the island, bringing periods of heavy rain throughout the day. Humid conditions will make it feel warmer. Residents and visitors are advised to carry umbrellas, watch for slippery roads and reduce visibility, and exercise caution in low-lying areas where heavy rain may lead to localized flooding. Tomorrow morning will be starting at 22 and the daily high will reach as high as 26. And now the current temperature is 21 degrees Celsius. 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

Sing, sing, sing, Tiny Toons. Do you remember losing a baby tooth as a child? One day, your front tooth suddenly falls out. When you talk, air slips through. And when you smile, there is that funny little gap. In Korea, there is a traditional children's folk song that kids used to sing when a friend lost a tooth. Today, we'll introduce a playful and cheerful folk song called 앞니 빠진 중강새, which means the child with a missing front tooth. This was a song children sang while joking around with their friends. When they saw a child with a missing front tooth, they would sing, "Gap-toothed child, don't go to Seoul." But this song wasn't just about teasing. It was also a playful way for children to laugh together and make the moment feel lighter and happier. Songs like this helped children enjoy the moment of losing a tooth. So, if you know a child is about to lose a tooth, why not play this song for them? Now let's listen to the traditional Korean children's folk song, 앞니 빠진 중강새.

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Heavy rains in a short span of time can lead to accidents like landslides, floods, building damages, power outages, and ultimately lead to damage. However, we can reduce the scale of damage if we prepare. In case of heavy rain forecast, we should take precautionary measures to prevent damage and take necessary measures by listening to the radio or watching TV. Stop all activities including swimming in mountains, valleys or streams and evacuate. People near lowlands or near dangerous areas prone to landslides should evacuate to a safe area. Shut off water, gas and electricity. Clean up surrounding drainage and move any vehicles that may be in flooding areas to a safe place. When heavy rain begins, close doors and windows and refrain from going out. Streams, riversides and beaches are some places to avoid as they are flooding areas where people can be easily swept away. Never approach places with high voltage such as street lights, construction sites, traffic lights and telephone poles. After heavy rain, do not go in water in isolated areas. Rather, call 119 or ask for help nearby. Damage can be minimized through constant attention to heavy rains, weather changes, and surrounding maintenance that cause a lot of human and property damage in a short time.

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Crunchers! I'm your DJ Jihee, and this is Culture Crunch. A recent Korean drama that captured audiences around the world has this memorable line. You can always make up for a mistake, but if you give up, that's when it becomes a failure. Did you have a little moment today when something didn't quite turn out as planned? That's okay, there's always a chance to make up for it. So don't dwell on today's small mistakes. Dust yourself off, get back up, and keep moving forward. Cheering you on every step of the way, here's our first song, 실수 좀 할게, We'll Make a Mistake by Bleachers.

0: A deep dive match where we unpack Korean culture, the familiar yet hard to explain stories. This is Unspoken Korea. And today, as always, joining us is Kevin from Void. Hi, Kevin.
1: Hi, Jihee.
0: Yeah, so the weather has been hello. Beautiful lately,
1: it has
0: right?
1: been nice, but it's also been hot.
0: It's been hot, yes.
1: Yes.
0: Not too hot yet. Still bearable, no?
1: It's like getting to like that fine line of bearable and unbearable.
0: Mm-hmm.
1: But, you know, I'll enjoy it while it lasts before it becomes truly unbearable.
0: Yeah.
1: Yes.
0: All right. So how's your week been, Kevin?
1: It's been a lot of fun. Uh-huh. Yeah, it's I've been busy.
0: Uh-huh.
1: You know, we're cooking up some stuff.
0: Ooh.
1: And oh, also, we're performing. Void is performing on July 18th.
0: Oh.
1: We have at Forest Live or Subsequent Live. So if any crunches are in Korea, you can come join us and come play with me.
0: Save the date.
1: Yes.
0: July 18th. Mm-hmm. Well, we have crunchers tuning in. Benny saying, good morning, Jihee and all. Happy last day of June.
1: Already?
0: Yeah,
1: oh my gosh.
0: Oh my gosh.
1: We're like in the second half, latter half of the year.
0: I know. Oh my gosh. It's already.
1: That's crazy to me.
0: so fast. Preppy
1: Why does
0: day.
1: Time go by so fast?
0: Yeah. Time flies. It's saying, hello, Jihee and Kevin. Greetings from Wisconsin, where it's still Monday and 32.2 Celsius right now. Wow.
1: I don't know Celsius. Is there 32s?
0: That's pretty hot.
1: Pretty hot?
0: Yeah.
1: Right? Okay.
0: I don't know what that is in Fahrenheit, but it is pretty hot. And Emily Ball, Kevin, do you want to read this? Oh, okay. I'll read it. The green looks so good on Jihee. Thank you
1: it
0: so
1: does.
0: Much.
1: Oh, Jen HDZ0224 says, the hoodie I got, Kev. Crying face. Thank you so much. I really like it.
0: It's so nice.
1: Thank you so much.
0: For his birthday present, I assume. All right. Well, thank you so much for all those comments. Do stay tuned. Now, nice weather, I think, like this, always brings back old memories for me. So I was wondering, how were you like as a student? What were you like?
1: I was, you know, if I'm honest here, if I can brag a little bit.
0: A model student?
1: I was quite a model student.
0: Really?
1: You know, always like top of my class. And
0: are you sure? Sorry.
1: What the? What's,
0: no, I'm kidding.
1: Wow, I'm just getting dissed. I was pretty active. Lots of like sports. I was on the like high school baseball and water polo teams. And I did lots of music stuff too. So like orchestra and stuff like that, and lots of clubs.
0: Oh,
1: I was very busy.
0: Okay.
1: Yeah, I liked being busy, and I liked doing lots of different things.
0: So,
1: you know,
0: water
1: student government.
0: Polo. Uh-huh.
1: Yeah,
0: student government even.
1: Yeah,
0: oh my gosh.
1: It's a busy bee.
0: Yeah.
1: Busy bee.
0: Wow, busy bee, and definitely an extrovert, it sounds like.
1: I think I'm pretty extroverted. Yeah.
0: Oh, okay. So you weren't like the class clown type. Like joking around, you know.
1: I think I was pretty funny.
0: Oh.
1: I like to think I'm funny.
0: Okay.
1: Yeah. I mean, I don't know if I was like the class clown.
0: Okay.
1: But I feel like I was pretty like jokey with like a lot of people.
0: Okay.
1: I was like,
0: wow. So you're like an all-rounder, it sounds like. You did this, that, studied hard, even had sense of humor.
1: So they say.
0: Yeah.
1: Yeah, I mean, I shouldn't say it with my own mouth.
0: No, but like that does sound like Kevin. And I'm sure your friends, people who know you, would agree.
1: Well, perhaps.
0: Yeah.
1: Perhaps.
0: Well, looking back on your school days, I also wonder, was there like a teacher who had a particularly big impact, I guess, on your life?
1: Ooh.
0: Someone you still remember and appreciate till this day?
1: You know what? There is.
0: Ooh.
1: Yeah. It wasn't from high school, middle school. It was from my university days.
0: Oh, okay.
1: Yeah. So I actually had a professor. He was a physics professor.
0: Uh-huh.
1: And yeah, so for those of you who don't know, I majored in philosophy. But originally I was like on like the philosophy and physics like dual major track kind of.
0: Really?
1: Yeah, yeah.
0: Even physics?
1: Yeah. So I had like an interest in physics. I still like physics, but I ended up doing a double major. But I had a physics professor during my freshman year who was so cool. And we would like, he was also very into like philosophy or like, you know, history, religion, like just like, yeah.

0: A very holistic approach to education, and just like the his worldview was very like well developed and very broad. So after class we would like talk about like, you know, various subjects like aside from physics.
1: And just you and him?
0: Yeah. And we would like share like book recommendations. Yeah, we would like read and like discuss things, the literature, and just have lots of like meaningful conversations. So I still very much cherish that time I had, and I'm very glad to have met a professor like him.
1: Very valuable.
0: Very cool.
1: Okay. Yeah. Wow. I wish there were more professors like him.
0: The world needs more like teachers like him for sure.
1: Yeah.
0: What about you, Chi?
1: I would say I remember my teacher from year four. So that's when I first went to Thailand and went to an international school. And she was my first classroom teacher, year four. Her name was Miss Rima. She was Irish.
0: Irish teacher, but she was teaching in Thailand.
1: Yes,
0: an
1: international school.
0: That's quite the combo.
1: Yeah,
0: that's pretty
1: right?
0: cool, yeah.
1: And she was so, so nice and supportive, knowing that I'm like a foreigner who's not fluent in English yet. I went to ESL, but she was so supportive, very encouraging.
0: Aww.
1: So I really thank her. Thanks to her, I was able to adjust well to this new school life. And I still remember her. Yeah. Very
0: thank
1: cool,
0: you,
1: nice
0: Ms.
1: teacher.
0: Rima?
1: Yeah, Miss Rima. Yeah.
0: And thank you, Professor Quetin.
1: Oh, yes. Thank you to both of you.
0: Yes.
1: All right. You know what? Like, Korea actually has produced so many different dramas on schools, probably because of its unique education culture. It's really competitive.
0: So they say.
1: Yeah.
0: And so I've seen.
1: The dedication of teachers, too, I guess. Do you have a school drama that it really stayed with you? Like a Korean school-related drama, perhaps?
0: You know what? So, like, I haven't watched many, but I think everyone's talking about it nowadays. You know, everyone knows Teach You a Lesson, right?
1: Yeah.
0: On Netflix. So that one, I know it's got a lot of buzz and lots of hype, but I think it's justified. Like, I really enjoyed it.
1: Right, right.
0: And we were actually talking about
1: this.
0: Yeah, we were talking about how we both finished it now. So, yeah, that was very, very memorable and not just entertaining, but like, I feel like there's a lot to take away from it. So, yeah, it's
1: true. I mean, I'm glad you brought it up because we are actually going to be talking a little bit about that today and our country stories related to something similar to what happens in that drama.
0: Oh, boy.
1: And like you said, it really is all anyone seems to be talking about these days. Mm-hmm. Just 3 days after its release, in fact, it became number one non-English series worldwide and topped the charts in 46 countries.
0: That's amazing.
1: It is,
0: that's
1: right?
0: Crazy, yeah.
1: I mean, while issues like school bullying and declining teacher authority may be unfamiliar, I guess, to some international viewers, the show has resonated with audiences everywhere. So why do you think it's become such a global hit?
0: Yeah, I mean, I think obviously like just from like a, what's it called? Like a storytelling perspective, I think it's very like engaging and immersive and you know, it's like, it's entertaining, right?
1: Yeah.
0: But I think also the bigger reason is I think it really displays the extremities and, but like also like harsh realities of many, many like cultures and like education systems around the world. I don't think I'm like particularly have been exposed to that type of environment because I lived in the States and I don't think that kind of culture is very prominent there. But I think many places around the world, including Korea, right? So, because it's based in Korea, I think it hits home for a lot of viewers, and not just students, but teachers also alike. You know, teachers and students, even parents, I feel like can all relate to this because education is such a core like value and principle for like the youth around the world and many like families. So it's such a big, important topic. It's very sensitive as well. So I feel like the show did a great job highlighting like certain issues and like very many like harsh realities. So yeah, I really think it just hit home with a lot of viewers and
1: Yeah, yeah. Mm-hmm. I mean, like you said, the topic itself is quite core. It's universal. Mm-hmm. And how they produced it was also very entertaining, too. But right, they're not just talking about something that is ideal. Well, I guess there are ideal solutions that are mentioned there. But still, it really did hit home, resonate mm-hmm. with international viewers.

0: Now, they do really seem to enjoy it less as a story about Korea's education system, though, international viewers, and more as a powerful revenge action drama.
1: Oh, yeah, that's also there, yeah.
0: Yeah, that delivers justice, too, mm-hmm. you know, for all the victims. Mm-hmm. And it's following in the footsteps of hits like The Glory, which is also a revenge drama as well, also related quite to school.
1: Bullying, right? Yeah, yeah.
0: And also 약한 영웅, weak hero.
1: Oh, I love this drama. I forgot about that one. I really like that one. Yeah, it's so good.
0: Yeah. So I guess behind the global fascination with K-school dramas, one of our high school crunchers sent us a story about what really happens inside today's classrooms. Let's take a listen.
1: Let's. Hi, I'm a regular second year high school student. Lately, during every break, my classmates can't stop talking about Netflix's Teach You a Lesson. Everyone loves watching bullies get taken down and says it's incredibly satisfying. But once class starts, our real classroom looks nothing like the drama.
0: Yoo-chan, Joo-yeon, wake up! Kevin, wake your desk partners up. It's class time. Open your books. You were sleeping last week, too. If you're that tired, go stand in the back. Come on.
1: Oh, why are you telling me what to do? Can't I rest if I'm tired? Making me stand in the back is basically forcing me. That's a violation of my rights, you know? And I'm recording this. I'll report you for child abuse.
0: What? Are you threatening your teacher? How is telling you to wake up abuse? Put your phone away and come with me to the office.
1: No thanks. Why should I? Isn't forcing a student to follow you also grounds for disciplinary action? Have you been watching the news? You keep talking about teachers' rights, but do you even know the students' rights ordinance? If you so much as touch me, you'll be in serious trouble.
0: You? Honestly? Forget it. Just keep sleeping. Why am I even doing this?
1: The teacher eventually walked away, unable to hide the frustration. Some students laughed. Others simply shook their heads. Teachers can no longer use corporal punishment, but now even reasonable discipline can become grounds for legal complaints. Then that afternoon, I heard my mom talking while watching the drama, and it made me think even more.
0: Teacher authority may have collapsed, but a teacher beating up students like they do and Teach You a Lesson? That's ridiculous. If we give teachers that much power again, I'm worried innocent kids could end up suffering from verbal abuse or excessive punishment like in the past.
1: Watching the drama feels satisfying, but real classrooms are filled with teachers afraid of crossing the line and students caught between discipline and individual rights. So where should we draw that line? How much discipline should teachers be allowed to exercise? And what's the real solution to fixing today's classrooms?
0: I think our student cruncher who sent in that story seems incredibly thoughtful. But Kevin, what did you think of that story?
1: Yeah, I can't imagine like how frustrating that might be. And like, yeah, I feel frustrated too. And it's so sad that this is like an actual reality for so many schools, especially in Korea. And like when you watch it like on the screen, it's like also it's already so frustrating and like disappointing, and you just want to like come on. But like just like when you think about how that's like happening, it's a real life thing. I'm just like, why?
0: It's not something easy. Yeah, it's not easy to handle. But let's explore this through today's first topic then. Now, topic one, teacher authority versus student rights. Which side do you sympathize with more? Now, A, teacher authority should be restored. Teachers need clear authority and practical guidelines to maintain order and protect the majority of students. Versus B, student rights and inclusion should come first. Restoring teacher authority should never mean returning to the coercive or rights-violating practices of the past. Now, Kevin, which side do you lean toward?
1: Oh, this is a spicy question. I'm going to go.

0: with, oh gosh, you know what? I'll pick B.
1: Oh, okay. Yeah, so students' rights and inclusion. Interesting. Okay. Well, Crunchers, we'd love to hear your thoughts as well. So do leave your thoughts in our YouTube comments as well. In that case,
0: I'm going to pick B because I feel like while teachers definitely need to maintain a certain amount of respect and like authority for sure, I don't deny that. I think if we're looking at the extreme end of things, I feel like students need to be in like an environment where they don't feel like threatened and like they feel like very included. And otherwise, I feel like if they're like in like a very high like pressure, high tension environment, I feel like it won't be ideal for their like growth or their... You know what I'm saying?
1: No.
0: Okay.
1: No, I do. I get it, but I don't agree to a certain point because they won't be threatened unless they behave. They're not behaving, you know? If they behave, there's no reason why teachers will seem threatening, you know, in the first place. So I would definitely choose A. Okay. Teachers' authority should be restored.
0: Okay. Yeah.
1: Yes, because some students who do behave may have to pay the price because of a few students who don't behave. And I don't want that to happen. And I think teachers should remain like the powerful figures who students are to some extent scared of, you know?
0: So what does that exactly mean, though? So it's like they should be scared of them. So like... how, it's like in the drama too, you know, like obviously it's like dramatized for like entertainment value and like yada, yada, yada. But like, you know, those like the teachers weren't holding back, right? They were just going all out on the students and like, I don't think, obviously I don't think you would endorse that type of like violence, obviously,
1: I don't.
0: You know, geez, not violent, everyone. Don't worry. But like, where do you think is like the boundary you're willing to accept for the teacher to be seen as like kind of like, you know,
1: Yeah, like just punishments, you know, I mean, corporal punishment isn't allowed now, but punishment that would definitely, you know, make the person who didn't behave suffer from loss. And students have to be scared of receiving that.
0: Yeah, so can you give us examples of what that would look like?
1: Like deducting points.
0: Deducting points.
1: Or not being able to, I guess, be in the classroom, you know, because they could be annoying other people who want to study and learn, you know? I mean, students' rights, it's important. But what about the students' rights, rights of students who do want to learn, but they're getting disturbed because of these few students who don't behave and ruin the atmosphere of the classroom, right?
0: Yeah.
1: Yeah.
0: Okay.
1: That's why students, I mean, teachers, they have to have that authority. And also, if disruptive behavior, I guess, of certain students or one student continues in the name of rights and autonomy, won't respectful students, like I said, end up paying the price while those who break the rules face no consequences at all? And it will just repeat, you know, without being controlled.
0: Yeah, I feel like problematic students, they need to like definitely have consequences. I'm not saying they don't need that, but I feel like, let me think about this.
1: They will think that, oh, it's okay to do this and I can get away with it, anything. Even if I misbehave, I can get away with it. That sort of mindset is why I think teachers' authority should be restored, and that comes first.
0: You know what? As we're talking about this, I feel like all those scenes from the drama are like resurfacing. Where like the students are just being so annoying, and I just want to like, I wanted them to get punished, like, you know, for their actions. I feel like that's very, it's coming up right now. So
1: yeah, it is, right?
0: I can see where you're coming from. Don't get too excited. But
1: okay.
0: Yeah.
1: No, like imagine you have

0: have a child, even. Mm-hmm. You have your child, but your child gets bullied at school. You ask the teacher to do something about it, but the teacher is like, oh, I can't do much about it. And the teacher is just so scared to get punished, you know, themselves for violating other students' rights even, like legal restrictions, complaints from other parents. And so your child who's getting bullied has to suffer at school.
1: No, obviously that's unacceptable. No, that's right? Like, that's a heck no. But I'm not saying teachers shouldn't have authority. They need authority. I'm just saying, I feel like at the extreme ends, if it's like the teachers, you know what?
0: Yeah.
1: I'll change my answer.
0: Really? Okay. Kevin changed his answer.
1: Yeah, because also, like, I'm looking at the results right now. And 86% crunchers picked A.
0: Oh, 40%
1: picked B.
0: Wow, so, wow.
1: I think it's more like 87-13 now because I just changed my answer. But yeah, okay, I'm thinking about this again. Yeah, I feel like kids these days need more discipline.
0: Yeah. True.
1: We're also going to end up like the students in like the drama, and they're going to just be like causing pandemonium and chaos, and they all need to get punished. And yeah, maybe I'm not saying the teachers should do it, but maybe they need to get spanked at home.
0: Yeah. Not the teachers.
1: Yeah, I swear. Okay. Like, some, when I watch dramas like that and see like students behaving like that, I didn't have like crazy students like that in my schools. Obviously, there were some troublemakers, but there was no like actual like insane people like that.
0: Yeah.
1: But for schools that do have these insane people, I feel like they need to be kept under control for the sake of students. And in a sense, that's also for the students' rights. So it all comes full circle. I'm thinking about the students because the students, I feel like, are the most important.
0: Yeah.
1: I'm not saying the teachers aren't. I'm just saying like those schools are for the students, right? So I think in order for the students to succeed, we need to have teacher authority restored to the proper place so that they can be facilitated.
0: Yes, yes.
1: Is what I was trying to say.
0: Okay. And also for the majority of students who do behave as well, you know. All right. And we have one of our crunchers saying, classrooms are a mess right now, and the majority of good kids are the ones paying the price. Disciplining isn't the same as oppressing. Teachers need actual authority and real guidelines just to do their jobs. We need to fix the system to protect the classroom. Yeah, wow, that is what we wanted to say.
1: Yeah, that was very, very, very nicely written.
0: Yeah.
1: Yes.
0: Very well written.
1: And Ad Forever says, I get that teachers need support, but that shouldn't be an excuse to go back to authoritarian ways and trample on students' rights. We should fix this through better systems and counseling, not by turning the clock back to the old days of strict control.
0: That I also agree. Like, I'm not talking about old days, you know, going back to the past. And also Snow is saying teacher authority is basically non-existent now. Yes, at least in Korea, it's not. How can they even teach? Exactly. They can't even teach.
1: Yeah, and at EEE says, respect goes both ways. Students' rights shouldn't be sacrificed.
0: True. Okay, well, thank you so much for sharing your thoughts through our comments. Continue to do that while we take a short music break. Here is Unchild by Unchild. Enjoy! We

0: We're back talking about student rights and teacher authority here on Unspoken Korea with Kevin. Now, before we continue, help us shape the future of Arirang Radio with your voice. We're listening to our global audience to make our programs even better. And you can join the 2026 Arirang Global Listener Survey right now through the pop-ups on our website and mobile app. It only takes 5 minutes, so we'll be waiting to hear from you. Now, if the conflict inside the classroom, Kevin, portrayed and teach you a lesson, is this intense? Then what about another side of Korean education? And I'm sure you know this, the fierce world of parental ambition and private education, which has become a staple of countless Korean school dramas, right?
1: We see this all the time. It's always like the really ambitious parents. Yeah,
0: very competitive.
1: Now, very.
0: And you said you know this drama. One of the biggest examples is Sky Castle, right? Mm-hmm. And also Penthouse. They show the heartbreaking reality of parents who believe their child can't afford to lose even a single point or fall even one step behind. Watching, competing, and constantly comparing. And so one of our crunchers sent us a story that captures that side of Korean education. So let's hear it right now. Hello, I'm a cruncher who works as an official proctor for entrance exams at one of Daejeon's most prestigious private academies. I supervise placement tests for the top 1% elementary students, hoping to enter the medical track class. Well, every weekend when testing day comes around, our lobby feels like a battlefield without gunfire. Not long ago, something happened during an exam that left me completely shaken.
2: Teacher, my stomach really hurts. I can't breathe. I can't even see the questions anymore. I think I'm gonna throw up.
0: Oh my gosh, Kevin, are you okay? Let's stop the test for now and go to the nurse's office. You can always take the exam another day.
3: Excuse me, what do you think you're doing? Why are you stopping my child's exam? My child has spent 6 months preparing for this placement test. Do you realize that if Kevin leaves now, they'll lose their chance to get into the medical track class this semester?
0: But ma'am, Kevin is hyperventilating and in pain. Shouldn't your child's health come before an exam score? This could become a serious medical emergency.
3: Emergency? Don't be ridiculous. The kid next door had a 39-degree fever, took medicine, finished the exam, and still made it into the top class. If my child falls behind today, it's over. Are you going to take responsibility for Kevin's future? Kevin, pull yourself together. Pick up your pencil. Mom's watching. Keep writing.
0: Ma'am, people get sick. Missing one exam isn't the end of the world. Expecting your child to sacrifice their health for a test? Isn't that going a little too far?
3: Clearly, you don't understand today's admissions culture. How are you even qualified to supervise these exams? In Korea, if everyone else keeps running out and your child slips just once, they're the only one left behind. Only the people who endure and push harder survive.

0: today. Some of us are paying thousands of dollars every month while desperately waiting. It's only common courtesy.
1: It was filled with cold selfishness. If anything threatened my child's success, another child's illness or someone else's circumstances didn't matter. Ever since then, every time I walk into that academy, I feel like I can't breathe. Is pushing children to run nonstop, ignoring even their own pain, simply a parent's responsibility in a competitive society? Or have children's happiness and healthy growth disappeared, replaced by a society terrified of falling behind by even just one point?
0: Oh boy.
1: Yeah, I mean, Crunchers, what do you think of that story? While Kevin and I discuss it, leave your thoughts in our YouTube comments or send us messages through our Instagram account as well, okay? Well, it's heartbreaking to hear something like this and thinking that it actually happens in reality. We cheer for justice in dramas, yet in real life, parents build walls around one another because they're terrified their child will be left behind or will be falling behind, you know?
0: Yeah. So, oh, man. This is so tragic.
1: I think
0: this is honestly like, I could go as far to say that this could potentially be like Korea's biggest, like one of the Korea's biggest, like maybe like, what's it called? Like almost like failure, I feel like, to our youth or like to students. Like, I just feel like no matter, like, if you create this type of like toxic like culture, if you foster this kind of ultra competitive culture where like even a single point feels like they're getting left behind, like that can't possibly produce like a healthy generation or like healthy, like, you know, it's just a healthy culture where people can like really thrive. Yeah, I feel like this is just like calling for constant anxiety, stress, and like just like premature like health issues and depression and like just like lots of like mental health issues and I just don't get it.
1: Students, I mean, they can be really sensitive, but being taught like this definitely doesn't sound healthy, like you said. But university entrance exams, you know, they exist everywhere. It's universal. It can get competitive, but it's nothing like Daechidong, you know, where even elementary school students, like we heard in the story, spend their days moving from academy to academy, hagwon, we say here in Korea, right? Until 10 or 11 at night.
0: Yeah. And we don't have anything like that, like in the States. That's like unheard of. Like, yes, obviously there's like preparatory, like, you know, like academies and there's like, I guess, like consulting and like stuff like that. But it's like,
1: it's not like a common thing.
0: Yeah, I mean, like, if you can afford it, yeah, people do it. But it's like not like a thing where every parent needs to like, I don't know, like sell everything they have just so their child can attend this. It's like not obligatory. It's just like, it's like a privilege, you know? But yeah, I feel like just like growing up, like, and like just the culture you see, even just like in like American entertainment, like film or movies or like TV shows, it's pretty similar, the vibe, you know? You go to school, you know, you, like, have a good time with your friends or, like, you know, you maybe do some activities.
1: Yeah.
0: After school, you, like, maybe go to your sports practice or, like, club or, like, I don't know, like, do your, like, whatever hobby you have.
1: Yeah.
0: Go home, do your homework.
1: Yeah.
0: Hopefully do your homework. And
1: study for exams if it's exam period.
0: Yeah, right. Or, like, maybe not, because sometimes you just have bad habits like I did and, like, always push it to the last night before. Don't be like me. But, you know, you do that. And, like, you know, you hang out with your friends. You know, you, like, you it's pretty healthy, I feel like. And I'm not saying, like, you know, if you want to work hard, you know. I'm all for that, you know. Like, I was pretty ambitious, too. But I feel like, just, like, after school, like 100% you have to go to like this hagwon, stay there until late at night and then study afterwards until like you can't like stay awake anymore, then sleep, wake up, do that all over again, 24/7, 365. That's insanity. I can't endorse that.
1: I mean, it does really seem like Korean children, most of them, are placed on this competitive track from an early age.
0: Yeah,
1: you know?
0: Yeah.
1: Now, if you become a parent someday, which approach do you think you'd take? Would you say everyone else

0: is doing it, so I'd invest in the best private education to keep my child competitive, or my child's happiness comes before grades. I'd rather let them grow up freely. What would you choose?
1: You know what? My real answer is that it's neither.
0: Oh.
1: Because.
0: Interesting.
1: How do I say this? It's like, I definitely don't want to just be like, I don't want to put my child through like this horrible process where like I risk like their health and like their well-being just being like completely like ruined or like very like hurt. And obviously I do think happiness is very important. But I think the most important thing in a sense for me is like, I just want them to experience like the fullness of life. You know what I'm saying? Because I don't think it's like, it's like just like a, I don't want to get too philosophical or like...
0: No, you can get philosophical.
1: Okay. Well, if you let me, then... It's like, I don't think... Or I just think life is so... There's so much potential to like the fullness of life. There's so much to experience and like so much to just like explore. And I don't think happiness is like always like this, like the number one thing. I feel like there's so much more like... Because there's like... hardship and suffering, like that's why there's also like joy, like fulfillment, or like something worthwhile, and there's like meaning. So I think that I would want my child to definitely, I need them to like go through like some type of like
0: education, studying, right?
1: Or just like hardship, you know? There needs to be difficulty. You know? You can't play life on easy mode. You know, if you're playing a game, it's not fun if it's easy mode. It's not worth it, you know? You got to go through that journey. It's got to be that arduous, like, you know, you start with like nothing and then you like, you work for it and like you go through that journey and you play on like hard difficulty. But when you get to that like end of reward, that's when it's rewarding. So, I mean, yes, I would very much value like my child's like happiness and like making sure they feel like very fulfilled. But I would want them to find their own approach, you know, like what they truly want to explore and have them freely do that. But also make sure they get enough like rigorous, like challenging, like they're challenged, because if they're not, then that's going to be, they need that for growth, you know, you need like that tension and friction for growth. There needs to be some type of suffering. But because suffering is not all bad. Like suffering is very, there's a very like important aspect to it. And anyways, I'm gonna stop yapping. But yeah.
0: No, I mean, Yeomyeolim is saying, 뭐야, Kevin 말 진짜 위로됨. Thanks with face.
1: I'm glad that.
0: She found comfort in your words.
1: Fighting.
0: Well, the parents in today's story argues if every other child keeps running and mine stops, they'll be left behind. And as a parent, I have no choice. It's my responsibility to prepare them for this competitive world. So that's like the parent type that we saw in the story. It's not an argument we can simply dismiss. So let's move to today's final debate then. Here's topic two. If you were a parent in Korea's education system, what would you choose? A, in a fiercely competitive society, it's a parent's responsibility to help their child keep up, even if that means joining that race. B, no matter how important admissions are, forcing children to focus only on studying is simply too harsh. So Kevin, which side would you choose?
1: I'm going to go with B. And... yeah, so if I look at the extreme again, then I can empathize with A. I can empathize with the parent because no parent wants to see their child get left behind or like, you know, be like ostracized by society. And it's just like a very, very, very, very tragic, unfortunate reality that Korea has made it like such like a almost like an mandatory like goal for like students to get into the top schools or like, you know, get into the top 1%.
0: Yeah.
1: Otherwise they feel like outcasted or like isolated or like, yeah. Just the fact that that type of like sentiment exists in society here, just like, is so unfortunate to me. Because I don't think being like the top 1% of your class or like you do well on exams, like, you know, like this like one really famous exam, you know, I don't think that defines who you are as a person at all. Like, how could a test, how could pen and paper, like filling in bubbles, determine like someone

0: one's worth. Like, that's crazy to me. Like, there's so much more richness to, like, life and, like, the human experience than, like, knowing what to fill in the blank with, or, like, you know, like, how good you are at solving this certain equation. Like, you know, if you like doing that type of thing, like, good for you. You know, like, I'm all for that. You know, we need academia. We need our academics, but even in academia, there's so much more. Okay, I need to stop ranting.
1: No, I totally get you. I get you. Mm-hmm. But I disagree, although I do understand. What? And I would choose A. So parents, it is parents' responsibility to push their child to join that race, especially when you're living in Korean society. And I think I get it that, and I do agree that the scores that you get, how good you are at school, doesn't define who you are, but you should teach your child that it's something separate. You know, as a student, it's your job and role to study. You know, and you have to be disciplined and you have to know how to take on your role like that at an early age in order to adjust well to society. And if you want to do something that you want to do in the end to find your own happiness, meaning in life, then you have to study first, you know, because that will give you better opportunities, at least when you're living in Korea. And I feel like it's the parents' responsibility to teach your student that. Yeah.
0: Oh, I can see that, the fire.
1: Tiger mom style, right?
0: She's going to be a tiger mom, everyone.
1: Yeah, but I'm
0: She's scary.
1: But I am going to also let the child, you know, do whatever else
0: Are
1: they want to
0: sure
1: do.
0: About that?
1: Yeah, enjoy activities like
0: What
1: clubs.
0: If they want to play video games?
1: I will allow that too, but they will have to have like certain time slots, you know, have discipline, guidelines, rules to do whatever they want to do.
0: 30 seconds playing games, 30 hours studying.
1: 30 seconds?
0: I'm just kidding.
1: That's just like turning on the computer. Oh my gosh. Yeah, so I feel like you should separate that. I mean, wanting your child to be happy, like you said, is understandable, totally. Mm-hmm. But if they grow up without the opportunities that a good university or even career can provide, the reality they face later on, you know, it could be harsher. And what if they blame you later on too? Saying, why didn't you tell me to study harder back then? Could pushing them to study now really be dismissed as like cold or heartless? Or are you looking into the future, you know?
0: Okay.
1: For the children.
0: No, I can see where you're coming from. I used to think very similarly. But I think, I don't know. My personality is very like, how do I say this? I'm a very like romantic, like not in, or okay, sorry. This is
1: no,
0: weird.
1: No, I get it.
0: Not like, in like, the, okay, or.
1: Not in a love.
0: I'm not talking about the relationships I'm talking about like about life, you know? I'm very like.
1: Optimistic.
0: Uh-huh. Yes, there's also like a deeply rooted like cynicism sometimes because of like the harsh reality of like human nature, but that's a different topic.
1: Okay.
0: But there's like, I also, especially nowadays, I feel like there's so many opportunities outside of the traditional education system.
1: Okay.
0: Especially with like the age of like, just like social media and the internet and like, and this is like controversial, but also like AI.
1: Mm-hmm.
0: Like there's so many like new frontiers to be explored right now.
1: Mm.
0: And there's just so many crazy, crazy things happening. And like, I wish I was more like up to date with everything, but like, because of, I'm so busy like being, you know, or like, you know, being Kevin and Void, like I'm not able to like fully like immerse myself into all these like exciting like projects happening around the world, but there's so many cool things happening. And I feel like there's so many ways for people if they just want to like, if they just lock in a little bit and like really like start studying and like understanding like the new way like the world is going around and like the kind of the trends. I feel like there's so many ways to like escape like the traditional like system, you know?
1: Okay.
0: So I feel like in the past, I feel like you needed to like do really well in school.
1: Mm.
0: Like, and I'm not saying don't study.
1: Mm.
0: Yes, you should study. And like, I think, but more than just like studying for the sake of studying, just so you can like do well on like exams, I feel like people need to study for the sake of like real learning and like hopefully like the love of knowledge and like applicable knowledge that you can like really just like use immediately in your life to like, I don't know, build something really cool or like just like gain a deeper understanding of a certain topic that helps you like enrich in your worldview, and that'll lead you to like making a better decision later on. But like, if you're just like under the pressure to like do well on tests and that's why you're studying, that's not long lasting. Mm-hmm. That only gets you so far. And let's say you do get into a good school and like you, I don't know, and then yeah, you do get a good job. It's like, but did you ever like really like learn for the sake of learning and like really enrich? I can see why this is very idealistic. And
1: I totally agree with that one. Like, you're not studying just to get good points. You know, the point is you're studying to gain knowledge and to really build that mindset and that discipline sort of character in order to take on other challenges of life. And that starts with studying, is what I think. And you know how, like, we have jobs, right? And our job and hobbies, people say you have to separate it usually. And with students, studying and, like, enjoying life should be a separate sort of matter, I feel like.
0: Mm-hmm.
1: Yeah. It's hard, but... Oh, okay. 86%. It's the other way around now.
0: It's reversed. Yeah.
1: All right. Agreeing more with what you chose, Kevin. K-Reality is saying, let's be real. If you don't push them now, they'll get left behind later. In Korea, education is still the safest bet for their future. Totally agree. Want to read the next one?
0: Yeah, Grind Culture Only says, it's hard, but being a parent means making tough choices. I'd rather they suffer a bit now than struggle for the rest of their lives.
1: Oh, okay. And Chill is saying, getting into a top uni doesn't guarantee happiness anymore. Mental health matters way more than grades. Let kids be kids. That also I would agree. All right. I mean, it's not an easy issue. We've been talking about students' rights, the authority of teachers, as well as parents' responsibility over their child, letting them study, be in the competitive track, or just letting them be kids, you know, growing them.
0: Yeah. Honestly, really, this is such a difficult conversation because I feel like this also just depends so much on like every like family's like circumstances and like everything. So at the end of the day, I just hope we can foster a healthy environment where we always say this, but balance is also very important. And hopefully it won't be as like high pressure or like just like unhealthy, but we can just like foster really healthy learning environments.
1: Yes. Hopefully. All right. Well, I hope you enjoyed our today's episode on Unspoken Korea, but we'll have to sign off with our last song now. Here is 그해 여름, Once in a Summer by Infinite. Shall we say goodbye together, Kevin?
0: All right. Goodbye.
1: Keep crunching.
0: And fighting to all the students out there.

What does home mean to you? A place where you can finally unwind after a long day. A space where you share dreams of tomorrow with the ones you love. More than just a building, home is where life begins and where it finds rest. But for some, finding that place is not easy. When the dream of a home feels out of reach, JPDC is there, lighting the way. We provide safe, comfortable, and affordable homes for young people, newlyweds,

0: and neighbors in need of stability across Jeju. 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
2: Sing, sing, sing, tiny tunes. Do you remember losing a baby tooth as a child? One day, your front tooth suddenly falls out. When you talk, air slips through, and when you smile, there is that funny little gap. In Korea, there is a traditional children's folk song that kids used to sing when a friend lost a tooth. Today, we'll introduce a playful and cheerful folk song called 앞니 빠진 중강새, which means the child with a missing front tooth. This was a song children sang while joking around with their friends. When they saw a child with a missing front tooth, they would sing, "Gap tooth child, don't go to Seoul." But this song wasn't just about teasing. It was also a playful way for children to laugh together and make the moment feel lighter and happier. Songs like this helped children enjoy the moment of losing a tooth. So, if you know a child who's about to lose a tooth, why not play this song for them? Now let's listen to the traditional Korean children's folk song, 앞니 빠진 중강새.

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1: Welcome to K-Pop in here on Arirang Radio. I'm your host, Isaac. Happy Tuesday. It's 30th of Zun. And so we started off with Blue. And Jenga asked a very important question. So did PD님 pick this song because Isaac wore blue? Or is Isaac in blue because of this song? Or is this just random K-pop and magic? This is random K-pop and magic. This is proving how much PD님 and I are on the same page. So originally, my outfit today was just going to be this white shirt and then my light blue hat. This was my outfit today, right? But this shirt is... it was in the clean but has been warmed once pile. Does that make sense? So I have a styler at home. And what it is it's literally like a dry cleaner for your clothes. So it's a machine that uses steam to, you know, like freshen up your clothes. So it's, yeah. So I had worn this apparently recently. And it went through the styler. So it was in the pile where I needed to wear it at least one more time before I could wash it. And I was like, it's hot these days. It's hot. And this is a pretty thick shirt. So I was like, am I going to be like overheating today if I wear this to the studio? And then I was like, no, because we have the AC on and I do tend to get sick around this type of time in summer, because I'm hot and overheating, but then I come into work and then we have the AC on, or I'm like hot and then I turn on the AC in my car. So having a cover up, it was kind of like, I can take it off because, you know, I have a t-shirt underneath it. So I was like, if I get too warm, I'll just take it off. So for me, this was a coincidence, but this is just like, yeah, K-pop and magic. So hello to all of our K-pop and VAM that are dropping by. Aaron's dropping by as well. Jenga says she's back for more 2014, which, yes, the countdown continues. Aaron, thank you again for your algorithm music messages for this week. Totally love it. And thank you, Jenga, for singing that these hip-hop vibes are cute. Gwen is dropping by to say hello as well. And Jingle's like, wait a minute, somehow I've never heard the song. It's so pretty. Yay! Well, I'm glad you were able to enjoy the track. PD님 plays a lot of B-side songs or songs that just released. Or, yeah, so it's always a great treat to listen to the playlist. And, of course, when it comes to, like, our On This Day, I do have a little bit of help with that, too, because, like, I help you guys. I help out with the song choices, so... yeah. Sash Taylor's dropping by to say hi. I love listening to your radio show of K-Poppin' and I love your hat. Thank you. Welcome to the program. Hi. How are you? Griffin's dropping by as well. It is Tenamusup Day. It is. It is. It is. It is. It is. Jenga says, I don't have a styler, but I have a chair. I have a chair too. I have the chair. The chair. I do not trust an individual that does not have the chair. And if you don't know what the chair is, I don't know if we can be friends anymore. Crash is dropping by to say hello to. Hi, guys. PD님 bought me a sweet coffee, so I'm a little hyper. So this is going to be a fun show. As always. So it is Tenamusup Day. We have Taehyun and Junhyuk joining us in the studio. We have Thursday, we have Secret joining us in the studio. And next week, we're back to our normal schedule. So our summer special's over. Yesterday's interview with Rocky and Youngjae has been posted. So we're back to our Twinkle My Star and our Tiniest Stage schedule next week. So this Thursday is going to be a Twinkle My Star, which is not normally what we do on a Thursday, but it's going to be a special because we had our summer special yesterday. So just keep that in mind. Secret is coming in for a Twinkle My Star, but then we're going to be coming back to our normal schedule as of next week. So we're going to be having K-Pon joining us in the studio. So get ready for that. They're back in the studio with us. Very excited. Now, let me tell you how to listen to the show and all that other stuff. Glad I was dropping by too. Hi! K-pop airs between 12 to 2 p.m. KST every day. The rerun is 3 to 5 a.m. For those of you who would love to check out our program on Jeju Island, it is 88.7 megahertz in Jeju City. Seogwipo is 80.1. The Tojungang is 101.9. 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Now, we are still having our survey up and running at the moment, so continue to participate. 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It's pretty simple, you know, the basic kind of questions. How did you find Arirang Radio? What's your favorite program? Why do you listen to Arirang Radio? That kind of stuff. It really helps. It really, really does. For those of you who like to send in messages, our application and our homepage is available as a process to do that, or you can email us, k-pop-shine@naver.com, or DM us, K-pop and underbar Arirang. All that is on our screen at the moment. I'm looking at your messages through our YouTube live stream, which you can find at Arirang Radio K-pop. And our second channel is just Arirang Radio. It has the purple icon. It's summer. And what happens? Guess of Lies is Sticky is one of those tracks that you're going to think about because Sticky. And then we have some NTX for you with Vamos. Do not touch that dial though, because we have our Happen Headlines coming up next.

In the first draft, Gabe, on Monday through Friday, we get a chance to look at some of the happening headlines coming out of South Korea, and we got some more comeback news. I know. Our wallets are freaking out. Our bank accounts are non-existent. But there's more comebacks. Yay! Nows is making a comeback, and it looks like it's going to be sooner than later. So I'm going to be giving you all the details I know so far. Also, Yoon Ji-sung is going to be in a new musical. He's been cast in a musical, and apparently he's going to be playing two roles. So he's going to be one man playing two different roles, and this is not uncommon in the theater scene, and I'm quite intrigued to see what kind of musical he's going to be doing and what kind of roles he's going to be playing. I'll be giving you all those details and more coming up next.

That was Kim Ji-won on the track with 어떻게 될까? What if? What if? Oh, we got our what if tomorrow. Anyways, Nails is making a comeback. Now, it's not next month, so not in July. So we have about a month break, but it's not because we have a lot more comebacks that are being announced as well. Nails

though is having a comeback in August. Okay. So the company has confirmed that their group is going to be making a comeback in August, and they have been quite busy getting ready for it. Their self-produced content series, Do It Now, has already started. So it opened on the 23rd of June, and their first episode for it dropped on the 26th. So we can kind of keep ourselves occupied until August with their self-produced content, which I think is going to be quite a lot of fun. So yeah, very exciting. Very, very, very exciting. Now, Yoon Ji-sung is joining the cast for the musical, 소년의 초상. We talked a little bit about this musical in the past, but it looks like now as the musical is starting to do a lot more promotions, we are seeing that Yoon Ji-sung is we're getting more details on the musical in itself. So this is going to be it's a Korean original musical, and it's not based on Korean events. So we're not talking about like Korean history. We're going to be looking at Marcello's lost masterpiece of Portrait of the Baron. So the musical is kind of revolving its story around this era and kind of like the restoration of this. So there's going to be a lot of like art history in there, and it's going to be going back and forth from the past and then the quote-unquote present. So it looks like that Yoon Ji-sung is going to be the one of the many actors who are going to be playing two roles. So they're going to be playing Yakop Po, which is the young boy from the past, and then Nicola as well. So it's going to be a double role. So we are going to be seeing Yoon Ji-sung and the other actors that are cast in his role going back and forth. So we're going to be seeing them changing clothes, or they're just going to be going back and forth into character. Now, this is not uncommon in the theater world. Depending on the size of a cast or just how the story is supposed to be written, it is not uncommon for an actor to take on multiple roles. Now, depending on the type of project that they're working on, whether it's a musical or a theater play, how they're going to adjust this is different. So is this a different time frame? Are they taking on completely different roles? Are they going to be a past version or a present version of themselves? There's just a lot of different ways that they can do this. And for him to be playing a character from the past and then a character from the future, I think it's going to be quite a lot of fun as well. So yeah, I'm very excited to see this. With the fact that, you know, the amount of stress we're putting our bank accounts on, Jenga saying bank account's gonna need some shots too with the stress that I put it under. Yeah, I feel you guys with that one too. Anyways, what we're going to do is jump into some more music. This musical is going to be up in the stage between the 28th of July to the 18th of October. So Don't forget to check it out. In the meantime, speaking of Yoon Ji-sung, we have his singer side. We have his track of Hangye Voyage. Then we have some nows for you with 우리의 시작 or us. And we have more of the show coming up next.

0: Hola a todos, ¿cómo están? 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

is time for the ultimate battle of the day. It is our balance battle time, baby time, ladies and gentlemen, as we ask you some of the most ridiculously hard questions ever, because they're ridiculous. That's why they're hard. So our balance question for today is for everyone treating you like an NPC. For those of you who don't play games, non-player character, for an entire day, or you being forced to speak like an NPC, a non-player character, for a day. So being treated like one or being forced to speak like one is totally up to you. Tara's going to try to help us figure this out with her track of Festival, and your answers are coming next.

guys want to go check out the original, that is that. All right. So, we are asking you, would you like to be treated like an NPC or be forced to speak like one? It seems that our guys are gonna choose number one. It looks like our guys are choosing number one. And on the opposite side, Dingo's saying, I feel like speaking like one would be fun. I can maybe come up with little side quests. Or I saw a video of someone actually having the job as a quest-giving NPC for a theme park or something. Ooh. Anago was saying, speaking like one, better than getting treated like I only exist to give directions. Aaron's reasoning behind number one was saying that because I don't feel like there would be any difference about it anyway, so I'm just going to go with number one. Crash was saying some NPCs are very important to the story, so I guess I'll go with that. So you'd like to just be treated like one. Okay. Griffin says, I feel like one probably getting the attention if I'm like my usual talkative self. Okay. Okay, that makes sense. So you feel like if you're your talkative self, you're going to be able to get their attention anyways. So Crash is saying speaking like one would be like I chose. Oh, okay. Never mind. So it does split down the middle today between being treated like one and then speaking like one. I don't think I would mind being like speaking like one because a lot of the NPCs that I come across are normally in period pieces. So they're a part of that era or period that I'm in. And I kind of would love to speak in that accent, like having a natural default to be able to speak in the accent or the native tongue of the NPCs in general. I think it would be quite a lot of fun just to be a part of the world. I think I would choose speaking like one because even though I'm speaking like one, they're going to be treating me the same way. So yeah, I would, that'd be like really cool to gain the ability to speak like one just so that I can have a cool accent. That'd be so much fun if I could like automatically program having a cool accent. Kind of like what we would see in like the Matrix and stuff like that. It's like download a program and I'd be able to talk like it. Fam, our journey to 2014 continues and there is so many amazing songs to look at. Oh, this week is just awesome. So stay tuned. In the meantime, though, we got some BTS for you. Hangtan Sonyeondan is singing Come Over and more of our On This Day is coming up next.

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2: Welcome to the yesteryear charts of our On This Day, where I take you back to the exact week we are in now, in years past, to find out what songs were in the top of the charts. We choose that chart and we count down throughout the week, so by the end of the week, we are at the top of the rankings. So this week, because 2014 had so many bangers in the last week of June / first couple of days of July, I was losing it. So I was like, I'm going to do the top 25 and try to squeeze in as many songs as possible. Because there's just too much awesomeness. So we left you at number 20 yesterday with A-Pink's Mr. Chu. So who was coming in at number 19? It was none other than Chun Yo-song with Goodnight Kiss. This lady is joining us in the studio on Thursday with her members. Dreams come true. Dreams come true. We get a chance to sit down with them. But Chun Yo-song was at her peak in this era with her track of Goodnight Kiss. When it came to this era of K-pop in general, our ladies had a lot more meat on their bones. We had a lot more tanned, like, you know, their skin was tanned, like very beach vibe type of skin at the in this era as well. These days, everybody's just a wee too skinny, in my personal opinion. And they're too pale. Like, we've gone through like the porcelain phase again, and I'm not my favorite physique. But anyways, another track came out, and this was a like much awaited comeback from Park Hyo-shin. So Park Hyo-shin dropped Ya Sen-hwa, or Wildflower, in this era, and I remember crying. I'm a T. I remember crying when this song came out. I was like, oh, he's back. I love Park Hyo-shin. Now, a lot of people don't know that this is Hi4's debut song, not IU's track. IU is featured on Hi4's song of 봄 사랑 벚꽃 말고, or not Spring Lover, Cherry Blossoms. So this is how it happened. The CEO of Hi4's label was a lyricist for a lot of IU's tracks, and he was quite well connected in the entertainment industry. And as IU was getting bigger, he kind of pulled a favor with IU to be featured on the track, and IU agreed because she really loved the song. This is Hi4's debut song. So for everybody out there, which is a good majority of the Korean population as well, this is a Hi4 track, not an IU song, even though she's featured on it. Beast! Their track of 이제 나냐 was at number 16. Yes, this was an era. Pumkey was also in his era for this year. His track of 집이 돼줄게, I'll be your home, was at number 15. And we have some more big rankings to look at, because I told you we're going to be looking at as many songs as possible. So we're going to try to break this as much as possible throughout the week, and we've got more for you. So out of these songs, which tracks did I choose for us to listen to for today? Well, we were in the end of June, so we were well into summer, but I use help with Hi4's debut track of 봄 사랑 벚꽃 말고, or not Spring Lover, Cherry Blossoms, was still in the countdown, even though spring was well

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2: All right, fam, it's time for us to wrap up the first hour. Yes, thanks, 11-12 dropping by just in time. And Anika, congratulations for passing your driving test. Yes! But yeah, definitely the vibes this week because of 2014. So stay tuned because we're going to be counting down to the tougher ranking. So Park Hyo-shin was able to drop this mega hit track, Yasinghwa Wildflower, in this era. So we're going to be listening to this as it takes us out of the first hour. And our drift K-pop is coming up next.

0: Typhoons cause immense damages to properties and human life with torrential rains and strong winds. First, track the movement of the typhoon through weather reports. Be sure to clear the drains around your home and secure anything that can become a flying hazard. Identify nearby areas that can be easily flooded or susceptible to mudslides and avoid those areas. Typhoons may cause a blackout or cut off water supply, so major public facilities such as hospitals must check on other power supply. Strong winds may shatter windows, so secure the outside of windows with wooden boards or tape and have first aid kit ready. Campers in mountain valleys must evacuate. Those in coastal areas, safely tie up boats to the dock and remove any fishing equipment. When a typhoon is nearing your area, residents in low ground and commonly flooded areas should prepare to evacuate. Residents living in valleys, riverside areas, and coastal areas should evacuate immediately. Children and the elderly should stay indoors, and everyone should prepare flashlights and emergency food. Once a typhoon hits, use safe streets instead of flooded streets. In particular, avoid underground areas and areas near manholes. Avoid driving on flooded roads and do not park your vehicle in underground lots. Stay away from streetlights, traffic lights, and high-tension wires. If you see a mudslide or electricity poles and danger of falling down, contact relevant authorities immediately to prevent further damage. Do not cross a stream if the water is deeper than your knees. With the right preparation, we can protect ourselves from a typhoon.
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is the top of the second hour here on K-Poppin. I'm your host, D-Zack. It is Tuesday. That means that it is going to be Taenamusup Day. We are waiting for Taehyun and Junhyuk to be on the mic. So get ready for that. What messages are we getting from our listeners today? And what kind of stories do we have? And are we going to get upset about them? Or are we going to be able to really try to help our listeners? So we're just going to have to wait and see. In the meantime, though, we're going to listen to Junie's track of Heaven Can Wait. And our Taenamusup is coming up next.

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1: 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Denim Soup is here for you.
0: We listen.
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3: 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We are 태훈 and 준혁 back in the studio. 인사해줘요.
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3: 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So yeah, the weather has been weird. It's
1: yes,
3: the last
1: weird.
3: Day of June as Taeun brought to our attention. But yeah, we're supposed to get 장마. Junhyuk has been keeping up with the weather. He says that 장마 is supposed to start next week, which is our monsoon season or our rainy season. And it's a little late. We were supposed to start getting it around this time of the year, but it's kind of been pushed back. I've been hearing that there's like this El Nino type of situation going on, and Idaho, for mm-hmm. those of you who were there, you guys got like a lot of hail the other day, so
1: yeah.
3: be safe.
1: Yeah, be safe and take care.
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1: 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It's so weird.
3: It's so weird.
0: Tomorrow?
3: So weird, huh?
0: Tomorrow 아세요?
3: What?
1: 아, 영화?
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1: Tomorrow.
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3: 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So he's like, wait. Are we like starting to see stuff like from tomorrow, like the movie? And I was like, no. Take it back.
1: Earth is dangerous right now.
3: Yeah, it's dangerous. Okay, so we need to jump into our 대나무 soup. We've got some interesting messages today. Yeah, we got some interesting stories for today. And I remember our main story got our entire staff very heated over it, so I can't wait to see what our listeners expect. 오늘 이야기들이 참 재밌고요.
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3: 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So
1: exciting,
3: 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So let's jump into telling everybody about the show. 자, 우리 태연 씨, 대나무 숲 어떤 코너일까요?
0: 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We answer your heart to ask and answer questions. 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We read the anonymous listener's stories without healing song choices. Part 3. Prescription Soup. 사연자에게 전하는 응원의 메시지와 힘이 되는 맞춤 처방곡. Our song choices to help with the story of the day.
1: 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We need your participation. After hearing the story of the day, we will tell you what songs we chose for the story. You have to vote for whose song matches the story the best. that song gets played as the last song of the day.
3: Yes. Yeah. We still get messages from our listeners, so you can 네. continue to send those in. 이거는 메시지 보드로 보내주셔도 되고요. 많은 분들이 DM으로 보내주고 계시는 하시는데 yeah, 아무래도 yeah. 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
1: Yeah. Okay. Join us.
3: Yeah, so you can email us, DM us, and you can use it on our message board, but I've noticed that some of our listeners get a little bashful because the message board is like just out there. So, yeah. yeah. yeah
0: 저희가 하는 사연들이 다 실제 사연인 거잖아요.
3: 네, 맞아요.
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3: 네, 네, so yeah, the Taeyeon's like these are real stories. And I was like, yeah, yeah. Our listeners are sending these real stories, like because right. it feels like it's like the backbone to a drama or yeah. something. Okay, so Taeyeon, what is our balance soup? Our first story for balance soup for today. It's like, it's actually kind of a simple. question, but I don't know if we have a simple answer.
0: Like appetizer.
3: 그러니까 yeah. 뭔가 좀 진짜 좀 간단한데 과연 yeah. 우리가 간단하게 답을 해줄 수 있을지는 모르겠지만 태연 씨 첫 번째 밸런스 뭐예요?
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3: 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So people who are late, it's like somehow programmed into their being to constantly be late. 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
3: Okay, so I was saying that I've known because Taeyeon's like, why are people like this? Because he's thankful that he doesn't have anybody in his friend group that is like this. But he's just like, why are people like this? And I was like, well, I've seen some people that it's just kind of like their personality. So like, I've had some friends in the past where we would have like in the group chat or even like, you know, we would FaceTime or whatnot about like, oh, what were we going to wear the night before? We're all going to match to a certain color or whatever. But then like they wear it and it's just like not what they were vibing with the night before. And then they end up changing it. And that fashion show ends up making them late or they forget things and then Junhyuk's like no that's those are the nicer friends. I've had friends who are just they're slow. Yeah. So like I've actually seen them get ready, they're just naturally slow and that's what makes them late. So that would be it. 근데 이건 고칠 수 있는 거는 아닌 것 같고 그냥 일찍 더 일찍 만난다고 생각을 그러니까 2시에 만날 거 생각을 하면 1시에 보자고 하고 2시까지 나가시면 될 것 같고
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3: 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So he says that he also has his relationship with his friends as a very like deep connection. So they both make a really big effort to meet up with each other and not disrespect that. So it's kind of a choice of, you know, are you going to stick by a friend like this? Or if you really can't take it, then, you know, there is also looking separately. You know, what are you going to do with that? Junhyuk, what is your story about?
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3: 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Read the English one first.
4: Yeah. Oh, yeah, yeah, yeah. I have to read English.
1: I'm in a group chat with around 10 people, and when this one person leaves a message, everyone in the chat reads and ignores it. I'm not the type of person to leave someone on read, so I tend to leave an emoji or say, okay, but I'm starting to doubt if I'm even supposed to reply. Honestly, the person who posts is not really liked by the rest of the group.
3: 아까 거에서는 친구, 늦는 친구, late fee를 달래요. 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

0: 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That's actually a good idea.
1: Yeah, yeah. That's
0: okay,
1: good
0: that's a great idea.
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0: 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So he says that he wants to sit down with the remainder eight and have a talk with them because this is actually very rude. But he says that for our listener who is, you know, being well-mannered, thank you for being well-mannered because I have to agree. This is like just common decency to be able to and I feel that the remainder eight probably have their own group chat anyways, but like it I feel that yeah. You're fine. 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
0: Okay, so Junhyuk was saying that he's really bad with text as is, but you know he doesn't. It's not that he doesn't react. In these days, the reacting system is really good. You can just double tap what somebody said in the chat and it will like it for you or, you know, you can do whatever you want to that. But the thing is like, for what Junhyuk was saying, like if there was a room of 10 people and like 9 of the 10 people were constantly sending messages and I wake up to like 400 messages the next morning, I'm not going to be able to reply to any of that. But in the situation of our listener, it looks like in the 10 people that are in this group chat, it's the one friend that the rest of the 8 don't really have whatever beef they have with this listener or the person. And then the listener is the only. So it's like out of 10 people, they're the only two that seem to be doing anything in the chat. So, and like, you know, when the listener says, yeah, okay, it feels like they're like it's like a, either work related or like there has to be some type of response. So both of them think that it's very, very rude.

0: Because Linda was saying that it is definitely rude, but I think eventually the person will get the hint and just stop posting or leaving the chat in general. 그러니까 왠지 이 보내는 분이 눈치를 채고 그냥 아예 안 보내기 시작하거나 아예 방을 나가거나 둘 중에 하나일 것 같다고 청취자분이 말씀하셨고요. Anaga was saying, but what if they don't have good relationship with the others? I don't think I talk with someone I'm not close to if their messages isn't directed at me.
1: This is bullying.
0: Okay, okay. 네, 청취자분은 그 얘기긴 해요. 만약에 나머지 여덟 분이 본인들이 생각했을 때는 친구가 아닌 지인이면 그러니까 네, 본인들이 생각 본인들이 생각했을 때 이 열 명 중에 친구가 아닌 지인의 관계일 경우에는 그러면 답을 해야 하는 의무를 못 느낄 수도 있지 않을까?
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0: 네. Okay. So, Taeyeon is summing that up really quickly. He's just like, it's not about acquaintances and friends. It's just like, person to person, if somebody said something, there has to be some type of reaction.
2: 네. 이거 왜냐면 준영이 같은 경우도 워낙 친하기 때문에 안 그러는 거지 이게 오히려 안 친한 관계일수록 더 신경 써야 된다고 생각하거든요.
0: So he feels it's different. Like, you know, with friends, you can be a little rough with them. But like when it's something that when it's somebody you're not that close to, then you have to, you know, type it up a little bit more. So for our listener, you're doing great. Everybody else is being rude. You're fine. We need to take a quick song break and then come back and actually get into our official story for today because I feel that a lot of our listeners are going to get pretty heated. Oh, 청취자분들 마음의 준비를 하셔야 될 것 같아요. The story for today is pretty intense. So we have TNX on the track with Call Me Back and our anonymous soup is coming up next.

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1: It's time for Anonymous Soup, and today the heading is post-office breakup. I'm starting to like a coworker who knows us both. Yedera, oh, I think I have a new crush. I don't know what to do.
5: It's been a year since your last boyfriend. It's time to move on. Who's the new guy? Why are you hesitant?
1: Oh, 그게. So, you remember how I left my old job and then my ex left shortly after? And that one guy we both were really close to, like, he still works there.
6: Wait, you like a guy you and your ex both were close to at your former job?
1: Oh, 그게, oh, yeah. So I recently had to reach out to him for work, and I think I didn't notice it when I was dating my ex, but he's gotten a lot hotter, and he was so nice and helpful when I called.
5: You're not in the wrong for what you're feeling, but I can't see how this would be a problem for you, since your ex knows that guy as well. You'll have to see if they still keep in touch or not. If they do, it could be awkward for your crush.
6: I agree. If your ex finds out, this could get messy. Before you go forward with your feelings, try to see if he still keeps in touch with your ex and go from there.
1: Oh, what should I do? I'm not sure if he'll even think of dating me if he's still in touch with my ex. I think I need to see where they stand first. So, 태훈, could you 정리해줘요?
7: 네. 4년 동안 사내 커플이었던 전 남자친구와 헤어진 지 1년이 지났고 이제 마음도 완전히 정리되었습니다. 그런데 최근 일 때문에 연락하게 된 저희 두 사람을 모두 다 알던 직장 동료 오빠에게 자꾸만 설레는 감정이 생깁니다. 아무리 시간이 흘렀어도 전 남친과 얽혀있던 관계라 망설여지는데 이 사람 좋아해도 괜찮은 걸까요? Our listener had a workplace relationship for 4 years. It's been a year since they've broken up, and recently our listener reached out to a guy the ex and our listener knew from the company they used to work at for work reasons. Now, they seem to have feelings for this person.
1: Okay, so in plain sense, the listener doesn't work at the company anymore. Her ex doesn't work at the company anymore. But the guy that she's now crushing on still works at that company. And she had to reach out to him for work. And they haven't seen each other in a while. And she's been single for a year. So I'm guessing there's a little bit of time there. But the guy knows the ex. Now, if they're still in contact, we don't know. But still.
7: 이게 정리하자면 이 사연자분과 남자친구분은
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0: 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So there's no reason for them to, you know, not pursue it. We still don't know if the guy has any interest in our listener either. So he's just saying that, yeah, I mean, choose love. Why not? And he says, if the listeners did not choose a song, he was just going to push the fact that it's their song so that he can get the votes. Okay, Junyuk, what about your song?
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0: 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Don't Let Me Know from Icon was a track. Because he says, yeah, I mean, we need to find out if the ex is still close with the guy to kind of clear the air there. But I mean, if not, there's no reason kind of not to pursue this. First things, Django was saying that, I mean, step one is definitely see if the crush is still close with the ex, because if they are, then it's drop it like it's hot because... Mm. 네, 저도 두 분이랑 의견이 비슷하고 우리 청취자분들이랑 의견이 비슷한 게 일단은 이분이 전 남친구분이랑 동료랑 상관없이 일단은 두 분이 퇴사를 하고 제가 봤을 때 이 우리 청취자분도 연락을 안 하고 지냈던 것 같아요. 이 남자분이랑. 그러니까 퇴사를 하고 나서 거기 그렇죠, 회사에 그렇죠. 있는 사람들이랑 굳이 그렇죠, 연락을 그렇죠. 하고 지냈던 것 같진 않고 이번 일로 인해서 연락을 안 했었다면 아마 연락 계속 안 했을 것 같기는 한데 그렇죠. 물론 남자분들은 어떻게 또 지내는지는 잘 모르지만 만약에 우리 청취자분이 이제 그 전 남자친구분도 이제 똑같이 그냥 퇴사하시고 그쪽 사람들이랑 연락을 아예 안 했었다면 불편할 거 없어요.
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1: 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Can I meet your ex-girlfriend?
0: Would you?
1: Would you?
0: 아니, would you?
1: No, no. 안 돼, 절대 안 되죠. 저는 ex, 저는 제 친구의 연인들은 ex든 미래든 건들 아 미래는 모르겠지만 X는 절대 건들지 않습니다.
0: Okay, okay, okay. So, yeah, it seems that the members, but Taehyun was saying that he wants to at least ask. So, if we're under the impression that the guy is still talking with the ex, like he would still try to, you know, ask about it so that they can kind of clear the air and then move on from there. Because I mean, you can't help how you feel about somebody. So, you know, you might want to do that, but then Junyuk's getting a little worked up over the fact that
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1: 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He wants to just be honest with both parties, so that they can go on without having to. He's being very mature about the situation. 근데 우리 청취자분들은 그냥 사귀지 마세요. 그냥
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1: Yeah, he says that he would definitely try to not meet anybody that's connected to an ex, but because you know that's just the clean cut, but you can't help who you like. So in this situation, it should be fine as long as they're not besties. We're gonna take a quick song break, come back, continue on. Right now, it's really close because 태연 was in the lead. 태연 씨가 원래 이기고 있었거든요 with TNS's Love or Die, but it's changed very, very slightly. So at 47% for 태연 씨, and then for 준혁, yours is at 53%. But anything can happen during the song
0: Okay.
1: break.
2: Yeah.
1: What?
0: Can I say
1: What would you
0: something?
1: say something?
0: 저 마지막으로 하나만 더 말씀드리겠습니다.
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1: 오케이. So he wants to say that in all relationships, no matter what kind of relationship it is, it has to be taken seriously. So think about that while you make your choices. 경서 예지 is on the track with original. Color Me In, and your choices are
2: What?
1: coming up next.

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4: All right, so today our listener has an ex that they worked with. So there was an office romance. They broke up after dating for 4 years. It's been a year, and they both left the company, but a mutual friend that they knew at the company, our listener has fallen for. Mm-hmm. And so asking, should I make a move or not? Like, should I don't know how to deal with this. So we have our prescription songs out. Our prescription soup right now is TNX's Love or Die. That's Taehyung's choice. And Junhyuk's choice is Icon's 내가 모르게.
5: How's the boat?
4: Don't let me know. Don't let me know. During the song break, it has changed a little bit. We have Taehyung's at 46%.
5: Low.
4: And and then we have Icon's track, Junhyuk's song, for 54%. 근데 wow. 이번 주가 되게 타이트하긴 해요.
6: Yeah.
5: Wow. 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
6: 네,
5: 이게...
4: So he's giving you the pressure of you do not want to listen to a TNX song as the last song for today.
6: 오늘 나 오늘 제가 DM으로 불러드릴게요. 녹음해서.
5: 아니 아쉬운데.
4: He says that he's gonna sing it for you guys.
6: 지금 들려드릴까요?
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4: 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Look at Junhyuk trying to speed up the countdown. 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
5: I believe.
4: It was really, really close today. So the closing numbers are 49% to 51%.
5: Oh my.
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4: So he says that if it was a friend of mine, I would say that you know all relationships, whether they be friend or platonic or whatever or romantic relationship, they need to be met with you know as much gravity like weight as possible. So you know. Talk about it. Have a conversation with this person because you don't want to start off on the wrong foot and then cause unfortunate circumstances later down the line. 자, Junhyuk, what about you?
6: 예, 저는 간단합니다. 그냥 ex boyfriend 분과 지금 현재 좋아하게 된 남자분이 연락하고 있는지 그리고 만약 한다면 뭐 어느 정도 하고 어느 정도의 친밀감인지를 좀 체크를 해보신 다음에 만약에 너무 친하다 그럼 저는 솔직히 비추입니다. 솔직히 비추예요. 솔직히 그냥 안 하는 걸 추천드려요. 솔직히 사람 마음이 쉽지 않다는 걸 알지만 새로는 접어야 되는 마음도 저는 있다 생각해서 그 오케이. 상황에 따라서 네, 저는 비추드리고 근데 그런 상황이 아니라면 저는 편하게 그냥 만나셔도 상관없을 것 같다는 생각이 듭니다.

0: So he says that we need to check if the ex is still contacting this guy. And if they're close, then he says, no, don't go for it because it's going to be messy. But if they don't have that kind of a relationship, there's no reason for you not to go for it in any way, shape or form. So it's completely up to you in that situation. And I have to agree with both of them. Communication needs to go because this could be a really sticky subject going into it because you have a lot of odds against yourself. So Taeyeon and Junhyuk are both in the right today.
1: Yeah.
0: But yeah, open communication. You guys are all adults. So, you know, just talk about it. If he reciprocates your feelings, go for it. 만약에 그 오빠분도 좋아하는 거나 뭐 마음이 좀 있는다 싶으면 만나요.
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1: Yeah.
0: Yeah, please give us updates for any of our listeners who have sent your messages in before and we've helped you guys out. So, because it was the winning track for today, we got Icon's track of 내가 모르게 Don't Let Me Know and we'll see you guys next week. Bye.
2: Bye.
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0: Yeah.
1: One exclusive.
2: It's here it is.
0: Two.
3: Now check this out.
4: Okay, fellas.
0: Three.

What does home mean to you? A place where you can finally unwind after a long day. A space where you share dreams of tomorrow with the ones you love. More than just a building, home is where life begins and where it finds rest. But for some, finding that place is not easy. When the dream of a home feels out of reach, JPDC is there lighting the way. We provide safe, comfortable, and affordable homes for young people, newlyweds, and neighbors in need of stability across Jeju. Like the quiet warmth you feel the moment you step inside, these homes are designed to bring comfort, security, and peace of mind. But this is more than housing. It is 고치 행복한 뜨락, a Jeju-style housing and community platform where 고치, meaning together in the local dialect, comes to life. Here, essential welfare services are always close by, easing the weight of everyday life. Residents and neighbors come together, sharing moments, checking in on one another, and building a warm, connected community. Because life feels stronger when we are together. So that the comfort of a warm meal at home tonight can grow into greater hope for tomorrow. Until your everyday life feels steady and secure, JPDC will stand by your side as a reliable support. Where lives are cared for and communities truly connect, the future of Jeju begins to shine brighter. JPDC,

0: It's Kay Poffin's DJ Isaac on the mic. Quick question. What are you up to right this moment? Eating lunch? Out for a drive? Taking a little break? No matter what you are up to, Kay Poffin is here to make it a million times better. 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Don't forget to tune into Kay Poffin every day from 12 to 2 p.m. with your front row seat to awesomeness. Sing, sing, sing, Tiny Toons.
1: Do you remember losing a baby tooth as a child? One day, your front tooth suddenly falls out. When you talk, air slips through. And when you smile, there is that funny little gap. In Korea, there is a traditional children's folk song that kids used to sing when a friend lost a tooth. Today, we'll introduce a playful and cheerful folk song called 앞니 빠진 중강새, which means the child with a missing front tooth. This was a song children sang while joking around with their friends. When they saw a child with a missing front tooth, they would sing, "Gap tooth child, don't go to Seoul." But this song wasn't just about teasing. It was also a playful way for children to laugh together and make the moment feel lighter and happier. Songs like this helped children enjoy the moment of losing a tooth. So, if you know a child who's about to lose a tooth, why not play this song for them? Now let's listen to the traditional Korean children's folk song, 앞니 빠진 중강새.

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2: Did you know there was once a TV program in Korea that stayed on the air live for an incredible 138 straight days? The program was called Finding Dispersed Families. It was created to help reunite family members who had been separated during the Korean War and spent decades not knowing whether their loved ones were even alive. Originally, the broadcast was only supposed to air for 2 hours on June 30th, 1983. But as soon as it began, phone calls flooded in from all over the country. The network's phone system quickly became overwhelmed and eventually stopped working altogether. At the same time, countless people began showing up outside the station in person, hoping to register their stories and search for their missing relatives. What had been planned for a one-day special turned into a national mission, continuing all the way until November 14th that year. Now, not long after the program began, ratings climbed past 78%, still the highest viewership ever recorded in Korean television history. People across the country gathered around their TVs, crying and celebrating as emotional reunions unfolded live on air. During the 138-day broadcast, more than 10,000 separated family members were reunited. That's why June holds a special meeting in Korea. It marks not only the beginning of the Korean War, but also the month when families divided by that war were

0: Hit so differently. That was IU's rendition of Never Ending Story. Wow. Welcome to another episode of The Culture Inc., everyone. This show, I have seen many, many episodes. Finding Dispersed Families, it was so significant that its entire collection of live broadcast records was later added to the UNESCO Memory of the World Register. More than 20,000 items were preserved, including videotapes of the broadcast, the name tags participants wore on their chest, the handwritten posters that covered the walls of the TV station, and many people who never made it on air simply came to the station and taped up pieces of paper with their family members' names and descriptions, hoping somebody will recognize them. We have some pictures to show you guys of how big this was. Oh my goodness. And this was during the 80s, guys. 80s, 1983. Even, wow, one person has a huge sign, a hanging sign. All these people looking for family members. Family members, look at these big signs. All of those were descriptions of where they lost them, little details like a beauty mark somewhere. All of this, 아들 찾습니다, 아들 찾습니다. I'm looking for my son. It's just, it gives you goosebumps. Look at all these signs. This is right outside of the KBS television station. Just hoping that anybody can get a glimpse of this. Anybody. That's how many people were separated, guys. These are young kids separated, looking for siblings from where, like you say, it says Suwon, around when, at what age, names, all of this. It's so powerful. And if you've seen any of these episodes, it's heartbreaking. It's heartbreaking because the vast majority of them never were able to meet any of them. We want to share actually a clip of brothers who were able to reconnect through this. And I believe this is one where from like Seoul. Where did you live?
1: Yeah.
0: It says Jeolla. Yeah. Jeolla region. Where did your mom pass away? And it's the same area in Jeolla. Do you remember your older sister? And met after 76 years. So that's Busan. And is that Chuncheon, from Chuncheon to Busan? Little details, only details that the family members would know. But they look so similar. They look so alike. They're brothers, 100%. And even nicknames, right? Nicknames. Look at this. They know now, they recognize that they're brothers. And this is the older sister.
2: Yeah.
0: You're asking if you've ever been to Daegu before. And Gyeongsan, all of this. Now all these little details. Do you remember me? Because this was when they were young that they separated. When they were very, very young. See, little nicknames. But they're talking so formally right now because they don't know yet. He's saying, I went everywhere around the country to find you, older sister. They look so alike. Let's meet up, let's talk after we meet up. Oh, he called him Hyung for the first time, right? 동생 for the first time.
3: My
0: goodness. I've seen this. This is one of many clips that I've watched, and it tears me up. It's crazy how emotional it gets. And you can understand why this went for over 100 days straight. Still till this day, the television viewer rating cannot be beat. And if you guys, I hope there's like a translated version that you guys can get. I think now YouTube has like a thing where they translate it for you, right? With subtitles. I hope you guys check out some of this. Finding Dispersed Family on KBS. It's just what a powerful, powerful program. And you can think about many other family members that were not reunited. But however, with this small chance that they had, people that were able to reunite through this program. So wanted to share this because it started on June 30th, 1983. Oh my goodness. Anyways, guys, thanks very much for tuning into our program. Fun show in store for all of our listeners. We'll get to all of that and more. But first, this is Do Kyung-soo with Wonder Gijak.

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5: And welcome back, everyone. As we kick things off here, let's give you guys a look into what's ahead in today's program. Now, the first hour, as always, we got Puyong back joining us in the studio for a coffee break. Today's tippet, that for your latest random but informative tippets. That's all coming up next, so stick around for that. In the second hour, we got Haeyoung back joining us for Lifestyle Strategy Team. This is where we look at all the things you need to know when it comes to living, actually just settling down, right? Settling down, having a family and stuff, or preparing to have a family, getting married, all of that stuff. There is actually a growing number of expats who come to Korea just for, like, you know, work or something like that. And next thing you know, they fall in love, they raise a family, got kids and stuff like that. Edward's a very good example of, and he lives in Jeju. Of all places, Jeju, what a beautiful place to be living in. Man, he's got it good. He's got it good. Always envy that a bit. But anyways, if you have any questions about any of the topics we talk about with Haeyoung, feel free to send those in, and I'm sure we got answers for that. But stick around till the very end. Guys, always a reminder that our weekend shows are never possible without the help of you guys, our listeners. And last week was just an incredible 2 days of our Culture Inc. program, where, again, record number of entries coming in for requests. 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And your 5 to 10 minutes of your time will go a long way for us as a radio station as a whole and each of our shows individually. So please take part. Last calls. Very quickly, let's go through some of the messages coming from our listeners out there. Benny over in the Philippines says, happy last day of June. Can you believe it? I can't believe it. Arif over in Malaysia says,

Yes, hello, SJ. Happy birthday, Sehyung, in advance. How do people know Sehyung's birthday in advance? How do you know that in advance? Unless you guys are like Kakao friends or something like that. That's the only other way. That is crazy. Heard Korea president call for a government probe on World Cup exit. Not the exit in itself, but again, the alleged corruption within the association. And again, some people might be asking, why not before? But, you know, you have 4 years to prepare for the World Cup. It becomes a distraction later on. So, you know, even with the qualifiers, and usually you do all this after everything is done and over with. And I think there was already an investigation on the way, even if they did continue their World Cup. We extended the 2026 Arirang Radio Global Listeners Survey until July 19th. Okay, July 19th, ladies and gentlemen. We have until then because we want to get more of our listeners get in. So get involved with that, guys. Today's not the last day. But anyways, like I said, even if they went into the round of eight, there would have been an investigation because, you know, there was a lot of controversy within the association, which is why the president finally resigned after all those years. But we'll see what happens. There was a lot of fishy stuff. You know, there were a lot of people are saying there was a lot of fishy stuff going on in the World Cup in the first place. Let's see who else is tuning in. Scrolling down, Bruce is tuning in from Los Angeles. Crash Override with his trademark pink wave over in Michigan. We also got, scrolling down, Nick over in Germany. Do you believe me now? Told you Germany will be out quick. But, you know, that's the thing about penalties is like you just never know. You know, even my Netherlands, they lost to Morocco in penalties. They should have won. I love watching the penalty. I was watching the game today. It was a good match, but the penalties. Oh, my goodness. Clara Nagato over in California way tuning in says, good evening. Good to see you. Halsey over in Brazil says, good evening. Whoop, whoop. I love how, I bet you Sukasa's now going to say how like proud he is. Oh, there it is. Sukasa says, hi, SJ. I almost died watching the game. It was a good game. It was a very good game. He's a fan now, after all the complaining he did. All the complaining he did. He's happy now. Disobedient Spacewell says, hi, SJ, brother. Are we going to make it 4 weeks in a row, Mark? Looking forward to your entries, man. Anaga over India says, I can't stop listening to Halsey's version of Red Flavor. Help. It is just the wildest thing. The wildest thing. I try not to think about that song. Peachy's tuning in. Good to see you, Peachy. Who else is tuning in? Scrolling down. They did not play good football at all. Well, I mean, Germany's good. But Paraguay, I mean, they stuck it out. You know, that's the thing about sports. You got to love the upsets, right? Eugene says the goalkeeper in Paraguay is good. Well, goalkeeper, that's why, you know, they're one of the more sought out people out there. Sukasa says, if you knew how much I criticized Casemiro yesterday. Does he still play for United? Does he play? He might be a United player, right? Anyways, thanks very much for that. Continue to send those. And if you got request songs, send it over this way as well. Love to get you guys involved. As we bring Puyong into the studio, let's take a listen to a song here from V8, D8, and Vernon singing Sing a Song.

0: The Culture Inc. We're not listed on the stock exchange, but the value of K-Culture to the moon.
1: Coffee break. Today's tidbit.
2: And joining us in the studio for a coffee break, today's tidbit is Puyong. Puyong, hello to you.
1: Hello, happy, wow, last day of June.
2: It is last day of June.
1: Wow.
2: You know, because one of the, I think I need to mention this, mm-hmm. because we've been having a growing number of listeners mm-hmm. here on the Culture Inc.
1: Yes.
2: We love that.
1: Yes,
2: sometimes we have like new listeners who join in.
1: Mm-hmm.
2: I think Embers. I think
1: Ooh,
2: I saw this name before, but
1: Embers.
2: There's a rule that I have.
1: Uh-huh.
2: Right? So Embers requested a song.
1: Oh.
2: Can you please play 흔들리는 꽃들 속에서 네 샴푸 향이 느껴진 거야, right?
1: Oh, so, very nice song request.
2: I hate songs
1: long
2: with
1: names.
2: Long titles.
1: Yes.
2: Like, you know, 잔나비 songs.
1: Yes.
2: Akmu.
1: Right. Tomorrow by Together.
2: Tomorrow by Together is one of them. And Jang Bum-jun, you know, this song.
1: Yes, everyone. Please request more songs like those.
2: But our producer loves it.
1: Yes.
2: So I have a very conflicting... I probably shouldn't even have mentioned this.
1: Right now, we're going to have more requests.
2: Do you have... can you delete messages? Do you have the power to delete messages?
1: I don't.
2: Oh, you don't?
1: I do not.
2: Because I don't have the power to do so either.
1: You shouldn't be doing that, SJ, even if you had the power to. Oh, my gosh. This is SJ doing something bad for the Culture Inc.
2: Oh, my goodness. I sound like an idiot when I do this. That's why. Oh, my goodness. Anyways, what's our tidbit today?
1: SJ, beach season is finally here.
2: Oh, woo-hoo. Yeah.
1: It's very hot today.
2: It is.
1: It's getting more humid.
2: I wore shorts today, but it's not cold. Remember how we're like, every time we wear shorts, it's too cold?
1: Yes.
2: Today's is good. That's how hot it is.
1: Yeah, it's good. It's good.
2: Yes.
1: But I know that you don't really go into the water. So...
2: I mean, I do.
1: Mm-hmm. But you're scared.
2: It's not that I'm scared. No.
1: SJ's scared.
2: No. Let me correct you. I hate the feeling
1: uh-huh.
2: of like sand getting into you.
1: Oh, like after you get
2: like
1: out
2: when
1: of
2: you
1: the
2: go,
1: water.
2: Like when
1: right.
2: you get in,
1: mm-hmm.
2: like it gets mixed in, like it's all over you. Like I hate it.
1: But you can wash it off when you go in.
2: And also the mystery of
1: I think it's just an excuse. He's just scared, guys.
2: And you know what else is scary?
1: What?
2: The mystery of what lies beneath the water.
1: Ooh.
2: Like you step on something, you go, what did I step on?
1: Right, that is, yes.
2: Why is it moving?
1: Scary oh,
2: why is it moving?
1: Moving?
2: Stuff like that.
1: Maybe someone...
2: No, why would it? It floats.
1: It would be floating.
2: It floats.
1: Oh, what's that brown thing over there? Oh my gosh, that's disgusting.
2: Goodness. Anyways,
1: yeah, okay. Well, I mean, what makes a beach trip worth it for you if swimming is completely off the table?
2: Oh, I mean, I love the beaches. Yeah.
1: Just looking at them?

0: just enjoying relaxing.
1: And shore fishing.
0: Oh.
1: I like shore fishing.
0: You can do that.
1: There's
0: the
1: areas, no, there's not at the swimming area, right. But there's specific areas within the shore where
0: nice.
1: It's not for swimming, but you can fish.
0: All right, Well, everyone has their own way of enjoying the beach, right? Some people go to swim, some go to surf, and some go sit under a parasol, eat something cold, and say, the sea's beautiful, but it can stay over there.
1: Yeah. All right, so we're going to talk about the beaches.
0: Yes, Korea's beach season is officially starting across the country, and Korea is surrounded by the sea on three sides, right? So almost every coastal region has its own beaches and its own summer personality. So to be fair to the whole coastline, we'll first take a quick look at how the mood differs by region.
1: Mm-hmm.
0: Then later, I'll introduce a few beaches that are especially worth paying attention to this summer.
1: All right, so where are we going to start though? This is going to be tough.
0: Ooh, let's start with Gangwon-do.
1: Oh, love it.
0: Yes, for many Koreans, Gangwon-do means the classic Donghae summer, East Sea summer. Clear blue water, stronger waves, seafood restaurants, cafes near the beach, and that feeling of finally escaping Seoul.
1: Not too far,
0: 2 to 3 hours, right? This summer, the 6 East Coast cities and counties in Gangwon-do are operating 86 beaches in total, and places like Gangneung, Donghae, Samcheok, Sokcho, Gosong, and Yangyang open their major beaches from late June to mid-July.
1: It's crazy because out of all the Yangyang is like one of the more hot spots for the young people.
0: We're gonna talk about
1: that's
0: that
1: the
0: later.
1: One place I haven't been to. I've been to
0: that
1: all of them. I've been to all of them except for Yangyang because I'm not a surfer.
0: I'm not surprised.
1: That's a big surfer area,
0: right?
1: That's true.
0: And because it's for hot people.
1: Yeah. I was young too.
0: Oh, okay. When you went to all those beaches?
1: I'm going to be right there when you turn 40. Mm. I'm just going to pop out of nowhere. I'm probably going to be 50. I'm going to be like 50 something, but I'm just going to pop out of nowhere. I'm going to be like, oh, did you turn 40? Welcome to the 40s.
0: You're awful. You're an awful senior.
1: I'm going to do that. Respect your elders. What makes Gangwon-do beaches fun this year, though?
0: Well, Gangneung is holding the 2026 Gyeongpo Summer Festival from July 3rd near Gyeongpo Beach with a beach beer festival, performances, EDM, buku-buku, and busking. And this is a bit random, but Yangyang Naksan Beach has a beach exhibition with British pop artist Philip Colbert's lobster characters as large installations. The city is also making 800 official collaboration keyrings with an artist. We talked about goods yesterday, right? Which will be given out through on-site events. We got some photos. This is Gyeongpo Beach.
1: Yeah.
0: Ooh, classic.
1: Been there.
0: The water just so clear.
1: It's blue.
0: Yes.
1: It's very blue.
0: And parasols. Mm-hmm. And then this is the lobster.
1: That's a shark.
0: Yeah.
1: It's a lobster wearing a shark thingy.
0: Yes, yes.
1: Oh, this is actually really cool.
0: It is cool, right?
1: When you said lobster, I was like, what the lobster?
0: Yeah, lobsters are wearing
1: Different sea creatures.
0: Yeah. Sea creatures,
1: and
0: exactly.
1: An octopus and stuff. Okay. Quite cute, right? That's pretty cool. Mm-hmm. I like it.
0: Instagrammable, I would say.
1: Yeah, so it's trying to really expand the beach experience for the visitors.
0: Exactly.
1: But what about the West Coast?
0: You prefer the East Coast, right?
1: I do prefer
0: the
1: East Coast.
0: Right. Well,
1: the
0: West Coast has a completely different mood. If Gangwon-do is about clear East Sea water, the West Coast is more about tides, mud flats, wide horizons, grilled clams, and sunsets. Incheon beaches like Eurangri is the classic day trip spot because they're not too far from Seoul. Places like Jeju-do are also popular because the sea road opens and closes depending on the tide, so the journey itself becomes part of the experience.
1: That's right. And again, very, very different.
0: Very different.
1: Even the color of the water is very different.
0: Yes.
1: Again,
0: blue.
1: There's a reason why, like, a lot of people go to the East Coast for surfing because it's deeper waters, meaning bigger waves.
0: Yes.
1: Whereas the West Coast is shallower. And you have the flats.
0: Yes. That's part of the experience.
1: Have you ever been to a mud flat?
0: Yeah, of course.
1: It is the best trip with kids.
0: Yes.
1: You spend like an hour there, they tire out so quickly.
0: I think I've been there when I was young.
1: Mm-hmm. Okay, mm-hmm. there you go. Yeah. I've been there. I've been there a few times with my son. Mm-hmm. But we got some pictures here.
0: Oh yes, this is Urangni.
1: Okay.
0: Oh, very
1: nice. You can tell the water color is still
0: very,
1: a bit different.
0: Yes, and it's very shallow.
1: Ooh, the sun.
0: The mud flats. Yes, like you go with your kids, and your kids dig the mud,
1: yep.
0: like to find small creatures.
1: Yep.
0: Yes, and the sunset is beautiful.
1: That's what it is. You go there for the sunset, right? Like it's just like, incredible.
0: Yeah, and the West Coast, you can enjoy both, like the water and the mud flats. So I think that's also good. This is Jeju-do.
1: Right. So by the way, just because it's mud flats doesn't mean the water is dirty, by the way.
0: Oh, no, it's not.
1: The waters off the West Coast are some of the cleanest waters in the world.
0: Exactly, exactly.
1: I just want to add that. Mm-hmm. So the West Coast, not always like the picture-perfect blue beach water though, right?
0: Mm-hmm, exactly. It's more about atmosphere. The water may not look like Jeju or the East Coast, as we mentioned, but the West Coast gives you those long sunsets, tidal flat walks, seafood meals, and the feeling of a slower summer day. Have you been to like a beach in Chungcheong? Chengdu? I've never.
1: I have.
0: Oh, you have?
1: Oh my goodness, what is that place called?
0: Daechun?
1: I've been to Daechun
0: okay.
1: too.
0: Okay, wow.
1: But there's another area.
0: Mm-hmm.
1: Because my family had a small vacation home.
0: Oh.
1: Like a really old
0: wow.
1: house. Not a fancy vacation home.
0: But still.
1: No, not that rich.
0: Yeah.
1: but I forgot where it was. It was in Chungcheongdo.
0: It was in Chungcheongdo,
1: yeah,
0: okay.
1: Yeah, yeah.
0: And Chungcheongdo Daechun beach is probably the most festival-like example, right? Because of the Boryeong Mud Festival.
1: Mm-hmm,
0: Daechun
1: mm-hmm.
0: is wide, busy, muddy, playful, and very summery.
1: That's right. Mm. Now, Jeollado region, I didn't know, is also known for its beaches.
0: Right, Jeollado beaches also have that softer, slower mood. So, Jeollabukdo province has places like Seonyudo and Gusipo, where you can get islands, sunsets, beach concerts, and even drinks by the water. We got some photos. This is the Seonyudo beach. You can see like there's a forest, like a mountain behind.
1: Mm-hmm.
0: So, it really mixes up water plus foresty vibes. I think that's what makes it really stand out. And this is Gusipo Haebyeong. Wow. Yeah, you can see it's very shallow.
1: Yeah, you can tell it's like the West Coast,
0: yes.
1: right? Because of the shallow flats
0: yes,
1: that
0: yes.
1: you see.
0: Wow, and seagulls.
1: Oh my goodness.
0: Jeollanam-do province.
1: They got beautiful waters there.
0: Yes, beaches like Haenam Songho Beach and Yeosu Uncheon Beach.
1: Mm-hmm.
0: I've never heard of them before, but they are beautiful. Look at this. This is like Hawaii.
1: it's like a, I mean, it's not
0: like
1: Hawaii.
0: Like a simple
1: Hawaii.
0: Version of Hawaii.
1: Yes.
0: Yeah,
1: yes,
0: right?
1: without all the trees and
0: yeah.
1: all that stuff.
0: Yeah, and this is Yeosu.
1: It looks very Yeosu-ish.
0: Yes.
1: Yeah.
0: Oh, wow. You can walk into that island, I
1: mm-hmm,
0: think.
1: Mm-hmm.
0: Yeah, so, Jeonnam, yeah.
1: Like, Yeosu is... Like, I've been to Yeosu, too.
0: Uh-huh.
1: The beaches... Like, I haven't been to the beaches, but I've seen
0: mm-hmm.
1: the ocean. The,
0: mm-hmm.
1: the ocean is beautiful,
0: they
1: the
0: are, they are.
1: It is beautiful. Mm-hmm. So even, like, the southern coastal waters are different from the west and the east and all that stuff.
0: Mm-hmm.
1: I think this is something that we talked
0: mm-hmm.
1: about. Very quickly, we got to talk about Busan.
0: Yes, yes. Busan is probably the first city many foreign listeners think of when they hear Korean beach, right?
1: Yeah.
0: Haeundae Beach and Songjeong Beach opened on June 26th, and then Gwangalli, Songdo, and Dadaepo open tomorrow. But instead of memorizing all the names, it's easier to think of Busan as a city where each beach has a different personality.
1: That's right.
0: Yeah.
1: And how would you describe them?
0: Well, Haeundae is the big urban beach with high-rise buildings, hotels, restaurants, and that resort-like city energy.
1: Mm-hmm.
0: Songjeong is more relaxed and known for surfing.
1: Yeah.
0: Gwangalli, so famous, right, is the night view beach because you get Gwangan Bridge right in front of you. Songdo has the cable car and a more old-school Busan seaside feel. And Dadaepo is great for sunsets and wide open space. So Busan is not just one beach, it's a whole beach. Beach culture.
1: It's beautiful. If you guys have wondered why we haven't talked about Jeju, I'm sure we'll talk about that next. But
0: mm-hmm.
1: first, let's take a listen to a song from Sac City, Beach Again, 다시 여기 바닷가. Yeah. 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Yeah, yeah, yeah. Sac City in the house.

0: 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It's just stop it. Stop it.
1: No, do more.
0: Stop it.
1: More.
0: Let's go to the beautiful yep, resort yep, island yep. of Jeju-do Island.
1: I'm happy. Jeju yes. opened all 12 designated beaches on June 24th, and they run until September 6th. And Jeju beaches feel different from the mainland because you get clear water.
0: It's like emerald.
1: Yes. Yes.
0: It's just, the color
1: Crystal
0: is just so
1: clear.
0: Beautiful.
1: Uh-huh.
0: It's beautiful.
1: Yes. Black volcanic rocks, white sand, cafes, of course, and island wind all together. While Hyeopjae and Geumneung are famous for bright water and views of Biyang Island, Hamdok has shallow emerald water and a family-friendly mood, mm-hmm. and Worjeongni is also very cafe and photo-friendly.
0: We got pictures.
1: This is Hamdok Beach.
0: I've been to Hamdok.
1: Wow.
0: Hamdok's pretty cool. Personally, for me, my favorite is Geumneung.
1: Yeah.
0: Geumneung Beach is my favorite, personally.
1: Yes, but you know, compared to the East Sea, you can see it's more clear,
0: like,
1: I would say.
0: The color's different.
1: Yes, it's like more light bluish.
0: Like, you have to see it. Like, this isn't even exaggerated emerald. Colors. Like, mm-mm. this is how it looks. Mm-mm. Mm-mm. Actually, I would say even better. It looks
1: right,
0: prettier
1: right.
0: than that.
1: And you see, like, the volcanic rocks mm-hmm. over there.
0: Mm-hmm. Mm-hmm. Absolutely.
1: Amazing.
0: And I heard some Jeju beaches are operating in special ways.
1: Yes, so Hamdok Beach is being operated as a pet beach this year.
0: Oh, yeah. Yeah, I heard about this.
1: Yeah, and Ihoteo Beach is being operated as a more accessible beach for visitors with mobility difficulties, including leisure water wheelchairs. Uh-huh. Yeah. And also during the peak period, some Jeju beaches extend their hours into the evening so people can enjoy the sea after the strongest heat passes.
0: That's right.
1: Amazing.
0: If you had to explain Korean beach culture to our overseas listeners, Puyong, like, what would you mention?
1: First, the parasols, right? Yeah. The red parasols. At many Korean beaches, you'll see rows of colorful parasols, rented mats, tubes, life jackets, shower booths, and changing rooms. I think this is very Korean, right? You don't really see this in European beaches.
0: What'd you say?
1: Beaches.
0: What? Which beaches?
1: Europe.
0: Europe?
1: Yeah.
0: No, you didn't. You didn't say Europe.
1: European?
0: Okay.
1: What?
0: Jihee?
1: Yes.
0: Used to be on our show for
1: yes.
0: Korea Now. She used to always say European.
1: Oh,
0: and I used
1: okay.
0: to make fun of her all the time.
1: Well, that's why.
0: Did you say European?
1: No, I said European.
0: European?
1: European. Oh, no. Stop it. You're off. Anyways, in Europe, yes. So it can feel very organized compared with just bringing your own towel and finding a random spot.
0: Okay, so it's like the beach becomes a temporary village.

0: Exactly. There are food stalls, convenience stores, fried chicken delivery, seafood restaurants, cafes, tube rentals, and sometimes night events. But there are rules too, of course. Mm-hmm. Swim only in the designated area, follow lifeguard instructions, and check the operating hours. And many local governments are also trying harder to deal with problems like overcharging, yeah. abandoned tents, illegal camping, and people leaving tents or belongings to hold a spot for too long.
1: Yeah, absolutely. So, I mean, it is a public space, guys, and so a little etiquette here and there matters. Now, right. if we were to choose a few representative beaches in Korea, like, where should people know?
0: First, I would choose Gangwon Samcheok Jangho Beach. Okay. I've never heard of this place, but it's beautiful. Mm-hmm. It's often called Korea's Naples because the water is clear and blue, and the coastline has this small, pretty fishing village scenery. It's not just a beach where you sit on the sand. People go there for snorkeling, transparent canoe rides, and that feeling of looking straight down into the water. This is amazing, right?
1: Why have I never seen this place? I go to Gangwon so often.
0: You should check out Samcheok Jangho Beach. This is amazing.
1: So that's the weird thing is, like, I've been to Samcheok.
0: Yeah.
1: But what?
0: Right? You can ride transparent canoes. So you can look down in the water.
1: Oh, I know where this is.
0: Yeah, people are like riding. Is that a banana boat? like a paddle boat?
1: Yeah,
0: something?
1: I know where this is. Yeah, yes. It's really nice. I see the bridge. I recognize
0: amazing.
1: The bridge.
0: It is amazing.
1: So this is more of an activity beach.
0: Yes,
1: right?
0: If you want a beach where the water itself is the main character, Jangho Beach is a good one to remember. It feels more intimate than a huge city beach because mm-hmm. the water is so clear, and even people who don't swim much can enjoy just looking at it from the rocks or from a canoe.
1: Oh, I wish we had more time to talk about this. Can we do a part two? Is there enough to do part two tomorrow?
0: Oh, yeah, of
1: we
0: course.
1: Can? We can
0: tomorrow,
1: do it tomorrow?
0: Maybe, yeah.
1: Yeah, let's not rush this because I think there's so many other places to check out.
0: Yes, okay.
1: So let's get our part one takeaway.
0: Okay, nice. Well, a beach is never just water and sand. It really carries the mood of a region, right? Mm-hmm. The skyline of Busan, the blue of the East Coast, the mud and sunset of the West Coast, and the island wind of Jeju. So if you're in Korea this summer, maybe choose a beach not only by location, but by the kind of day you want to remember, right? Sometimes one good beach day is enough to make the whole season feel like summer.
1: All right. There you have it, guys. Beautiful stuff. We're going to go back with part two. I don't think we've ever done this before. We're just like, we need part two.
0: Yay.
1: We'll be back with part two tomorrow, Pyeong. Thank you very much for this, guys. If you go to Jeju, you can be lucky enough to see this little creature sending her out of the studio. This is Oh My Girl with Dolphin.

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1: Music.
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4: Messages coming from our listeners out there. Embers over in the UAE, I remember. I can't swim, so I read by the beach until I fall asleep. Love hearing the waves and feeling the breeze. I can't swim neither, but I also don't like to go in. But I just like to sit back in a nice little chair, just down a nice cold one, the brewskis, and just, I absolutely agree, just love hearing the waves. Love it. Love it. Thanks very much for sharing that with us. let's see. There's going to be a lot of, like, Peachy's mentioning all the beaches right now, but we're going to mention probably a lot of them that we missed today, because we are going to be coming back with part two. Sukasa wrote to us from Brazil and says, "Hi, SJ Me here. What a day today was. Probably this Brazil-Japan game was one of the most stressful games I've ever watched. My voice is still a bit gone from how much I screamed when Casemiro scored and for Martinelli's goal at 90+5. I was so tense the whole time, since Japan is very well trained, calm team, but happy in the end we could advance. I was also so happy to see our brothers from Paraguay beat Germany. Always good to see South American teams show their value. What a day. Now we have to wait for the next opponent, who will probably be Norway. I think I'm happy. Brazil, duck, duck, duck, duck, duck." Norway got Alan. Alan is good. He's good. Alan is good. Benny wrote to us and says, "Hello, looking forward to another chaotic yet informative segment with Chaeyoung today. When talking about the second generation artists who are making a comeback, I guess a lot on my mind. One comment for me would be the girl group Secret. They make a comeback very recently, but only three members, since they have the two original members in this comeback, Zinger and Hyosung." That's her name, Zinger? I know, Hyosung. "And a new member, too. I am going to look forward to which another second generation artist will make a comeback. I made a song request." This is a good song. "After School, Have a Great Tuesday from the Benster." Benny, when I play that song for you, this is one of my favorite songs. This is After School with Ah.

0: get back to work. We still have more than an hour left at the Culture Inc.
1: Telling you, they don't make music like this anymore. I would love to see them get back. After School, I mean, there's so many songs. I mean, you've heard a lot of them during our Saturday show, right? SJ Saturday Night Fever. I mean, they're always bangers. Always great party mixes. You know, after, what is it, David and I, we had that whole talk with the second generation groups. We're just going off. We're just like, oh my goodness, all the Big Bang songs are really good. And all the GD songs are really good. After School, Sistar, you know, Secret. What is it, Tiara, Kata. I mean, all these great, those are golden era of music. And I'm proud to say that, you know, I always mention, right, like the 2008 to like 2012 was like the golden years of K-pop, I think. That's when like the second generation really got up. So I've been listening to a lot. I know Puyong was saying that she has like her own playlist of second generation music, but it's just, again, it's incredible. So Costa says, SJ, when's the deadline for this week's request? The usual, before the end of Thursday's program. So looking forward to hearing from you and many of our listeners who've been participating in that segment. Oh, yes, Tsukasa, you missed the whole Big Bang talk yesterday. We were going crazy yesterday. Anyways, guys, we're going to wrap up the first hour, but don't go anywhere because Haeyoung will be joining us for Lifestyle Strategy Team, all coming up in the second hour. Sending us into the second hour, let's take a listen to a song from P1 Harmony with Sad Song.

Generally speaking, when the daytime temperature rises above 33 degrees Celsius, it is called extreme heat. And when the temperature reaches beyond 25 degrees Celsius at night, it is referred to as a tropical night. With the Earth's temperature steadily increasing due to global warming, it is important to prepare ourselves for the summer heat wave. Before the weather starts to get hot, test your air conditioner and electric fan to make sure they're working properly. Blackouts and water supply cutoff may occur when there's a sudden spike in the use of electric devices, so equip yourself with a flashlight, bottled water, emergency food, handheld fans, and a portable radio. When using an air conditioner, the ideal temperature setting is 26 to 28 degrees Celsius. The temperature difference between the indoors and outdoors should be no more than 5 degrees Celsius to prevent illnesses caused by overexposure to air conditioning. Also, opt for water or iron-supplied drinks over caffeinated drinks and refrain from drinking alcohol. Beware of food poisoning as well, since food spoils much faster in the hot weather. Avoid outdoor activities as much as you can. Strenuous activities like construction work should not be scheduled between 2 to 5 p.m. During extreme heat waves, take a 10 to 15 minute nap and take short but frequent breaks to stay healthy. In case you show symptoms like dizziness, nausea, headache, or muscle spasms, then rest in a cool area and drink cold water slowly. Don't forget to obtain the contact information of your nearest hospital just in case.

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The time is 6 a.m.

to Culture Inc. We're back. Yeah, yeah, welcome back, everybody. You're tuning into the second hour of our Tuesday's edition of the Culture Inc. I'm your host, SJ Lee. Coming up next in the second hour, we got Sayoung back joining us for Lifestyle Strategy Team. This is where we delve into all the things you want to know if you decide you want to start a family here. And as I mentioned before, there are actually a growing number of expats who came here. Thinking they're only going to be here for like a year or two, 3 years max. And next thing you know, they're married, they got kids. And there's a lot of things that you need to learn. Even for myself, it was, it took time for me to understand everything that's involved in getting married here and all the childcare stuff. Oh my goodness, I'm still learning, to be honest with you. But anyways, as we get into some of these issues, if you guys have any questions, feel free to ask us, and I'm sure we got answers. That's all coming up next. Again, for all of our listeners out there who want to take part in our weekend's request, it's been very special. I think special is a word I will describe what's been going on in our weekend shows, thanks to the participation of our listeners out there. And let's continue that. Let's continue it. Why not, right? So if you have anything you want to share with our listeners for our weekend show, you have until before the end of our Thursday show. Today's Tuesday, so you have about two more days to send them. 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

0: 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Left side of the page, there's a banner you can click on. And 5 to 10 minutes of your time will go a long way for us. So I hope you guys take part if you haven't done so. Let's get to some of the messages coming from our listeners out there. Sukasa says, no, how could you do a Big Bang show without me? It wasn't a Big Bang show per se. It was about the second generation comebacks, and Big Bang was a portion that we talked about. And, you know, David was talking about how before, you know, he became an army, he was, you know, Big Bang was his bias. Who's your bias? I'm your bias. Who's your bias? Big Bang. And we're just talking about how there's so many Big Bang songs out there that's just like bangers, you know, like club music. It's great music for partying. And, you know, we talked about like Secrets Comeback. We talked about After School. We talked about 21, FX. You know, we talked about the Wonder Girls. We talked about Girls' Generation. Oh, it was great. I love the 90s music, 90s K-pop, you know, the 90s to early 2000s. But 2008 to 2012, that 4 or 5 years, oh, golden years, golden years. I love it. Abracadabra. You guys remember Abracadabra? Dan, dan, dan, dan, dan. Oh my goodness. All of, and then those dances were stuff that you can actually imitate. It wasn't too hard, you know. That's why it was so cool. Halsey says, Claire missed yesterday's tippet about books. Thank God she didn't hear SJ saying he folds pages on top instead of using a bookmark. So if it's a book that I think I'm going to hold on to for a long time, I don't fold it. I just remember which chapter I'm on. However, if it's like books that I can just casually read, yeah, I fold it. I fold it. And what the dealio? Because there's only one fold. I end up making one fold and stop reading anyways. So that's that. I can't remember the last book I finished. I almost finished The Cursed Bunny, but that was such a weird book. And like I ended up not finishing with about like 2 more chapters to go. What is the last book I finished? I really, really can't remember. Oh, I do remember. Green Light to Freedom by Han Song-hee. She was the North Korean defector who came to our show back when I used to host Korea Now. And her and Casey Lartigue Jr., he runs, you know, the English program for North Korean refugees. She wrote a book. And that, yes, 5 years ago, PD Nim. I did 5 years ago. Yes, that was the last book I finished from 5 years ago. Green Light to Freedom was such a great book. I finished it in like 2 days or something like that. Like, I was one of those things where I couldn't wait to go home and read. I would read it again. It's a great, guys, check it out, guys. Green Light to Freedom, really, really good read. And to look into like what life is like in North Korea. I know a lot of you guys are kind of interested in that kind of stuff. And if I finish reading it, it's a good book. It's a good book. Disobedient Space with no fold. Dude, bro, just use a bookmark. I don't got a bookmark. What am I supposed to do? I don't got a bookmark. I'll find something else. I'll use like a receipt or something like that, or my business card. Anyways, keep those messages coming. Get you guys involved in our show. We're going to bring Seong into the studio. But first, kicking off the second hour, this is Plave with the sixth summer, 여섯 번째 여름.
1: This is according to the Ministry of Interior and Safety. As of 5:50 a.m. July 1st, 2026, a heavy rain warning has been issued for mountainous areas of Jeju-do Island. 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
11: 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Taeyong, hello to you.
12: Hi, SJ, how are you?
11: Taeyong, I heard it's like your birthday in a few days.
12: How?
11: I don't know. One of our listeners was like Arif in Malaysia.
12: How do you guys know?
11: He goes, happy early birthday. I want to say early birthday.
12: My birthday's coming.
11: How do they know?
12: You know my birthday, right? You know when it is.
11: Yeah, because it pops up on Kakao. I didn't memorize it. I just know because it popped up. It's like, 곧 생일.
12: Oh, thank you.
11: But how is our listeners
12: Yeah,
11: know?
12: My birthday is coming. I don't know.
11: Are you Kakaoing our listeners?
12: No, maybe.
11: Are you asking for money?
12: No. It's on Instagram, right? No?
11: No. Your birthday is not on Instagram.
12: No.
11: Are you sharing private information with our listeners?
12: No, I don't.
11: How do they know? Your bank information and stuff like this? I don't know. How do you know? When's my birthday, guys?
12: See? 겨울. Winter. Because you're 겨울에 태어난.
11: I remember her singing that. You guys exposed it live last year, but how do you remember something that we said last year?
12: Last year.
11: I don't even know what we said last week.
12: Oh my God. Thank you so much. I'm really touched.
11: Arif, when's my birthday?
12: I'm really touched.
11: Arif, when's my birthday? It's only fair. You have to know because it was mentioned last year.
12: That's why I'm going on another family trip.
11: Guys, Taeyong's going.
12: My birthday is coming.
11: Taeyong's going to another country again.
12: To celebrate my birthday.
11: Taeyong always makes money in Korea and spends the money elsewhere. Where are you going this time?
12: Because we are all connected.
11: No, we're not.
12: Where
11: are we going now?
12: Guam.
11: Look at that. Giving him more money. Because you know it is U.S. territory.
12: Technically, yes. U.S. territory.
11: Gosh. Oh my gosh.
12: Your country, SJ.
11: Not my country. Today, we're going to talk about giving birth in Korea.
12: Yes.
11: Every country has its
12: own. Oh, we just talked about birthday and then we're diving into birth.
11: Okay.
12: Giving birth in Korea.
11: So let's start with how Korean moms usually choose where to give birth, right? Because
12: Not home.
11: Not home. Some people actually choose that.
12: Yes. Like natural way to give.
11: The bathing.
12: Yes.
11: Right?
12: They do.
11: Like rich people do that. People with big bathrooms.
12: That's right.
11: However.
12: At my house, it's not possible.
11: neither is mine. It's dirty. How do they choose like where to give birth? Because there are multiple places that you can give birth.
12: Well, that's actually one of the biggest decisions expectant parents make long before the baby arrives. And people sometimes just assume everyone just simply goes to the nearest hospital. But in Korea, parents often put a lot of thought into choosing where they will welcome their baby. And the decision usually depends on several factors. First, the mother's age and overall health are important. Mm-hmm. And doctors also look at whether the pregnancy is considered low risk or high risk. And then, of course, there are personal preferences. And if everything is progressing just normally, many women choose a private maternity hospital. These hospitals specialize in pregnancy and childbirth and are known for providing personalized care.
11: Yep.
12: But if the mother has medical complications or is expecting twins or triplets or has a higher risk pregnancy, she's often referred to a university hospital or a large general hospital.
11: Yeah. Mm. Yeah. So like when I was born, like we didn't really have maternity hospitals, I think. So we went to a university hospital. I was
12: born here.
11: Which one? Hanyang University Hospital.
12: Mm.
11: That's where I was born.
12: Great.
11: Yeah. Do you know where you were born?
12: Gangnam? I don't. Oh, actually, I don't know.
11: You don't know where you were born?
12: Chabyeongwon.
11: Guys, she was born in like where rich people give birth.
12: I know so many other people.
11: Can you tell me that Cha Hospital is not where rich people give birth?
12: I don't know.
11: No, that's where rich people give birth. And she was born there back in the 80s?
12: No, 90s.
11: 90s?
12: 2000s.
11: 90, right?
12: 89.
11: Taeyong.
12: Yes.
11: Did you go to a hospital?
12: Maternity. How about you? I mean, your wife. Still there.
11: I wasn't
12: right?
11: born in
12: you're
11: a still, room, PD Me. I was born
12: you're still pregnant with.
11: I look like I'm like 4 months pregnant right now. No,
12: 4 months?
11: I look like 4 months.
12: Okay.
11: Both Aaron and Loha were born in a maternity hospital.
12: Oh, yes. I think it's if there's not. Like no serious problems with the expectant mothers, I think.
11: Like one was bigger than the other.
12: Yeah.
11: Loha was bigger, born in a bigger place, but that's only because like we just chose the closest place.
12: Yes.
11: And the closest maternity hospital for Aaron was just a smaller one, but nothing bad. It wasn't bad.
12: Yeah. So I had my first baby when I was about like around 30. And thankfully, my pregnancy was considered low risk, so I decided to, deliver at a private maternity hospital near where I used to live with my parents before marriage.
11: Gangnam.
12: Because I felt comfortable with that.
11: Gangnam.
12: No, not Gangnam. Tamsil.
11: No, that's still Gangnam.
12: And I also plan to stay at a postpartum care center nearby after delivery, so I choosing a hospital in the same neighborhood made the whole experience much more convenient.
11: Friends were rich people.
12: And the postpartum care center, which that is what we are going to talk about more later on.
11: Ben Song over in Seattle says, I was born at 보건소.
12: Oh, 보건소 is public health care center,
11: yeah.
12: Maybe.
11: And he says, yes, she is a wealthy kid.
12: She?
11: You!
12: Referring
11: yeah, you were born in Chabyeol, that Cha Hospital. That's like the top maternity hospital.
12: Is it?
11: Yeah.
12: Yeah.
11: All rich people go there. What do you mean maybe?
12: 1980s,
11: my goodness.
12: 80s.
11: So what are the biggest differences between a private maternity hospital and a university hospital?
12: Well, each has its own strength, and I don't think one is necessarily better than the other. Private maternity hospitals tend to focus on making the entire childbirth experience as comfortable and stress-free as possible. Many operate on a reservation system, so appointments are usually well-organized and waiting times are relatively short. There is a waiting time, though, but relatively short. And the atmosphere is also quite different from what many people imagine when they think of a hospital. And some almost feel like hotels after giving birth. The patient rooms are often cozy. The lighting is good. And the staff usually have plenty of experience caring specifically for new mothers. And there are also lots of little services that make a surprisingly big difference. Like, for example, after giving birth, some hospitals will even wash and dry your hair for you.
11: Yours?
12: Mine did. Because,
11: you went to a rich neighborhood.
12: No, because, after, hours of labor and especially after a surgery like C-section, it's extremely difficult, painful to sit up straight or even get out of the bed. So it was a great service that I received. And many hospitals also provide breastfeeding support. And I think that
11: guys,
12: was a great point.
11: Guys,
12: no,
11: I just
12: want
11: to let you guys know, this is only for expensive hospitals, like rich people floors. None of this happened with my wife. None of this.
12: And I think one of the greatest points of this private pregnancy hospital is many, they just rather than putting pressure on mothers, nurses there usually just stay with them patiently, helping them find comfortable positions while breastfeeding. They don't push mothers.
11: Wait, how long
12: mothers.
11: Were you in the hospital?
12: 5 days because I had to.
11: C-section?
12: Yeah, C-section.
11: Oh, that's
12: emergency
11: why.
12: C-section.
11: Even 5 days is, okay, that's about right.
12: Yes.
11: Because, both my kids, they were born naturally, so which means my wife was
12: just
11: in the hospital.
12: Just 2 to 3 days.
11: No, not even.
12: 2 days.
11: Just overnight.
12: Yeah. Wow.
11: See, I'm telling you, Seonggi has it, she went to some posh place.
12: No, at least just overnight?
11: Yes.
12: She
11: that's usually how
12: birth
11: it is.
12: In the US, right?
11: No,
12: in Korea.
11: Here. That's both
12: really?
11: Times.
12: Oh, wow. Maybe she was really healthy.
11: No, usually, no.
12: She was much healthier than I was.
11: She was in her mid-30s.
12: Yeah, still, she was relatively young.
11: Usually when you do C-sections, you're only there in the hospital for about 2 to 3 days.
12: C-section?
11: Yeah.
12: 5 days. No, 2 days? It's impossible.
11: Yeah, I'm telling
12: SJ,
11: you right now.
12: It's really difficult to just
11: I'm not saying I'm not saying it's not difficult. But I think you got extended service.
12: Did I? No, yes. I didn't. It was just regular private pregnancy hospital.
11: Unless something was because you have to take antibiotics. So if something was not kicking in, you could stay there longer.
12: Yeah.
11: But usually it's 2 to 3 days.
12: Maybe I was just about to die.
11: No.
12: There after
11: but natural
12: giving
11: birth, you're there overnight.
12: Yes. Let's move on to university or general hospitals. They are equipped to handle complicated pregnancies and unexpected emergency. And because these hospitals care for patients with a wide range of serious medical conditions, they are naturally much busier. So appointments may involve longer waiting times, yeah. and the overall environment is usually more focused on medical treatment than comfort.
11: Yeah. Mm. I mean, again, like, they will tell you, like, your OBGYN, they will tell you which hospital you should go to, depending on your situation. And so unless it's not like a...
12: Depending on your health condition and your baby's health condition, too.
11: Right, exactly. Mm. So, like, you know, normally if it's everything is good, you're just going to go to a private maternal hospital. The interesting thing is, over the years, father's role is increasing.
12: Yes.
11: And we're going to talk about how involved the Korean dads are. Or you don't have to be a Korean dad. Like any father in Korea, when your wife is giving birth, it's it's either very involved or minimal. It depends on the hospital.
12: Yes. Well, the role has changed quite a lot over the years. In the past, fathers often just waited outside the delivery room and met their baby only after the birth. But these days, many hospitals encourage fathers to be actively involved throughout the experience. They give you a choice. Right? So you can make a decision. In fact, many private maternity hospitals now offer what's called a family delivery program.
11: Yeah.
12: Did you do it? Yes.
11: Yeah, I was there.
12: Both the mother and baby are doing well. The father can stay beside his partner during labor and witness the birth firsthand. Did you do it?
11: Yeah.
12: How was it? Please share your experience.
11: First, both my child were
12: induced.
11: Did
12: you cry?
11: No.
12: You didn't? Even then?
11: I'm gonna cry.
12: You didn't cry?
11: No. It was induced labor.
12: Oh, yes.
11: So Aaron took about like 13 hours.
12: Mm.
11: Loha took like 27 hours.
12: Some fathers even cut the baby's
11: umbilical cord. I almost messed up on that on Aaron. I was so nervous because it was the first time.
12: You shook your hand.
11: They give you a space to cut. I almost cut the top part.
12: No!
11: And I was going for it, and the doctor goes,
12: like,
11: no!
12: Stop!
11: No! I was like, huh? And so I did it right the second time. But the first time with Aaron, like, it was induced labor, but my wife was in so much pain that I was told to squeeze this part of the hand.
12: Oh.
11: Like, every certain seconds. And I had to help with, like, pushing her back when she
12: was...
11: Yeah, I had to do everything.
12: Oh, so you witnessed everything.
11: And then I was like, ooh.
12: Why? Because it was... it's really difficult to witness the entire process, right?
11: Yeah.
12: Oh, yeah, because you're not a doctor. You're just a regular person.
11: And then, oh my goodness, the babies are so ugly.
12: No!
11: They're ugly.
12: Not ugly.
11: They're ugly.
12: Precious. My
11: when they first come out, they're ugly.
12: My husband really was excited about doing all of that, but things didn't go as we had planned, because, you know, after many hours of labor, my doctor decided that I needed an emergency C-section, so he couldn't participate.
11: It was funny because my wife, with our first child, like she was having a hard time, and we wanted to give it birth naturally. And the doctor goes, if you can't push and he can't come out this time, we're going to have to do C-section.
12: Oh.
11: And that costs extra. And she...
12: you know, the one of the reasons why I ended up having an emergency C-section was because I arrived at the hospital too late. And because my husband didn't wake up.
11: He didn't wake up?
12: No.
11: Why did he wake up?
12: I don't
11: up?
12: Know. He was just in sleep.
11: That is <it's> wild. Anyways, we're going to continue to talk about postpartum, right? All the things that happens after giving birth. But first, this is day 6 with emergency.

0: Hey, stop looking at the clock. We still got more work at the Culture Inc.
1: Halsey asks, how are the single mother statistics there in Brazil? They're insanely high. It's almost becoming a social infrastructure issue. I don't have the exact numbers, but it's not like crazy high. But there are, you know, subsidies, benefits put in place to help them. But it's improving.
2: Mm-hmm.
1: It's improving socially. They're not, you know, it used to be they looked down upon. But now there's a lot of help. That's all I can tell. But it's not high figures that I know for sure. The baby is finally out.
2: Yes.
1: Counting the toes and the fingers and stuff like that. And then you go, oh my goodness, television is fake. Babies are not cute when they come out.
2: They're red.
1: They're all wrinkly and just wrinkly. Their heads are weirdly shaped. Let's talk about the recovery process, how moms recover begin immediately after birth.
2: Well, recovery actually begins the moment the baby is born. And the first few days are usually spent in the hospital or just one night. And the length of the stay depends on the type of delivery. And for a natural birth, like 1 or 2 days, like you said, or if it's a C-section, the hospital stay is usually a little longer because surgery requires more time to recover. And during those first few days, doctors and nurses closely monitor the mother's condition. Breastfeeding usually begins, and parents learn the basics of caring for a newborn. So those days are really about recovering, adjusting, and slowly gaining confidence, hopefully, as new parents.
1: I apologize. Now I remember. My wife was in the hospital for 2 days.
2: Man,
1: it wasn't overnight.
2: I was right.
1: You know why I thought it was overnight?
2: You have another baby in the States, because that's the case in the States.
1: That is false accusation. That is false accusation. Is this being recorded here? This is defamation.
2: And the mothers are given orange juice, a glass of orange juice and steak.
1: Defamation.
2: And sometimes that's what I heard.
1: I don't know about that. But the thing is, the reason why I don't remember is you don't stay with the mother, right?
2: You don't.
1: There's certain things that, like,
2: especially after COVID, the rules have become really strict.
1: That's what
2: right?
1: it was. Mm. That's what it was. Now I remember why. Because first child, it was pre-COVID.
2: Mm-hmm.
1: And Loha was, my daughter was post-COVID. Mm-hmm. So it was very, very strict.
2: Yes.
1: But after they give birth, you don't go home. And this is probably the great part about Korea and giving birth to a child. Mm-hmm. The postpartum care center, the Sanujori one, and they're very common. It's almost to the point where everyone goes now.
2: Right. For many Korean families, staying at a postpartum care center or Sanujori one isn't considered something special. It's simply part of the childbirth journey. Many people think of the process like this: hospital, postpartum center, care center, and then home. And some people outside Korea are surprised by this and even think postpartum care center sounds like a luxury. But after experiencing one myself, I see them very differently. I think they're necessary. Giving birth is physically demanding, whether it's a natural delivery or a C-section, and mothers need time to heal, and that's exactly what these centers are designed to support. Were you there with your wife?
1: Yes, I was.
2: Yes? Were you allowed to enter?
1: So, first child, yes.
2: My first child, he's a COVID baby, so my husband was not allowed to stay with me.
1: With my daughter, my second child, this was when it was flaring up again.
2: I see.
1: We thought it was over, and then it flared up again. So I was only allowed to visit once a day. And every other day, I had to come with a COVID test.
2: Oh, I see.
1: My nose was in so much pain. Because
2: so painful.
1: That was the only way I could get
2: it. That was the time when the rules kept on just changing almost every day.
1: And so I had to be vaccinated. I had to have the test every couple of days.
2: Oh, no.
1: And that's what
2: you had to sacrifice yourself.
1: My nose.
2: Your nose.
1: Till this day, I can't. That's why I snore. It's like all swollen up still.
2: Well, one of the biggest advantages is that nurses take care of the babies even during the night. So that means moms can finally get a few hours of uninterrupted sleep, which quickly becomes one of the greatest gifts after childbirth.
1: A few hours. You can sleep all you want. If you're at the postpartum center.
2: A few hours, like 9 hours a day only. And there are also nurses who help with, again, like breastfeeding, especially for first-time moms. And then there's the food. Food was so great. The meals are specially prepared to support recovery and breastfeeding. Typically, mothers are served three nutritious meals a day, plus two snacks. And I'm usually not someone who eats very much, but after giving birth, I was hungry all the time, and the food was so great.
1: And
2: there.
1: Every meal has the seaweed soup.
2: I was waiting for that food.
1: Miyokuk. Like
2: every time. Miyokuk.
1: Every time.
2: Yes. Like 100 different variations of miyoku.
1: Yeah. That's the thing. They don't give just the one kind of seaweed
2: yes.
1: soup. They give variations.
2: Like seafood, beef, and other fishes.
1: Because you lose a lot of blood.
2: That's right.
1: And it has a lot of iron. Mm. It's very good for you. And so yeah, for like a month, at least a month, you have to eat like seaweed soup every single
2: day.
1: That's
2: right. And we can't leave out massage there.
1: After
2: after carrying a baby for 9 months, giving birth, and dealing with all the physical changes afterward, your body feels completely exhausted, and the massage there help reduce swelling and support recovery. They just feel like heaven. I loved massages there.
1: And you know, usually
2: it's
1: like
2: pricey, but I think
1: how
2: it's
1: long
2: worth
1: were you there for?
2: Receiving 2 weeks.
1: 2 weeks.
2: Yeah, it's just
1: so
2: two weeks
1: is the basic. Mm. You can opt to pay a little bit more for 3 weeks.
2: 3 weeks,
1: some people stay for a month.
2: Month?
1: I've seen
2: Is it possible?
1: You can do it. It's up to a month.
2: Ooh.
1: But I think that's a little, that's a little too much.
2: She's a real rich woman.
1: So usually 2 weeks.
2: Yeah.
1: But I have a tip for all of our fathers out there. Mm. I was misinformed the first time with our child. My friends, my idiot friends told me that while your wife is in the postpartum center, that 2 weeks is your freedom time.
2: Yes, it is.
1: They say, I don't have to go.
2: Oh.
1: They say, you don't have to go. Everything is done by the nurses and stuff.
2: Aww.
1: And so I didn't go for like the first week. And then
2: really?
1: My wife was really upset.
2: Mad. You're
1: and
2: the only
1: like,
2: one who didn't come.
1: And I was like, I was told I didn't have to come. Like, I was
2: Blame
1: really confused.
2: Blame my idiot friend.
1: And so with the second child, every day I went.
2: You guys are still friends?
1: Actually, no.
2: No, right?
1: Yes.
2: Listen to your wife.
1: Yes. Very quickly, there's also something called 조동.
2: 조동.
1: Which is short for 조리원 동기.
2: Yes.
1: Mothers
2: who stay at the same postpartum care center.
1: Colleagues.
2: Yes, colleagues. It's like classmates, right?
1: Yes.
2: So there's even phrase like 조동 사랑 나라 사랑. Loving 조동 is like loving your country. So everyone is going through the same life-changing experience together. So, but yeah, staying friends, being friends. Friends with the classmates.
1: But there's not a lot of mingling during COVID.
2: During COVID, but I was lucky enough to exchange numbers with other moms staying there. So we still kept in touch, and they're great friends of mine now.
1: Everyone's like, oh, which building did you buy?
2: And, no.
1: Oh, guys, this bag that I got.
2: I think in many other countries, mothers go home shortly after giving birth. But in Korea, many families believe recovery deserves time and attention.
1: By the way, guys, this whole postpartum center thing picked up in the U.S., where I think in New York, they built
2: Korean
1: the first one. Yeah. And so they're finding out
2: about it. Is it popular?
1: I heard, like, you can't get
2: in. There's no room.
1: You can't get in. There's that one place.
2: Wow.
1: Like, you can't get in. It's expensive.
2: Great business idea.
1: Here, but then the thing is, think about all the people you need, the facility you need.
2: Nurses. Chefs.
1: It's a lot of money, you know?
2: That's right.
1: So we'll continue to talk about it. If you guys have any questions in regards to this, send us your question. This song title says it all. This is Say with Hey Mama.

0: Guys, I think it's important to mention this also. When my daughter was born over 2 years ago, the hospital bill came out to like a couple of $100s. I think it was like $300 or something. Because it was just like covered by insurance. Really not expensive. And I think Aaron was even cheaper. Aaron was a little bit cheaper. And because I know some people it's so expensive in the US, you know. And then if you go into surgery, I think they were saying C-section would be like $600 or something like that.
1: $600,
0: Right?
1: yes,
0: 600,
1: that's
0: right?
1: right.
0: Yeah, so like it's not even that much more expensive.
1: Not really, yeah, compared to other countries,
0: That's right.
1: yes.
0: We talked about giving birth, recovery, very important. Now comes the part that lasts forever, raising a baby.
1: Yes.
0: So what happens when Korean moms finally leave the postpartum care and head home? Like, do you remember when you first came home after your first kid?
1: Oh, so nervous.
0: Right? You don't know what's going on, right?
1: Yeah. You might think that's when you're finally on your own, but not really. For many Korean families, one more helper
0: Oh, that's
1: arrived.
0: right.
1: Yes. Many new parents use a government-supported postpartum caregiver service. A trained caregiver visits the home for a certain period of time, usually for 2 weeks.
0: Yeah,
1: And
0: two
1: you can
0: weeks.
1: extend that if you pay additional fee, right?
0: Yeah, so the
1: But 2 weeks are
0: government,
1: covered by government support.
0: 2 weeks is covered by the
1: Yeah,
0: government.
1: yes.
0: Like you pay a little bit more for if you want an experienced person,
1: Yes.
0: but they work from I think 9 to 6.
1: 9 to 6, yes, that's right.
0: And they cook
1: And
0: for
1: time
0: you.
1: really flies. That nine to
0: Yeah.
1: six.
0: They cook for you.
1: They cook for
0: So they'll ask like
1: you
0: when
1: know,
0: does the
1: it
0: husband
1: depends
0: eat?
1: on the caregiver.
0: Oh, really?
1: Yes, some people cook, some people just refuse to cook.
0: We were when we were doing the thing, we were like, can we get someone from the Jeolla region?
1: Oh,
0: So they're
1: because
0: like
1: you're a good cook.
0: are
1: Most
0: you
1: of
0: from
1: them.
0: Jeolla region? I was like, no, we're not.
1: No,
0: They're just
1: but
0: really
1: most,
0: good
1: yeah, they are.
0: cook.
1: That's true, actually. They help with newborn care, support breastfeeding, prepare nutritious meals like SJ's
0: Yes.
1: caregiver, and then do some light housework or even
0: Yeah.
1: teach practical baby care skills along the way. And I think what's important is that they are not there to just raise your baby for you. They're different from babysitters. They are there to help parents become more confident. And by the time the caregiver finishes her visits, many parents start thinking, oh, maybe we can actually do it on our own.
0: Like you have to.
1: Yeah,
0: Like
1: I
0: you
1: have
0: have
1: to.
0: to, right?
1: Yes, but I remember I just miss started like missing her right after she left.
0: I remember like she was saying that like because we treated her really well.
1: Oh.
0: And I remember her going like, if you ever need like a babysitter, because she lived close.
1: Oh.
0: And we're like, oh, this is really cool. If you ever like I normally don't do this, but if you ever need a babysitter, you can contact me and
1: Separately, like
0: separately.
1: yes.
0: And I was like, oh my goodness, like we really like we never needed a babysitter eventually, but
1: But she
0: like
1: was
0: I
1: that good.
0: appreciated that. Like she was good, you know. She did all the chores.
1: And she was a good cook.
0: She was a very good cook. But then the thing is like that but then even if you're a good cook, she makes it so that it's like not so salty.
1: Oh,
0: It's a
1: yes,
0: little bit
1: because it's for
0: bland.
1: the, yeah,
0: It's for the
1: because it's for the
0: mom.
1: moms, yes.
0: So I'm just like, whatever.
1: But you can still, yeah, put a little more salt.

0: No, I can. I
1: Yes.
0: can. And I really appreciate all the things. She would go like, you guys should sleep right now.
1: It's a chance to, eat healthy.
0: Yes. And it's and they know how to do everything, right? Burping a child, they'll teach you how to burp a child. They'll teach you how to, do
1: Bath
0: the
1: the
0: diapers,
1: baby.
0: bathing the baby and stuff
1: Yes.
0: like that. Because the first time you do it without the help, it's like
1: I was so afraid that I was almost like killing the baby.
0: You know what was the hardest thing for me to do
1: What?
0: on my own is cutting the nails.
1: Yes. Many people are afraid of cutting the nails of the baby.
0: Because they're so fragile,
1: Yeah.
0: you don't want to go
1: It's
0: too
1: like a
0: deep.
1: paper-like.
0: It's paper.
1: Yeah,
0: It's like
1: paper.
0: paper. It's
1: Yeah.
0: so thin.
1: So thin.
0: Now I just go whatever. I use my
1: Really?
0: adult
1: With Aaron,
0: clippers. Yeah,
1: right? Not Roja.
0: Roja too.
1: Roja too?
0: Yes.
1: Already? She's not even two.
0: Yeah, so what?
1: Wow, you're so
0: Second
1: brave.
0: kids are different, guys, by the way. Second kids are very different. I
1: Um,
0: heard that there's a lot of rules after giving birth.
1: yes,
0: Like, what was the
1: yeah.
0: hardest rule for you?
1: Well, first of all, I had to eat a lot of miyeokguk, seaweed soup. If there's one food that represents postpartum recovery in Korea, it's definitely seaweed soup. And I think I ate every kind of seaweed soup you can imagine, like we already said. And there are a lot of rules too. We have to wear socks every day, and we have to eat only like warm meals.
0: You have to keep warm. And
1: Yes.
0: so, like, even during the summer, you're not allowed to use the air conditioner. Like, it
1: Right.
0: really does affect you negatively if you're exposed to the cold.
1: Right. But I was, dying to have an ice cold
0: You can't.
1: Americano.
0: You can't.
1: So I secretly had one.
0: Oh my goodness. What a terrible parent. What a terrible parent. So,
1: Oh.
0: that's why, like, when the child is born is also
1: Yes.
0: important too. Because both my kids were born in March. When it's
1: Oh.
0: not cold, not
1: Yes.
0: hot, it's perfect.
1: Yeah.
0: But summer babies are the worst.
1: But there are so many, just, those postpartum rules that's
0: No
1: sometimes
0: caffeine.
1: difficult to follow. No caffeine, no sweet food, desserts.
0: Because my wife breastfed for our first child. Second child, it was like, didn't like the breast fit, being breastfed for was like, what is it, powder milk? But whatever you eat goes directly to the breast milk.
1: That's right. That's
0: No
1: right.
0: alcohol.
1: No alcohol.
0: No spicy
1: Of
0: stuff.
1: course, of course. Yeah, no spicy stuff,
0: You
1: no
0: can't eat spicy
1: alcohol, no
0: stuff.
1: sweet stuff. But I also remember I'd secretly ordered an American style brunch breakfast.
0: Oh yeah, medicine too. You have
1: Pancakes,
0: to be very
1: yes,
0: careful with the
1: medicines. Yeah,
0: medicine
1: you have to be
0: too.
1: careful with that too.
0: What else is there?
1: But my kids are healthy, I believe. So just, one glass of iced Americano.
0: Yeah.
1: Didn't really
0: But
1: affect
0: then
1: my
0: it's not the
1: kid.
0: kids though, the cold thing. It's you, your
1: Yeah,
0: body.
1: my body.
0: Yeah. Yeah, Miyoko, you have to, yeah, they make that for you like every single day
1: I
0: too.
1: remember a very funny episode. I once heard a Korean husband talking on the phone with his mom about his Russian wife, and he sighed and said, like, Natasha doesn't even like seaweed soup, but everyone keeps serving it to her, so she's getting tired of
0: You have to eat it.
1: seaweed soup.
0: My wife, thankfully,
1: Do
0: one
1: you
0: of her
1: think it
0: favorite.
1: works for moms
0: Yes.
1: from different countries as well, not
0: Yes.
1: Koreans?
0: But they eat something else that has a lot of iron.
1: Yeah.
0: It's just that for us, like, meals always include soup, and why not have soup that's best, like, nutrition-wise? There's so many
1: I
0: minerals.
1: know. I was lucky because I'm a fan of miyeokguk. I like
0: My wife loves miyeokguk. Yeah.
1: miyeokguk,
0: Anyways, this is all. Oh yeah, like, what is it? The black goat? Even like before giving birth, that's also good too. Like before and
1: A
0: afterwards.
1: lot of moms eat a lot of hanyak
0: Yeah,
1: too, right?
0: herbal
1: Herbal
0: medicine, right?
1: medicine, yes.
0: Well, Seong, thank you very much for sharing with us your posh
1: So glad
0: delivery.
1: that I'm done with this.
0: Yes, no more.
1: No
0: No
1: more.
0: more. Have a wonderful rest of your. Oh, happy early birthday.
1: Thank you so
0: Enjoy spending
1: much.
0: money in other people's countries, and we'll see you again next
1: I'll
0: week.
1: bring something.
0: All right, sending out of studio, this is BB with Pamse Overnight.

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5: 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Hope you guys enjoyed the full 2 hours today. 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And until then, this has been SJ Lee with The Culture, Inc.

0: What does home mean to you? 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But this is more than housing. It is 고치 행복한 뜨락, a Jeju-style housing and community platform where 고치, meaning together in the local dialect, comes to life. Here, essential welfare services are always close by, easing the weight of everyday life. Residents and neighbors come together, sharing moments, checking in on one another, and building a warm, connected community. Because life feels stronger when we are together. So that the comfort of a warm meal at home tonight can grow into greater hope for tomorrow. Until your everyday life feels steady and secure, JPDC will stand by your side as a reliable support. Where lives are cared for and communities truly connect, the future of Jeju begins to shine brighter. 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
1: Wow, this company's stock has really taken off. I should have bought some earlier.
2: Which company?
1: That one, the Culture Inc. It just keeps going up.
2: Well, they even ranked number one in listener ratings, didn't they? There's nothing they don't cover, you know, from K-pop, the latest Korean trends, and even fun drama breakdowns.
1: No wonder it's doing so well. But how much higher can it go?
2: Well, I heard it's about to get even more interesting, so you better get in before it's too late.
1: Do you own any?
2: Of course! I bought it a long time ago.
1: Ugh, you could have told me!
2: Well, it's only gonna keep winning, so get in now. Hesitating just leads to regret, you know.
3: 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The Culture Inc. 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

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The Chief Program Manager of Arirang Radio is Kwon Tae-char. 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

Good morning, everyone. Thanks for tuning in to Good Morning Seoul, a news magazine show designed to bring you all the news and trend updates to get you up to speed and out the door. It is July 1st, a Wednesday, and I'm your host, Lena Kwan. And here's a look at your local weather update. Rain is expected in many parts of the country today, with the seasonal monsoon beginning to affect the southern region starting today, bringing heavy rain to the south and Jeju Island. Heavy rain advisories have been issued for southern Jeju and the island's mountainous areas, where more than 180 millimeters of intense rainfall is expected. Please take necessary precautions and stay up to date with the latest weather forecasts. From the afternoon into the evening, scattered showers are expected across parts of the capital region and Gangwon-do province, with rainfall ranging from 5 to as much as 60 millimeters. Morning lows will range from 17 to 22 degrees Celsius, while daytime highs are expected to reach between 24 and 33 degrees. We're starting off at 25 degrees Celsius in Seoul, 20 degrees in Gwangju, and 24 degrees in Jeju. A track by Rise to get you started this Wednesday morning. Get a guitar.

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You can also tune in to the Global Gwangju Network at 98.7 MHz in Gwangju Metropolitan City and 93.7 in Yeosu City. Now, a closer look at what you should expect on our live program this morning. We get started with Adam joining us momentarily, getting a closer look at keyword news. These are the headlines you should keep up with this morning. Let's take a closer look at the Lee Jae-myung administration's chip cluster efforts to create these large investment projects spread out in regional areas outside of the capital area. So the AI-driven industrial transformation, what does it entail? It seems like we're getting more details on the works, while questions frankly do remain. Steel tariffs. The EU slashes its tariff-free steel import quota by 46%. Can South Korea manage to steal a deal? We get a closer look. There seems to be a last-minute negotiation that we have come through. The foreign ministers of South Korea and Ukraine, meanwhile, met in Seoul to discuss the repatriation of North Korean soldiers captured in Ukraine. Those are some of these stories that we'll get a closer look at on Keyword News. Yerik also joins us for a social media minute as we look at some buzzwords trending on social media outlets. Turning our attention back to the aftermath of the twin earthquake in Venezuela, a mother and 18-day-old baby was rescued after 32 hours beneath the rubble. A story nothing short of a miracle. We get a closer look at the rescue efforts there. Meanwhile, South Korea's AI-powered study centers are taking supervision to a whole new level. David Tizar joins us for The World Deconstructed as we turn our attention to a much more innovative way to deal with Scotland's apparently cycle of gang violence and knife crime. So apparently, a public health strategy helped reduce numbers in drastic numbers. Now, Scotland is not the first country that comes to mind when I think of violent crimes, but let's try to connect the dots there. I think there are central themes to this particular interest, a shift from punishment to prevention, evidence-based policymaking, cross-sector collaboration to ensure you tackle the root cause of violence, like trauma, poverty, social exclusion, and not necessarily just toughening. That's coming up on The World Deconstructed. And we invite our listeners to take part in our extended Arirang Radio Global Listener Survey. So this year, we're taking it much more seriously. So if you haven't had the chance yet, or maybe you've thought of new input, perhaps you can help us better our program and our station by taking part in our annual Global Listener Survey. 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So won't you check it out? Arirang Radio Global Listener Survey is going on through the month of July. Now let's get a closer look at this morning's headlines.

0: President Lee Jae-myung reaffirms the government's full support for semiconductor investment projects in Yongin and southwestern region. Samsung Electronics and SK Group have announced an 800 trillion won investment to develop major chip clusters, a key pillar of the government's strategy to accelerate Korea's AI-driven industrial transformation. The EU slashes its tariff-free steel import quota by 46%, but South Korea managed to limit its own reduction to nearly 20% through last-minute negotiations. Starting today, EU steel imports exceeding the quota will face a 50% tariff, double the previous rate of 25%. The four ministers of South Korea and Ukraine meet in Seoul to discuss the repatriation of North Korean soldiers captured in Ukraine. Both sides reaffirm that any decision should respect the prisoners' individual wishes and be made in accordance with international humanitarian law. Riding the global wave of K-culture, the Culture Ministry has launched a drive to develop Korean crafts into a high-value cultural industry. By expanding overseas market opportunities and strengthening production capabilities, the ministry aims to boost annual industry revenue to 9 trillion won and exports to $4 billion by 2030. South Korea's ninth elected local governments officially take office today following the June 3rd and nationwide local elections. Newly elected heads of 16 metropolitan governments and 227 local governments, along with metropolitan and local council members, will begin their four-year terms.
1: Curious about Korea? Then Arirang Radio.

0: And now it's time for us to discuss more of these headlines in simple keywords with Adam joining us via Zoom. Good morning, Adam.
1: Good morning, Lena, and a wonderful Wednesday to you. Hope you're feeling great.
0: I hope you're feeling great, too.
1: Did I take you by surprise?
0: A little bit. Happy 1st of July, apparently. It's a brand new month.
1: Brand new month, start of the second half of the year, if
0: hey.
1: You can believe it.
0: All right, H2, here we go, ready or not. It's here.
1: I know. And then by the end of it, we're going to be in Christmas and then 2027.
0: Stop.
1: They say time goes quicker the older you get, so it's quite
0: or
1: depressing.
0: Time flies when you're having fun. Like, let's choose the other cliche.
1: Okay.
0: No,
1: that's a good point. Yeah, thanks. Yeah. That's a better perspective to have. Thank you.
0: Worth a shot. Let's get started on keyword news. We have a lot of headlines to cover, beginning with the semiconductor investment projects, major ones. Hundreds of trillions of wons being invested in these major chip clusters. This is our first keyword of the day.
1: Chip cluster.
0: So President Lee Jae-myung has vowed to personally oversee the three mega projects he announced yesterday. They include the Southwestern Semiconductor Cluster. He made the remarks at a public report session in Gwangju on the region's advanced industry vision. Can you run us through his comments and the latest in the, private-public sector collaboration?
1: Right, so not just hundreds of trillions of won, but quadrillions, actually, of won. So
0: yeah,
1: very mega projects indeed. Now, he said he encouraged Samsung Electronics Chairman Lee Jae-yong and SK Group Chairman Choi Tae-won to invest in the Southwest at the same time as the Yongin cluster because semiconductor demand is surging. He stressed the decision was based on economic logic, but not government pressure. He said the capital region is reaching limits in water and power supply, while the Southwest offers cheaper land, flat terrain, and low earthquake risk. He said the government will create conditions for companies to operate in Gwangju and Cheongnam without losses. He also framed the project as part of balanced national development and a response to long-standing regional inequality. He said Honam played a major role in Korea's democratic development and deserves a chance to overcome past discrimination. He pledged full support for land, power, and water infrastructure. He also promised regulatory, fiscal, and tax support. He said he will personally chair a new special committee on semiconductor competitiveness when the Semiconductor Special Act takes effect in August. He also pledged to set up a dedicated presidential office team to prevent delays. And he said Korea's AI industrial revolution will begin in the Southwest and expand to the world.
0: All right, with that, we turn our attention to our second keyword of the day.
1: Steel tariffs.
0: So the EU has cut its tariff-free steel import quota by 46% to protect its own steel industry, but Korea limited the reduction in its own quota gain to 19.7%, so just under 20% through last-minute negotiations. So what's the latest?
1: Yeah, the industry ministry said the EU's new steel measures take effect on Wednesday. The EU's annual tariff-free quota will fall from 33.82 million tonnes to 18.35 million tonnes. Tariffs on imports above the quota will double from 25% to 50%. Korea secured a dedicated quota of 2.073 million tonnes. That is down from 2.581 million tonnes, but far smaller than the EU's overall cut. Korea also secured access to a shared quota of 1.475 million tonnes based on its FTA status with the EU. If Korean firms use that quota, total tariff-free exports could reach up to 3.548 million tonnes. But Trade Minister Yang Gu said it remains unclear how much of the shared quota Korean firms can actually secure. Korea argued that its steel supports EU manufacturing, supply chains, and jobs, especially at Korean car and battery plants in Europe. Yoo said the Korea-EU summit on the 10th was a turning point in the final stage of talks. He said raising the issue at the summit level gave the negotiations strong momentum, and he said Korea will continue proactive trade responses to protect market access and national interests.
0: All right, South Korea managing to limit its own reduction to nearly 20% through last-minute negotiations with the EU's tariff for steel import. All right, now let's turn our attention to our third keyword of the day.
1: Korea-Ukraine talks.
0: So Foreign Minister Choron and his Ukrainian counterpart Andriy Shabiha have agreed to respect the wishes of North Korean POWs held in Ukraine and handle the issue in line with international humanitarian law. So respecting what the North Korean soldiers' wishes might be. This came during a meeting at the Foreign Ministry in Seoul. Let's go over the details. What was discussed?
1: Yeah, so they discussed two North Korean soldiers captured by Ukrainian forces after being sent to Russia's Kursk region. Seoul says it is willing to accept them if they wish to defect, as North Koreans are considered Korean nationals under the constitution. Ukraine has said it will not forcibly repatriate them to North Korea against their will, but it has not made a final decision. The ministers also discussed North Korea-Russia military cooperation, Korea's support for Ukraine, and reconstruction cooperation. Chol said Korea will continue humanitarian support for Ukraine's recovery. Sevilla said they discussed high-level dialogue, economic ties, Korean firms' role in reconstruction and security cooperation. He also visited the DMZ during his trip. He said the Korean Peninsula and Ukraine's front line are now linked by growing military cooperation between Pyongyang and Moscow. Sevilla said Russia is exporting instability to the Korean Peninsula by involving North Korea in its war. He proposed a mutually beneficial security partnership with Korea. He also attended a business roundtable and highlighted cooperation opportunities in agriculture, defense, and drone technology. It was the first visit to Korea by a Ukrainian foreign minister in 11 years, and of course the first since Russia invaded Ukraine in 2022.
0: All right, with that, we turn our attention to the culture ministry's latest. This is our fourth keyword of the day.
1: Korean crafts.
0: It's not something we get to cover on Keyword News regularly. It's new. No. So the culture ministry will develop Korean crafts, apparently into a high-value-added cultural industry. So, yes, K-pop. Yes, Korean films. Yes, K-art. But also K-crafts. This came in announcement of its second basic plan for promoting the craft culture industry from 2026 to 2030. Of course, there is a rich tradition there. Those who know, know. Let's go into the details.
1: Yeah, certainly there is a long history, and it is well-received worldwide as well. It's gaining attention. Yeah, so the ministry said handmade crafts are gaining renewed attention amid the spread of AI and digital technology. It said global interest in K-culture is expanding to crafts that reflect Korean aesthetics. The ministry aims to raise industry revenue to 9 trillion won and exports to $4 billion by 2030. The plan focuses on four areas: creation, distribution, public access, and institutional support. Korean craft artists are gaining attention through overseas exhibitions, awards, and global brand collaborations as well. But the industry remains weak, with small businesses accounting for most of the sector. The ministry plans to shift support from individual creators to broader industrialization and market expansion. It will expand training, business education, and residency programs for craft artists. It'll also create craft distribution centers in areas popular with foreign tourists. Craft product exhibitions will be held at museums, as well as palaces, airports, department stores, select shops, and online platforms as well. The Craft Trend Fair will also be developed into a platform connecting Korean crafts with overseas buyers. The ministry will also support entry into international fairs, overseas showrooms and galleries, and brand stores as well. It will promote K-craft through a permanent exhibition hall in Dubai and Korean cultural centers abroad. The ministry will seek also tax benefits for practical craft products and other regulatory improvements. And it will also push to classify crafts as an independent industry group.
0: All right, that's the latest on Korean crafts.
1: They're quite nice.
0: They are nice, aren't they? I have friends who visit Korea just to take the crafts making classes. I mean, you can be certified or you can just take classes for fun. And there's really a whole range of classes. Why do I know this? Because my friend called me yesterday and asked me to sign her up for classes. And it'd be great if it was available in multiple languages, but I guess it's more accessible if you speak Korean language. And that's what I did.
1: Yeah, I think it's more for the local audience right now. But sorry, continue. Yes.
0: I mean, I think that's the beauty of it, right? Because if we are able to focus on expanding what's already available, I think different language services might be a good start.
1: Yeah, there's a lot of unique techniques to Korean craft making as well, which is also a lesson in itself, not just creating something, but the technique involved as well. So,
0: I'm curious if my friend wanted to learn medup classes, I think they're called, right? And you learn to make bracelets,
1: right. Yes.
0: And there are so many different ways to do it, and it's so incredibly intricate. She invited me. I said, I'm good.
1: Yeah, something intricate and myself, don't go together.
0: You want to go?
1: Well, if intricacy is involved, I don't think I'll be the best person to be participating.
0: All right, that's just one example, but Korean crafts, as an export item, clearly the culture ministry has efforts to ensure that more people know about it. All right, turning your attention to our fifth keyword of the day.
1: Local government.
0: So locally elected governments officially begin their four-year terms today. This includes leaders and council members from 16 metropolitan governments and 227 local governments. What can we expect, Adam?
1: Yeah, so many are expected to push regional growth strategies in line with the government's balanced development drive. Busan, for example, will focus on becoming a global maritime business hub. Ulsan will pursue AI-based manufacturing and a Northeast Asian energy hub. Daegu and Gyeongsangbuk-do province will focus on investment attraction and future industries. Gyeongsangnam-do province will push physical AI transformation.
0: All right, so the Jeonnam Gwangju Integrated Special City is also officially launching today. I mean, there was a lot of kinks to iron out. Can you tell us the details of where we stand today?
1: Yeah, so it is Korea's first metropolitan-level administrative merger. The merger creates a mega local government with about 3.17 million people and a gross regional domestic product of 159 trillion won. The new city will have a status similar to Seoul's special city. Mayor Min Hyung-bae will receive minister-level treatment and attend cabinet meetings as well. The government has promised up to 20 trillion won in support over the next 4 years. The region also expects 800 trillion won in semiconductor investment, of course, from Samsung Electronics and SK Hynix. Next year's second relocation of public institutions is also expected to help create jobs and boost local industries. The plan is to attract local companies and build a talent pipeline linking vocational high schools, local universities, and businesses. But challenges remain, including office location disputes, fiscal integration, and preventing growth from being concentrated in Gwangju.
0: I think this goes hand in hand with all projects linked to regional development, right? To create these semiconductor clusters, for example, right? It's one thing to move factories there, but it's another to ensure that there's an entire infrastructure and culture built around it, right? That's sustainable and not just sustainable, but attractive for people who might want to relocate. And so these are all things to consider. It's also a bonus or a boost if you see different places across the world. If there are universities and experts in the nearby and there's a community around it, that's a much more sustainable model than saying, here, we're going to uproot this part of the company and take you guys there, because that just does not sound attractive on paper, right? So many angles to consider. Now, other local leaders are also presenting growth plans. Run us through what they are.
1: Right, so starting with Seoul, Seoul Mayor Oh Se-un aims to make Seoul one of the world's top three cities. Sejong Mayor Cho Sang-ho plans to promote growth through a smart national industrial complex and digital media district. Gangwon-do Governor Woo Sang-ho plans to attract companies, including AI data centers and foster clean energy industries. Chungcheong Namdo Governor Park Soo-hyun plans to quickly establish an AI master plan to support industrial transformation. Jeollabuk-do Governor Lee Won-taek said he'll build Chonbuk into a physical AI and robot city based on key hubs such as Saemangeum. Some local governments are putting fiscal soundness first. Gyeonggi-do Governor Chumye will create a fiscal reform task force to review the province's finances, with accumulated debts reaching 7 trillion won. Daejeon Mayor Ha Tae-jung also plans to restructure projects and review major spending programs to strengthen fiscal health.
0: All right, leaving it there for now. Thank you so much for joining us for Keyword News, Adam. When you think top three cities in the world, what comes to mind? Don't put London in there. Was it London, Paris, New York?
1: That was a good quick reflex there, but yes, I did have London on that list. But yeah,
0: right.
1: London and Florence for me, actually, is a personal favorite.
0: I don't think that's an obvious pick across the world. Florence is one of my favorite cities across the board too, but I don't think that's what Seoul Mayor Oh Seung-hoon meant by the top three metropolitan areas. We'll wait and see.
1: London and New York for me, there we go. Yeah. And Seoul, of course. Those are the top three.
0: I like how you just skip Paris altogether. Interesting.
1: That could be an
0: entire different conversation.
1: Being British, it's in my nature to dislike the
0: Push
1: French.
0: Push back a little bit.
1: Paris, of course, is of course included. Yeah.
0: Thank you very much, Adam, for joining us this morning. Have a fantastic Wednesday. We'll speak to you again tomorrow.
1: You too. Have a wonderful day. I'll see you tomorrow.
2: I'm in London.
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0: The way we consume and share news today is largely rooted in social media outlets, the reason why it's crucial to look at what's being discussed online for our daily social media. And today we're joined by Yerrika on the line. Good morning, Yerrika. I think we're getting a little bit of delay. Good morning.
1: Good morning.
0: Yep, loud and clear. Happy Wednesday, Yerrika.
1: Happy Wednesday to you too.
0: All right. So on Good Morning Seoul, we've been keeping close tabs on the rescue efforts in Venezuela, and there seems to be glimmers of hope. And we thought it is absolutely worth our time to go over some of these stories. Nothing short of a miracle. As rescue crews continue searching through the destruction in Venezuela, one family story has become really a beacon of hope. A mother and her 18-day-old baby. You heard that right. 18-day-old baby, an infant. They've been rescued alive together after spending 32 hours trapped beneath the rubble.
1: That's right. So the mother's name is Diana Patino, and she has since spoken about her ordeal with the local news media outlets. She was washing dishes in her 8th-floor apartment in La Guaira, in the region that was hardest hit by the earthquakes. Her son, Juan David, was just 18 days old. So when the shaking started, she thought it might be maybe a small tremor that might go away soon, but still she immediately picked up her baby. Now, seconds later, the building came crashing down. Diana says it felt as though she was flying through the air before being swallowed by water, dirt, and concrete. She landed trapped beneath the rubble with her left leg caught under concrete, and her head was pressed against a rock. Yet somehow, even as the building collapsed around her, she never let go of her baby.
0: So the mother of the baby has described those 32 hours in really remarkable detail.
1: That's right. She says her son became her reason to keep going. She kept reaching over to touch the baby's nose just to make sure that he was still breathing. And she says that as long as he was alive, she knew that she had to stay alive too. Now, at first, when the building initially came crumbling down all around her, she screamed for help. But nobody answered, and she then made a conscious decision to conserve her energy, and she told herself she would only shout or scream if she heard voices or footsteps nearby. Now, at one point, she says she also discovered a Bible beneath the rubble, and she later said that was the moment her fight for survival really began.
0: You begin to think, what do you need in those dark hours?
1: Yeah.
0: A lot of strength, a lot of internal, I think, faith. And it doesn't have to be a particular God, just a lot of faith. How were rescuers finally able to reach America?
1: So she says the turning point came when she heard somebody calling her name. She heard voices, and one of the voices was in fact her own brother. And she realized that this might be her only chance to, get rescued. Right. So she screamed back with everything, all the strength she had left, and her brother answered. He called out to everybody that he had found her, and he promised her that he would not leave until she was safely out. A rescue operation followed, and about 32 hours after the earthquake struck, rescuers pulled both Diana and the infant son from the rubble on Thursday night, and she suffered injuries to both of her legs. Remarkably, however, the baby escaped with only minor injuries. Now, her husband, Gerson, thought that he had already lost them. When the earthquake struck, he had just arrived home, parked his car, and he managed to escape by jumping over a fence. But when he saw the apartment building had completely collapsed, he believed the worst, that, his wife and son were dead. Now, video of the rescue shows the dad, Gerson, clutching his baby. His eyes are shut and, lifting his face toward the sky, clearly overwhelmed with emotion. And he later said seeing his son alive felt like being given a second life, basically.
0: I think these are the stories that attach real human faces. Sometimes it's really easy, especially I think in news cycles, get caught up in the numbers and they're overwhelming and the images are harrowing. But sometimes we need really specific stories and faces and a story of an entire family. And it does things, not just for people of Venezuela, but those who are watching sometimes helplessly from afar, right?
1: That's right.
0: Now, images of Juan David's rescue have spread across Venezuela and around the world, turning the newborn into, rightfully so, a symbol of hope.
1: That's right. And that hope had been especially meaningful because the disaster has claimed at least 1,450 lives. Tens of thousands of people are still missing. Search crews are continuing their work. However, the chances with each passing minute, hour, you know, the chances of finding more survivors are becoming smaller. And against that backdrop, the Mother and Son Rescue has become a powerful reminder that miracles can still happen. Mm. And despite everything this family has lost, the family is already looking ahead. The couple say they're grateful simply to be alive. Mm. They say they will start over and rebuild their lives from scratch.
0: I don't know what shakes me to my core more than stories like this. Mm.
1: Yeah.
0: All right. Coming out of Venezuela, a story of a family that's getting, I don't even know what the right word is, a second chance at life, it seems.
1: Yes.
0: Mm-hmm. All right. Turning our attention to our second story this morning. In Seoul's Daejeon, some study centers have turned after-school studying into a tightly monitored routine as if it weren't before. Students hand in their phones, sit at assigned desks, and follow timed study periods, just like school. And if they, God forbid, start to fall asleep, staff may come over and wake them up. It's quite a system.
1: It is quite a system, a very rigid and very strict system. Okay. Now, some of these study centers have gone even further by introducing what many people describe as a Spartan-style system. So they're employing artificial intelligence, tablet computers, and smartphone apps to monitor these students at all times. So every day starts with a study plan for these students. They enter their goals of the day into the tablet PC at their desk, and the system keeps track of how much they actually get done at the end of the day before they go home. Online lectures are allowed on these tablets, but only on the study tablet.
0: Okay.
1: Websites and apps like YouTube, video games and social media are blocked, so students have fewer opportunities to get distracted. Every desk is equipped with a tablet computer connected to cameras and sensors, which are monitored by the staff. Supervisors can monitor students in real time from a central screen in the offices. Now, if the sensors detect that someone has remained a little bit too motionless for too long, the system assumes the student has fallen asleep. A staff member then walks over and wakes up the student. Now, if a student wants to leave their seat, they first have to tell the system why through an app, the reason for why they have to leave. And if they don't return to their desks on time, a notification is automatically sent to their parents. Now, if a student genuinely needs a short nap, we all do during the day, they can schedule it through the app in advance, and a staff member will wake them at a requested time.
0: I'm getting a lot of Brave New World vibes, but that in a moment. So what happens if a student arrives late, right? Because it sounds like the point of it is a rigid schedule and someone or some system to look over that all the students follow through with a schedule that they pre-planned. So what happens if a student arrives late or leaves their premises without permission?
1: There is a warning system for that.
0: Sure.
1: So if a student arrives late, leaves without prior permission, skips lessons, or becomes unreachable, they receive formal warnings. Parents are notified through the app, and students who repeatedly break the rules can eventually lose their place or their desk or whatever at the study center.
0: Oh, I have to admit, I think I'd find all of this a little bit too, what's the right word? Suffocating.
1: Yeah. Oh my goodness. I feel suffocated just talking about it. And the staff at the study centers, as many parents actually appreciate this very rigid system because it helps their children develop better study habits without constant reminders or arguments at home. Yeah, sure, it might be easier for the parents because there is somebody being paid to do that job
0: You're
1: for
0: essentially
1: them.
0: paying somebody else to be bad
1: Yeah.
0: cop, and that's fair. I'm not a parent, so who am I to understand during these toughest hours? And I think high school, just being a high schooler in Korea, requires a certain level of commitment to the

0: the province and Gangwon-do province to study at these centers in Taechidong. So they travel all the
1: Okay.
0: way to Seoul to, study at these study centers.
1: You know what? If students, the test takers, find benefits of it, who are we to jump to conclusion? It just feels so unfamiliar for, I don't know, Yerika and I. We haven't been part of that system. And but also, I think when we were committed to our studies at this level, I didn't have social media, and I was not distracted every second of the day. And by design, we understand that that's what it's created for. So if this is a pushback we need, for, I would imagine, hopefully just a short, dense period of their academic career, okay. But as you can imagine, it comes with a caveat. This approach is clearly not designed for everyone, like you
0: No,
1: or
0: it
1: me.
0: no. Oh my goodness, I could not. I could never. Some students say the rules are simply too strict. So
1: Okay.
0: some kids actually do a few days of this and then leave. Experts say that this kind of structure can help some students, especially those who struggle to stay focused on their own. One psychologist, Kwak Geum-ju, says outside supervision can reduce procrastination and help students build a study routine. But she says there is a risk if students become too dependent on this sort of system, because if they know only how to study when somebody is watching them, monitoring them at all times, they might struggle once that system is not there. So the goal, according to experts, should be to use these study centers as a temporary support,
1: Okay.
0: not a permanent crutch. Students still need to develop the ability to plan, focus, and study on their own. Earlier I said, some of the parents say they appreciate the system because it helps their children develop better. On this part, I would have to strongly disagree. This is not building habits. These kids are being monitored, and the system is designed to do that, right?
1: So it
0: And
1: just
0: they
1: sounds
0: know
1: like a
0: exactly what they're getting into.
1: Okay, so it sounds like a quick fix, like you alluded to, right? And experts seem to agree, like there are clear benefits in the short run. But if the idea is to create a healthier studying habits, a better relationship with managing your own time, this probably won't do it. But for a tight
0: No.
1: crunch, maybe.
0: Again, temporary, maybe
1: Oh.
0: for a couple of years until you take that big test.
1: You know what's most unfortunate? I feel like all the adults told me when I was growing up too, if I can take everything I know today and go back to, I don't know, middle school, I'd rock. All right, so we'll leave it there for now. Gotta do what you gotta do. It's just a rigorous studying mechanism driven by, frankly, an incredibly competitive academic pursuit. That's the uncomfortable truth. Yerika,
0: That's
1: thank you so
0: right.
1: much for walking us through those important stories. We'll speak to you again tomorrow.
0: Talk to you tomorrow.
1: We have David Tizard joining us next with The World Deconstructed, but we do have a message from the Minister of Interior and Safety as of 7:25 a.m. A heavy rain warning has been issued for the mountainous areas of Seogwipo Jeju-do Island. So for our listeners tuning in from the island, do take note. Stay informed about local weather conditions and inform those around you. Reduce your vehicle speed. Avoid roads submerged in water, underpasses, and bridges. Stay away from areas prone to flooding, such as streams, rivers, valleys, and coastal regions. They do swell up fast. If you're in a flooded area or hazardous region like mountains or valleys, or if you're advised to evacuate, immediately move to a safe location with those nearby. Avoid construction sites, utility poles, underground spaces, retaining walls, and other potentially hazardous areas. In rural parts of Jeju-do Island, prepare in advance by clearing a drainage system, securing greenhouses, and stabilizing fruit tree supports to prevent damage to crops and facilities. Avoid outdoor agricultural work or any related activities. That's the latest. A heavy rain warning that has been issued for the mountainous areas of Seogwipo on Jeju-do Island. That was a message from the Ministry of Interior and Safety. Now joining us next is David Tizard for The World Deconstructed.
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0: And now it's time to get a macro perspective on what else is happening around us in the world. To take us to Scotland this morning, we're joined by David Tizard via Zoom. Good morning, David.
1: Good morning, Lena. And yes, of all the places to go in this wonderfully diverse and rich, beautiful world that we have, today we go to Scotland.
0: I was only in Edinburgh for 3 days, but it was for the Fringe Festival, and it was so remarkable and fun. And it rained on us so hard, as it does, but yeah. It was still so much fun and so much food and culture to take in. And frankly, David, from afar, and because I've only visited that part of the world only once in my life, I don't peg Scotland as the most dangerous part of the developed world. Yet there's some fact checking and debunking to do to better understand what has changed due to what seems to be really effective policies against violent crime.
1: Yeah, perhaps you've never seen the movie Trainspotting or read the book, one of these wonderful...
0: I've heard of it though, right?
1: Yeah, Ewan McGregor, Robert Carlyle, a wonderful exploration of the Scottish underground culture, which was rife with drugs, violence and social oppression. Now, a wonderful article in the BBC, a very long and detailed article, I must confess, that says in the early 2000s, you were 3 times more likely to be assaulted in Scotland than in the United States. Now, that's quite remarkable, because if you go on SNS today, you'll see lots of videos coming out of the United States about violent crime behavior and things like this. So the early 2000s, Scotland's reputation was seen as one of violence that took place in society, a place where you had to be careful. Don't go down those streets at night, be careful who you associate with, and so on. But now, since then, since the early 2000s, because of a lot of different practices that have been put in place where Scottish authorities targeted violent crime, levels plummeted, violence levels plummeted, and the country now ranks amongst one of the safest in the world. So from being 3 times more dangerous than the US to one of the safest in the world, Scotland has reduced the level of violence on the streets for its people and also for visitors such as yourself.
0: So honestly, then we can ask eventually the bigger question, could Scotland's public health model, which is a model that worked for them, be successfully adapted in different countries facing similar crime rates or even higher? Because I think it's really important to say, can violence be curbed by treating it as a public health problem? That's the question it seems that Scotland posed. And the short answer is yes. They also had something called the self-referral sessions, which seems to be part of the success formula.
1: Yeah, a lot of it also might come down to culture, and different countries will address problems in different ways. So here you are seeing, you're correct, we'll talk about it, Scotland treating this violence as a public health concern. Maybe in South Korea, they treat it with K-dramas instead, and they make dramas about the problems and say, hey, look what you're all doing, and sort it out. yes, everybody's watching it. But what they did in Scotland, one of the things that they did in Scotland, you're right about these self-referral sessions where they were literally getting these people involved in crime, in organized crime. They were bringing them all into the courthouses. And to do this, people thought they were bonkers, actually, at the time, because you needed police horses at the courts. You needed boats going up and down the river. It was a really risky thing to do, to bring those people most associated with crime into the public square, into the places of law, into the places which all seem, you know, very nice and respectable and marble floors. But they brought them in, and through various sessions, they eventually got these young people to ask for help and say, okay, that if there is a way out of this that's not a prison cell or perhaps even worse, they found that the vast majority of all the young people that they brought in actually called phone numbers asking for support and end their involvement in violence. So one of the things that Scotland did here was kind of not a public shaming, but an offer of an olive branch, rather than sort of, you know, bringing people in and saying, here, we will help you. So the first thing to reform the violence was not punishment, but rather help.
0: And that's an interesting angle, isn't it? Because you're asking how important is addressing the root causes of violence, for example, trauma, poverty, social exclusion, the life in which someone has inherited, it's just bad habits after another, being exposed to a more crime-ridden neighborhood, for example, are all these odds stacked up against a child, for example, and should he have a saving grace in the form of an entire community working together, saying this is your olive branch, as opposed to we're going to just, you know, double down on these standing laws, make the age of criminality for juveniles younger, which is something that's up in discussion, not just in Korea, but different parts of the world.
1: We know that, yeah, and you're absolutely right. Some people believe the solution to problem is going harder and, right. and doubling down on the laws and violent and prosecution and long sentences and no remorse and no mercy and lock these people up. That's something, and it all depends on the situations, of course.
0: For some crimes, right, we understand why the public will have such a strong reaction when you see headlines saying, you know, a 13-year-old, 12-year-old tortures their classmates. And such headlines, I think, invoke a certain kind of emotion and sometimes drives us to a certain kind of public consensus without always listening to what experts have to say about rehabilitation.
1: The public shouldn't determine the law. I think that's quite serious. I mean, what would the public do to Hong Myung-bo if they got hold of him at the moment?
0: Oh,
1: I mean, none of this is
0: very true.
1: The public are as right. educated and as moral as they might be individually.
0: Right.
1: I think it's well known, the madness of crowds, you put them together. Now, in Scotland, the people there, the chief constables, the head of police, these kind of figures, they were given free rein to solve the problems as best they saw fit. So they were given a lot of latitude, they were allowed to fail, and they were allowed to approach things the way they wanted. And you're right. So what they did is they took this public health approach, characterizing it more like a disease than a crime. So they tried to focus on prevention and intervention rather than responding after the fact. So when there was a crime, sometimes we go and investigate the crime. Once it's already happened, then we punish those that have, you know, done the bad thing, and we help and we compensate those who have suffered, and then we move on and we wait till the next one. What they did in Scotland is they imagined crime in the country was similar to measles or COVID or something like that. And what they needed to do, of course, was treat those already infected. But they also needed to, in their own words, vaccinate groups at particularly high risk and work to prevent contagion in certain areas. So they viewed crime across the country as a disease. And by approaching it that way, they were able to say, well, look, there's an outbreak there, there's an outbreak there. And rather than just treating these people, we've got to go in and put prevention. So if you think about all the things that we did with our mask wearing and those kind of things up our nose that I don't suddenly want to think about anymore, that's what they've done in Scotland to make it one of the European and global crime hotspots, one of the murder capitals of the world, to one of the safest.
0: And the numbers speak volumes. And I think you gave away the most important statistics. But in the decade since they started implementing these policies in Scotland, particularly in Glasgow, the homicide rate would fall by 56% in Glasgow, 38% in Scotland more widely. And those numbers, I think, speak volumes. So I guess there is perhaps a lesson to be learned there. Can it be applied to different cultures and different countries? That's also worth exploring because there's admiration there.
1: No, people are definitely looking at what Scotland have done and lauding them for their achievements, because this is something really to be proud of, because it takes a lot of courage to look at your own population and say there are problems there. And now what they did is they had to highlight risk factors, those most susceptible to this disease of violence, as they've characterized it. And they found that risk factors included being A, young and male, B, being from socially deprived areas, C, unemployment, poverty, growing up in unstable family conditions. And they had to look at these, and that, you know, in some circumstances becomes a cultural flashpoint. If you say that these are areas of violence, you do that in other countries or cultures and you'll be accused of all sorts of things. But that's what they did in Scotland. They said this is where the violence is biggest and strongest, and this is what we need to go in and sort this out. And so they did, and they created community groups, they created peer groups, educational programs. And what they did, which was quite interesting reading about it, they spread it across the breadth of society. So it wasn't just social workers, you know, or people with a lapel in their badge, but it was also the doctors and the dentists and the teachers, because many of the people involved in crime, they end up in hospitals or dentists trying to fix the problems that they've suffered as the result of violence. And these people were instrumental in helping them, because sometimes when you see somebody like that, your psychological defenses are down. You know, when young people are seeing a counselor or something like this, they're ready to defend and protect, and I will not turn. But by broadening it across the whole of society and these public figures like that, that really seemed to help. And yeah, a lot of people are taking note on what Scotland has achieved in this way.
0: I think there's a great deal of trust that goes into it, a trust in the community, trust in the adults will follow through, as you mentioned, if from different walks of life, doctors and dentists, like you said. That's not my go-to immediately when I think of policy to crime, to deter violent crimes. But it worked, and beautifully, and there's something to be learned there. Can it be extended elsewhere? I think it poses really important questions, like the shift from punishment to prevention, especially when it comes to juvenile crimes, evidence-based policymaking, cross-sector collaboration. Those are some of the talking points we can learn from, perhaps.
1: And also the culture, and also the messages that are spread through society. In the articles, there were, you know, messages that were put around the city, like warning of knife crimes, but it's also the message in the symbols, the images that you spread throughout society. So Scotland did very well to move away from that train spotting image, which kind of in a way glorified, you know, the violence. It didn't really, it was harrowing, but still they've done very well as to shift the culture, I would say. And I think that's also very important for young people that grow up who are very influenced by culture to have better systems of media and influence.
0: Thank you very much, David, for joining us and taking us to Scotland this morning. We'll speak to you again tomorrow. Have a happy Wednesday.
1: Thank you. Goodbye.
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0: And that brings us to the end of the first hour of our program. Now, don't go anywhere, as we do have part two coming right up. Today's question of the day. How have foreign tourist itineraries evolved in the past few years? Yes, we'll get to this topic. It's, I suppose, the beginning of the long vacation season. It is summer fully fledged, and more people are arriving in the country. And if you have any travel plans, if Korea has always been on your bucket list, maybe your itinerary is evolving too. The more you get to know the culture and the country, maybe what you want to eat is changing, where you want to take pictures, it's changing, what kind of immersive experiences you want to have, that might be changing to the times as well. You can give us your 2 cents on the topic. What's on your itinerary the next time you come to Korea? You can give us your insights by visiting our official YouTube channel, Arirang Radio K-pop. Leading us into our second hour is Baek Yerin with 그건 아마 우리의 잘못은 아닐 거야. Maybe it's not our fault.

0: Jeju, opening a new era, people truly come first here. In the face of this great change, here stands JDC returning to its very first commitment. The lives of the people more resilient, the future of Jeju more distinct. JDC now seeks to give back to the people that can be felt in their everyday lives. It will resolve long-standing issues and boldly drive forward the changes that are truly needed. With high-tech industries, global education, and AI infrastructure, it firmly builds the foundation for future growth of Jeju and is making a better tomorrow. A new beginning, new JDC. This campaign is in partnership with the Jeju International Free City Development Center.
1: Please remember the following warning signs of a possible landslide. Increased water flow, large springs or seeps on the slanted mountainside. Soil moving away from foundations and collapsing. Stones rolling down. Trees swaying or falling even when it's not windy. Muddy streams. Stay updated to the latest weather news to be better prepared when there's a heavy rainfall or a typhoon. Call 119 in case of a landslide, then cut off the gas and electricity and evacuate to a safe place. If you can't evacuate and are inside a building, move to the highest floor. If you're in the mountains, seek higher ground, farthest away possible from the landslide. A landslide strikes in just a matter of seconds.
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7: Welcome back to the second hour of Good Morning Seoul. I'm your host, Lena Kwan, and here's a look at what you should expect next. It is a Wednesday morning, which means momentarily we'll be joined by Professor Lee Hyun for our legal perspective. The Supreme Court case ruled last week that the Trump administration can turn back asylum seekers at the border. It looks like a major legal victory for the Trump administration. It does allow border agents to deny entry to many migrants before they ever set foot on U.S. soil. Now, supporters say it's resorting to control of the border. These cases date back to late 2016 during the Obama administration. But what does it mean when it comes to protecting fundamental humanitarian laws, international refugee law, for example? We expand on the topic with Professor Lee Hyun of Hamdong International Law School joining us momentarily. We're also joined by Kiyun for Business Unplugged. As we go over some of these stories, Baek Jong-won to focus on management as opposed to TV appearances. So he is a celebrated TV personality. That is the brand that has led to, I think, part of his success. The genius, yes, is business, but I think what catapulted him to star-level popularity are his TV appearances. But he's saying he's sidestepping that to focus on management, which has been struggling. HomePlus facing growing likelihood of liquidation as rival hypermarkets begin reaping the benefits. Retail industry also expanding collaboration with esports overall. Those are some of the business stories we'll get to cover. Niall also joins us for question unboxing as we unpack this question of the day. How have foreign tourist itineraries evolved in the past few years? What do you guys want to eat? What you want to see? What you want to experience? We'll be waiting for your inputs. If you have any insights, comments, do let us know. If Korea has always been on a bucket list, or you want to return for a second or a third trip, has your itinerary changed at all? What you want to eat? What you want to see? Let us know by visiting our official YouTube channel, Arirang Radio K-Pop. 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Legal Perspective, Professor Ihion is coming up soon, but first let's get one more look at this morning's headlines.

0: President Lee Jae-myung reaffirms the government's full support for semiconductor investment projects in Yongin and the southwestern region. Samsung Electronics and SK Group have announced an 800 trillion won investment to develop major chip clusters, a key pillar of the government's strategy to accelerate Korea's AI-driven industrial transformation. The European Union slashes its tariff-free steel import quota by 46%, but South Korea manages to limit its own reduction to nearly 20% through last-minute negotiations. Starting today, EU steel imports exceeding the quota will face a 50% tariff, double the previous rate of 25%. The foreign ministers of South Korea and Ukraine meet in Seoul to discuss the repatriation of North Korean soldiers captured in Ukraine. Both sides reaffirm that any decision should respect the prisoners' individual wishes and be made in accordance with international humanitarian law. Riding the global wave of K-culture, the Culture Ministry has launched a drive to develop Korean crafts into a high-value cultural industry. By expanding overseas market opportunities and strengthening production capabilities, the ministry aims to boost annual industry revenue to 9 trillion won and exports to $4 billion by 2030. President Lee approves the appointment of former Naver CEO and former Minister of SMEs Han Sung-suk as the country's next prime minister. Han becomes Korea's second female prime minister, following Han Myung-suk, who served in 2006. South Korea's financial markets are coming under mounting pressure as the dollar strengthens on expectations of further U.S. interest rate hikes. A flight to the safe haven dollar has triggered heavy foreign selling of Korean stocks, sending the $1 exchange rate back above the 1,550 level during the Tuesday trading.
1: News and information in and out of Korea.
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0: The U.S. Supreme Court has handed the Trump administration a major legal victory, allowing border agents to deny entry to many migrants before they ever set foot on U.S. soil to seek asylum. Supporters say it's about restoring control of the border, while critics warn it weakens one of the most fundamental protections under international refugee law. We unpack what the ruling means legally and whether its impact could extend far beyond the United States. For this morning's Legal Perspective, we're joined by a regular guest, Professor Yi Hyun. Good morning, Professor E.
1: Hey, good morning.
0: Happy 1st of July.
1: Hey, yes, happy 1st of July.
0: Where has time gone? Letting that sink in for a second. Could we talk about maybe the legal foundation of this story? How did the Supreme Court conclude that migrants can be turned away before they even reach U.S. soil to claim asylum? Can you give us the backgrounder here?
1: Right. So there's a law in the United States with respect to asylum seekers. And we're talking specific about the circumstances in Mexico, right? Mm-hmm. So a lot of people show up at the Mexican border, Mexican-U.S. border. And then, you know, you have a lot of people who are legally crossed into the United States. But there are also those people who are trying to enter the United States because they're seeking asylum, right? And the idea of asylum is you're going to go to another country because you fear persecution, right? Torture, death in your home country. That's why you're going to another country. And there's a wide-standing international legal principle of people who are seeking asylum should not be able to be turned back to be face this danger that they're facing in their home country. So for a while in the United States, and this is during the Biden administration, during Obama's administration, and even during the first Trump term, where there were, you know, like stations set up on the border in Mexico, and there would be U.S. immigration officials that would sort of, you know, process asylum seekers in kind of in Mexico. And then if they determined that there was a legitimate case for asylum seeking, they would then let them physically set foot in the United States and then begin the process of seeking asylum. But there were a number of people who questioned whether that principle and that practice was really consistent with U.S. law, because in the U.S. legal framework, it says that a person needs to arrive in the United States in terms of seeking asylum. So the question is really a simple legal question, actually.
0: Okay.
1: Is someone who's in Mexico seeking asylum in the United States, do they arrive in the United States for the purposes of seeking asylum? And so, according to the Supreme Court and the majority here, 6-3, Justice Alito writing for the majority, saying that, you know, no one arrives in the United States when they get to Mexico. They have to literally cross the border. So it's actually a simple textual question, because the question is really, how do you interpret the word arrive in? Because that's what Congress wrote in its statute. And so that's really the question is, does someone who's seeking asylum arrive in the United States by, you know, going to Mexico first to the border, or do they physically need to actually cross the border into the United States and then they arrive in? And at that point, the United States can evaluate their asylum claims. But, you know, at this point, the question then becomes, well, if you allow immigration officials to prevent people from physically getting into the United States or at the border, then someone who has a legitimate claim of asylum, right, or any for that matter, can be denied, you know, the ability to actually apply for asylum, because a lot of these people arrive at the border. That's really the only way they can get to the United States. And so as a result, you know, they can't really apply for asylum. And therefore, you're turning away a huge number of people who may be legitimate cases. You know, there may be a lot, of course, a lot of illegitimate cases, but there may be lots of legitimate cases that you're turning back, and that really runs afoul of international law. And so this becomes really the big question, and that's why this was a big decision, because from either side of the, you know, issue, whether or not you're in favor of this or they're against it, right, this really sort of stopped the U.S. practice of what they call metering. Is basically you allow people to assess people before they get to the United States, and then at that point let them apply for asylum. So that's really the question. Our practice has been now effectively cut off with this recent decision.
0: So it does beg this question. Does this ruling by the Supreme Court of the United States redefine the traditional legal interpretation of asylum rights? And what does it mean for the future of international human rights treaties the U.S. is also a part of? As you've already alluded to, internationally, critics argue this conflicts with maybe the principle of non-refoulement, as you've said, which prohibits returning people to places where they might face prosecution.
1: Right. And so this is the issue is when someone arrives at the border, the longstanding practice has been, arriving at the border, not let's say in the United States at this point, but at a border like crossing, let's say in the Mexico-US context, then an evaluation is made at that point as to whether or not someone has a legitimate claim to seeking asylum. And so, the people who are criticizing this decision is saying that, this distinction between arriving in and arriving at, right? It's that word difference, right? The words matter. And so that distinction of in versus at, people who have, who've interpreted this decision, and this has not been, the most recent case, but in previous cases, when someone arrives in the United States, it's been generally understood as that they're arriving at, let's say, a port of entry. That's good enough, right? So if they're arriving at the border, they're physically not in the United States at this point, right? I mean, this is again at the border because when you're, let's say, flying into JFK or LaGuardia, in LA, you're already in the United States when you're at the airport, right? In the United States. And so it doesn't cover those cases. We're talking about cases that is really at the border. And so this becomes that question because if you arrive, at the border, that's according to, past cases and precedent, that was good enough. And, essentially that people are saying that is actually more consistent with international law because, the whole principle behind it again is not to turn away people who have a legitimate claim of danger to their person because they're going to face political torture, political persecution, religious persecution, right? Well, all the cases that we are very familiar with when it comes to people who are seeking asylum. So this becomes really that question is now, are you running afoul of this principle in international law where you're supposed to really accept refugees who have legitimate claims, but the United States is really kind of now closing potentially that door to legitimate refugee seekers, asylum seekers in this situation by making that sort of fine distinction between in versus at. But again, if you're sort of looking at this from a textual interpretive point of view, I mean, I think people understand that difference. It's different between being in your apartment versus arriving at your
0: At the
1: apartment.
0: door,
1: At the door.
0: perhaps,
1: Exactly,
0: right?
1: right.
0: Having your foot
1: That's
0: inside the door as opposed to outside on the street.
1: absolutely. So they're saying, well, if that's the difference, then Congress can just change the law, right? And if that happens, then we have a different sort of set of practices. But at this point, this is an interpretive question. And so the United States Supreme Court says we've interpreted this issue this way because Congress clearly intended this to have the meaning because they used the word in as opposed to at.
0: It feels like a technicality, but clearly it's a metaphor for something bigger that's happening. Those proponents who are for or against at least allowing a more comfortable way of the way things have been defined by international law, which is to allow those who arrived near the border, essentially, not necessarily technically setting foot in American soil in this context. I can see why this is being viewed from many different parts of the world as well, because does this set precedent for a different kind of conversation in other countries? That's worth noting. First and foremost, can we make a Korea comparison? I know it's perhaps apples to oranges, but we can certainly try. Korea is known for having one of the lowest refugee recognition rates among developed countries, under 2%. Legally, how does this U.S. approach compare with what happens when an asylum seeker arrives at Korean airports or ports?
1: Right. So the most important distinction, of course, because Korea, We don't have a we have I mean we have a northern border with North Korea, but we're surrounded
0: Yeah.
1: by water,
0: All right.
1: and so there's no sort of land border to, like, to Korea really,
0: True.
1: other than the DMZ. So and that's obviously a very significant difference in the sense that you don't have people literally arriving at the border, although people certainly have tried to cross the DMZ, but that's a whole nother issue with respect to North Koreans because they're treated as Korean nationals. But anyway, the point is that Korea has a very unique geography in this context, and so as a result, it doesn't necessarily have to face the same issue in as the United States context and people showing up at its border. But yeah, I think that there's some similar, and so that's a big difference, obviously, because no one can seek asylum in Korea by initiating it before they arrive in Korea, right? That always happens at an airport, right? Always. So Incheon is the most, right, the most common place. Jeju-do sometimes, but mainly Incheon International Airport. So as a result, the filtering with respect to asylum seeking certainly happens when someone arrives in country. So Korea, technically will allow people to enter the country, right, assuming you have the right visa, right, to visit the country. But at that point, once you enter the screening portion, right, when you literally show up at the point where you have to present your passport, that's when someone says, okay, I'm trying to seek asylum, right? And that's how it works, because then when someone then declares at to the immigration officer that I'm trying to seek asylum status, refugee status, then they're taken away to into an office, and then that's where a pre-screening happens at that point. And that's where I think people have been really critical of the Korean system, is saying, well, that pre-screening process is really restrictive, right? You said basically, we said less than 2% actually get their applications approved in the Korean context. So that's why, when we talked about this on the show in terms of, where Korea is with respect to the push issue of refugee status, because someone, of course, they get to the airport and then they try to seek asylum. And then it takes a while for the government then to make a determination. And so we've all heard of cases, if you lived in Korea, if you listen to the news, where people spend months in Incheon, right? Or in other places that they're sort of in country maybe, but then they're in a facility in Korea, but they could be there for months and maybe of several years while their appeal and their process to get asylum is then working its way through the system. So in this point of view, obviously, the Korean context and the US context are very different, but I think, that shows the similarities are such that, there's a sense of, trying to be generally pretty restrictive, and sort of, keep the door open, but, obviously being, very, very cautious with respect to people who are seeking asylum. And in both contexts, in the US or the Korean context, a lot of people have called for, well, these countries need to open their doors more because there are legitimate people. We're not talking about migrants here necessarily,
0: No.
1: illegal, undocumented workers. We're talking about people who actually have a legitimate fear of persecution. And those people need to be taken care of. And international law clearly sets a clear rule for those people. And countries need to respect those rules because that's something which is, from a long time ago, refugee status has been recognized, and we need to promote that. But anyway, how countries actually practice that obviously is a very different kind of question.
0: Because as you can imagine, we've had this conversation before with context of political persecution, for example, right? If there is an activist from Hong Kong, let's say, and he's seeking asylum in South Korea, how many times has he been, turned back and returned to, well, the country where he came from, facing his own prosecution? And it's not just limited to that one example. I think that's one of the more talked about examples. And that alludes to international relations as well. What kind of diplomatic relationships do we have with these countries? And it's not really simple, one size fits all, but certainly worth this discussion. What legal avenues do migrant rights groups have left to challenge this policy in the US, Professor E? Do they have any room for that?
1: Yeah, I mean, right now that door is closed with respect to the going to the Supreme Court. Obviously, that was the big thing. But right now, the biggest, the simplest, but the hardest fix really is getting congressional legislation to change. Right. So the Congress can act and say, well, what we mean is, you can have immigration officers process people while they're at the border, not literally in the United States. And so the statutory framework can change. But given the current political climate, right, and so where Congress is, and of course, where the president is, who can veto any, legislation. Unless it's being, unless they can override the veto, right? The politics of it right now don't look good for any kind of congressional fix, because of the current state of American politics. But people are saying, well, maybe this can be relitigated to the point of, well, the Supreme Court didn't really address a more specific situation where someone is at the border. But there's someone who has a very specific case and a specific danger that if you do send them back, they're actually going to face persecution. And so that's actually something that may be litigated in the future. But the general, in terms of situation, in terms of the legislation itself, is the one that was the case that was just recently decided. So some people say, well, you can now potentially bring individual cases up that will demonstrate actually this person that you're turning away actually is a legitimate asylum seeker. So that's possible potentially. So this individual case by case situation is something which I think people are going to maybe potentially look at. But I think long term, however, that's not going to be quite sufficient for those in the asylum seeking community who are trying to protect refugees, that they want a clear picture from the United States that you're going to really respect international law here by not turning away these legitimate cases. And there needs to be a better system in place for those people because right now, and this has been reported, you have a lot of these border at the border. There's a lot of these camps that people are just literally in, right, waiting to get into the United States, and that's literally happening in the Mexican border. So how do you readdress this? And maybe this is also something for the Mexican government needs to obviously step in as well, right? But this is an interesting question because people don't want to stay in Mexico, they want to go to the United States. And so some people say, well, they could stay in Mexico, right? I mean, if these are people from other countries who are seeking, asylum, why do they have to be in the United States? They could stay in Mexico, right? So anyway, there's lots of these kinds of questions going around. So now, how to address this on a systematic level is the question that's now being talked about, I think, in terms of next steps.
0: Professor Yi, I think naturally, because we have listeners tuning in from different parts of the world, we ask questions about global implications. Beyond the United States, do you think the Supreme Court's ruling can become a legal roadmap for other countries seeking to tighten their own asylum systems? And perhaps even more broadly, are we witnessing some kind of shift in how democracies try to balance sovereign border control against humanitarian obligations that you mentioned?
1: Right. I mean, so when the Supreme Court makes a decision, obviously it only applies for the United States, right? We all know that. It's only applicable in the United States for US law. But clearly, the Supreme Court constitutionally has sort of had an outsized influence with respect to other countries because when the Supreme Court says something, a lot of people listen, right? And they don't have to follow the decision, but they use it as a very helpful guide in terms of shaping their own constitutional jurisprudence. So, whenever the United States Supreme Court does something, I mean, people pay attention, and other judges from other countries certainly pay attention about how the Supreme Court goes about doing its work. But I think this is, as opposed to sort of having a legal effect, obviously it becomes more political in the sense that, right, people who are sort of working, either for or against sort of the whole refugee system as it's being conceived, I think will certainly maybe use the United States case as sort of an example, right, with respect to how to go about or how not to go about doing something when it comes to refugees. But the United States being what it is and being, a very powerful country, obviously whatever the United States does, I mean, people and legal watchers across the world take notice. And I think this will have at least some part of the conversation in terms of what you do with refugees. But I think it does raise the question for all countries. What do you do with your applications for refugees? And this is for Korea, for anywhere else. How can we go about making it better for people to seek this status legitimately and get the protection they need? And I think that's really the underlying question here is, let's protect refugees. Let's do it in a way that's makes sense, and let's uphold the rule of law when it comes to these issues, and not use politics as a way to sort of deny people these fundamental rights.
0: Professor Yi, thank you so much for going through that story with us. We'll speak to you again soon. Have a happy Wednesday.
1: Okay, you too. Take care. Bye-bye.
0: We spoke to Professor Yi Hyun of Hundong International Law School. Up next, we turn to the newsroom for some updates on Jeju-do Island.

This is our Jeju news for the day. Jeju Special Self-Governing Province has ranked first nationwide in a government-backed competition, marking a major step toward using advanced satellite technology to strengthen public safety. The province's satellite image-based ground displacement risk analysis project topped 14 consortiums with a score of 91.25. Jeju secured a total budget of 533 million won, including 400 million won in national funding, to build a system by the end of this year that uses satellite data and artificial intelligence to analyze and manage ground displacement risks. South Korea's ruling Democratic Party is pushing to increase flights on the busy Gimpo-Jeju route, where seat shortages have worsened due to reduced airline capacity following the recent conflict in the Middle East. Party leaders and Jeju lawmakers met with officials from the Ministry of Land, Infrastructure and Transport and major airlines, including Korean Air and Jeju Air, to discuss the shortage. The meeting reviewed the decline in available seats, differences in airlines' flight operations, and plans to restore capacity ahead of the peak summer travel season in July and August. Jeju and the Jeju Tourism Organization will launch the 2026 Jeju Tourism Shopping Festa across the island in July and August. Around 32,000 ZeroPay merchants will take part in the shopping campaign, which uses the ZeroPay and Alipay Plus mobile payment platforms to boost local spending. During the festival, international visitors can enjoy a 20% discount at participating stores by paying with Alipay Plus or other overseas partner mobile wallets.

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1: I'm in Australia.
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0: All right, it's time for Business Unplugged with Kion joining us in the studio. Good morning, Kion.
1: Good morning, happy Wednesday. And oh, it's already July.
0: First of July.
1: Second half of 2026. Amazing.
0: Plans, thoughts?
1: No plans. Oh, actually, I do have a big plan coming up. I'll tell you later, off air.
0: Ooh, personal? Professional?
1: Yeah, very personal. Oh, ooh. Nothing professional. Very personal.
0: I have like three guesses. Actually, I can get it right on the first trip. I'm pretty sure. For another day.
1: Yep.
0: All right, let's get our feet wet in Business Unplugged this morning. For our first story, we're joined by the story of Baek Jong-won, the celebrity restaurateur and CEO of The Born Korea. Now, after reviving his YouTube channel following a year-long hiatus, following controversies, complaints, and frankly, his IPO being underwhelming, Baek Jong-won held a Yesan Regional Development media briefing on June 26th. The idea is to regroup, rebrand, at least attempt to start a new chapter, it seems. That's a message he wants to send out to his concerned investors, shall
1: right.
0: we say. So let's go over the briefing.
1: The briefing was Baek Jong-won's attempt to turn the 2023 Yesan Market project from a one-time success story into a long-term business model. Now, for your information, Yesan is located in Chungcheongnam-do province, which is also hometown of Baek Jong-won. So obviously, we can see a clear connection as to he actually started.
0: Narratively, it makes sense, right?
1: Yep. The Born Korea said it wants to expand its regional development ESG projects by linking local specialties, food, tourism, traditional markets, and commercial districts. Now, the key point is that Baek is no longer presenting this simply as charity or publicity. He's framing regional revitalization as a business asset. By developing menus using local ingredients and tracking consumer response, The Born Korea can build food R&D, product distribution, home meal replacement, called HMR these days,
0: right.
1: franchise, hotel, and tourism opportunities. So I guess in that sense, the announcement is significant because it shows Baek Jong-won is trying to rebuild trust, like you just said, by shifting attention from just pure broadcasting back to more serious management.
0: Because that's a double-edged sword, isn't it? It's almost his publicity and fanfare that got people excited about the IPO more so. There was star power to it. But that branding in itself is just as dangerous as celebrity branding, right? If there's a scandal, if things aren't going your way, it doesn't work in your favor anymore. So what changed at Yesan Market?
1: Yesan Market reportedly once drew only 10 to 20 visitors per day. Okay. However, by May this year, the cumulative visitors had surpassed 10 million.
0: Mm.
1: Now, the success recipe was not just renovating an old traditional market. The Born Korea improved the physical space, supported restrooms, cooling and heating systems, store design, hygiene, menu development, and merchant training.
0: I mean, just look at how dense that list is. It's not just one moving part, right? It's not just to, you know, spruce up a dying market, saying, look, we have brand new walls and prettier stores. That's not it. Because for people to become repeat visitors, the food needs to be good.
1: It has to taste good.
0: The ambiance needs to be kind of exciting. These days, I think being a photo op still helps. You and I are not on that boat, but most people are, right? So there are a lot of moving parts that needs to work in the favor of a market being spruced up.
1: Definitely. And it actually introduced young entrepreneurs by supporting deposits, like you said, interiors, recipes, and of course, education in the long run. Most importantly, it created a reason for people to, like you just said again, to visit again, revisit, you know, by...
0: It's a marketplace.
1: Exactly.
0: A one-time event is not a sustainable model, right?
1: It's not just... It has to go beyond just that Instagrammable
0: That doesn't last. It's not a pop-up store, right? You want some level of permanence or people saying, ooh, remember that hot dog? I have to go back. I don't know why hot dogs are not.
1: You like hot dog?
0: It's the last thing I saw last night before I fell asleep on my YouTube feed for some reason, and I was so hungry.
1: I mean, it's something you definitely should try if you visit a traditional
0: cream
1: market.
0: But I mean, it's one of the options. But
1: you can have
0: it
1: with ice cream. I love that combo.
0: And here's the thing, and I get it, dessert trends come and go, and so that's probably not a good example. But the idea is you need something that, you know, makes people crave a certain taste and go back all the way to that market as opposed to scrolling my delivery app.
1: Exactly. So like if you think of a traditional market, a food has to kind of pop up immediately at the same time.

0: for. That's why I picked one, which is what he's really good at.
1: Yeah.
0: He's using local ingredients, branding, using like Yesan apples, chives, peppers, and local meat to come up with their own like unique menus. So now the Born Korea wants to apply that model elsewhere. Projects include revitalizing Yeoju's former silk factory site, creating a market square in Gangnam Station here in Seoul, to promote regional specialties and ultimately create like steady seller products, and also building a traditional liquor experience complex, and even expanding food service industry development institutes in regions like Munkyung, Gunsan, and Sangju. So these areas are basically regions that are at risk of depopulation.
1: Okay, so there's many, I guess, objectives, right? Going to places that needs a little bit of sprucing when it comes to regional development, right? Which is a big part of any administration's agenda, right? The imbalance between the metropolitan areas and everywhere else. But also utilizing locally grown food and produce, right? I think farm to table is, it will always be trendy. So this is a road to recovery for Baekjeon and the Born Korea. By design, it appears so.
0: Of course, that's what they hope to do. But to really change the company's direction that is still facing public sentiment, weaker earnings, controversy, and pressure from declining franchise momentum, the Born Korea must prove that regional development projects can become real profit, real source of profit, not just good publicity.
1: Because that's a double-edged sword too, isn't
0: well, yeah,
1: it? Right?
0: It
1: if it's viewed as a PR stunt, as opposed to drawing in real profits, investors will continue to turn away.
0: But the 2023 Yesan market was, I guess, a success story. So they want to kind of repeat
1: one
0: that.
1: Success story.
0: Yeah, so they want to make it like a repeat and like a long-term kind of success story.
1: All right, let's see.
0: Yeah.
1: Homeplus, one of Korea's biggest hypermarket chains, and its fight to stay alive under court-led rehabilitation. Homeplus has submitted a revised rehabilitation plan ahead of a court review on whether to continue or terminate the very much ongoing process. What do we know so far?
0: Homeplus submitted a revised plan to the Seoul Bankruptcy Court on June 29. The company says it has carried out painful restructuring, reducing its large format stores from 126 to 67 core outlets, selling its Homeplus Express supermarket unit to NS Shopping, cutting headcount roughly in half, and lowering costs by around 1.2 trillion won compared with before rehabilitation. Okay. Now, Homeplus argues that if product supply and store operations normalize, those remaining core stores could generate about 80 billion won in annual operating profit right away and up to 150 billion won within 3 years. However, the court's key concern remains in funding. The court had asked Homeplus and stakeholders to submit a realistic plan to secure 200 billion won in emergency operating funds, which is a minimum cash for the company's operation by June 30th, which is just before the July 3rd deadline for rehabilitation plan approval from the court.
1: Meanwhile, suppliers are, as we mentioned before, also under pressure. How serious is the payment problem?
0: It is quite serious. A Korea Federation of SMEs survey found that small and medium-sized suppliers are owed an average of 774 million won each. Now, more than three quarters said delayed payments were hurting operations, and nearly all of them said payments had been delayed by more than 60 days. That creates a painful contradiction. Homeplus says it needs 200 billion won to keep stores running, but suppliers say they need cash right now because they cannot pay for raw materials, subcontractors, or wages. And an industry official said that even if the 200 billion won is raised by Homeplus, it will be exhausted right away, used to pay back merchants, who are pretty much unlikely to sign another contract with Homeplus, given that they've been delayed so much, a lot of payments. So,
1: and there's no really a bulletproof plan to get them out of the rut, right? Because as you've said, that the relief they need immediately will just essentially be utilized immediately.
0: Exactly. So it's like a vicious cycle.
1: On the other hand, competitors are apparently reaping the benefits of this. That's kind of a sore spot.
0: Since 37 Homeplus stores suspended operations from May 10, shoppers obviously had to shift elsewhere they must eat, go shopping, grocery shopping. E-Mart said sales at its Changdong and Mokdong stores rose 11.4% year-on-year between May 10 and 31. Lotte Mart reported a 9% rise at Seoul stores.

0: Its Daejeon Shinsege Art and Science Branch teamed up with global esports company Gen.G Esports to open a Tenlang and Gumdori collaboration pop-up store. So it's a very local and a strategic project because Tenlang is Gen.G's tiger mascot, while Gumdori is Daejeon City's mascot.
1: From their expo?
0: Back in 1993, long time ago.
1: It's yellow and cute.
0: It's cute. The pop-up was planned to match the 2026 Mid-Season Invitation, or MSI, a major international League of Legends tournament being held at the nearby Daejeon Convention Center. The story showcased 26 types of team merchandise, including limited edition mascot goods, official player jackets, uniforms, and keycaps. Bushinsa is also playing a big role. It became an official sponsor of Gen.G this year and is directly designing the official uniforms worn by the Gen.G players. Through its limited release service, Bushinsa Drop, it has already launched Gen.G's 2026 official jerseys and jackets, as well as summer uniforms.
1: Okay.
0: So in other words, esports goods are no longer just simple fan items. They're becoming, I guess, fashion items.
1: Sure.
0: Yeah.
1: All right, so why is the retail industry putting money into esports? I mean, it's really simple, right? You put money into it because it's going to make money.
0: Exactly. It brings scale, fandom, and spending power. So the LCK's 2025 average minute audience reached 634,000, which is up 42% from a year earlier, setting a new record. Korea's esports industry has also grown steadily from about 238 billion won in 2022 to about 287 billion won in 2024. Now, the global esports market is expected to maintain a compound annual growth rate between 16 to 21% over the next decade. But the most interesting part is the fan profile. Retailers are noticing that esports fandom is not just young men as it traditionally was, just watching games. Mm. Now, T1's business development chief, which is also the team Faker plays for, said purchasing power fans at T1 are roughly 70% women and 30% men. Mm. Do you watch esports? Okay, so you're not part of the 70%. Okay. Now, that matters because female fans often buy fashion items, character goods, accessories, and limited edition merchandise. Okay. Is that correct?
1: I don't know. I don't watch esports, but I can see the obsession, right? Because I only recently started keeping up with the KBO games, Korean baseball, during the pandemic, actually, because it seemed interesting. And it helped that, you know, the person I live with, my roommate.
0: Oh. That person, okay.
1: My former partner in crime. And one of my best friends, like, they were so into it. And so they got me hooked. And I can see why merchandise is part of the appeal.
0: Did you end up buying one of their
1: Too
0: jerseys?
1: Too many.
0: Oh, really?
1: I have many. Oh, nice. I even have a signed uniform. Look at me.
0: Oh, really?
1: I got it signed.
0: Nice.
1: Who am I?
0: Oh, okay.
1: Who
0: awesome.
1: Am I,
0: awesome.
1: You?
0: Awesome. So basically, retailers are now treating esports as mainstream, seeing it as the next fandom economy, while fans actually continue to grow, seeing Lena as an
1: not
0: example.
1: Not in esports, a different
0: not in
1: kind
0: esports,
1: of sport,
0: like just sports, okay.
1: But I can see what the appeal is, right? Because if strike while the iron is hot, right? If there's a demand for more people to get into esports and merchandise are collectible and exciting, yeah, it works.
0: It sells, it's a growing market, and we're seeing more fans get into these merchandise. Limited edition as well.
1: And I think it's kind of a nice cycle, right? Because you get fans invested, and having that merchandise in your home is just a constant reminder, like, this is like a culture I'm part of now.
0: Okay, and so it's working for you.
1: It's working for me.
0: Yeah.
1: If it's working for you, let us know. All right, Kyu, and thank you so much for the stories. We'll speak to you again next week.
0: Thank
1: Have
0: you
1: a fantastic week.
0: You too. Thank you.
1: We're joined by Niall in the studio next for Question Unboxing.
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0: What's in a question? Maybe just about everything important. A smart and sharp question should strike up a more engaging conversation. We're joined in the studio by Niall to talk about the changing itineraries of all visitors. It's changing, evolving, getting better, getting more complex. We'll try to answer some of those questions. Good morning, Niall.
1: Good morning.

0: We can say with confidence that Korean tourism has reached its golden era in the past decade.
1: Hey, true.
0: Yeah. And yet we break another record this year because we welcomed over 10 million foreign tourists during the first half of
1: I
0: 2026.
1: knew it. I
0: Yeah.
1: hear so many foreign languages
0: You feel it and on your
1: everywhere I
0: skin.
1: go. How do
0: Exactly.
1: they know I speak English? A lot of people just approach, or maybe that's just the language of their choice.
0: Perhaps, or maybe we both of us look like we say,
1: Hey,
0: I don't know.
1: like we don't belong?
0: But anyway, this is the first time ever the country has reached the 10 million mark in the first fastest time the first 6 months. And compared to 2025, the milestone was reached mid-July, and it was achieved about 1 month earlier this year. So yay.
1: So that means, I guess, just simple statistics, right, is projected to reach higher grounds this
0: That's
1: year.
0: right.
1: Let's first talk about what countries, regions bring the largest number of tourists to Korea.
0: Of course, our neighboring countries won the top source markets from China,
1: Okay.
0: 560,000 visitors, Japan, 360,000 visitors, and North and South America make up 210,000 visitors, and Taiwan alone, 190,000
1: I
0: visitors.
1: like how we have China, Japan, Taiwan. I get it. They're like geographically closer. And then we have continents, North and South
0: Brazil,
1: America.
0: Argentina, Canada. I'm sorry.
1: Just the,
0: Huge, many countries.
1: yeah, but the amount of tourists coming in for, I guess, neighboring countries has always been significantly higher.
0: That's right.
1: And there's a lot of more repeat visitors too in this regard. Now, we can't skip talking about the role the Korean Wave plays into tourism. So, what kind of impact did K-pop and Hallyu in general make in the demographic of tourists?
0: So even before, more foreign customers came in from China and Asian countries. But now, with the changes, we're seeing an increasing number of visitors from Europe, North America, and South America, and Southeast Asia. And even street vendors credited the global interest in, of course, BTS, K-pop concerts, Korean dramas, and yes, the Netflix animated film, yet again, K-pop Demon Hunters.
1: Culinary class wars?
0: Right, culinary class wars maybe also in there, but many of these play into the fact that many tourists visit Myeongdong before attending K-pop concerts, after discovering Korean food through entertainment content.
1: I mean, that's a natural way for us to ease. I remember someone saying the most inexpensive way to experience culture is through books and medium. And that makes sense, right? I mean, you can't always travel. I'd rather be, unless I can take this mic and situate myself in different parts of the world. For now, anyway, I
0: That's
1: can't
0: the
1: do
0: dream,
1: that.
0: yeah.
1: So we get to know different parts of the world through TV series, documentaries, movies,
0: Radio.
1: radio. And then we make our way to the country, hopefully, with an extensive list of things we want to do and see. Now, while the growth of tourism has always been, I think, positive news, managing and distributing beyond the capital area has become a core issue. Regional development, everyone, because there are more places to see outside the capital, but it seems we've made some progress.
0: Yes, foreign tourists are increasingly visiting areas outside of Seoul metropolitan region, and arrivals through regional airports increased from 230,000 visitors in January to 360,000 visitors in May. Rising tourist arrivals are providing a significant boost to the domestic consumption and retail spending,
1: Okay.
0: and strong tourism demand is helping support South Korea's broader economic recovery, and we always focus on the regions outside of the Greater Seoul area. Now, the government outlook with this, despite challenges such as the rising fuel surcharges that we constantly mention, geopolitical uncertainty in the Middle East, having foreign visitors numbers through May going up all the way to 21% higher than a year earlier, it's great news. And the Ministry of Culture, Sports, and Tourism says the recovery trend remains very strong.
1: So, no surprise here. The most visited cities by foreign tourists are Seoul, Busan, and Jeju. But beyond that, there are other destinations being added to the list.
0: Yes, and the closest one, I mean, that many people go to is Gangneung, Sokcho, and Dongye. It's still within maybe a few hours of ride, and when you go to the beach, this is the first place that foreigners
1: And
0: visit,
1: it's
0: apparently.
1: cooler during the hottest months of the year.
0: Right, and beautiful beaches. Dongye is known for the beaches. trendy cafes, surfing and outdoor activities, and Jeonju, which became highlighted through the Hanok Village there.
1: Oh, there's so much more.
0: Yes, but that is the first thing that people see when they go to Jeonju. And yes, there's so much beyond that. Traditional.
1: Just go a little bit further away.
0: Yeah, and many smaller cities surrounding Jeonju is also beautiful, also great food. Gyeongju, also highlighted by APEC, and many historical sites. We covered that it really is an outdoor museum. Mm-hmm. Historic sites such as Bulguksa Temple, and just overall very rich cultural heritage. And Andong, yes, we've seen it in headlines here and there as well. Haohe Folk Village, the Confucian culture and traditional heritage, as well as being home to the president in the past, is actually one of the reasons why many decide to visit.
1: Now, just because these other cities are growing, it does not mean Myeongdong has slowed down at all.
0: Mm-mm.
1: In fact, we had a short, brief breather during the pandemic, and then everything came back. So it's a must-visit location and popular for shopping as well as, I think, notably street food.
0: Right. And it seems that the foreigners who are visiting Myeongdong have really gone into the bigger spectrum of Korean street food. And yes, tteokbokki is a big thing, but cheese chicken skewers, I haven't even had them.
1: It's basically
0: regular chicken skewers, but you have cheese on it. Yeah, dakgochi. Corn dogs. Yeah, Korean style corn dogs. Yes, it's quite different from the American ones. Lots of different types of powders sauces, and it's fancy. And surprisingly, this Myeongdong area has great street seafood. So,
1: actually, I've tried this.
0: Right, grilled scallops with cheese. Yes, we like everything cheese on. That's the thing.
1: I think that was a running joke. If you want something to be a matjip, a place like people frequent, throw in either spices, sweetness, or cheese.
0: Or all of them.
1: Yeah.
0: And grilled abalone, fish cake, which has been a classic, mini gimbap, Korean style corn.
1: What is Korean style corn?
0: It's basically the chaloksusu. It's very chewy oksusu, very colorful. Roasted sweet potatoes, bungeoppang. And this has actually been pointed out by a tourism professor in Hanyang University. He said that Myeongdong street food has become this unique tourism product that lets visitors experience everyday Korean culture. demand will likely continue growing as more tourists seek real-life experiences from K-dramas and Korean films.
1: And frankly, there's a lot of overlap because I think bungeoppang is as local as we can get. I mean, we have maps created during the winter season,
0: which is usually
1: when it's most popular, to spot the bungeoppang sellers.
0: Yes. On a side note, I think we're creating a new K-chicken map as well. So
1: you're kidding.
0: We'll be on the lookout for that as well. That's actually
1: It's like the holy grail of Korean chickens.
0: No, it really is.
1: Okay. How many different ways can you cook up chicken?
0: Oh, many, many.
1: Apparently a lot.
0: So there have been suggested improvements in terms of accommodating even a wider variety of tourists, and the expert recommended that adding more detailed ingredient labels to help one, people with special diets or Muslim travelers, vegans, visitors with food allergies.
1: That's a big one.
0: Yeah, providing clearer ingredient information that would make Korean street food more accessible and strengthen South Korea's tourism competitiveness even more.
1: I mean, making improvements where it need be, right? What is an international standard? You know, what do these globalized cities really have in common? I think respecting different, walks of life and people that come with different limitations when it comes to our diet, that's a good start because
0: it really is.
1: Food is a huge part of why we travel.
0: Yeah.
1: Or this morning, just my head is just filled with things I want to eat. What's happening to me?
0: Maybe,
1: now?
0: But I...
1: All right. But anyway, I think respecting these dietary needs is a good place to make improvements. Not that difficult either, if you think about it.
0: That's right.
1: Perhaps Hallyu was the gateway many have entered into Korea, but it seems many fall in love with the country beyond the obvious cake contents. It's a window into a country.
0: Yeah.
1: But we have so much more.
0: Yeah, and I think Korea definitely does have its very unique landscape and beautiful nature. Lots of it's almost like a miniature mountain peninsula.
1: We have a lot of mountains.
0: Mountains, and everywhere you go, if you drive at least 3 to 5 hours, then you're at the beach. And
1: most people are blown away by how big Hangang is.
0: Oh, yeah. It's
1: a lot
0: huge.
1: Of major cities have, rivers going through the center. That's just how we conducted trade, right? Long before our time. But the idea that it stretches like almost 1 kilometer.
0: Yeah, it's usually, you don't huge. Usually swim in it. That's why it's huge.
1: Speak for yourself. There are people who swim in
0: not
1: it.
0: Not I, but maybe not some me. People, Lena knows. but because of the unique history, the nature and architecture, I'm actually excited for many people who are visiting looking beyond Korean contents and media and experiencing yeah. food. I would say that was probably the biggest part of my travels in other countries.
1: Yeah, so, of course.
0: Yeah, it's lots to explore. Let's go beyond Seoul and the greater Seoul area.
1: And I had friends who used to come.

0: And they come looking for a very specific kind of, is there, you know, a Korean brand of Italian food, a Korean interpretation of Japanese food, Korean
1: Yes,
0: interpretation
1: there
0: of Mexican food?
1: is. Yes
0: Yes.
1: to all.
0: Right? And frankly, in the last few decades, a lot of improvements have been made.
1: Yeah, for sure. And
0: Is there
1: I'm really happy about it as a resident.
0: like a K Coffee Belt map? Can I work on that? I'd
1: Oh,
0: be
1: I'm sure there
0: so good
1: is.
0: at it.
1: Yeah.
0: I would do it for free. Thank you very much, Niall, for going through the do's and don'ts and I guess the positive takeaways from increased tourism into South Korea. Thank you.
1: Bye-bye.
0: That brings us to the end of Good Morning Seoul today. We leave you with our last track, which is Chancellor featuring Taeyeon taking us out with Angel. Have a safe Wednesday, everyone. We'll speak to you again tomorrow.

0: Jeju, opening a new era, people truly come first here. In the face of this great change, here stands JDC returning to its very first commitment. The lives of the people more resilient, the future of Jeju more distinct. 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With high-tech industries, global education, and AI infrastructure, it firmly builds the foundation for future growth of Jeju and is making a better tomorrow. 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
1: In Korea, over 50% of the annual precipitation is received in summer. So the summers in Korea are characterized by the rainy period, heavy rain, and typhoons. And these factors contribute to the flooding, which can cause considerable damage. Here are some

0: Tips on how to stay safe in the event of a flood. Check the weather forecasts and warnings via radio, TV, or a smart device. Locate the flood evacuation zones in advance. Avoid hills that are covered in rocks and pebbles as landslides may occur. Do not enter any areas of flowing water, no matter how shallow they appear, as you may get swept away even at 15 centimeters depth. Don't forget to observe the safety signs and avoid using your car. Natural disasters. We can't prevent them, but we can prepare for them. 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

July 1st, 2026, and I'm your host, Peter Bint. Since today is the 1st of July, half of the year has already flown by, right? And time really does fly, doesn't it? In football terms, the second half has just begun. When you watch a football match, you often see the entire momentum of the game shift completely during those final 45 minutes, even if the first half didn't go well, and vice versa. The second half of this year has officially kicked off, and I'll be cheering you on all the way for a powerful second half performance and showing. Maybe you'll score a last minute goal in terms of success. Now, here's a hint on today's hashtag, let's give it a guess. What is the word that means one of two equal parts into which something is divided, right? So, part one, part two, they're equal in size. What do we call each of them? Give us your guesses on the YouTube live stream, Arirang Radio K-Pop.